0: 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E koso. Sanso en a jama session. Be koso. Afi aye PS5 gaming ni nyina no okwa announce de ho akwajim na afi aye kama e dia mao 0302 801555 and as a WhatsApp 055 466 6 0554 666 4444. 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Rush energy drink kama pa sabri die and also make am for at the amount se o fre 0249717777 and as a 0207063117. Na se Rush energy was be bold be you. Nese omunyina so ekitem Vim Energy so oh oba enjoy the exciting taste and the vibrant spirit and ewo Vim Energy mo we no made for people are omutimi embrace every moment with enthusiasm and confidence we no so eye energy drink ba ko a make am wasem e de achiro Vim Energy or se Vim day inside UMB Bank nese we no Makawas Macho se Oma Banki Ewa Ghana ha Omo Aye Juma since 1972 and Omo so abo juma Nese 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Bank. And I say UMB proudly banking, and I say backing Ghana since 1972. It's a moment say, on so be to me, and woman so, it's me, Eddie, and come on, come on. Over from 0302-633-988. From Nafi Onom and Kasa. UMB, also proudly backing Ghana since 1972. UMB has proudly served Ghana with speed since 1972. Nese omonso acheye pa. 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So chejuma nese ayede bre eneye. And move beyond for pressure and to so that call the pressure, yeah. And comment in Okra and ye Tijaum no Montenefi na on fan pressure no and Tanasi. Sansa comment, you know, we are professionals, we know what we are also doing.
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0: Ecuador, Intimin Shebi, Ivory Coast, Ensu Intimin Shebi, Game na Dane, Utu se Ecuador Womani Apere Hinkapia the cross na ko Neso goalkeeper Fofana Wachibone dia to fombo kodiama Fofana to Fofana 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ranking Oshishana Wada 34 and we are seeing the highest FIFA ranking our Kwada and Wada 12 and we are 2013 and Ohri Ebeda 12th position. The lowest FIFA ranking in 2004 Okoda 75 on a Ghana day. Is a Ghana was 70 color. Yeah, it was 74. And Ivory Coast the lowest no Okoda 75. And in May 2004. Oh, Ivory Coast interesting stats. Linking to Ghana. Oh, come on. Bashan is Philadelphia. Maybe I almost see a kind of Ghana, Ghana, Yanni, England, Ebetiam 23rd. Maybe Ghana and England. There be any Boston. In England near Boston. And we are new Christian, and we are 27th. Okay. January 27th. Yeah. A Honda Sports Minister, of course, saw them all called Boss Umpire. So, we are crying out Philadelphia, back to America, you know. We are also called Philadelphia, yeah. Koji Empire. You know, Ian Tuaso. Fandasiano, Fama, Betano, Verna Water, Azar Paint, Bigo Energy, UMB Bank, Pepsodent, Rush Energy Drink, Sports Water, Vim Energy Drink, Alive Soap, Sigma Appliances, Fortune Spread, Lawson Herbal Center, and then Focus Technology. Womunina Kitemo Ivory Coast Elbone Banachi Goalkeeper Periatum Still Ivory Coast Asempe FM commentary Muta rough Omada Swa Kitabonimo Ecuador so in Prem FIFA ranking Omotoso 23 Omo highest Almunyaye 2013 Omotosu 10. On my toss 10, 2013. We ever 12 now, we saw 10. Oh. On say Ivory Coast 2013. Now Ivory Coast toss 12. 2013. Now you could also toss 12. It's Ecuador. On your Baira, Abroad was out. And then the lowest, on also better 71. 2017. You know, yeah, here said, yeah, and yeah, my back call, Eddie, I'm a woman. A chance for Ivory Coast, born as animal, a chance! Ivory Coast! Nenso, Ture, any Pepe. Bono Kwame Palma. Every coast in the I woo. Woo. Every coast obeys in the morphine. Every coast lady be a trip in the morphine. Bah. Bah. Oh, come on. Come on. Yen Tuaso, goalkeeper. Edema, Ecuador. Waboma, Mapona, Pa. Center Circle. Atiafaso. Ivory Coast, Omanya Quinion, oh, Debbie.
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0: Asempe from commentary, and with the hot rough. Shot in a call, Nessie Debbie. Ivory Coast. Seko Fafana, what tie shot if you're today? Na Frankasse, a tie shot if you're today. Obia Bobby. Nenso, Kosi and Kosi, Koda and Koda.
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0: And Osha, one more, a share goes to do an hour. Qualify Cinema, Adema, Ecuador, Ena Valencia, Osha, 6 goals. NFA, Felix Ture, one Gonzalo Plata. Almost said 2 goals each. And then Kendrick Pius was a one. Kevin Rodriguez, as a one. Alan Minda, as a one. And Ahel Mena, one also, as a one. Eti Ecuador. Said, I'm going to name her. I'm going to be PMO. I qualifies, you know. A homecoming, no, no. And Oshé, Omo record international capsa. Ivan Hurtado, 168. And Walter Ayovi, and also 121 caps. T also Eddie Disusa. Yan Tuaso 54 minutes in the airport. Asempe FM commentary. Emu da ho rough. 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And Timian Kusiaga Asaya Pera Pere Ecuador Nesu Debi
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0: 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William the Boss, our US memo. William the Boss. What's your media? Den. Akunya Batiama, Ivory Coast. Omora 80 Abos no more. Nessie be finishing on a poor set up a kind of protocol seven or poor finishing. Nessie and yen. And yet, I can't somber communicate and also cry at the mom. Still, Ivory Coast. Omuguso, Ebusan seven or a Piabana tomorrow. 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
0: 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some boy omujiro omu hon group F no omu topo ye 26 points when Lusu Gemba Kukra, or we need 8 and a drum, you know. Tinanya bad. What's that? I feel the team there.
2: I feel the team France.
0: Oh, I feel the team there.
2: Be a washer France.
0: They ain't a boyfriend in my chef France. And can you drop it out? What the hell? What the hell? What the hell? What the hell? What the hell? What the hell? What the hell?
2: Draw crowd is here for Java.
0: Nana Safu Odro. Nana Safu Odro. Executive Council Member. Elma Ghana Football Association. Sibos Ro Consort. What team war is your Drew Canada? Ecuador Ayan Sakraye.
2: 17-25.
0: 17-25. 17-25. 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
0: Hey, baby, escape will be a show. 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
3: Nye chankwa ndia.
0: Obedi. 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A branch here, Porozo Jackson. One on a set 25, you know. And Angelo, and so SS 17. Preciado Angelo.
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0: yemfa na seri bi so emfa ma enwemeku a womna epoa yen nese focus technology focus technology focus on your quality life
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0: Lawson Heba o se enwa se da eye in kind fortune spread yummy delicious always on point Sigma appearances. Hey. That's what I mean. Sigma appliances. Great possibilities. Sigma appliances. Great possibilities. And I'm going to say to me, you know. Boba kwa hombre. Remember 1990 me no and enough of you. You know. Betano believing makes it real. Verna water changing people's lives. Azar paint number 1 since 1925. Bigo energy big refreshing moments. UMB Bank. UMB Bang. First couple 2 hours, I will say yes. Pepsodent, do the 2. Rush energy drink. Sports water. Shot in a cup. Next to the beer, trina boom. My born up here. Still, Ecuador. What would you want to answer? Ebusan 70 year. Papa. And so, Ivory Coast. Oh, my Japono. My Bono. And that's why I get the Ivory Coast. A branch here. Obermo and Chey, the Bonin and Am, Amadiaru, a Pia Bonadia to Srosano, still Ivory Coast, still Ivory Coast, still Ivory Coast, still Ivory Coast, Nancy Debbie. Bono Moyette, Emoyashi, Emusai Dini, Emoy Dini, Papa. And you know, yeah, I said about call 67 minutes in the airport. Be anti me and shabby. So far, walk up here. Minya and witness the game. Wa ya bo goalless. And I'm a mewa. Say game be anywhere, I'm a goalless. Say be a goalless. Goalkeeper Fofana. Wopuma boni pie ye. 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Okay, wakami. 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Opu pie ye. 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Ya kwani musio. Water break. 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Betano. Believing makes it real. Verna water, changing people's lives. Azar paint, numero uno, since 1925. 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Fortune spread, yummy delicious. Always on point. Lawson Haba. And what's it that? You're in kind. NFA Focus Technology. Woman, you know that? And you did live commentary. Jade Abro. Yes, I see frequency. That's what you are doing. That's what you are doing. That's what you William the boss went on from hydration break. Hydration break. William, I'm into Chem Fama, US Memo, OTH Media Live, Only Miami Sweet Melanie OKK, the sweet, sweet, sweet baby girl, Melanie OKK. Fantastic morning from Ghana to you and your beautiful half, William. The boss. Sebre was srabro na no hunyina. Oga meba, you don't worry. I dey come now. I dey come. I go come. Yeah. Yeah, Denver Colorado. Hujan na suburita. Meba, meba, I go come. Hey, there, meba. You don't worry. What are you doing?
2: Denver Colorado.
0: Your friends, eh?
2: Ziggy Mali.
0: Ziggy Mali.
2: Yeah, also, I'm probably no.
0: Ziggy Mali.
2: Ziggy Mali, yeah.
0: Since I'm a bishop, you need a Ziggy Mali.
2: They be a bishop.
0: Oh, hard. Oh, hard. Oh, hard. Oh, hard. Oh, opening. You're going to be a black crowd.
2: Denver, Colorado.
0: And you know. I'm some perfect. You're going to be a black crowd. If you wake up in the morning, you're going to be a black crowd. You're going to be a black crowd. Yen to us, 72 minutes in the Apollo. Every coast in Shebi, Ecuador, almost in Shebi. A corner kick, a quadiama Ecuador. We bet me a breaky. The virginity of the game, Anana should be virgin. Virginity. Nichi, I can say. Virginity. Nichi, I can say. Virginity.
2: NT paper.
0: Between was
2: NT paper.
0: NT paper. NT paper was in the chino. NT paper. Ah, tear rubber. You're not tear rubber. Rubber will come up. Yes, I can see this. Virgin China, why do you know? Virgin. Virginity of the game. Virginity. And why didn't it, sir? And you know, Eti, Ubet Media Mame, normal test message 0244261902. 0244261902. Mame wa WhatsApp, Emma, because any WhatsApp, me call Germany, Oma Joma dear. 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Omo body on Babu Bia Naso. 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
0: 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Hey, the moves you are going to say, "Hey, I'm running a friend of where I'm running a friend of Debbie, moves you are going to say, "Hey, three guys are one group guys are." Because we're team you, player and we're team you. Why? Player man, we're team you, bro. We're team you. Who is why? Hey, you know that? Oh, moves you are three guys are. Yen to aso. Sima. Adjoson ancien ya bo akensie mo asempe fm commentary mu da rough okobrane why ni tisia yama unzo mbo se yama Ecuador one player Angulo Nelson why ni tisia yama unzo mbo se yama esakraye ekoso pepe and if Fofana Efrimo Pepe 18
1: a simple
0: 29 and about Korea 1725 where 1826 more montra wa china ebedi loto ozi where 1826 and about Korea 17 May Chiran Pragona means to make challenge and I'm for many so. Price one, sir. What a chiraway. Make a challenge now. If it's a boy in my mind, yeah, what a yeah. They are to come on. Yet also, we have a good car now, yeah, pay more. 5 numbers. And you're bad. Yen to us 77 minutes. Ya can say our potokasem nemum Sima Adjoson and Sonia Bo. Beautiful. Aquan wine. Amadiarono. And crank it and get to be on Bemu. Ivory Coast. Omania Bona. Oben wine on sa. Eh? Your pianage form. The pianist form.
1: And some perfect commentary. And with the whole.
0: Aquano or the Christ in now. Only Christ in now. Or the Christ. Christ in now. I know those who say Yamini Abba. Yes, you need Abba. Yeah, to us all. In now. A piano in tempo. So back to in now. But Jemo, in our no is careful. In body, you catch it. In now, Nesuda B. In now, Antimianca. In now, Asaji. And you know, be other body, man, no. Or Prabona Tumo. Neso, Ivory Coast, Nesuda B. Oh. Ama Diallo. When Timian control body, Yema. Neso, refractive infringement, you are. What did you have it? Ecuador. So to back will be a boy, you know. Sima Adjoson and Cronier Chakasima Dubako. 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Bon abedi, Kaisedu. What they are saying, Echi. Jesse number 19. Still, Ecuador. What the hell, Ralph? The boy Nama Udunes Neso, you born every nano, refrigerator for the Ama Ivory Coast. Captain Edema Ivory Coast. Edafom. Captain Edema Ivory Coast. Frankesi, what the form? One day. Moise Casedo, Captain Edema Ecuador, and the Hirico Rim, the two captains. Ya boss, Sima, at your watch, Ecuador for no money, Jom, who come rana, Tuzom Krum, camera, said, ah, no, so, Jom, who come rana, oh, Bakra, no, Jomanisa.

0: Ura Moses Ama President Edema Mediama FC Wase Bono on show TV so Obeti a live commentary because Okuman Kra and a commentary no Mr. Moses Ama President of Mediama FC Yeah live our Mediama FM our Takwa and Initia so But me oka say ono apiemo ewo Canada Toronto Asabrei wo enjoy live comment your command kra me tugum magana fo no chairman Eradin Koso enchira wati adwuma obo ano aden ano aden 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Yeah. Eti Chema, we be added an alcohol.
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0: William the Boss, a war, US, also UTH Mediano. I mean, to change farmer on it, baby girl. The Bia Ultim and Cabiano, Memo Achin. I had Dome 106.3 FM. 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And Asabre Ugusua Utino. 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
0: 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Hey, chino, Ivory Coast, Besa, ya nsakra ye. 17 out, 7 in. On the FIFA say, who nimina, who delay pe. Yeah, he do a free mo. 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Kamra for the suso mucho, man. 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You see, I'm the 10 minutes in your name, that's also. Tanasina Aima. Oh, the Udi Emani away, Dana Drowned. 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A goal. Ivory Coast. Ivory Coast. Ivory Coast. What more are you doing here? I'm a Diallo. Ame Diallo, wabemo encheye, watu watina adiyama Ivory Coast. Asempe FM commentary muda orof. Ame Diallo, waseni goal number 7 adiyama Ivory Coast. We aye ni 38th gamer, wabo adiyama omaino. Nesani 28th. Wasina Kai Edema Manchester United. Ame Diallo. Wayedi ye Edema Ivory Coast. Born one chancha sokra. And wadini ben kumino. E peri boni se. Pono e humpe. Referee echo review day. Course MFA wa furia ko wiem osi bia kwada omada Ivory Coast Bulls. A branch here. Ahmed Diallo, 23 years. And a branch in the 11th July 2002. And he won. 23 years. We are going to go to so and so. Edema Ivory Coast National Team. No, and Abba. Abba ye. A sense of a beer barrel. Aya beer a year. Edema Ivory Coast ye pa. See my son. I'm a cancer ref in the metro.
1: 10.
0: They say and so. Seven. And a and so. Ref in the sima and so. Not so. 7 minutes. As a bear from commentary, I'm down rough. And go back here. So, ref is coaches, you know, I'm a monitor game in the sana. Nafi, Oshe, na, and Niama, Elko, a ya, now a ma ubia, or what would you be to the Abantisani, you know? Would you be more when you don't start it? Ubemo ubia start it. No, no, cause so good pressure now. The Ubi on us the energy full from the bar to say they are ready. Abano, so what you say? African champions, Ivory Coast. One more 5 minutes to protect this goal. One more Sima Enum. Some bit me the Bogo Bogo and Hobai. Ah, Ecuador, Enti me, Enti. Emre ana bachire Emre ana bachire pa pa pa pa pa pa pa pa pa pa pa pa Entino yeah Manchester United man Ahmed Diallo ana what the Ivory Coast ever called Bosch Assassin is one because I'm here 3 points, you know. I'm here 3 points, you know. I know can say, Oshe, Omo group now. Germany, Ajine, 3 points. It's Ajina Coast, Ajina Seya. Nese. Shot by Kwasako. Neso. Asempe FM commentary. Emu daho rough. 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Nelson, what about that sign at you? Bono, Edaso, Gita, Ecuador. What's that? The Bono, Abre, Abrante, Angelo, Nasurabi. A corner kick, Equadiama, Ecuador. Corner kick, Equadiama, Ecuador. Choose your coach, you know, what's an antenna? And you have a quam, sir. And also, yeah, a pa, a coaching. A coaching. Et you know, yeah, sir, et here. Corner kick. We're pretty born a ten. It didn't aqua, we have no. Naso, Kosi and Kosi. 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Ahmed Diallo. 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Ivory Coast. 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Corner kick, Anna Rafino on your da. What the advantage? I'm Ivory Coast. Diomande, when you're Quinyano, and so went to me. Afa bon anto atinem. 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Referee Onyampoye aka 30 seconds Ivory Coast African Champions won meti me kitemana Ivory Coast won meti me kitemana na so Amadiaro, what about that Tiprako? 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Shot it out, oh, Debbie! Ivory Coast! 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Ivory Coast, let me get them, Sayana! 7 minutes now, so referee, what you find your my equator? Referee, what Pedersa? Ivory Coast, what about you 3 points, Nana? Ivory Coast. 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That's your quota. When your last chance, you quota your last chance. Oh, man, to make it them. That's what I be. Referee today. 7 minutes now, so goalkeepers now are complaining. Ivory Coast goalkeeper, what complaining? Utu se, eja gurichem. Yeti kara. Nia. Maybe I bought it down on Sudia. Last corner kick. 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Ikwede nya corner kick no. Yes, sir. Yes, what meet me? About tomorrow.
2: Jennifer.
0: Corner kick at Tatua. Ya Pedro. Etra Quarium. Nasunabi. Referee say. Nanka Ikwede of one APBM. Corner BM. Referee no. Onyam Ponyo. What the hell? What the hell? Referee upon. Ahmed Diallo. Manchester United Abrantiano. Why are you doing here in Ivory Coast? Emma Nigoa. Wabemo. Ebe Sheyano. Eno. Ena Sabrei. Ye kite mwa jumediano aba newye 90 plus in first 98 minutes pepe po and washe sagu no
3: kano
0: ose
3: ye boy ye den ya go be pm game we ka ho a 11 game 11
0: yeah.
3: Game at also 11
0: ah
3: nyina
0: goalless
3: 1-0 kre pm ye Scotland any Haiti. And Scotland is 1-0. They are canning you know, two goals, four in APM. APM was
0: a and they say, we're so about 1-0.
3: 1-0, and so APM. A few ideas, I'm saying, say 11 games, you are over 0.5, and 0.5, and 1 goal. And I say, I'm going to wait and I'm going to crowd. Kawiri oba numu suo kaka.
0: Obenya kwansi bia to. 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
3: bia to nzuo anu
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3: 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We do mate Africa nim.
0: All right.
1: Eji. 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Anka office anka be draw na.
0: So
3: okon mu.
1: But let's assume say anka wan fa na mbe ma.
3: Nti na anka coach ne tactics no.
0: Say nti na coach ne bo mu tactics na. Nti no. Nyina ka ho.
3: O ka ho pa.
0: Wa jaje. 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
3: To fit bench.
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0: Bo ni sanity. 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
4: From the beginning, Cote d'Ivoire, or forward line, or mutiny age mana, or mutu 80 more, no my mistake.
5: Yes, I understand.
4: Sir,
5: I understand, pa. Et you know, my emphasis, na abowan. Seborn is starting ra.
3: Yes,
5: I didn't. And at the Tino, and a performance, remember?
3: Yeah.
5: Now, if your mother prepared you, come on.
3: By your point, as your perfect, you are crying.
5: Yeah, yeah,
3: yeah. And I
4: do my
3: part. And I do my part. And I do my part.
5: Yeah, yeah, yeah.
3: Yeah, yeah, yeah. Yeah,
5: yeah, yeah. Yeah, yeah, yeah. Yeah, yeah, yeah. Yeah, yeah,
3: yeah. Yeah, yeah, yeah. Yeah, yeah, yeah.
5: Okay, do you know my venture in table no set in Germany 3 points, Ivory Coast 3 points. It's like Ecuador and Curacao for no.
4: I'm at Ecuador.
3: Oh, next Ivory Coast will qualify and no be all
4: Curacao or Bessia Curacao.
3: On your draw, crown on the mark.
4: 6 points. Germany is you or 7 goals.
5: I go still as your first game need here
3: important point pa na
5: Obi our first game no here Ghana Parama yeah yeah it go dia grow
4: Wednesday by this time
5: I don't know your own fans any you
3: abao check it oh na me dia madwuma ya dia wa wani tu ya krojen
5: Curacao ma
3: Curacao
1: Bobby Stone
5: Curacao ma yes dear
1: the way are match matches na eko no
3: ejo well
1: the way are matches na eko no then now susu efa Ghana match na ebeba so no o de come o ye comparison ma an analysis
5: na then yeah and one
3: eguzo chain no
5: man jay
1: interview we do fit say ebeko ana
3: interview
4: Africa countries benawana Egypt Morocco
1: yeah
4: and Ivory Coast
3: ti
4: Morocco boy draw.
3: First country, I went on the 3 points. We walk up here, yeah, boy, Ivory Coast. The best. And I need you in Ghana. I am so you're better here, no? I say.
5: You're
3: when you are there, no?
5: My preference, come on. It's my mind that Betano Fuasi and Nano Pay, Betano Ekitem Dendene Sanso and Avena Water, Muso Ekitem Azar Paint, Afe Bigo Energy, and Afe UMB Bank, Pepsodent, Rush Energy Drink, Sports Water, Vim Energy Drink, Alive Soap, Sigma Appliances, Fortune Spread, Lawson Heba, and Afi Focus Technology. 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I'm in sure no so. Yes. 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Omo ena CC omo pretty. 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

0: business in prayer has made kings become beggars, and beggars are riding on horses. According to scripture, 1 Peter chapter 4 verse 7 says, the end of the world is coming soon. Therefore, be earnest and disciplined in prayer. For this reason, Freedom Time Praying Partner, FTPP, is inviting all to join this power-packed prayer program every Sunday, Monday, Tuesday, and Wednesday midnight, 12 p.m. on... This power-packed program is being led by Reverend Bernard Owusu Ansah.
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0: Don't forget that the fervent prayer of a righteous man availeth much. 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

0: Father, we thank you. 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Father, we honor you tonight. And Nana G, the Nasian Yunyama Warade, Yadi Abudini Yama Warade, and your Warade, and I owe you enough. You moving Kinim baby and a Yawa. Yakas as a dan count. We are not better than those that are on the street. We are not better than those that are fighting for their life. A radiant soon seen one more with that hospital. Ubim Pukra, that your work can say my bread. We are not better than them. Yet the Asadama were ready. Yet our Sema Yakra. Yet our Sema Yenipedia. We thank you for our children.
1: Amen.
0: We thank you for our wife.
1: Amen.
0: We thank you for our life.
1: Amen.
0: We thank you so much for our entire family.
1: Amen.
0: For your wonderful protection over
1: Jesus
0: our life.
1: Amen.
0: Erade, ye ye hu nyina ye wo urade no aye.
2: Yes, Lord.
0: Ye ye hu nyina ye wo urade wo no aye. Ye kase ye na wase ane ye tiafo. 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E wo de wa ye de amayen. 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
1: Amen.
0: We thank you so much, O King of Glory,
2: Jesus,
0: for everything you have done for us.
2: Amen.
0: Obida Kumasi Jin, Obida Nkran Hakolebu 37, Rage Hospital, Obida Polyclinic B, Adia Wadanye, a doctors for you do meet me bia. Naso Shayen. 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

0: Amen. 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
1: Amen.
0: Thank you, Lord. Thank you, Holy Ghost. Somebody share the link. Share the link. After a quick one, we want to lift up our voice. We are asking God for forgiveness. Yes, Reboni Fachi Wurade Ho. Wuserade Boni Bia Maye, Mratu Bia Maye. Every sin, Mekalibia se Uruan Paibum Seya. Aya, the greatest thing you need to do is to ask God for forgiveness. When you made the one phone so check one on Paibo Yejuma. Yes, Reboni Fachi Bia Bubia. Lift up your voice and pray for forgiveness. Somebody pray. Let me quickly remind you, we are live on Adom TV, we are live on Praise TV, we are live on GH1 TV, we are also live on Light TV, and also Angel TV, Joy Prime TV, Home Base TV, Sony TV, Ago TV, Praise TV, and also Adom TV, and the famous TV. TVs are doing in a jad demo den den den woho. A jad demo den den den woho. Yes. Fawo TV to catch you be non fan to na ye bom paye. Me kadibia say the greatest gift you can ever give to yourself is a gift of prayer. Achadia medofo ubi tu media chewo hu. Eye mpai bo achadia. 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
0: 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When the Lord give you divine strength, that is when you can stand on and pray. 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I'm not your kind scripture be. That was the book of 1 Peter chapter 5 verse number 10. You see, this week is a grace of, oh God, show me your grace. Erade, mami unhu wadum. 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Oh Lord, show me your grace. The Kadibia said, sir, udru bebi wa brabum na unhu se. 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Ni nyame adum, ni nyame ahodea. Now, who could your meaning sitting your men pie bar? Or Kai would you what dom name wa? At ABC was off for Samson's life. Bible say he was somebody that God has given him power. When we talk about natural strength, it was Samson. Moya Taz and Samson Yabakobabu Munina. Until one day, he allowed himself to be used by a woman through devil to bring him down. But guess what? One of the things Mikadibia said, it is a great thing to always serve the Lord. This will be cancer. Media mean genia mini. Media mean parsole. Media mean pen pie bar. I am Nipan Hoyam mobile freezer. Who bet me a baby? Ebia baby, a wolf fanana baby, a wuji didn't suffer. Omuni second chance. 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Omun timi ma kwenyam yinu. 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He's not also for God is not just a second chance God. You mu be create me a wama be 20 million chance. Anya me can be wama. That is me. Also for that is me. Wama 20 million chance. I don't know. O fumba konwa koneni no dia chow. 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Babro say, when Samson realized, one of the things you need to understand is that so for swayembra ma yehu swayembre. Samson, when he realized that he has fall, ohunu se wa shi ase no, he went to God and said, "Oh Lord, be my strength. Oh Lord, show me your grace." Erade mami wa ho den. So for when Samson realized that was at the point where people were mocking him, ya chain in sanen na nine. Na oji ne ho a enje. 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When the Lord is showing you mercy, he saved you and he fight your battles. This is going to be our prayer. Shall be Peter and Soka, your first Peter chapter 5, verse 10. Was saying, but may the God of all grace, Onyamia, Wanuno, ya doom in a yankopon,

0: nyina kura no no onyame a ono no odom nyina wo se na odom nyina nyankopon no wa frɛ yen abada ani onyamu wo se na ono ne dutam bia wo gyae ko ohaw bi mu na wo haw ni mu no owia no wa maye sipi owia no wa hye ye den owia no asiesie yen owia no atintim yen owia no wa maye ho den me no mpa boni we see, oh Lord, you did can start in the same. Me see this week, it is, oh God, show me your grace. 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Everybody, mami, who are dumb. Somebody lift up your hand. Declare, say, oh Lord.
1: Oh Lord.
0: Show me your grace.
1: Show me your grace.
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0: 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Or doom yina in Yankopon. You call the next prayer. Can I please get somebody on Facebook? Share the link for me. Share the link for me, please. If you are live on Facebook, the name on Facebook is Original FTPP. That is the name on Facebook. Original FTPP. You can type it, Original FTPP, or you can type Bernard Usu Ansan. I beg you in the name of God. Help somebody to pray. Help a soul to pray. And I believe if you can do this, the Lord will reward you and the Lord will bless you. Thank you, Holy Ghost. Ya caught the next prayer. 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Ivinda falovo zodia. Zagra delivra satia. This is the next prayer. Shadie. Shadie. So for ye can't odom noa. Obia wo baby wo hiane dom. 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Where Samson needed restoration or where he needed the grace of God was the strength that he lost. The lost strength. The lost strength. Shadie. Judges chapter 16 and the verse number 28. Judges chapter 16 and the verse number 28. Judges chapter 16, verse number 28. Or see, and Samson called unto the God. Then Samson called to the Lord, saying, Oh Lord God, remember me, I pray. Strengthen me, I pray. We were born praying ourselves when you said, Nanid O soon, because baby, what do you know who said, Sinyamia memoir, Yamiwa memoir. Was it? Then Samson called to the God, to the Lord, saying, Oh Lord God, remember me, I pray. Strengthen me, I pray. Just this once, so for her, was it just this once? Erade, who mammy opportunity, I'm saying, no, what dear mammy back home, was it? What dear just did, so for how cried the yard, was it just this once? Oh God, just this once that I may with one blow take vengeance on the Philistines for my two eyes. So for the ninja, near the ye tu tu na ninyi na wase rade babi ya madri wudi ya rade just once
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0: 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I want you to lift your hands and declare, say, My Father, show me grace in my business.
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0: You call the next prayer. You call the next prayer. Shadie so for your bomb pain and makai last year nimuna last in last year I remember there was a certain man and a wife also for they called me from Nigeria. They said they pray with FTPP. Let me tell you, empire na yebon, this freedom thing we do is not only in Ghana, it's across the globe. It didn't a year program wo aha no more. What baby double say people travel from Nigeria, America, Canada, Italy, ibi free Botswana. Last way, oh God, remember because yeah, yeah. 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And now please watch this. Somebody called me from Nigeria last year. I remember very well. It was a man and a woman. When they called me, so they were crying. 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You know how Nigerians talk. O say, I wish you can see my daughter. I don't want to lose her. I beg you in the name of God, remind me. O say, remember me and my daughter in prayer. And Ebusan say, for how long now? O say, 3 days no mu akola no. Na omo fun bere no mo fa. Your friend say, or kidnappers for no so say, omo ko free police. Any bibia won be twa ne banit no mdi akura ne ti abisi omopona no so for Nigeria is crazy. If they involve any police, they will cut the head of the daughter and send the head to them in their house, and they were all afraid. Also for they called me, and I remember one word that came out of my mouth. This was the word: may the Lord show you and your family grace. Onyame onye wo man o mi si onyame nya wo ba no adom onyame nya wo ba no mwa onyame nya wo ba no mwa. That was the prayer I prayed. May the Lord show your daughter grace. But of we dey nyame ye ye osisofo wo mo adwuma omo adwuma panyini the head of the gangsters no the kidnappers no eba ya was omo kidnap no na 3 days no no ni hu ge no ono ne ba no say one kwachi we buy. And no chess any pattern a quiet so prisoner say, get no crab bad spirit. A Tomon Pamon man and call. Yes, I will be home. Get no crab bad spirit, sofo. And no much chill again, then nine and suddenly say car boot. And I jump by yet to say 2 a.m. according to Papa and the Yerno. And no muko jag any sin quantana be so. Omo jini freak and him turn to church. I said, bad luck. For bad luck, call. No mu jag any see ho. Get any tiantia mua can be come one in chain. So for Nigeria, so Ghana have born in Nigeria, dear. Are you serious? Obia can be a chum and no metrum because Omunim say, Bia, Yashada, and Yachachana to a two could jina, and Rania be boot to, and I see Ubi jina, ye, then the panel fanny to canim. Sunny and on what can I cosem? No more bomb address na pie, didn't coffee. Nipa panache, they say, the banny be drew fee 3:25 a.m. and Omache 3, and the dinner banner breno. The banner smoke can say, was so much a children of Sophia, your name, or Mudia, your name, or Macato Menim. Now we are so co involved, Ebi Omu Buskebina, Omu Beje, now Omu who police Nibia, no mutimi escape police for normal bar. 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
2: In 2022, God gave us a fruitful encounter. In 2023, He brought us the second touch. In 2024, He released the anointing to flourish. And now, in 2026,

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Radio, TV, Facebook, YouTube, no bompaye. 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

0: Wasai ne juma, wasai na wadiye, wasai ne ma, wadi yari atono so, erwadi yewu ni mwa. Show us grace,
1: amen.
0: Show us grace,
1: amen.
0: Show us grace.
1: Amen.
0: Whatever that the enemy has destroyed in our life,
1: Jesus.
0: By the anointing of the Holy Ghost,
1: oh
0: God,
1: Jesus.
0: Who is the God of all grace, arise in your grateful power,
1: amen.
0: And show us grace,
1: amen.
0: And show us grace,
1: amen.
0: And show us grace,
1: amen.
0: And show us grace.
1: Amen.
0: In the name of Jesus Christ. Baby, what do Abraham want to do? Yourself, what him? What do you say? I say, when you was a son, Yama, was a Sashebre, will be a quantum baby, a quenny, when you're men in Casama, what?

0: of Jesus Christ. Now what you nyamenya wadom wate. 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May the Lord show you grace.
1: Amen.
0: May the Lord show you grace.
1: Amen.
0: In your marital life.
1: Amen.
0: Let him show you grace.
1: Amen.
0: In your relationship.
1: Amen.

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Amen. Let him show you grace. Amen. In your health. Amen. Let him show you grace. When you meet to say here and so yard here. When you meet to me you super, then you are brand new here near my new fruit. When you meet to me be a crying, and me who can be a rah. Nipabia was a boar, say a wunia, a yawba, a yawa downfall, a yawa febby, a wiginani. When you meet to Munyam Wama, when you meet to Mumia Kaima, in the name of Jesus. Thank you, Lord. Thank you, Jesus. Something has happened in the spirit realm. Something has happened in the spirit realm. We'll be with him when I was so sad. One son when I was so sad. When you make Kaiwati, when you make Kaiwati, when you walk Kaiwati, when you walk Kaiwati, and your mess is Sawati, and your mess is Sawati. Amen. Who said, oh, baby, when you're an empire, who couldn't you ask him, case you were caught? Ah, baby, you do know. Well, lawyer and park catcher say a genial man. And here you be jailing 15 years. They make a winning, they make a 15 years. I'm a monka. Now they're ready to see me catch Roni. Well, when you say baby, you're not 2 years ready. Midofo, I'm ready to see me catch Roni. Who could be fee? And Nippon, the free say, and you judge now, Obama, Obebu Ateno. I'm ready to see me catch Roni. So then, Sabe Kana Koma. Amen. A cabin, you're Bebo Ukuno. Now, Uncle Prison, Uncle Defiasem. We never ready to see me. Who say me, mammy, but who see me? On your men in our saying, Menoka sample baby, I want him for you too. She can't debate your Danica Winnie. A man said, Dima, when I saw a rather same country, or you are Domwati, or you are Domwati. Obedience is a woman on a Ua Brutri. On Krata Sim Yanan yet. Nipper be a cogeny the idea, Germany Pan will be a sea. Nanny Pan Pesu, Sisi, who see Cassimi home. And I will meet when he Cassemo, Nipanagene Krata. I must say, when you do my yet, to name why you're dang. Oh, man, so who feel was so cautious. But no, Cassa, when you're a bonfire, but off with the resident control. Now, what year you room here? Said the year bonfire, say, oh Lord, show me grace. A resident control, so who be yakrata for fraud. Yeah, dear Yamikan, when best soon crying. 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

0: 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Amen. Amen. Amen. Amen. Amen. Amen. Amen. 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
1: Amen. 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
0: 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Take a seed of 30 Ghana cedi. 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What your fatwa commas? 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
1: Spirit of God.
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0: With this seed of 30.
1: With this seed of 30.
0: Represent God the Father.
1: Represent God the Father.
0: God the Son.
1: God the Son.
0: And God the Holy Spirit.
1: And God the Holy Spirit.
0: Make kasanano ubi wuti me. 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Doctors for cultural say oma nyo operation ya idru tem yebeti nya ye cancer. 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
2: This is not a joke.
0: No abo 57. 6 7 5 7 me say bobie aye 0 5 9 5 afi bo 5 7
2: you are now here
0: 6 7 now about 5 7. It didn't ever be freedom, never. We be who freedom time praying partners. 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And no, and never. Number no, a 0595. 0595. A feeble 57. 6 7. 5 7. Yami Israel. The patrol, the second number we count. The second number we count. And also see a 0244. Now what about 115.
2: But let me tell you.
0: The patrol about 618. 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Ebi a wodi ni Vodafone cash. 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The patro just send number we. Eh, tell yourself. And also so eh 0506. Aha, no about 35. The patro bo 82. No about 92. Me bobby 0506. No about 3582 92. Me say si subiem. 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
0: 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The patch of said ye nyamede ba yen ye you. Yes, siri nyame sever de. Oh Lord, show me grace. 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But Tuesday, no what time? Now be time. I have bread Tuesday. You may be. A baby, why? Oh God, show me your glory. 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Everybody, mami unhu adom. 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And an empire yebo.
1: Freedom.
0: Everybody, be yenso. 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I am send me from Pastor Bernard. Now come no din come on patch your number. I 0244. No abo 115. The patch your 618. 0244 115. Now abo 618. 0244 115. Now about 618. Me bo biem 0244 115. Now about 618. 0244 115. Now about 618. 0244 115 618. Obi timi a friend number yi. Wo a dance and so I send the man wo WhatsApp. Number kro ya wo testimony a send the man wo WhatsApp. Why? Yes, I am wa send the man wo WhatsApp. Me pa cho je second number we kan wo fa number ni nyina. And also so ye 0591. Afi bo 36. Number 1818. Me bo biem 0591. Number 36. 1818. Me bo biem 0591 36. 1818. Obe ti mi a friend number we so. Me ba cho je second na eje third number no. And also see a 0591. Na ba cho wabo no so 36. Afi bo 1819. 36 1819. 0591 36 1819. Aha. The bachelor's last number we so so. And also so a 0591. And also so a 36. No about 1 8.

0: me bo number ni bi 0591 number 36 number 1820 and also bit me afre nyamishrao pa na watch we mi gina yesu di mo kasa se nyame akoa a o nyame adom ahye me ma se na watch we be ye wo na watch wate na watch we e be ye wo na watch
1: amen
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0: everywhere in your life that you need help and you know that man cannot help you by God, I declare that may you receive that help from God.
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0: 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It is Sun City.
2: Sun City.
0: Uh-huh.
2: Ningo Pram Pram.
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2: Bon Katamanso.
0: Okay.
2: Kakasunanka Gulf City.
0: Mm-hmm.
2: Shy Hills Honum.
0: Yeah. Yeah. Yeah.
2: Afienya.
0: So once na matai kuni wono.
2: Me pachoi. And I'm Michelle Kam.
0: Mm-hmm.
2: Wushi she
0: home. Unim say how crowd you timi wom wo. Shy Hills ho. Any Michelle Camp put me copy the way you
2: hold.
0: Quite be the ho. So far, Eddie Mafahoda. Put me forward, you copy ho.
2: Afarewaho.
0: I fear you, what me the copy ho. Tinyamia Doma 23rd year, Unimubia was environment to a catcher and a mumbra. Ne Juman Yamibaba Yawahono. who bent mana we message last time I called you 2 years ago. It will your call my name the best uncle who beam. Maybe an anocrad and quit 2 years, a bay 3 years. The Tibomoding, Nebrebi, where you finish hard in Tibra. 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Mamma, me was a reverend. Minya Yankadibia Namuya program. Was me bamu program, Biana Mequa. Mehunia Makasia, Kasia, Kasia, Kasia, Kasia, so Montagne. 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Last time I bought your phone, you have 500 plus. This time I'm going 3,000.
2: Amen.
0: I will park in the show. Yes, I'm going to fear that I'm going to buy. I'm going to buy. I'm going to this week. I'm going to buy. It's with you. I'm going to buy. Yeah, I'm going to buy. I will park in the show. I'm going to buy. I'm going to buy. I'm going to buy. I'm going to buy. Fear that I'm going to buy. I will Uninku Park Community 1. Tema Uninku Park Community 1. I'm going to buy. Enyasim kuma ukra. 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
0: a community 1 ye last tema last stop okay na tema station no way
2: I don't know community 1 wa
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0: na,
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0: Okay.
2: Park as a oko porter. Park na ube fashion and no any Uninku Park no. Na yeshia 6:30 na yapon 9:30 Friday yeshia na eradinya kesie ewa yabra bumu. 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
0: It was very crazy pa.
2: Ebi a wonso odia no ABC ifia dey.
0: And no miracles be 7 as 8.
2: It was crazy.
0: But there was one beer. Obi anam say na no kwa na dey na 9. Na 9 dey.
2: Or your footballer. 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
0: Sofo. 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
0: 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I repent. 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Your son Jesus. 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And my personal Savior. Lord, I thank you. For saving my life. In Jesus' name. Amen.
2: Amen.
0: 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Amen.
2: Amen.
0: Baba.
4: In 2022, God gave us a fruitful encounter. In 2023, He brought us the second touch. In 2024, He released the anointing to flourish. And now, in 2025,

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Hosting this life-shifting gathering is the lead apostle, Emmanuel Franklin Ajiman, and our guest minister, Prophet Bernard Owusu-Anisa, the convener of

0: understand it.
1: Weakness in prayer has made kings become beggars, and beggars are riding on horses. According to scripture, 1 Peter chapter 4, verse 7 says, the end of the world is coming soon. Therefore, be earnest and disciplined in prayer. For this reason, Freedom Time Praying Partner, FTPP, is inviting all to join this power-packed prayer program every Sunday, Monday, Tuesday, and Wednesday midnight, 12 p.m. on... 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
2: By the blood of Jesus Christ of Nazareth, we kill it by fire.
3: Amen.
1: Don't forget that the fervent prayer of a righteous man availeth much. Therefore, be part of this program. For any information, call 0244-115-618. Freedom,
3: the Lord.

0: share the last one.
1: Mojanti. Nami wonkwa.
0: Testify, testify.
1: Yes, Mojanti.
0: I need some people to testify.
1: Nami wonkwa.
0: Can I get some people to testify?

0: understanding. Weakness in prayer has made kings become beggars, and beggars are riding on horses. According to scripture, 1 Peter chapter 4 verse 7 says, the end of the world is coming soon. Therefore, be earnest and disciplined in prayer. For this reason, Freedom Time Praying Partner, FTPP, is inviting all to join this power-packed prayer program every Sunday, Monday, Tuesday, and Wednesday midnight, 12 p.m. on... This power-packed program is being led by Reverend Bernard Owusu Ansah.
1: Everything in you that attract evil people,
2: Jesus.
1: By the blood of Jesus Christ of
2: Nazareth,
1: we kill it by fire.
2: Amen.
0: Don't forget that the fervent prayer of a righteous man availeth much. Therefore, be part of this program. For any information, call 0244-115-618.
3: Freedom,
4: the Lord has done.

Apostle Emmanuel Franklin Ajiman, and our guest minister, Prophet Bernard Owusu-Anisa, the convener of FTPP. Your season of stagnation is over. God is about to prove his faithfulness in your life. Don't forget, Friday will be an

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1: yes, Lord.
0: Yet the Abudin Yama Warade,
1: yes, Lord.
0: And your Warade, and our way enough far. 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Your Casa Sedan count. 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A radiant soon seen one more with that hospital. I will be in Pukra, that your work can say my bread. 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
0: we thank you so much O King of Glory
1: Jesus
0: for everything you have done for us
1: amen
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1: amen.
0: In Jesus name somebody say amen
1: amen
0: Thank you, Lord. Thank you, Holy Ghost. Somebody share the link. Share the link. After a quick one, we want to lift up our voice. We are asking God for forgiveness. 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Aya the greatest thing you need to do is to ask God for forgiveness. 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Yes, sir. Boni fati bebi abu biya. Lift up your voice and pray for forgiveness. 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

0: Asempa 94.7 FM kase fidi ena wasugusua uti jumedi eye. 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ko urade anim ti sabe ye nko urade anim ye nweka mi omo na ye nko urade anim. 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
1: Amen.
0: Mama wishes I'm beginning and I say, Mobe, anyways. So I'm better than I say, I'm beginning. Okay, all right.
1: Hallelujah. 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I will see baby be a benuni by San Isian. Then I'm your own. And I'm not paying. So I'm kind of a bread by the sewing. If he be a tongue chain, a bray a frock on. I am going to be home, or rather, sorry, Nami. Maybe I want to be one or not coming, be cheap of one. Then I say, sorry, you didn't carry home, be bringing away our mind. Carry home and I know pay. Yes, you are. Carry home, then I say, I know pay, then I say.

0: Out here, if you're doing nothing, you're doing everything right. Though on a cruise with Norwegian, even if you're doing nothing, you're still basking in the warm sun, enjoying the peaceful ocean waves, you're breathing. Don't forget about breathing. Definitely need to be breathing. 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It's like really important.
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0: Very much. 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One me and come for a radicas here. A radison or crown and yen not domanki and tiasse. Don't wanna join your Facebook Gabriel or say Gabriel watching you live from Saudi all the way from Saudi. God bless you. Happy birthday in advance to my lovely first son, Felix Kwabna Gadugbu. All right, Junior. And see, happy birthday to you. The host, or say Stephen, Pastor Kwabra Akrofi, or say, good morning, Holy Spirit. Father, I'm grateful for ushering me and my family onto another week of blessing. All right, Piaga Piaga, or say, Lord, I'm so grateful. I'm so much grateful. And see, Piaga Piaga, I'm so honored with by William Fuse. So says, thank you, Jesus. All right, Abusia, aha, and I break my acquaintance. Do see, and I'm sure I'm in Kan Jose Okayo. Young call a year out of we about best trying in a yen winning coma crack. Minia, Poco dear.
1: I'm Adam.
0: Udino at the Richmond.
1: Patron.
0: And Okonrun was what was an enemy for Pau.
1: Best album.
0: Oh, it's the same kakra. I like the hair, sir. And you find the Oana or look good. Yes, sister. Monica.
2: Monica.
0: And Bokodi. Oh, Kasegum. Kasegum. I am Tonka.
2: Monica, I do.
0: Aha. Chebrafum. Chebrafum kakra. Aha. And yes, sister. In fact, come running to see you. Oh, yes, sister. We. When I bet me a Kase or send war, a multimedia hano. Joko. Yes, sister, if you are saying why? General Mosquito. Any mosquito, ni ni anano. Aha, it's who say, Kalano, Kalano. It's mosquito, baby, I will be a me, I'm a boss back up here. Yeah, cheer up, papa. And see, or money, I don't for best friend. You know, yeah, or boy keyboard, my yaja, my yante was one ever hanum. Me and Tip was one ever hanum. Edino.
3: Medindi. Joseph.
0: Yeah. Okay, Mr. Joseph. You want any free Resurrection Power and Living Bread Ministries International. Now, matter say yes, men's week be a course. Ah, yes, I say ukua day. It's my direction. I will be tiny as a person, but
2: me bam chese I will be tiny. Yewo alaji achimota branch. Resurrection Power. Ufi. Accra. And I say baby, be anawo ba. Ube si my seven. We see my seven over taxi station in ho. Ofa udu asu be see Brock Factory. Opposite pepe. Resurrection Power and Living Bread. Asore ne wohwa obi nchire ompo.
0: Okay, wonderful. 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
1: Tell me number ifa no benyamin 0595 787241 Mediani Minister Alki.
0: Okay, and Monique also my mama wa kwenya now so far on number at Tuja
2: 054-6656-897.
0: Wonderful. And I'm say a year and ne week prepare so prayer and fasting be so basso. And also so Resurrection Power and Living Bread Ministries International. Tinan also so no I was say yeah na ye baby meboa. 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Congratulations, Martha Eko. May the good Lord shower his blessings upon your life. May you encounter God's grace, peace, joy, long life, prosperity, good health, and divine favor in Jesus' mighty name. From your humble servant, Pastor Kwabna Akrofi, and Eddie Wisi, Emma, your sister. Yaka was all night from Koso Baso, the Apostolic Church, Kasua, Nyanyano. 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
2: It is an honor and it is a wonderful feeling to be here and be part of this amazing family of the World Cup. Of course, our expectations are to go and play the best of our football and try to win every single game. That's the expectation that we have. We bring the feelings and the hope of millions of people in our shoulders and we want to make them very proud of us and happy. That's our expectation. Absolutely, full confidence. It's not the first time I step this kind of competitions. So with the boys that I have, fantastic players, human beings, everything is possible with when you have such wonderful ammunition in your hands.
0: Enti wei eye head coach Edema the Blasters of Ghana Carlos Gurez eno wadin semwe ede atuja na wewe ya na sanhini Edema the Blasters of Ghana no eye Abedi Pele Baha Jordan Ayu na Ayu ede atuja se 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Bibi, a walk up and as I say, a bonnet football, so Ghana, your boy home day.
3: We know it's going to be a difficult tournament, it's not going to be easy. We have a young group for the past 3-4 years now, and we're building. And obviously, we didn't qualify for the AFCON, but we managed to qualify for the World Cup. It wasn't easy, it was a difficult one, but we made it. And now we're at the tournament, and we're not coming to be spectators, we're coming here to perform and to make our country proud and to do our best for ourselves as well. And listen, I know that the boys are ready, so we'll see what happens.
0: When in summer, Osahene Jordan Ayu Eddie Tuja, na Ghana winger, a brand of the team, Eddie Aye Fatawi Sahaku, one Jordan, na Eja, Omu Esia Kane, Ewa Leicester City Bubukunum, Omugusua, na Sene, 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
3: So far so good. The energy and everyone in camp is ready and the training is going on well and we are just getting ready. For me personally, I enjoyed the training we are doing so far. It's positive. So you can see changes. We're getting fit and getting ready for a game. I feel amazing because it's always a dream come true to be part of a World Cup team, and I'm privileged to be part of the team. And this is the second time. And the first time was experience, and I learned a lot. And I think I'm going to put in a lot to help the team to get to a better position. With the look of the team, I have so much confidence in our team and the guys. Everyone in the team is ready, and the training we are doing is helping. And I think it's going to make us more fit to improve and to help the team move forward.
0: Wei eye Ghana abrantie Fatawi Sahaku eno wadin nsimedia tudwa no na sene se asempa 94.7 FM adum 106.3 nyame adum ne adundum eda eye ukwada 11 pm pepepe Ghana ene Panama match no live commentary de 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
4: And it's a UK phone or meaning issue, like you rightly said. Ankasa Utimikoho. Because if you severe him entry and access, deny him entry and access to Canada, it therefore presupposes or suggests that then the UK as a country itself should rather not entertain him on their territory. Now, Omon trying in absentia, if not anything at all, he's in Europe, and Omon trying in European jurisdiction. Answer is no. Why? They allow him access into the UK, in and out. He's not restricted from entering UK. And if you're restricting now what you call UK, and what you call attending the case, and you're restricting to other European jurisdiction, and what you call no oyer than Nitil, what you call no. How on earth did the Ghana mission, and for that matter, Ghana Ministry of Sports, because any one day, Omo corporate fire match, only Wales to talk about match. Wales is also a common worker. Ghana always, as I said, we sit down, we keep quiet, and everything, we dodge around it, we diplomatically, without understanding it, and then comment about it, and let it go. It is a security. It's craziness. It's an insane and insult on the face of the country.
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5: We are a few days away from playing our first match in the World Cup. Players, you know, news we any news, Papa. Players, the person but what the positive side and what the negative side? The negative side is that it will demoralize Omabembebu.
6: Yeah.
5: And now say Benya effect kakra psychologically. And what players no so. The other side is that a Bema boys no cry ginger on that. You're in England, yeah. Obviously, very bitter. You won't be in Canada. Until now, the 26 man squad they gone. Say say Iyeko say Iyeko Dusun Kobi, Salisu Kobi, Jiku Kobi. But we still, you are presenting a team we are a be participating fairly in the competition. Won't mean Canada because Mimpo Mejidi say a sipping over here 2010 year called Michael Essien Uncle. So, okay, he was our key player those days. Will be a wound, even Ian Steven. No, you have your cutting then, no, you have fit. But okay, your mixy player beat is like Kinsey and San Yako. But yes, still, we still paraded some new players, and this was our best outing as far as the World Cup is concerned. And the World Cup there, a different ball game when you club football. In that the positive aspect is that the boys will step up to play for it.
0: When in summer, former vice president Edema Ghana Football Association Ura, George Akwasi FEA, wadi etu ja ewo adum 106.3 emra wane eye edukumi ejichu nkomo inti George Akwasi FEA ninsem enono na 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
6: the ultimate sports Muka se muye the headquarters of Pozwa, Ewo Maimua, Muye no Quarfo, Luque, Munka into Muhokeke. 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As the person will be sure be beautiful, no betty, while correcting. Sasano Biara it is ya near Mibama Basso. 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As the person will be sure be beautiful, no betty, while correcting. Sasano Biara it is ya near Mibama Basso.
7: Ladies and gentlemen,
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0: Okrata na poso na poso no. Yede dadwino everbrew. 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Ken, good morning.
1: Good morning.
0: Na apom apom boko.
1: Ah, already adum. We be fine.
0: No adu, no adu fi na boss any.
1: Saturday no mom.
0: Saturday.
1: Now okay. Na bo I think 3 a.m.
0: Wet cap with the same about.
1: Enough for
0: more.
1: Woke up in the baby.
0: But Friday, miss me. Friday, I dear, but Saturday, miss me free at 3. You come before Paraguay at 12:30. I'm kick off there 1 a.m.
1: And you better tell. Baby, be fine.
0: Baby, be fine.
1: Baby, be fine.
0: Baby, I'm going for the shadow. Baby, yes, yes, yes.
1: Oh, yeah.
0: Baby, see, you know.
1: Oh, yeah, be. We woke up.
0: Yeah, it's been complaining.
1: Yeah, about once in every 4 years. So, yeah. Yeah.
0: Ghana for you now a crowd or young concrete at the moment.
1: Ala medasi na mamema Ghana ni bia chimemo akwaba. 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

0: fire hot moon. 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
0: 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Into Brazil no dey chase won any be board draw kra no.
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1: 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Nasa Bato, good morning.
2: Good morning, Bema.
1: Na upon Boko, dear.
2: Oh, Yamiadum, Bibia Boko.
1: Na watch for Froya, same room.
2: I mean to be challenged to honor. Many Munaho.
1: Now, man for whom, any
2: man for whom?
3: Germany shares seven. What share Germany? Now, we I don't know. A Ghana by my district. I don't know. Only GD or Ghana. We are not
2: Ghana. Ghana, the inro. Is it a Fanabani?
1: Needy.
3: Almost up with you.
2: And maybe what countries we are many Medini.
1: Our
2: countries in our mom, Jesse. So,
1: okay.
2: Messa England, Jesse, Krabi, and Yami had more China now Wednesday. And Sana. I said Ghana dey nyame advantage.
1: O might be on Wednesday.
2: O might be on Wednesday.
1: Na Ghana on share Wednesday.
2: Wednesday. When say baba born on Thursday ana.
1: You born on the 17th day but say o
2: share Thursday. Mention Thursday.
3: Ghana you born Wednesday.
1: Born Wednesday.
3: 17th year. Wednesday 11.
2: And you mention Wednesday.
1: And you mention Wednesday.
2: And you mention Wednesday. Ben you watch na mention England JC and say na Wednesday match Ghana dey no.
3: And you share train.
2: Yeah.
3: Pe Ghana.
1: Watch che go ho.
2: Yes. Me pe
1: am I be on where din ye bia
2: aka Brazil ne Portugal there me share that war a special place in my heart for them about footballer.
1: Okay,
2: what I say aha nti omo no so no omo de ne me call me san ka jersey no nti me hwese bia na na wo kena no me san be cancer jersey no
1: na na yen hwe party issue no
2: yeah
1: ye deny na entry e wo Canada
2: yeah
1: nti ye ne Panama no Thomas Tepati party hey, out
2: Omobi. Arehu asem no Arehu papa na Ghana Football Association na medio mo ya kakra.
1: Okay.
2: E wo kwan ben so unse edika ba last week I think meme ti issue no around Tuesday but to be try say obe confirm from omo sources no.
1: That's it. Yeah, no correct.
2: Obia in few. The Obinya nso a na about to atwene. Nti u tia semu mu ya. Na sa de na sikra be se 1 week ni. Nti enye eye is it Sky News? Any FIFA for confirmation a buyer story ne ba outa. Take a Ghana Football Association ma make here on. And Obia make on my official communication bia on. Is it a case say na omo try some be yehun bibi and omo manage information say omo manage information now
1: information the omo manage bibi pa o World Cup we hun
2: information be omo manage am na kwakosi say e no cresa de na se di nine o manage information now whereas e be a wutu na mon fufuro bi say e ken ye ya appeal bi ana bibi ma men kai o ayi Switzerland for player Mbolo Asa boy no show number 7 yeah. No, or share penalty.
3: Braille Mbolo.
2: Yes. Last World Cup cross was she 2 goals. Mm. Say. Or ball France or similar issue. On say I'm say US was say omo deny no. Nti eh e omo FA no and he appeal. My boy ni timi call ya ko ball no.
1: Nti nka
2: omo deny
1: omo tin in term na say nka omo ye hu.
2: What do one am on? Yeah, auntie won't she say I'm too so call silent said the information by ya call silent and they are fine. But auntie won't she it's your basan will be able to be a gumza. And it affects the player.
1: Big time.
2: What you say?
1: Big time.
2: Because it's as we only come out for. The VHI is a Ministry of Foreign Affairs, Natural Letters, and they call Echo Yagita.
1: I'm proud to the invitation, yeah, and check his annual money in as they invite him.
2: And no pokra sa issues no cry out there, yebe ban no sumpo. Yebe ban no so. Because I'm pa Endra na me ready bibi about your friend is saying Canada omo emra no de emra omo agina so ah me fan say omo de edinai party no and eh interesting emra ni de e kan nyina ne say say obi eh under trial na
4: asempa
2: oh na me try see me ade na ba o ye under trial na opese oba oman no mu a omo dim say bia odwane from prosecution and I be here, sir. But here is the case, sir.
1: Oh, tournament.
2: There's a specific duty be
1: here. Oh, Baba,
2: yeah. Baba, performing. And you say, be on Nam Kuntuna, say, Quentia Bison or so, Baba, be ra, Canada man, no. But over Cam Rano, Emra, the Hose, ya ubia or say, you see Chirimufa. Tina, we are not going to be judging him, not judging, no, a pass judgment, no. But maybe you shouldn't say, Jeff, if you have information, what did they do with the information? Omo tuwa na mobia omo gana fo mu se we did this and this and this and this and na anyi ye enko nku dru so team ne ko a wa nku bie then we read it from FIFA 4
1: website
2: a omo kacha bra ye boy whole communications department me was it Friday me ankasa me place calls makuma ko be 20 and we are sent to twum wutie ya me am hun so online me friend sending the message say information e bani scanty ye hia clarity nto de say interview kra no ntimi grant ya on throw bi na so no anya voice note bi nche so ade ni say na ti na say ni ya fa wan abi wan fi me after na na 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Africa enema ase kakra Abra Sweden for sure mo is it 4-1 or 5-1? Omo she omo sa score line but Brazil any Morocco performance Morocco put in the app. Omo che say asa Africa ya back of age. Enra Ecuador one of the most tactical teams a obinya e wo wiase. Enra Ivory Coast fire omo ho adwuma. Ye hwe ni mu se Senegal so so be ye ne nyoma. Ame admire is it Tuesday? Tuesday na Senegal be born. Na Ghana yen so ya completed those na chese Africa. Ya massy be make up the numbers. The moment ye buy. Say ba be compete. Players na dey also move in so mo fan show mo team say. If all odds echo against them and they have their strength and their talent to prove to the world say yes, ye wo ho.
5: The ultimate sports show.
2: Omo nka omo humum and fight it with every drop of blood they wo omo mu.
1: The Black Stars, you know,
2: and fighting for justice for party because of any Emrofini
1: is it baby? I could do justice for party.
2: Oh, yes, Emrofini is she a woman. Your constitution, a draft, ye most of a near me womb close to senior idea. No, yeah, tree free abrofi ho. And one me at ya say, and then where you are, it will be a right, man say, until a person is proven guilty, until a person is proven guilty. He's deemed innocent. And guilty no crano. It should be pronounced by a court of competent jurisdiction. It just some work out a young can we ye. And I'm down my dream and say, ah. Media same way ye. Se bre bre bre bre bre bre ni ye can same way ye. And also one payable na mebo. Na pati di bimwa. Else we'll see you Canada for no. No only FIFA class I can home.
1: Party.
2: Oh yes. Se bre bre bre na same way. Maybe sa lawyers me miss a lawyer for agreeing. But me ma dream no. So me deny no sa opportunity say on a professional worker wo ye. I work wo ye at that level. Any enim guase dia brain emotional trauma be bi okay kabom say ya. No dey sue Canada for no. For denying him. Na or the FIFA for so aka ho so mo ntimi anyinam. Say omo ye organizers of the tournament. Na ye dey say enim guase na dia brain no. because you bia won team pokra say yes party akotum na akra no ote say yes Ghana player bia ntimi anko die ntia ekokoku wie say yes watum na abra court emu anfo
1: de nana de ICC said na me bisa wo no won say Canada won timi mfa wo pa say wo kokuru no
2: o dabi dabi
1: and before we call no yawo mra ewo ho I say o fa so and he proud to say yeah be cock World Cup you know number in 4 years I checked and they say ebi ya do Canada I'm busy wa and immigration for no ebe denounce say ma own recruit because of the SC
2: and American say you see I say GFF for nan and oma be kasa so that we get more details to ask further questions because me they say
1: cry because crobi ya be crobi ya we say moon say
2: crobi ya ma na nko mu no o America one e be kasa say ma uncle Canada and I say at the border
1: yeah, cause you're
2: catching
1: because they said none of them
2: time being poor. What you say? Sir, information and you're clear until you comment on one answer. Enna, I say. Media players, no, I'm on fine show. Mutism say they will fight for party justice. Never you be yin yin and say team be a bishi and be a idea. I'm holding in a bit disciplined team now. Nyame ya adomo a England for nankasa da e no mu bi si ase de e ne ne na ma chiri se and e no kre politically Canada any England for de abekronsa oti ase
1: yeah
2: 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ye ya we have other competent players ye do ma se ni gina wo mo so maka say ball ne ye bo ne si ye gina wo mo so we are going for every ball it is any e din ni wura mu a we frustrate them. Hey, now no Morocco for ye, Brazil for ye. He took a year individual brilliance of a Vinicius Junior. This is a ball power on the field of lane. Who difference? And I can see. Say we a World Cup winner. We also have been on those who be PBA.
1: A year pet.
2: It's massive on one of pay.
1: That I better say, Ken.
3: Yeah.
1: Mami Tio Kakro, when I found that being a twasso.
3: Me that's it. Now, me PBA. Nana di Ninkomono,
1: every year.
3: Na eye funny. Eye funny in a sense, say. And then at this same party, our queen will be to me where England. England for a honor assembly war, an army war.
1: Yeah.
3: Now then a party boy queen will be to me where England. Na Canada for say party in your queen will be where Canada. Na. Me share a debu kakra. Se a day na ebema Canada for 89, you know, obia owa under trial. What ya say? Tisena na se ye king se pateni de sabre meno kase. Ye kan se ye de asam na ede. Atoni so. Until se court of competent jurisdiction ebe declared se ampa. Ni ye de atoni so ni ye no kre no. Unto me, found secret in the party so and cassette near Dana soon away. Nam or say Canadian authorities can deny a visa or entry to anyone facing pending criminal charges or who is currently under trial under Section 36 of the Immigration and Refugee Protection Act. Into Okahodia, Nessa Canada for no. Usha Monsi Shemua. Section 36 of the Immigration and Refugee Protection Act, no. One more in a swa, just a wonder trial. Om to me deny, say a man, yeah, I'm say inadmissible. Nessie ain't to me admit to.
1: Oh, my,
3: I'm on my kayo. Oh, ha. Fisa won't know what some more, Uncle Fayadin, Eka. But then again, Tisan and I say, Echimono. This is the World Cup. And Pate is not a supporter.
1: Debbie.
3: He's a footballer, a multi-millionaire for that matter. And now, as I'm not sure, I can't end to level.
0: obi betumi di nse si ni bo se
4: waya na
0: 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He is under trial, but the same under trial or the etutu kwan pate nye Canada nkwan no man edi kan yo koso since asemu ba ye pate free England wa kwa kwobo wo Spain edu time because wo hwe enyo man hwe ye wo hunu a o ma mana kwen se bebi o pe bi o betumi akọ. 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
0: 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Inti pate, according to omu kura no omu ne pate nye case ni kura no. Omu granti pate the opportunity for pate to travel and go and work. But omu hiyanua, also ya available. No omu sentua and kobanu so. So, edena Canada for one church eno. But you see, what we say, I rehose my woman ne say. Last week, for instance, na this same issue, ne mi raise wo show iso. Se, yeka national team ehu na montuo ani nyoma ye wa national team a mentia se se ebi mu be national team ni sa se omunko na sabe nimde ne nyansa ye dia ma omunti national team no hu bibia no timem ni ni kwa nsa mfata so beti because asem ya ye ken a foreign platform for ne
4: the babon
0: yes omun breaking news no
4: ye de ne yakata so e sa dia se
0: na ya ye nkro form ye Ghana fo a ye di team na show mu nsa. Ya, ya katro mwese, wei ayo mani team tini yako subiano, oso mwema oma imuni nono biye cheno. Omu diye, they don't see the need, so se ordinary Ghanaian, onye sa information, no. Yes, Allah, if you are coming from the point, so if you say, oh, you're managing news, you know, because spreading,
4: never
0: a topic for discussion, ebe ha player, no, and no, from another school of thought, me no be ya dream. But in this case, you know, you tell me, say, information, you papa be a blaster, si be a whoopa. A man for be a your madrin, say, well, and you're the man for your hint, you're for man. It is information, you for because so many things in them, even social media, we can state demonstration on social media against this act.
4: Because in your time, I tell you, and I buy you.
0: Absolutely. And pati oh sir, ama ye dinner omo visa say yes ye ma we nwura ha ye ma we nwura ha no omo omo cases no e ye different from pati de no pati de ye an exceptional case ah nimpa no ogina court wa ye ka 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no omo prejudge pati no kra. What I say, omu prejudge our party. But in this case, it's an MK. National team. Nebe kosu biya wo pesa information ya. Ama mfa yiri mo pampi. Ano hon kwa liba. Ama mfa bebe na kase. I will say team no. Ano omu take advantage of this situation. No omu tumidishe. Ano hon kwa. Ala nye izi wo. Enye izi wo omu omu ke kasa masa.
4: Enough for me.
0: Kwa players say no wo eka huwase mu. At the end of the day. Omu yomu training sessions yiye. Ako omu breakfast. Ako lunch. Ako dinner. Ewe. Egaria. Ako dan empasu. Edena ofabim. What is the last thing this place do before Omeda? Is it no mobile phone and then social
4: phone
0: media? Enye social media kureya. Intiala. Enye easy. And this has been something that England for no omu peso omu ye deda.
4: Okay.
0: The English press. Edi kany. Ebebe toja. When officially the English FA. And from me too, ja. Sir, how many party were track county and how many party were issues? In Tiamun Chia Pateno, not the English press, and in Sabino, and in Montenso, among first started agenda, among first started campaign, is England, the crown, and chess, and Ghana game, I be bono. Omo two party, and you don't make your party. Now, a dominating conversation. In Tiamun Chia Chia, and you see, and your pattern kwa na mpeso mfrustrate pato. They want to frustrate the Ghana team. Yeah, your team na mpeso mfrustrate yomo.
6: The ultimate sport.
0: Because ye tia juma muhe. Ye yinani ye juma boom as collective unit. Anamebwa. Ye yinani ye juma boom as team.
4: Se debe ye mfaso pabeba.
0: Exactly. The moment a debi e koso. Na etia wo ala no psychologically. It puts fear in me. What I say? E di ye hubi shemi mu. Say, hey.
4: You see account, enti an account.
0: The particular ni ye ni say.
4: Na me.
0: Me ne to me anke bede. Ha! Ye beti mi atine fidieti. Ye beti mi atine gan ha. Aka so, the player should be motivated. The players should be charged. I mean, they should be charged to go and win. The players to get all the necessary, you know, motivation from the Ecos War Party. Say, you know, match in you win. Allah. From the psychological point of view, and you easy, and for my players.
4: Enough from.
0: Enough from. Enti.
4: Enti, you're affected.
0: Gun and penny for. I mean, about 30 team. No. Gun and penny for. And I'll say, to trust them. Sir, sabi sabi mpredia, sir. And the mumbu honum betua, omun tonin tem. At what point, and I'm realizing, sir, but ye deny no visa. I want to meet Canada. And at what point, and a bino, you know, the foreign minister, the sports minister, the Ghana Football Association, who deals directly with the Federation of International Football Association, FIFA, at what point, and all these parties, see, and who said a super bam for so say to an amount to convince the Canadian embassy for them to understand, said an amona homo etuno and the wrong an amono mutun at what point? Because story in a break here, no, Alabama 5-6 days ago, new story in a bayacho ababe to watch it, se pate and bobo nibi, ye deny pate visa, emanim bobo nibi, and then ye did the demabe do some pempes we. So, the point I'm trying to make in NSA, number one, I say, I'm dealing with FIFA and the Canadian embassy, no, to some extent, I'm let the party any you know, down. Because it looks like the Canadian embassy, Canada, mine, no, it looks like I'm taking side in this particular conversation. And then, party, no, I'm going to take side in every other. So, I'm going to go for something to me, wrong, ho. I'm going to be admitting our Canada Krum Hall. Again, what's your GFA phone? So, so many, you know, FIFA for Eddie San Comono and the San Montonu Zua. Your name, what has really transferred because every phone in Carinchilobia. But you see, in all this, Allah, I sent be a coin for phone so a two baby. And then no enemy be says, in the absence of Thomas Partey, you name him the emotional trauma and then the stress of Partey. I go through for some time with this Arsenal issue. Yekika. It's almost about best 3 years in you and a party. I facing this issue. I want in them while we did we in a contract with Arsenal. Arsenal cast woman to be man contract extension man into us. Wakwa copy with Spain. We all know how, you know, psychologically, spiritually, and then physically. How are Enya? Insuwan so wa pate board so. Ah, nana no pate ni wo si bo ya ye hey, pate. And then says abo web no kobo walk up ni dene yema local boys ni bidan ka bunko koboy. Now me pate bo pa pate ni against wolves. You can clearly see that pate is not okay. Abanteni nene ho. Abanteni no ma ekosono e hanu. Even though we are trying to motivate him, even though we are trying to manage the issue, even though we are trying to let him feel loved, say ye dono. What you say? Irrespective of whatever party is going through, no. Ye penasem.
4: Well, say ex FIFA boss Blatter. I send a strong message. The afat nyoma air koso hono. I say World Cup 2026. FIFA boss Sepp Blatter sends strong message over visa restrictions amid Thomas Partey controversy.
0: Absolutely.
4: I say a FIFA World Cup host country must guarantee two fundamental principles: the safety of the country and the unrestricted entry of all qualified teams, officials, and referee. Sepp Blatter, I don't know.
0: Yeah.
4: The case of referee Omar Attan from Somalia is against one of these obligations. FIFA must never compromise the unversatility of football. It is a blatant, so they are, that is all. Kasa against Nyomana Ekosun because AI is too much.
0: And you know, when I say US, as big as they are, any the kind of resources, any Nyomana way, you know, and you know, say. This is only the second time I'm hosting the World Cup.
4: The World Cup.
0: Since 1994. Because in some food, say, be done, ebe koswa. You're not hosting right. Hosting right now, you're there, man. What you say? You're not going to be a. You're free. I mean, we have responsibilities. You hear free, wow, we are the hosting country, Yama hosting right, you know. And this particular World Cup, you know, the ugly side of the World Cup, and they say, send your America in Canada, almost first you treat him, Kofono, are very bad.
1: As a Canada for so America for no, you know, be a more moody number, so almost a bum.
0: No, no, what's that? Almost position, America and Canada position. It looks like, as a World Cup, you know, sub-seven players are. Na omo nya omo dwun so mpeso mo host World Cup na FIFA dia deny dey abesho mo come by force nti no decision bia omo no omo pe bia na omo takei hwe na no ye see e fan say Kevin De Bruyne Belgium for omo kodu ye inkrama nyina
1: hwe amuchum
0: player no kobo bo ne die ono de ba dia na ye bone a wodi wo man de dia dia na ye bone a player ono ye Kevin De Bruyne what bo EPL European Championships, Champions League near the what brought to that level? A day, womb. Ain't he? If you say or say FIFA funds, you blame them. Because you can't blame the hosting countries without blaming FIFA. Because all these things, you know, are things or say FIFA or so did the hosting country, you know, a course, you know, agreement, you know, what I say, say a World Cup, a tournament, rebel. The principal actors of the game, they are the people that are coming to make the tournament successful or memorable. But player, banao catch him and say, yeah, ma visa because obi di ato so say watom one.
1: Watom one.
0: Nti yeah, ma visa ma unwe
1: the crew. I don't know why di ato me suno ye mfa ye nyambu a me. Say my
0: and you are indirectly telling FIFA say FIFA kwa wanye na dwuma ye because na nka o se FIFA kwa no de tabro to search a player so se eni kwa nse player no kwa no tournament no kwa ye de ye dey e ka ho because issue one so but we are Canada na se we deny Thomas Partey visa se be predecessor to a large extent na Thomas Partey no enye Spain borders no twem no kobala liga no enye ho no twem
1: yeah
0: Partey ho no te Partey enye Ghana ni o nfri Ghana ha yebobo we a enye Ghana ha na oba Ofia kwa enye Spain oko on go through the necessary traveling arrangement before I say we will Spain kubo. Na den Spain for there. Omo jaje no. I don't know UK for there. Omo jaje no. Intermediate tisene na me ye chire ma no. Me feel say England for nanka say say baby edun ba kusuro.
1: Ba kusuro.
0: Yeah, because oh yes, because
1: means be ya on be
0: for sure, for sure. Because omo nka say omo kwa omo di omo tem. Omo di omo tem so omo team no enko ye. Every day bia no is coming home, is coming home. Trophy ni meduda intino ompese omu ewra be bia na omu di frustrate opponent na omu ni ombebo no na na e bae yes England for ni say we abododo na na e bae yes omu training grounds no kra na ye de ma omu no enu kra nso nye omu start excuses ni sa but ni kra wobu ni say a motivated African what you say a black boy who is very motivated knowing where he's coming from or no. On your bill, you're carried away by criticisms and some of these commentaries in a treatment. You, Alatinye, me say, Bibi, you're motivated. No, ni baby, you're free, ni baby, you're baby, you know. On the same common way, be follow for and Hano and Fanny Hokra. And that is what we need to tell your guys in our work up and I said, the coaches should take right decisions. What I say, and my young Kolusu, and my young Medu Babia. Opening be baba catch say some of these issues see are contributing factors into yen to me more walk up no matches say born from day one ebepem enu a last round of games on born match in akura no ale ya hwe bi yenim how walk up na iko player selection key player selection key now no your ball match a whole Brazil national team your ball match we na certain Ayob Boadi 18 year old boy no am Brenton did Casemiro our Bob Madrid, Ebo Manchester United, no. Now Brente Casemiro, who game in so? Waji look at me in a film, who game in so? Bruno Gomeras, captain, Edmund Newcastle United, na 18-year-old boy, no. Wabu, move from our midfield wall. Yeah, change is Siama. Kala Ancelotti, the reinforcement by. Abrenta ni didi Fabio, or the number of film, or no so by a game, no, so, or send the yellow card. Decision making, coaches impact, player focus. What you say? Game management, proper game approach, and then the World Cup in the table. Internal, we shall every coach for now. No, my dad, the equator phone. So, be a shabby.
1: Oh, yes.
0: Oh, be a shabby. You had the Toso Adum TV live. me boa
1: me da na Ivory Coast ball France friendly ni wea na mzekai MS fight ni the boys ni team omode ba na no bedin
0: enye France ho game ni crampo. I mean enu kwan de obetwa kese friendly game nje bia France fo no so no mo try om bibi en e kwan de mu no mo share mo but ne kwa wo mini say the Ivory Coast team no am I very consistent with adeno mo ye no
1: yeah
0: from 2023 omo coach eje omo ho awo AFCON ase se no fi use team no omo free AFCON ni mu awo no resigning ya third best place teams you know Ivory Coast kwaka ho a assistant coach MS Fai efa team no e de coin no eno anu no uhu Ivory Coast team ni se there has been consistency that
1: watch
0: the
1: boys you know
0: oh yes
1: boys in
0: the team yes. MS Fai was part of the Ivory Coast team omkobo 2006 World Cup e Germany no you're part of the team as a footballer as a player no born national team no onye opportunity no the man na kwenye no e 3 years ni 3 years ni MS final that's your coach at the moment yeah national team no ya your blasters ni say yin low then yan shine high can't man to force no e be more you very deliberate and yeah Allah let me tell you achievement at the World Cup stage one it doesn't come by chance especially say we African here achievement at the World Cup stage it doesn't come by chance. You need to be very deliberate and consistent. And not in 2010, the Ghana quarterfinals here. Yes, there was a Ghana team, Michael Essien and Crambobi. There was a Ghana team, na Stephen Appiah Crano, na ne form no aba form kakra injury sinti.
1: Okay.
0: Na Stephen Appiah ti bench. But then again, na Milo at the Blasters aqua finals wa Angola, AFCON. 2010 Angola. I'm a Yakodi second. Sa tournament no Egypt in a share 1-0. I'm a Yedu Remo World Cup. In the Yaba World Cup, no, na coach, na kwakobo Afcona. Our fair idea about the team. What I say, in the Yaba World Cup, na serum, na decision making, na ye difficult in for my coach, no. Because Yako Afcon 2010 Akodi second. Yabo under 20 World Cup. Ama Ghana, ya jia ne 20 no under Selastete. Ama, chesi ya graduate, anasi ya promote place ni before mda under 20 team. Edo mama senior team no. Inti coach no, sene na osheshe team no, no we fair idea. Consistent coaching are changing. What you say? Your inconsistency in the Blasters when it comes to coaches, you know, are you very consistent? Yeah, you coach say this and you change your national team and build in sir. And the World Cup na year. How many African teams on my game? Allah, how many African and you four?
1: Four, yeah.
0: How many African teams on my boy? And you four?
1: Four.
0: So when Morocco fall, I'm gonna do semi-finals.
1: Yeah.
0: Until no Brazil now I 5 times, you know. Brazil, every single World Cup will be since 1930 above you. And so Morocco but not Tiso.
1: Oh, what Tiso?
0: No Brazil at Tiso. Morocco claim your chances in the first half. On one hand, taking chances. Ivory Coast, yeah, how are tactically Ivory Coast for no? Not almost able to the tactics and instructions of the manager. Share how the manager effectively all your changes are imparted game. No, what you say? Ah, near a bomb match now. It is a mad dialogue to bench here.
1: Then about
0: we are the opposition coach here. Also, we are worried because you didn't bet more. Yes. And I'm not sure. Some goal not share no a world class goal. On any day, some normal players he be born or be pass be control born answer wabo short. But as intelligent as Ahmed Diallo is, or Manchester United, no born just a premiership no. If you send your dinner nine, one touch pass, and that's a one touch shot, pa no born a dat in a mo. Allah. These are some of the things. Yeah, here anymore. If Brenton did that twice, and my name could put it to a park and so, and Casame Obetin sent to a park and so.
1: Obeti Ghana.
0: Yes, Obeti and Cow Park and so. Because walk up and so we play a pop beer, walk up and Oboa my O. And I'm a boy.
1: Yeah, say club and the Wabo club now, but nation in the Wabo.
0: Thank you.
1: Into one as all chile
0: all the big players are omo ewo walk up na sibia na especially se wo free Africa ha we yenjai abrofo na sam kra ma what you say but se wo free Africa ha na what the African country call walk up in respect of team a wo bon se wo play papa na wo team papa ye walk up na se no se wo bua wo man ana me bua
1: na him 5 him
0: ntanu a wo hwa every coach wo ye bobo okoba na abrentani didi Frankie Yanni Kese.
1: Yanni Kese.
0: Oh, in the midfield, no.
1: Yeah.
0: And ah, Moises Caicedo. Also, boss, I bought Chelsea. Oh, Yanni Kese Yanni in Fifth Hodo. And what Caicedo? Every course of the 20-year-old boy be by. Or Titi Caicedo, sir, and then go to Jumin Iambre. Yanni Kese, no midfield. I'm a boss of midfield that Caicedo mean a bobby. And no shame ho. I'm the media lo muba game ni mo. Show me influence. Show the level of intelligence ya. I'm the ball born. Again, you come to Morocco. Even with South Africa, I'm lose so much. Oh, I'm go keep on.
1: Yeah.
0: So who saves you? Yeah.
1: Rowan.
0: Yes, Rowan Williams. And yes, Anka South Africa for the bear 5 and 6 goals. But as good as he is, if you send you to me and manage the post, you know, South Africa, the name you don't meet me, Mexico, baby. Especially when Mexico go home.
1: Oh, go home. Or San host, you know, you say, be fans, you go so.
0: Again, oh, Brazil, oh, say Brazil for normal left back, normal Sasano. What do you say, match a boy in Brazil for San Sasano, left back, you know? What I say?
1: Yeah.
0: And you better, because Morocco for only came to the tournament with a certain Achraf Hakimi. Oh, Hakimi.
1: I mean, well prepared.
0: Yes, leadership by example. What you come here? Now, what you would say, can I say, I want to say, bless us, your players, Papa. When a Panama, one of your African countries are caught tournament, the players, no, my Papa, and correct players, you know, war stage, you know, or be a born country. So, Morocco for working panel. Yashin Bonu. So, Bonu. What work? Brazil funny boy, pre-born, or
1: experienced keeper.
0: Thank you very much. Apart from Vinicius doing a goal, no share no obianim say a exceptional goal, a better goalkeeper in the brain. She saves. Timely saves or yeah, walk up na say. Intella, you walk up na your quantity. Number one, my show coaches on my impact walk up games I have so far. No, I've seen coaches on my impact game. No, then I've seen committed players on my young margin, some dedicated. No, my bomb counter at the worst stage. You're trying on. Wednesday, 11. Ayer swa mo pro match in one. Ebe done them. Nano pa ebeba. Ye chao mo. Because Ivory Coast ibo ikodo. Morocco ebo Brazil. South Africa ebo Mexico. Na oji events Tunisia ebo Sweden.
1: Sweden.
0: Ni akoma o Panama. No, wo ya mo Panama. Say no who send Sweden for the Tunisia for. Walk up ni event ni agro nti ye ya. Yeah, fishes, you know. No opportunity now, but could seven.
1: It's a German, what to seven. No, so on the pay this year.
0: Into Ivory Coast, we are saying, Quido, the next match on Nicurisau, Ivory Coast were qualified.
1: Were qualified.
0: No, I shen. Ghana, we tell you, yeah. Well, first match, yes, only why? Yes, only Panama. We trainings are all yenu, we tactical DND, I watch the players in player focus in the mentality.
7: Welcome back to Yeah, That's a Pepper Thing. First up, we've got Harrison wrapping his Dr. Pepper in a tiny quilt so it feels at home. Oh, how tender. That's a Pepper Thing. And over to Becca, who's whispering affirmations to her can.
8: You're sweet. You're unique. You're the best thing I ever poured over ice.
7: She swears it makes it taste better. It's not a science thing, but it's a Pepper Thing. Why do they all do it? All for that sweet, delicious, truly one-of-a-kind taste of Dr. Pepper. It's a Pepper Thing.
0: Against Panama, your 3 points should be in the basket. And I'm a boy.
1: And them.
0: And me the master minisi. Young country team, they say, Pata assembly the 18 of the past. I am the se Asamoja Mudasu Blasas Campo. I am the se a boy, no to you mean, Fian Fian. Oh,
1: boy, Black Sheriff.
0: Black Sheriff. So I'm in Aqua. Yeah, so I'm Aqua Campo, Aqua Entertain normal. Black Sheriff, you call campaign, yeah, I'm buying a travel visa man. I am a boy. And you are buying a tour ticket, man. On one a tour ticket, and all the Aqua. But a man who don't hear. And not to the HR was a national team building. You need every single ordinary Ghanaian to be aligned with Nyaya and Semasa. Yeko war. And the country needs to rally behind the chosen individuals representing Ghana at war front. And in this case, Ghana blasters in Nyaya Taumachi. The coach should take right decisions. The coach should, choose players who are hungry for success at the world level. And yep, you walk up, no matter the corporate teams have a place in the view.
1: And they said there be a man for mindset, you know. And so about a day, I'll hear in the whole team.
0: in America. Send into a castle walk up and an opportunity so Babamana, yeah, no. But who friend and friendly game and us all friend qualifies so back catch us on your ready or engine. In tea, bless us it in your tram. Africa for any good soup said, Kevin near you. Spain. But Kevin for no Spain. Spain. Kevin for an team no, you're bad. In tea,
1: Egypt in Super Bowl Belgium.
0: Yeah, Egypt, Bebo Belgium. And also, be working, sir. Nina Munkabuna, I. Oh, yamudi yeah, Morocco, Ivory Coast, Ghana. Ha, yeah, line ana mumu expect you. But yeah, no, your qualification no, ebe jina your first game on your net.
1: Panama,
0: ebe boy amia duma Wednesday no. Nti ala ma min fancy ha na young comra minim say a lot of questions bibri ewe tree. The Blasters Management Committee, and then a normal manager. Adena Thomas Patishu no management committee ni enti omonka ewo hun because omne yeso mo manage Blasters bebo a enti managing Blasters ne there traveling itinerary no any asamwe si wo mu adena player A enti me nwrem adena player B deny ne sanwo me the management committee omuno so a na mo free FA ni mo they are supposed to tell us what is going on but if they think he said and for so be it, so be it. Yeah, then you share any money, say Ghana against Panama. No, Mubashama, near 3 points inside.
1: Yeah,
0: send your competition near me too. Munsha, nothing you're quitting.
1: Ken Kaninja, I don't know, Max buy or say buy and pay later. And team is show, say, obey the Drebiadia. Now they will need Atrium L, Max buy, Opel Samsung product, Opel Techno, Itel, Opel Philips, any Infinite Dia, brand TV, Max buy. 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No egusua ekoso Friday bia na ye fala Friday odi wani atrium our chumota shop wa bibia edida na kwa mu ewo edimao enkomo bia pese one must buy for edino from 0544019552 and 0594091122 max buy for 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no. Open air coolers, open air condition, open fridges, a raw, open washing machine, microwave, any blenders, a raw, any new market can only be answered. Yeah, Mr. Electroland, now they will need a better chair. She knows, I said, yeah, Kessia raffle, no, so Egusua Echo, so into the Oberto via our Electroland, you know, which me SN Ura raffle, no, MBA Echo, so for 0503159739 0503159739 0502 989894 Electroland for Ebejo. 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
4: 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yeah, Mr. James Aboni Uwobiano, your mouth special happy birthday. Yanko pon show na on your case. We wish ya the ML and ano pay on the show. Michael Ajana ho say good morning Alatula. Africans should be careful about white. They don't like Africans at all. They only want us in slavery. I say I wish Black Stars good luck. Greetings to Mr. Kede Kreku and Ghana supporters and their executives. You know, Michael Ajano and so Eddie Ebae. Gone are the days we were thinking of name plays for some football countries to win matches. The world has talented players, but we always, we are always thinking and talking to what we see. This World Cup is full of surprises and talents. We are contagious. And so they are there. And he Abed, young Kwana, that's the Abed Nago.
1: Okay, yenhwe na yenko enwoma no eso. Yenhwe na yenko enwoma no eso na yenfa Ghana fo so adwen chire. Mame emfa de Ken. Prepare chi mame na yenhwe na onfa de odi banem ra na yento aso.
9: Yeah. Ala, wo hwe so a has for help manager.
1: Yeah.
9: Na enye bete o. Manager say I beto dwa even though enye official from the House of Folk team but Utiti and come away with ya. As managers, no more come be our managers and so many ready. So my baby coachy. Yeah, you know him, sir. Kobe Mensah, manager at the Emma Goma here, and as assistant coach to Sikia Kono. Ewo, the Kenya Premier League, the Goma here, no. Urea Sanya, Jubedino, Esi, Etia, Nessa, and they say house for Ebo Remu, sir, or more Epeno. Na omo ye juwa si da bi obe stay focus na fi wait me aye juma no eno nti house gusua wo mu epe coach but again wo share house nyoma akosua omo nso no the reason why they are not getting results no so munya no eye the rate at which
10: what's going on everyone it's Bluff here and you know what's more American than America's 200

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1: Ghana Premier League. Na Didi Dramani. E coach wa Ghana Premier League. Na che ye pa. And we stay out of office. Again. Didi Dramani. What are some of the things that has for consider? Because na medical ka se. U check records no. Didi Dramani is the last manager. What to me a guide a Premier League team to do the back to back.
2: Or has ne kotoko na king on my level ne say.
1: Has ni kotoko.
2: Come level pa this time around ne say.
1: Has ni kotoko de and come level de. Once I'm two ni na well league de mu no. First second Africa.
2: Every season bia.
1: First second Africa. Now, in this case you know, o show ye de no a. Kwai first with the Africa no, asasa kakra. Oh, it's a first, no? Nay, first, second, co champions league.
2: Yeah, not true.
1: Then no, the second, the third, and fourth, no, Aqua Confederation.
2: Yeah.
1: Yes, slot and a back out, too, no? And then pinning 4 years.
2: So qualify, cry, ain't even co bono.
1: Yeah. I qualify. Also, no, we need the financial powers. And I said, well, no, so between Aqua Cuba Africa into a person, then a slot in the moon. That inconsistency, in one and them, so yes, slot and a back out, too. Inconsistency, and also, no, you're quiet to me, perform, you're into me more, and a man a back out, too. But a beka too no. I'ma tell me yet say the league and the FA Cup no are the gateway yet to me kwa Africa. Would you league out Africa? Would you FA Cup out Africa? Into your statistics in Bianua, it should be the prime target. What I say, it should be something or say team no at the Duma. But I win him. Nya na ama supporters no anti mumpen for nasin and say. Wofa coach na supporting a demand they say. If you want to have, you know, proper assessment, and I say, if you want people to criticize constructively, I have to understand Ejuma Ediama Allah.
2: Yeah.
1: Sir, Ejuma Muhei. Wejuma Pati Bempan Ediama, before I can properly assess or constructively criticize you. But, Ube Chekeno, Ube Onse, Ome the publication Biaba, Ukai publication, is in itrasi. Emmanu, that clear picture for you to properly criticize or assess manager no. But in Peninfono Nkwadie, the reason you're the Saki coaches, you know, sit well with them. Ne a Saki coach, ne a Pamu coach, ne a Saki. The last time me Mfantu Ubi Chelsea say, that year no has a 4G league, the last time I has a 4G league, you know, under Samuel Bodu. Coach or starting league in the house of folk, ne a Costa Papi too. At that season, no, behind him, sir, has a team, no. Upon homebody, and on in them seventh seat, eight. Samuel Bwebu, any Hamza, or Bia, and there, or your assistant, Kodima Kotoko. On my faith, Jumano. How they were able to transform the House of Folk team. How they were able to revive the House of Folk spirit. How they were able to transform players in the Umba House of Folk, no. Ah, on my day, I went and did the Salif Ibrahim. From Techima 11 Wonders, Edibe Remo House of Folk team nimu. Obi Obo Division 1, woman dene ba the House of Folk team nu. Na obe household name. That season, House of Folk SVP away all the trophies. Yewe season ipe, yes in the following season, results no are not forthcoming. Ani yeja Samuel Bodu kwa House of Folk Pamu Samuel Bodu, what has been the results for House of Folk?
2: There be our one and all for time.
1: Almost spending 2 seasons with your fans say Abubakar Ouattara. First season, I can't deny that has a co-relegation. I'm going for Ina.
2: Bechem United.
1: And in the second season, Abubakar Ouattara, Eddie Tim Nibaya, no, me di Ted, me boa.
2: Yeah.
1: Omu di Ted. House of Folk supporters, and I'm going to feel, say, continuity be, or say, Koso, ni some level of consistency. Because the previous season, the first season for Abubakar Ouattara, team now struggle, and then come co-relegation. Second season, or the team now be detailed. In tank for that matter, no, say, Uyo Bia, Uti Progressor, Asia, and Kobeja to me say, team no, every baby na ede, Ababedu baby.
2: Ati opaja pajanka crack.
1: Oh.

0: only for the leadership of House of Oki, say, Ombe Pama Baka Watara. Niyama Abu Baka Watara, that's ye juma ewa House of Oki, nwini mrezi na. Abu Baka Watara. Say, ona no ya dani pa.
1: Oh, ya dani pa.
0: Ena omu pa mo, nunu, sunani contract ni nsaye. 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Say, asikane sun. Watara no jipa, inti sikane sun. Into castle on quite the hard and yes, I can be farmer. On no son, you have a quack heading second
1: at the car.
0: I assigned the carba and no see to me create your office in the Watara, not now because Watara, a pay to be a fed as empire, open as empire, almost your walk, Cameroon conference. We are not in the buy. What I say, no way you know. Yet Tiana will say, Upama Baka Watara, who could defend direction. Utina fim. The board members, the people that are supposed to think for House of Folk, no, on Matinasi, on your consultations are hodwa, and your considerations are hodwa, at Tinasi, on Maka, Margin, and your minim dear Bowman. Nyoma arrive you on, say, almost sure Munka Tasso, any baby and now has a team in the war, any baby on Peso Mukodunu, coach obey to me a bomb of pie wine. Masu did you dramani, meboa.
1: Yeah.
0: Eno mu di adwumani ma masu di dramani se. Masu di dramani. Na adwuma ho ba baye no. Na otieni ye. The moment ye ma coach be 2 years, ye ma 3 years, ye ma 5 years. That it means se the leadership no, our mo employ coach no, are taking into consideration se coach no, on to me for that short term period no, and fix the problems like wo no. But what I say?
1: Yeah.
0: Into coach no anya hwe kwa ye ma maximum 2 years. So I'm fixing your problems in my eye. And I'm my coach in 2 years. Where my coach 2 years? No coach, no, I'm on the first season. No, but first season, all the team need the tether.
1: What's it? You're fancy.
0: What's the team? No, you're fancy. You're quite new direction. What do you start this season now? Oh, I'm not wishing bad for House of Folk, but Ubehun, a besako. Ude Ubehun?
1: Sir.
0: Yes, Ude Ubehun. I am talking based on a normal house for a year with decision making. Any send your team no gradually team no asafa and one son of me but all the ref is a House of Folk team a 10 years no money trophy.
1: Yeah,
0: have you forgotten the House of Folk team no echo 10 years no and Ghana Premier League gonna be that such a team coach or bet Ghana Premier League more for the first time in 10 years you know that team no had the fun tree to tell the coach and say coach na you're on the G League no.
1: Yeah, and if I see you
0: into coaching him fancy on yard, near a piano to enche. When Omunim said within that 10 year span, and as a 10 year period, you know, almost as a coaches, as including a more brofo, our matriasica casenina, no moon to me, Momu trophy.
1: Sani Panasuko, no monyanji.
0: Sani Panasuko, me patro, some were G League, Momu, our free team, no more, how many years any? Some were G League, 2021.
1: Yeah.
0: Meboa, 2021. And now, Prosper and Togun, Beijing, 2021, 2022, and Makumasa Santikodoko. So, 2020, 2021, some were bought Beijing League, you know, Edema House of Folk. How many seasons in it? Are we not in 2026?
1: Yeah.
0: House Wadi League?
1: On
0: second, Poe Dibi?
1: Debi.
0: Na, quattro quaso be mount to ma.
1: And see, all my decisions in the
0: Yomas. Messi quattro quaso be mount to ma.
1: No, at anything.
0: Inte Debi, I make us a House of Folk supporters, you know. They should start asking the important questions to our leadership. No? So, we have opportunity.
1: Okay.
0: Uko training guys, who's a penimbia boa? Mumbi so mu important questions. Say, almost share with table. No mu take decisions for House of Folk, especially. Yen saki coach, name for coach for from na. And deba depane ya kum. Because for me, the last 15 years for House of Folk, I'm going to take a decision, Papa Bia, when it comes to coaching. I'm telling you. Because so taking decision when it comes to coaching. Nasa coach no ba. Na wa woman opportunity me coaching into me and juma ye. Wa un senya brain for my coaching. No. And all the problem now is coaching mess of runs over the same. A whole did it dramatic when you see a penny direction. And I'm a boy.
1: Yeah.
0: A coach a man in 2 years. Yama we mean 2 years, 10 1 okra. Ni 2 years in office and kwa coach in ye. I'm a ye coach in edi. Say how's the team no up a new direction. Now there ya na a yemi yaw house team no one say. A bad is our na yasa tumpen in funny be a gumwa almost senya kukudu a defend this decision. Now na yadem besides a wo 15 years ago no. The last 15 years, how many trophies and has Aji? The last 15 years, media, how many trophies are why do I gonna Premier League? On you two.
1: Yeah, I did two.
0: Allah, the last 15 years, Midiama on you two trophies. The last 15 years, Midiama on you two trophies.
1: Yeah.
0: So it's now Midiama, and I said, Midiama, are they now better or bigger than Hassel?
1: Yeah, Ebana said, why your money on my ye? Medema for not to two money on my ye.
0: What a point in us?
1: Yes.
0: So who pointing?
1: So 1 to 2 years, bad things will be
0: in the level of club football, na yeo Krumhano. Uko kasi say a supportability internet in a so. Obeka chokas, Oka, ne Oka, no kaunim ne weede, ne Oka. Agreed. But the truth of the matter is, there is no way and throw what I say, there is no way lies can defeat truth.
1: Okay.
0: Allah, what now, mammy, a woo.
1: Now, so what that?
0: And then say, you'll be a coffee, and I'll be a coffee.
1: You'll be a coffee. Oka Kore when you saw there. Samuel Bodu is just signing my Diana.
0: Yes. I'm happy for Samuel Bodu. Samuel Bodu, you're part of the coaches. I think Kata woke up. No, I'm quite attachment.
1: Yeah. No, can't.
0: Or can't be. I'm my friend. I'm quite attachment. No,
1: ne ogum.
0: Or can't be. I'm the under 20 man. Samuel Bodu. Ghana, you're under 20. I'm the man. Samuel Bodu. But I'm quite a team. No, I'm quite. I'm Sunday team. Ne toho. I'm quite club football. Quite become Chelsea. You who send become Chelsea. And no matter how your season is, then I'm going to cry relegation. No, now and in a moment, fi chepa. And no, Timmy Buaya. And they become Chelsea. A car Ghana league anymore. When your opportunity, do you understand? Satnasi. And on my share, who said Bruno? What I'm for no? Aristico.
1: Chuba.
0: Chuba. On my share, who said? And yado bet me a boomu. And on dear Jumana, my friends are Samuel Bodu. One thing I met me, I can say. Samuel Bodu, before you be who no has a folk, no. Nay, name him, sir. Senya truncated league, no, ye nya ye. Wabra COVID near the Ebaya, ye truncated league, and Kasamo Bodo, ye league, mammy, dear ma. We go for 2 times, sir. Ye try league in Mubiano, Nasamo Bodu, media ma team, no, no, da face. Before, sir, Samo Bodu, every media ma, Eba House of Okuno. Na a car dead uncle, the media ma, Eba Beji league, and answer. Into Samo Bodu, dear Ebani club footballer. 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
1: 0302216545 0302216546 obetimi aba so said ye dadwen na ye kin ene na say e di omo de e ba nti unso de a ne ye cha no pon no obetimi aba en homa no so 0302216545 0302216545 Thomas party di eno na person ye di hun enko mo na de o bia no na eso o de abesom. Hello, good morning.
2: Good morning, boss.
1: But odini baby akaza free.
2: Yeah, as a baby adenta
1: Isaac ain't you
2: edikan na bo abaso ne o panet di media mo di de bo my Ghana any football. See how I assemble any boss in work and we should feel like how to folk. How to folk in here, like they say, we develop only to matter something to go down. But how to folk,
3: matter
2: something. How to folk, it means coach 3 years for feel like how to folk. See my wife, the 12 degree, Moses to Africa, and why do they know? Let's say 18 years mature. How to folk never there in the past of winter, the last 15 years, you know. Boss. Supporters in Wadaya, I don't know if you have a son of a man, and I'm to give an idea because who could tell you who can come out and you didn't know the day. You can make us a who should feel like has a fupa. If you pay about cinema, or go on to the cinema, what's the performance is because of the changing of coaches. once you go to the money, if you go to
1: Okay, 0302216545 0302216. Hello, good morning. Oh, too bad. 0302216545. Hello, good morning.
4: Hello, good morning.
1: Bacho, udini baby, akazefri.
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1: Hmm.
4: Good. Eh, iso hoko, spini na hoko no. Sa, oti hoko bobo dini juma.
1: Ane.
4: And if you Canada for then I have one chance once one man to be some maho. Now, brother, you are in a blame game, so a blame game now here. Into the moment, Ghana blast up one into say, when I call one papa tapa in the Takachi in Boboro, one who said the Abbey could swabble on Boro. No one didn't call him my now, brother, from Ferry. Thank you.
1: But I say 0302216545. Hello, good morning.
5: After Mama King.
1: Ah, Major So, Bibia Boko de Maxwell.
5: Namia Dumana was way.
1: Nanko Pan Domodia Che.
5: Yada, Yada Badia Nasi. Ah, Binia Netuo.
1: Sure.
5: Oh, Yada Radiasi. Mamisha Multimedia Fu, Namisha, Infelicinalis Fu, Namisha, Abu Salamuso, Benjamina Piada Kramichio. Alatula, Yashe Wet Cup Nasi. Surprise is I need PC. Alatu, Ebima, you are Namibwa.
1: No, 7-1, there be other news.
5: Thank you. Any news? Maybe who surprises the bar because Opium Macha, basically, who South Africa. Any news? Countries, Libya, a really, really, no. The Oshet, Brazil, or Morocco, about 1-1. You last 4 years, you Morocco performance of Hodan, and you were West Capital. You know, so only Brazil, about 1-1, may Lucy and Shedan, any news to me. Okay, Sweden, so N95, yeah. Whose results everywhere, but no media, there's surprising beer, and my fair mammy. Let me know who can be, and any other dream power. I like to, who's your share work up, Yazi? Top attackers, you know, Omusha Guzu. What's Eddie?
1: Yeah.
5: Yes. Yeah, Victor Shego. Can I have a Shego? Vinicius Junior, a Shego. We Liverpool striker here was Sweden on us go. So attackers in the she goes. If you enjoy some in your performance, one month to my city, no. Master, your first match, you shall see who will give you some in your semo.
1: Sir?
5: Oh, yes. Yes.
1: Oh, the pressure, BC, and to answer.
5: Yeah, be there. The question is, you know, no. Let me palm my dear, me palm name, and I'll be to my catch him, man, palm me. But to him, palm. And I'll be to my palm.
1: David.
5: Thank you. But me palm now for 2 months, you'll be home. Yes. The performance now, or that may be in the season. One of two, my city, no. Because top attackers in the share World Cup, you see, I'm up for your major mom. It's in Antwerp, so many, the performance of my city. As I say, World Cup, you see, who will be defeated now, no. And I only mean again. Many of them may need an answer to UPP because strikers now, you need more. In the city, yeah, you go here, you don't want to come. It's me, you're going to Ghana. And then you're going to go there. Or Chapel, you can't tell. Or Chai Tuesday, you're going to I die 11 o'clock on. You may not call Yana, you have 30 years, near the support team, near my mind. Say, you have to marry me, near Pimedia Queen. But the issue, Nidia, do be there. But me mean, can't you say you're going to be a for this one? But I say, England and Canada are different. Alatula.
1: Obian in the crew.
5: Eh, they tell you that you're going to be a for this one. Some of them say, yeah, my ma, party visa to Canada, some conco bono. But you better ready as they say, one match per any of Canada. What if you buy 3 matches no Canada here? Kamachi is reaching Spate is out of the tournament.
1: Kabrichi Abo.
5: Yes. It's one match like Wakobo. Yen Fani say. Punkapatena no, your first match going to be more, a bit more with 2 matches now. Your fan is adding and forgetting now. It won't say, Niesino, a hard drink, say, or play a quacko bobo, Niesa, referee quacko, a quacko di mat, yes, here manifesta, play a quacko bobo, yes, here manifesta, no, a hard drink, and moody, and change and farmer, Michigan, all the best.
1: But that's all I can give it as 0302216545. Hello, good morning.
6: Good morning,
1: Alasu. But you didn't baby, I got the free.
6: I say, Ishak.
1: Ishak, ain't you? Hello, good morning.
7: Alatula.
1: Coach.
7: The senior presenter.
1: Coach Abraham Kansa, aka Aprigu Chakapama.
7: Yes, Allah, my mama Yiko ni mojuma fa moye.
1: Team
7: Kanija, wakoma na paypa. 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House of Folk, omun peja omunso. Yeka yeke nina, yeka se House of Folk. Between Jinan and Nas, Nakuni, it's in a better House of Folk in Penny for no one TV. Then it's a social study, House of Folk, CTNS. You see, you know, I might be Brina Paba. I might be Brina Bemubu. Pejomuso. First, House of Folk, Nanti Sina, Mubai. Tinisha Wabba, no other 2 House of Folk. Now, said the House of Folk in CTN. Nas, you see, a coffin, my was out to me. This will be catcherel. What's so true? The House of Fukuno, a coffin. Tim Penny for Mumpejam Homeso, na House of Fukuno, and Possible. Coming to a Black Stars, and I think it's a Thomas Tell Party. You mean me feel, sir, dear Echo Ninano. The idea was a Canadian embassy, no, it was almost shame. Bumsem ran it the Hoddy Dada. We immigration rules said the Hoddy Dada. That there was sent come to me shame. And Penny for you to me and fire near man contempt, your contempt and appeal. There was so many days a bit my appeal now. It me a fact, but I think the women in a lesson I would say GFA, the ministry, you know, this year be free. And next time around, let's science. But you're not in TSM Penny for a year appeal, no more contempt, but it's very, very good. A bantam and a boy, Black Stars, and so against Panama, we can't lose that match. Draw crime boy because you said yeah 2 matches are second match and third match and yeah easy to win the first match now kunya draw be at least you get 4 points it, you know the first match you best select Black Stars say among for all among for the beer and to so I strongly believe the Black Stars now see you know a crow yaba and if you see how they say agro a woman team na football sanity is a there's a friendship between players. Sir Usa Ebola, because of that friendship in which we come home cover was a mistake. It's a friendship in Nimwa. Now we mistake. I mean say out to that. Sana football city and say if there's a friendship, there's unity among team. They be on the cross, and that is what I see in this team. Team on the yard, a common party. Alatula, the senior presenter, Medasi Bibri.
1: I bring Miss Medasi, Yemfa, the very last caller now, Yemfa NC. Hello, good morning.
8: Hello, good morning, Alatula.
1: Yes, sir, we didn't baby, I can say free.
8: But you could have blood on after my Abraphobia.
1: Abraphobia, ain't you?
8: Alatula, I'm in charge of boss, Abdi Salam Yakubu, Honorable Adam Salam. Honorable every safety young doctor Blambach and I seen Felix Enterprise. I like to okay workers here because African refs. What you say, if you bomb homebody, if you so what you say, and I'm going to say no more. Me team beat to say an African team beat to say Tunisia. Me on my say Kotoko, me who quite more fast or a qualifier worker on the court, no matter what we and my support. Always Tunisia be qualified, but co wake up on yard. Minimum a quite more fast or born a match, sir. Which may qualify for Africa. They be at no, Tony, I show 5 goals. And Gracia Beno. But oh, I'm a boy, I can't even say Morocco Basso. And Rans with him say Cote d'Ivoire, Eti, and Emma Bia Concan. If any man say a dear Congo, almost who team papa, papa, dear Congo, so be bomb home or the Ghana, and so against Panama, your best say, a memo here, and Emma Cosutomas by tickets in a me who say everything I'm on homebody. Cause everything will be a million 24. Moody team next year, and you may be saying, Cosso, I'm only think I'm sorry. If you name me, I'm sorry, I'm a sign of winning a Cosua, a best way. Your party issue in the end 20, name for Cosso, March now, your boy Wednesday, because when we are near quiet party parties, I need a queer near free March, and then your master and queer, because we are March near Cobana, the air for Chrome, eh, Panama game. So we need Panama game now. Nice beer. Two countries in Unia draw crack and 4 points will qualify. In the media, you focus on Panama, you can all out. Yes, any year cancer menu assembly. Where so far a PS Nequa could damn would be a damn word Hakim and Boro Mobile. This I'm not saying what down word you are, Man City, you must say, Oba Blaster and Manqui, this I'm run, wake up, would be a show. And so down word ye, Pana, Wednesday against Panama and there. Send it the day you may draw down mobile team anymore, Blaster. They say, best you now, so, Samanyo. Born modern, not Wednesday, dear, all out, moving the game, and Ghana for you in the house of near me team. I want to near my year now, and your man going to come on the club. May that be bye bye.
1: Abraphobia, you're a say, Yemfa, Afrefoni, now, and Sia, now, Yen Tunkra, Emra, Ebape, now, Edeni, Etrim, Ewanko, for Aman, so 7:55, Uguso, 80, Asempa, 94.7 FM, way, a Monday's edition of the Ultimate Sports Morning Show, and Edi, Emma, when there, 15th of June, 2026. Dennis, as someone here, I want to know, Ea Latula, what Ken Kaninja, Enka, Yen Comreba, Ebekunko, for Aman, so.
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0: Okay, okay, I'll see you soon. 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Me say enra me boyfriend akwesi obo star 959 hash e woni phone so. Na we ni.
1: Ah, Anita, and the one doggy park.
0: Oh, won so a. Akwesi asan so aba number 1. Me ma dwen na ho. Eh, enna de wo so ye me show papa bi. Na me de toss am me short sexy dress no. Aha, na me se samiti. Na me ye me nails no so come on.
1: Oh, no.
0: Me fa uba. Me ka do some small 1-2-1-2 rounds be answer me dwen ho. Na we tria. Hey, Nana, so he for order some Chinese and wine, Papa B. And I didn't mean this, I check, no.
1: Hey, Anita.
0: Nasan, me, when you hear TV, you know. I also was a sound. No top prepaid. Now meet me chilly, Esimo. I don't go feel sweat like that. See, fine girl.
2: Hey, Anita.
0: Jesus.
2: Maybe I will do no dinner.

0: T-Mobile. Every day, the grind goes on. We chase the money. We chase the jobs. But sometimes, everything can wait.
1: Ghana have done it. Ghana heading to the fifth World Cup.
0: And in that moment, nothing else matters. Everything can wait. FIFA World Cup timers saw, and all 104 games are live on SuperSport on GoTV. 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Love it.
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3: 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Lawson Herbal Mixture. And who
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0: In Ghana, we are more than just individuals. From the bustling streets of Accra to the fishing villages along the coast, from the farmlands of Tamale to the busy markets of Kumasi, together we are black stars. It is not the players on the pitch, it's the seamstress stitching jerseys in Kantamantu, the trotro driver cheering in Cape Coast, the students dreaming big in Ho, and the farmer working hard in Bolgatanga. Each of us plays a part, each of us is a star. We are the hearts of Ghana, united by hope, by passion, by pride. Every kick, every pass, every goal belongs to us all because we are black stars. As the black stars take on the world, KGL stands with them and with you. Together we share the dream, together we share the fight, together we share the glory. KGL Group, proud headline sponsors of the Ghana Black Stars.
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0: Ghana Fever no abo na Electroland Ghana Limited e di stadium ni je ni e ba wo fie we die ya tete ni ama ni nyina aso ye pese wo go bia pefe na wetin ya baje wo so asa wuti stadium hobi and it's in 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
1: Good morning.
0: Na Apombo Kodi.
1: I'm going to be the Yanko Pondi Aquadia Basum Jemu Jane Danasi. And I face so I'm here a day and I dread me. 1 a.m., 2 a.m., 10 p.m., 11 p.m. Until say a baby tournament in the same one. What three be crashing?
0: Me what three a.m.
1: Then no bend name.
0: Tell him so, Mamma, you mind me?
1: Oh, sir, you know, sir, waiting my career. We can do a be a bend and a few maids, a bed in them out. So I bet cream na
0: I'm not sure if you're a bad person.
1: Upon ya na morning show.
0: I don't say we are amiko da o.
1: Ah, obey your show. I'll say.
0: Sister, bitcha me we are na me we morning show. They are kind.
1: Na back on that. No sir, because of morning show, to wait me there. They are sharp head con. The most simple way is
0: calculation. Na na dia.
1: More calculation. Because I the machine. She she ni panty.
0: Yeah, machine.
1: Ah, machine ni who say oh morning show. It will be Pima Shaboko. Because of World Cup, now region. Oh, anti region. We want to be in Trada, we be Nigeria, no attack on Nigeria, no health freeze. That be. Ya restricting and see a man can happen. It's in a man.
0: You need a limb.
1: I would see nice and to risk and acquire a bit when you're a trash radian when you're behind the idea. It's your national young call. I'm out for as so I hear my feedback. But no person get your tour. Intercontinental ballet segments because of the World Cup, in particular segment, you're squeezing about World Cup news anymore. Not for a chilling 70 people, they're cacking. Bet and we are wrong for big deuces here. Sandy, if you want to say, Muda, Muda, we do. Now they hate if we you go to online for you go quiet. Sama, because only hate the go meditate. And fa chat man so ja a German is also yet man. German no watch Brazil crying the hoofy pain. Now could shout the NS one where you cry near the idea. I mean, now and young one was near the idea. But it's just here now, you're from feet. Aye na anwa da match back where baswa na bibi na anywo mu we say host nation for no bobo mu de host nation for no e bobo na na se kwambia so tete mpom na we say host nation for no de ne be si akọ na no mexico e wi ni de te ne yehwe mu say o mexico aye ni de a na usa and canada for de ne be kwa ko wi sen te usa for so ye ajuma no na what we saw in the usa game ala tuna nya bad you know jump na support paragraph by four goals to one na ye pa but new say ba and in near few US game na chi ban ne say ye ka game ba kwa ye streaming ye pa nye ye hwe TV zoo ye streaming ye pa e US game no boy no
0: wow
1: yeah records of FIFA dia betu judge say we say 4-1 no j program born no e do ba bi na ni pay stream by 15 by you know 15.9 million a razia to 18.9 million and over cry the cost was number from the cost was number from say and the chess say live no.
0: No,
1: okay. Aye. Oh, said we are at TFO. I will have Facebook live. Not 6K. We are 10K. We are 3K. 3K to me, that's what's at 30 minutes.
0: Oh, no, yeah.
1: And your papa, your papa. You are sad enough. Yet, they are in a network in Timmy National.
0: Yes, yes, yes.
1: So, more better back on a banner, echo corner, but I'm not just saying real. And all here in live, we are here, yeah, oh, YouTube, we are. And you know, Faco. They be a Gina 500 and a 1K. Ne Gina 1K, sa, obi a mekaho, obi a mfrimu, 1K, sa, 1 hour a day. And yeah, no, no. But to me, Diano, that's what I thought, Mama would try our canoe. And is that born? What for old try our canoe? What's that? What could you have referee? Sigans and wait, Mama born. And I was sure I kept your own journey. It's a man, no, for me. But to me, a scientist can go to us, Yemustu,
0: some question to a tree.
1: I go boost to a matriki, and no, Alatu, Yana, no, when I was ready. Why, dear, we only said to a nipper to King Ray.
0: Was it still?
1: Nine, and just ask you, how I ask one, but to that, so now, Jay, is it one mimi at any more? To which just a crown, well cry. Yam cry, the idea got to us out. We,
0: Nasamaba,
1: Nasamaba. At the 18 pointer. 86 million viewers. The Rasiko could do. Yeah, I say, I do a recorder. Oh, can various platforms are hold one. Any games now? USA game no echo so pa. Now I say, come be as I say, the USA no. I'm only at the football not to move. I decide we know we are no. Mauricio Pochettino, I am manager. Adema, the US national team, not in some kind of trigger. Each time we say, then you have your passport to be near win no. Now, the end of course, so our game no one go for her. Even parking so, send that park now, you have more budgets no. What they want, you have other sports no. Say you say no more yeah American football sorry my name no I'm on say other sports no money jam hockey no more name no American no born there to I am kwa mo football calendar ni
0: basketball ni adie
1: football calendar ni different kwa kwa mo bomb bomb here so mo off season mo mo off season no mo jira mo sa be labano and Mauricio Pochettino say na near Japan say afedie wo ho say US for no say mo pebo pa and other sports no nyina ye because after this World Cup football and one stories. Any football one saying kind of ever since US.
0: Okay.
1: Pochettino.
2: Today they were amazing. And now they realize that soccer here in America is massive, is big. And be careful, the other sport. So proud. I think player staff deserve big credit for this performance. I think the most important is the performance and the feeling. We know that is only the start and it's nothing. It's only one game. Now we need to be intelligent to keep in that direction. But we are so happy because always the first game is always difficult. Always so difficult, hosting the World Cup, the expectation. But in the way that this guy...
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2: Manage all the expectation and pressure, you know, was in a massive way because I think the first 45 minutes, I think, were amazing. I think difficult to find a team to play like this, no? But yes, so happy and so proud.
1: So happy and so proud. And only Mauricio Pochettino. At Patro, another no ne Paraguay we US the next game Australia. Yeah, Australia no. Australia shock you be out but take it by 2-0. Eh, bookmakers.
3: Pepsi Prebiotic Cola, an original and cherry vanilla.

0: Welcome back to Yeah, That's a Pepper Thing. First up, we've got Harrison wrapping his Dr. Pepper in a tiny quilt so it feels at home. Oh, how tender. That's a Pepper Thing! And over to Becca, who's whispering affirmations to her can.
1: You're sweet. You're unique. You're the best thing I ever poured over ice.
0: She swears it makes it taste better. It's not a science thing, but it's a Pepper Thing! Why do they all do it? All for that sweet, delicious, truly one-of-a-kind taste of Dr. Pepper. It's a Pepper Thing!
2: Manage all the expectation and pressure. You know, it was in an amazing way because I think the first 45 minutes, I think, were amazing. I think difficult to find a team to play like this, no? But yes, so happy and so proud.
3: So happy and so proud. And only Mauricio Pochettino. And then Patro, another one in Paraguay, US in next game, Australia. Yeah, Australia, no? Australia shock you, be out by 2-0. Eh, bookmakers, and I'm going to say, oh, this one, Turkey should be able to do this. But Australia need to be. I'm a side group, no? Make a some group D, no? US and Australia just 3 points. Now I'm taking Paraguay. We was here. It's in Yasam get to Accra. Yakan is saying, you know, to say yes. And then the Akaka corner, man, for a come on Belgium. Before the group D, first channel, not going to be also one game and a man for you anymore, Pano, and the Brazil, Morocco game, and Barcelona Joe, but you can also, I can click, Nanya Sam Ketua, Kinkina Sabari, out for first goal, your tomb, and then a Vinicius Junior. Betekano. I had a hammer, you really know, no biasa, and you don't quack a group is the same, no, can say Scotland, South, say Hetty Bacono, and to what the group Naboso. Hey, I'll take serious. In a group of Scotland, Morocco, Brazil, Haiti, now Scotland are taking it, Nicos, and what Jenny point 3 points in term. I heard over here. Now, next games, I'll be Bob Bono, and what you were in to baby, is Scotland at 3 points away, you know, or on the next game, or Shady Musa, or Morocco, Bebo. The Morocco game will be able to make Morocco more stubborn. Sansa on a Brazil, so 3 points. Into one, but why do 3 points if you hit you against Morocco and Brazil? This squeezy bear 2 points be.
4: Now, I'm Afro Quiginas.
3: Ah, squeezy, but against Brazil, a bad thing. Against Morocco, bad thing. But 3 points don't you know, one power. He saw pay 1 point and 2 points be account the NRD. Then, but the Corso, I was like him in the mono. But after the game, Ashraf Hakimi, Capito Papa, or Kasai, I said, I said, yeah, until so over bought 3 matches a year and win next round. I said, yeah, I'm a question. Where we at 1 point? I got 2 matches more to play to be able to know somebody qualified. They'll do everything they can to do this.
5: It was not easy, like we say. We play against a tough team in front of us, one of the favorites of the tournament. Proud of the effort of the team. We draw, but we are happy for the performance about us. We still have to improve and growing up every game. So that is what we're going to be focused right now. Recovery well and be focused in the next game. Just keep going. We do a really good game. We have to keep the positive things. We're going to learn from the mistake that we did for sure. But after, we have to keep going. We have 2 games more to continue in the tournament. And that is the more important.
3: We have 2 games more to continue in the tournament. Tampa. There's that 2 games now. Far tournament, you have no business there. It's a Kwambiasa, very how and Yamabi Siako, and so Morocco did more. And Carlo Ancelotti, the manager of Brazil, Kalito Akasa, he's not happy. What's the first half on the Omonyo, but made your meeting Biasa, so exam on Asawaka.
6: I think the match, especially the first half, was difficult because the team was a little anxious. We lost too many balls and lacked balance on the field. The second half was much better. The next match will also be difficult, but the team will improve in the coming games. We have to evaluate what happened in the first half. The team did not play well. We had some problems with balance and we lost too many balls. Those are aspects we need to improve. The second half was better. We must not lose confidence because in a first World Cup match, anything can happen. We cannot expect the team to be perfect in its opening game. We take this result, which is not a bad result, and we will fight in the next match. A World Cup is not won in the first game.
3: Atifi Sam, no. And you love to say, World Cup, who person was your first game in the region?
4: David.
3: And on may don't make me be a kukutin in the next game. At your points, if we know. Kalito, oh, Kansam. And pass the World Cup, in fact, 1 match in the World Cup. So Boko and him now the cabo and that say when we are super soldier World Cup. It's about that particular group. The Equa so on where how next games the Siako Brazil and Haiti. Now we did it. It is Germany Jenny beats Massio. Haiti, Brazil, what country draw? We'll be cool for
4: never so just your
3: Haiti, and I feel when you have fair idea of the team in a major tournament. Well, who so yeah, mistake in the lineup, no, and I say, sitting now.

0: Nti ebe send the next game to be siako on the 19th. And we Brazil on Haiti. Then of course Morocco as to next game on Scotland nebo. And to cash to South family. We hey, that group where one seven already my D cam well. The group D, no group E, no Germany. Actually Alboso plus six goals no. Only deal with 3 points. Ivory Coast the idea last minute. I'm at Diallo. I'm at the Bamwa. That win no, let me say Alatu, that particular group, equal to four. No, me a stronger part. Chances a pie could on
1: chances.
0: No, Pimba. No, you say, my records have a good team.
1: Yeah.
0: They played go football.
1: MS5.
0: Yeah, because he could have fallen to me a stubborn. They came to play go football. Kick ahead the hammer. Last minute, 90th minute now, Matt Diallo. Pa! Nedemu, Nenyas and Ketua Krenija Sam Nomanyano. I've recorded a 3 maximum points. I want to hear Nadia Pa at the Ahel table. So Germany leading by 3 points. I've recorded second with 3. He could on it, go to Sawari. And Tidia Kosorono. And next round of games, it is Germany and Ivory Coast and two.
1: What a game.
0: 20th and nobody.
1: What a game.
0: Yeah, Germany versus Ivory Coast, then Ecuador and a Curaçao. Curaçao ne be on babach points you. Born Ecuador ne Ivory Coast boy no. Curaçao betia here. And a Curaçao for one goal cry. I'm say to Germany no. I went no money at you. Share, when you be why you former world champions? Watch that match one goal. Nana why are pa ni adia. It didn't if you are ba you don't some so every war in the other group or yes, because in group E ni mono Sweden LED with 3 points, Japan toss me Netherlands also Ayami and San 1-1 Sao Honum Tunisia
2: Africa
0: for Mukusia name Tunisia for your Manko fu ya chiman num bi bebere sey ala 25 de dozon
1: ano den de do
0: eh Sweden
1: like so man tutu bebere sey
0: ah go carries money Isaac mu ye adwuma ne ni tipa ejima Sweden for winning 5-1 over Tunisia. Then of course early on Enron na Netherlands and Japan about 2-2. Netherlands take lead no ni abete o take lead no ni abete ma Japan for yade ala 2 omo yade pa je so mono ya na omo ba World Cup si ya petri se ya no omo ya bia you know quarter final be bia fi bo no 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
1: cha
0: no ma start se ngura Mura Bia Grofono no Moniema and Diego form or Mario Mochingo. One more I read Tolo B Tolo Beef. I read hey almost a sending in that they kept the stadium neat. That is beautiful. Where are ya animal for ya? Ya in a pom be a coffee massa. When I ubu ya sun yes sunny maybe back as Friday. So the Japan for now, they see we're classy Japan fans. Oh, my idea. And it's not the first time you're doing this. I'm tired. I'm not born as some tournament. We say, I'm not making it a rubber baggage. You hear no more rubber baggage. No more sassan packing. So, yeah, but your sense, you know, for any chief, you never go away. My papa holding a neat. Yeah, cross post in you.
1: I won't fire when you do in your
0: hair. Maybe I eat, you know, can Reginald. Sir Reginald, no, I'm pitching jinga. To be honest, such a jinga bani be brave, but be win. We judge jinga bani.
1: We judge bani in a go.
0: Discipline. But Japan phone there, eh? No, Moses San. My more pictures. Moses say, oh, I say, yeah, I say, I bought my pa. Me nim, I'm thinking. Me nim, how? I'm keeping on neat. Especially baby, I'm tonight. I'm casting one day.
1: I'm here holding her. Come. See it now. It's a crew. We know what's answering.
0: Just so say so fins we are no answer so. Next time we next way if you ask ah and I'm on back with you. As what so ready na so hebor. As what dim music. I'm going for a bit to me on money there. It don't need there some now. But yeah, ke Germany as seminar alatu. I say me see you. Before Germany ebo Curaçao for 7 no. I try reference neba. You were na ya bowla Germany to me am you mo.
1: Say,
0: na oma ko referee ne dem ho VR dem ho na ye kwa na ye twa referee ne wo ho no ba referee ba ko ye ade bia e se FIFA e be investigate World Cup nya guest bia na betumi ayo bia wa she go na ko ye won sa say bia ye goalkeeper ne kan se no wo ko ko ye for life is for life wa FIFA best man say bia na for life is for life bro. Eh, be an aqua chile be fufro.
1: Oh, won't yes, you move.
0: Oh, Brony Bagana, no cocaine cocromotive to swai, Obia, no one nims, cocromotor, no castles, Obia, yea, actually, now castles,
1: why,
0: yea, Gana for, we say, yes, ye be a quo, a bronicrum, Nesueno, yet a gun had a cacocoto. Say, a cacocoto,
1: yet a car. ba ko ye ni se ni su de
0: ah wo to gana de wo ye se o de ka ko to
1: ba wa ka se ko de
0: 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And she be investigate. If in yes, you know what your picture can answer the video on the top. So, no, it's like now. What was that? Was on Sano? We never bought back when I saw your clock at no. Now, what pija train us a restaurant. So, catch you be sad in your papa out to me as about Danico from Sia. Check white supremacy. Ah, and if you are frowning on Sani Manina,
2: referee not to be to my
0: answer.
1: Well, Capu, any home rat,
0: and home rat, you hope
1: the Ten Commandments.
0: I home rat, you hope papa, and yeah, yeah. It's a master man, Sweden, dear, my catch was only Tunisia, you be a simple cry, but here I say, Babo Remo, oh, a year, good gene.
1: Sign in a way, you know.
0: Oh, and me. The live on YouTube, this is the sign. Does that sign we are yet? No, Castle, I have for the wedding, but me name, sir, you be super once and more. Quite a side, then. Oh yeah, we are one.
1: I wouldn't even dear, oh yeah, what he has here.
0: I'm sure so him, you him, you him, you sure so him, you pa. It's an Alatuya problem with Group G. Group G, I want a Belgium war. I want a Egypt war. I want a Iran and New Zealand war. Niako, Group H is also. I want a Spain, Nicky Verd, Nessa, the Arabian Uruguay war. It's a patch of match a bit of Basson here. Live on, yeah, as I'm perfect. Spain, Nicky Verd, Basso at 4 p.m. Now Belgium, Egypt, so Basso at 7 p.m. Then there'll be Saudi Arabia and Uruguay. At
1: 11.
0: Nafe, 1 a.m. Iran, any New Zealand abo. Yes. 1 a.m. I'm trying to research us and help you. But I don't need the match this city and I. They want some so airbrow. Omu group, omu yomu biya nafe ya co group I watchna.
1: Next Wednesday.
0: Yes. Watchna ya Tuesday.
1: Nami say Wednesday.
0: Nafe Wednesday. Na yeah, group J ni L for ni ya ya hubi.
2: Asempa.
0: You trying to group J for me bobby. Na ye bobo gromu. Oh Wednesday no. Na ya no more force the money. Wednesday for ni aba. I can't. What's that? Now you anticipate Ghana for you're something which is.
1: That man for Bobby or Moria and you're beating so you go. So yes, you're petty.
0: Yes, you're here. Yes, you're here. Come here, bad. Come here, dear. What go for Ghana? Some bad. Yeah. Roy King. On the United of Boppen. Na tama na obo United no. Sa tama no. Ena Carlos Cruz here. Juma ono. What's Carlos Cruz no? Oh, you defensive, dodo. Oh, we hope you say on me Ghana defensive to be better team. About Saturday, I'm Ghana. Nah, also I'm one Ghana. Pardon. We describe it no as a dead fish. Also curious. Oh, you. Oh, yeah. The personality. Oh, yeah. Personality of a dead fish. Mentiase. Eh, Mr. Mr. Kellen Tria bit much change him. Sorry, Mr. Kellen Tria.
1: Sorry, yeah.
0: Oh, no, no. Kellen Tria is a boy. Not redeeming him back. Oh, he say oh no. The current ranking was so change senior.
1: Oh wow.
0: Tony Mzinia. Tony Mzinia.
1: There
0: we. Oh.
1: What
0: for? Only my away. On one you said the no. Yeah, Ibia.
1: Okay.
0: But in the end,
1: me three more.
0: Oh, Tien, I was sending messages.
1: Yeah.
0: No, only on one bit match there. Say, cast Obi or the personality of a dead fish. A bit match there.
1: Aye.
0: See Roy King.
3: I just hope they don't become too defensive because Carlos Queiroz has gone in there. And one of Carlos's biggest strengths was obviously the defensive side of the game. Brilliant coach, huge question marks about him as a manager.
4: Yeah.
3: Certainly, I felt he like the personality of a dead fish when I worked him. But as a coach, very good session. But now that he's managing, and there's huge question marks all over him. So whether he's too defensive, you know, it might backfire on him.
0: Ah, yate. So how many defensive debris man? Or see a defensive dia yewu? Or see a defensive dia ni yeti ati kranio all World Cup nasino? Eterone di chairman di atuja. I don't want some enso eba enso on my ala to me ko. Small referee no.
1: Yes, I could join us if you fire away and any idea. What do you do?
0: Well, to me, I'm my deep matches, but Naka training, I said, demanding the Bemano. Any idea? My one money room.
1: Well, my name,
0: one cap, I said, man, she's saying that was that they are not all can on the Sablata, you know. I mean, Sablata said, yeah, players, no fish, and that you should make sure some way safe. Some make me country be an hour, or my be an hour, town be able to borrow. You know, you're not restricting him, you're ready. Bono, you're not qualified by any. I'll let you make quite brows and say, Manchester, the World Cup, once more, but yeah, Turi. So, no, this is the Edgman Abbey, Slovan Bratislava, or my final head coach. I'll be watching my Edgman moment. I said, I'm family now. Rascuku, so bad. Hey, Moreno, Charlie. Rascuku, ba. Yeah, I'm already a left back corner. Frank Garcia FM Mendy Mon oh Omo Shada Nyadom Karashka oh Omo Shada Nyadom Enti Kwambia Sono they say yes sem Enti Raskuku Yenine Wye after World Cup Raskuku Eba Real Madrid why Kukurea Real Madrid Yenine And you're bringing some kids. You're togum. You say, if you say, be meow, and so Fernandez, more bar. Nim Honey, the other cow, Timu, and you want it.
1: Okay.
0: Is he a bay, and you're trophy, and be any bra bread, banning us and get what? Yana, the Nankasaka, Kajuanaho. Eric, I see you do poor deep. Over to you, Allah, too.
1: Kajuan Ankasa, I don't know, young farmer, and NCM, no NC, but yeah.
0: Pastor Abedi.
1: Okay.
0: And yeah, Mr. Armstrong, a fum, a Abedi.
1: Okay.
0: Daddy Opanka.
1: Ah.
0: Yes. And yeah, Daddy Abedi. Me wish that they well. Yamin share mammy.
1: Okay.
0: Baby, I will be a Yamin show some more home by my. And quantity upon the woman yesterday, Yaman. Be yourself for me, Shafan, who be on your quack. What I say, I may not be a true amount, Nipa, to Nadia Nana Demo. Be a doak once when Yamin Yamau. A fist, sir, Nabi Bia ye, or Jesus Christo Demo. Amen, amen. Happy birthday, Daddy Opanka.
1: Okay, baby, I do panka will be manager and a day amount. My main fat birthday with 29 home Emra. Happy birthday to an extraordinary husband, Mr. James Aboni of First Atlantic Bank Ghana PLC. And open in case here, or a faithful man shall abound with blessing. And he and no a year and semi can edit a good. So, our prayer is that the Lord continue to guide your steps, prosper the work of your hands, and grant you wisdom, favor, and strength in every season. Enjoy today as a special day. Audi Wawoda. This is from your wife Genevieve Aboni and your children Jaden, Joaquin James, and Julia. Omunina etechia and Mr. James Aboni. Yeah, ma Audi di kesiye pa enti. Yangu poncha wene onyo kesi na untu anamo mfa NCA. No aye wish di ma o Master Banson. Ewa sports director and so atnasi. But my yanko yenti we emraeba painfo atnasi no World Cup unkomo any. Black Stars, interesting point of interest. Thomas Partey, and Sensemi Nano, yeah, that's what you think, you know, you're bedding home and come, you're quabber.

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0: Ade anya chin with your bend.
1: Motivation bia bonu e chize on your right hand side. You know the ejano ya ni said fans dey.
0: Yeah, say o sports director till o right hand side.
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0: Ah, next year Monday.
1: No sense to cry. Ya sa bo wa chat vet and na ye wash me in.
0: Ah. Advert here, boy. Say, you watch advert.
1: Ah, we shit
0: up. Yeah, shit up. And I sit on the watch in a county.
3: Okay.
0: Oh, no, got to ask him. What's that? That's too brutal. Master, you're in Kwaman and we are my sports director.
1: Yeah, my main chair, Master.
4: Welcome back to Yeah, That's a Pepper Thing. First up, we've got Harrison wrapping his Dr. Pepper in a tiny quilt so it feels at home. Oh, how tender. That's a Pepper Thing! And over to Becca, who's whispering affirmations to her can.
5: You're sweet. You're unique. You're the best thing I ever poured over ice.
4: She swears it makes it taste better. It's not a science thing, but it's a Pepper Thing! Why do they all do it? All for that sweet, delicious, truly one-of-a-kind taste of Dr. Pepper. It's a Pepper Thing!
1: Salati. Masalati of Awish Bayard, OT show. No.
0: Okay, yeah, Chiana. Okay.
1: One of the top mechanics or more. Allah. World Cup started with an African team.
0: Yeah, South Africa.
1: Against Mexico.
0: Yeah.
1: It was the same opening game in 2010 World Cup in South Africa. In that game, now Shabalala Shah is an iconic goal that Mexico better take in the World War. So the Mexicans were going to the game against opponent. South Africa since 2010 host World Cup, and they were also coming back to the World Cup for the first time. Now a game another don't any the trip. The support Africa for the Mexico was another interesting thing. And then
0: Kosovo, South Africa. No?
1: The South African coach selection of the ball, the game was another topic and a call for discussion because miss check game. You know, I knew it would be difficult for South Africa to get a good result against Mexico. The Mexican team, I'm prepared very well.
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1: The key players about the Mexican league now, so the cohesion is very And I feel almost striker Raul Jimenez about the Premiership team is now from Wolves to Fulham. He's one of the underrated strikers. Very, very, very good. And on any day, it was going to be difficult for the South African. But South Africa for a parody a team, Alana is too defensive.
0: Hugo Bruce.
1: Yeah, Hugo Bruce. Squad of the call, you know. Squad of Ankasano recall 11 out of the 26 players were defensive players.
0: Okay.
1: And on the day, players were parried, I mean, the 4-3-1-2 was more defensive. 3-4-2, rather. We got about 3 back. You know, ball, the wing back. Mudao. And Modiba. 2 Sundowns fullbacks, you know, the ball, 2 and 3, one identity. They're more defensive. And even the South African team, we are the key player of South African team for the past 2 years from the AFCON to almost qualifiers near Makwena. The Makwena are meaning for Sundowns and the South African national team, the Bafana Bafana, should be a typical box to box match for the number 8. Not sometimes on stage for it. But Makwena on the day was even playing at the right side of a midfield three. South Africa for them, who go push and shit him the year?
0: Yeah. If you said not then, and then yeah.
1: Next uncle, I'm go all out, kakra. Mm. Boy, I'm sure the South African national team in the
2: Asempa FM.
1: Every team be on the host nation, but be in a major tournament heading.
0: So between
1: me, I mean. But South Africa for no game from right from the blast of the host. Players need to be able to throw almost to say different positions. Because I also think that Sundowns and Timian retaining the South African league in Orlando Pirates, you know, because we almost squad now, the Babo Afcona had a lot of Sundowns players. But this time around, Pirates, Nigeria, the South African league, so the Pirates players into a Dominican Kaka. I'm going to be real more. Sundowns won't dominate there, but Pirates won't be real as compared to the almost squad on the ball, the qualifiers and the Afcon. And they were too defensive. Do the two goals are Mexicans initiating them. I remember to say, South Africa won't give two.
0: Yeah.
1: Build up pressure, pressing from Mexico, from South Africa, for holding midfielders, then Timmy and Tenny Wall, no matter what film. So, another African team, BMO boy, was Brazil against Morocco, right?
0: Yeah.
1: It was a match before the match, Mustafa Haji, I'm a deep football actually, make up. In 1998, Brazil, no more the same, Morocco, no more the same group with Brazil, Norway, I think Mecca is Scotland. And you know, Morocco no more woke up in 1998. Alamasa is when you move to BMU this year group name. And that was the World Cup.
2: Asempa FM.
1: And now I'm hearing him say, Brazil, but no way, I'm in the last group, man. That time there was no phone near, didn't he? I remember he gave me, na, na, na, yes, I'm doing BBC. And you'll be hearing him say, Brazil, the idea of a share, no way, not Morocco, and your 4 points are qualified because Morocco, a share, Scotland, and a board draw against Norway. So the last game was between Morocco against Scotland, or no, or share Scotland. We need Scotland game, I think 2-1 or 3-1, I make hype up. And another Brazil is the last match. Prior to the World Cup, none of the way I share Brazil in the friendly game by 2-1, and I'm repeating the same scoreline being World Cup now. Morocco and Tian Corfanti. Morocco share Brazil and Scotland being group in here. Their next game is against Scotland. Morocco team now, and I'm not sure in Africa for be brain, you are singing a high surprise.
0: Oh, yeah, my bass, no.
1: Any fluke. Obeka, before this, I've come final. I'm almost 2 years unbeaten. When you look at the current rank in the senior, I'm at the seventh position, but they're the sixth. Morocco for the world ranking. And you Morocco only because of the African team. If you say no, they are one of the best teams in the world.
0: In the world.
1: World ranking, Morocco that's seventh, I repeat. In the Brazil, that's sixth. Even Germany now. Say Germany and Brazil and boy, I can say, oh, a match of equals. But Germany that 10th, Morocco that 7th, Netherlands that 23rd. So it tells you the quality.
0: The of Morocco beat me.
2: A simple FA.
1: Aside that, about 5 key players at Morocco for national team.
0: National team.
1: Everybody, the last World Cup, everybody, the AFCON, I don't want any more movement. We're out. I came ZH because of form, we moved by without Amfa. Ben Siga of Roma, Amwanya Collab, Azal, or Betis, I'm not Matenu. Oprahin, my last game, Yombo against Norway. One Ayad, former center back of West Ham, currently playing for Olympic Marseille. And I'm about 4 or 5 top players, I'm cry maybe. And the question I'm for raising is there, where, how did Morocco, do this level? In 1998, Morocco could walk up. They also had a good team. Prior to that match, Mustafa Haji Bekaa said, in 1998, Brazil were favorite. But in this game, he is telling the whole world that Morocco is favorite. I see Morocco is favorite against Brazil before the match. In that game, Brazil and Morocco boy in 1998, Morocco for us say, group no one, they can play against Norway and Scotland, but it will be difficult for them to team Brazil and Ronaldo. My friend Ronaldo Papano, who should be, I will be, I don't have issue. I call him the Ronaldo Papano. And on that day, it was difficult for Nuruddin Nebetimo, Chipo, Mustafa Hajimu to team him and the Brazil take over. And then again, another African team.
2: A Semper
1: FM. Because in the last 5 games, both friendly and competitive, and they've won all.
0: Yeah.
1: Who should die?
0: MS5.
1: Yeah. And, oh yeah, football fan, everyone said, Ahmad Diallo was on the bench. I want to start the game. But one was some of the key players that I've already seen, drop you on money. Also, I'm a friendly game against France. They played against an Ecuador team. Hala. I'm about 19 games unbeaten, close to 2 years. Out of the 19 games that Ecuador won, I'm about 16, I'm keep a clean sheet. I recall we need game in late. I think it could have won one of the teams yesterday. Watch out.
0: How many chances, Spire?
1: They played very much. They pulled 3 times.
0: Yeah.
1: A very good team. Very solid. Difficult to crack. And every coach won a party. No more stuff. She can't attack. No more coin. I hope that Mr. Deadfish, Rokin say you coach today.
0: Yeah.
1: Deadfish. Why do you have to coach? I hope say a boy is in here. Look at them break. The every coach won a break. She Morocco won a break here. How fast are we? Boys, you have about defensive games. When we break it, they should be very, very fast. And I'm picking three
0: okay.
1: Only the Ivory Coast in the World Cup, I couldn't qualify a group there.
0: I'm
1: free group that. Tunisia, I'm going to head out now. They want to come to the World Cup.
2: Asimba
1: they were the first
2: FM.
1: African team when we win a game or World Cup in 1970.
3: Are you from Tunisia?
1: Tunisia, yeah.
3: So I want some car. JT for pa.
0: Master.
1: How many World Cup is going to continue to be in Africa? We don't want to go with you.
0: Sports director. Now, young Kofa, interesting point of interest. Nanam Pacho, good morning.
3: Yeah, Nia.
0: Na Apomboko, dear.
3: Unyamiadum.
0: Nadia
3: Chin, come dear Naya, the Yamiasi. I did chibi at his. Say, Nanu, I say, Canadians, they say. I'm on my party, Mom, Groom. Tibona, Yan Panama, FIFA, as you say, no.
0: Patin Kahum.
3: Om Patin Bobby, and ye. Just a ne, Ekosi Ochina. BBC.
0: Yeah, Tia Sem Vufrobi.
3: Say, we be in Sia. na bibi AC ni jina adwuma di aye di so ho. Ya se ye foreign affairs ministry a protested.
6: Okay.
3: Na mini ba bi ba kosi. 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Aso ye foreign ministry no. Nanka omunim samre ya na e wo Canada.
6: That is the question I no pay me beside.
3: Yeah, see me kind of even say
2: a simple
3: paragraph 136(1)(c) mm-hmm. of Canada's Immigration and Refugee Protection Act.
6: Yeah.
3: Now foreign ministry honor experts or technocrats or international relations and yeah. But you say omunim pa. 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
6: yeah na na wo kan so na wo ho dada
3: na se ye mre
6: wo wo wo man dada
3: omo se eye under their paragraph 836 1C of Canada's Immigration and Refugee Protection Act said then Canada kohano pe se oni biara ya committee wana se ye di bibia to so ana ya bo sombo tio with certain serious crime no you are deemed ana ye hu se wo ye criminally inadmissible. Ye jiu ba ye kromu ha.
6: Enye ye.
3: Enye ye. 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
6: yon
3: na yase.
6: Eda hodada.
3: Inti na anope, mi pese mi bisa mpenye ye war foreign ministry. Mwenye GFA. So anko meti miye tu GFA fofo. Eti ministry.
6: Yes, yes.
3: Se ni amube ye biya ano. Mwende ya branch ya mube mana amu huso abebo too much expect. In the group
6: stage. Because Canada on
3: own. Because Canada on own timi. Na, because the clauses, he se yewra lawyer, senior lawyer, kwa mi ntofi anko. 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
6: So mtu anamo ebeti miyabua.
3: Abeti miyabua. Ama sa amrano, ye didi biya, if there is some exceptions, ye beti mi, edi hujuma, nanki enye. Bebi ya beduni diye, protest, you know, why do you wait to do protest when Ubetimi are a preventive issue?
6: Yeah.
3: In Benin, be health, or see, preventive health is better than reactive. So now, I didn't show now, see, also, oh, yeah, a question, maybe, sir.
6: Yeah.
3: Jenny, Omo Bibia, Omonia, because Omamwa, to a very large extent, Omamwa, because Minty Minjin to Muse, now Omunim Sam Rawi, our Canadian. Loss mu enti akoba se enu anum bi e wo ho no omo wo strict border you Canada for no omo fa bi ye French omo fa bi ye free group bi IRCC Immigration Refugee and Citizenship Canada omo na mo se omo kwa de omo se hosting a major sporting event does not alter the nation's strict border and safety laws.
6: Yeah.
3: Nessa born na mo ye kra no nse sahwe.
6: And some
3: we nipa. Oba je o je.
6: Yeah.
3: Sanu amu na ye de pamu US for the pamu Somalia referee.
6: Yeah.
3: On, like I mean it's an international world the biggest sporting event.
6: World Cup.
3: FIFA say on fa no hun chiche international immigration say mu. FIFA no na ne mra na invite referee so me di match. I see Nkrofo immigration some the unfan ho chiche. People are blaming FIFA because in your sense go be anko.
2: Asemba FM.
3: Yeah. Senya Mexico for Nigeria and for Tottenham Chrome and to me to say on me on me fly the ball normal
6: sa. We are wasan
3: back. Anka Iran for am boy bi. because FIFA so intimates and some fixtures in form called Mexico. But at a point, you know, so TBA and campaign, but you know, it's unfortunate. Now, is it phobia? Agege, and I'm very Masuela Gege. Oko baby, I'm present me court once or I see, and you are no more cano. I'm fan of say, or can say, say, pateni ho.
6: Yeah, I'm fan of say, pateni ho.
3: Tisena Kudus in the way. Tisena,
6: Mohamed Salisu.
3: Salisu in the way. Your defender, Nate.
6: Mohamed Salisu.
3: They'll be back on, no, on your no cano. Oh, Cobroni, you could
6: yes.
3: In the way.
6: Yeah.
3: No more born.
6: Mm.
3: But George, yeah. Now, me, they count as a fan and say, you shall say, born, Anna, Upray.
6: Okay.
3: Fanage, you started born na your man a red card. But what did American say?
6: Let me tell you, pa.
3: And I said, Fabino, your ball will see in Crawford's pattern.
6: Yeah.
3: The way I am benching.
6: Yeah, yeah.
3: I do the fanage.
6: Yes, I'm
3: not fanage. I'm benching. Until we don't have any excuse
2: to say, say,
3: pattern more Canada, you're not Panama born, ni binti, and untina. I mean, Pingus, yes, yes, yes, yes.
6: Intimate friend, yes.
3: Players 26.
6: And players in
3: the last year, friend, near him, say,
6: yes.
3: No, near him, say, BB, our Nenima, that be allegations be war. Yeah, dear, per common law, no, you are not guilty until you've been proven guilty or pronounced guilty by a court of competent jurisdiction. Intimate, you are no, no. Any excuse be a nipa 11 now. You don't be general, so I won't start it. No food way. I could say, nah, Elisha, who so no mini niano, near CQ, be a bia or bia or the abesho, yellow or white, you know, said Gina, or just in enough or my black star and boom, said Gina Muno. I'm saying that you have to play. We cannot lose that match. We cannot lose that first match.
6: Against Panama.
3: A key takeoff point. Key takeoff point. Yadi echo yenim. You tell me can answer.
6: Yeah.
3: I'm saying that Niabano is unfortunate. But I it can be a good omen. In every situation, give thanks. It's a philosophical now.
2: A simple F. You
3: tell me can answer. In every situation, BBA,
6: BCBI.
3: BBA, BBI, BBI, BBI. But I'm saying that I pray, say, Ministry of Foreign Affairs.
6: Foreign Affairs.
3: But Oma Moa, Fabino, they went to sleep.
6: Oma,
3: so. Because we ain't yet any assets, I'm right.
6: Rano or Hoda.
3: Oma, this is Tilbeha. Ghana hired Tanama, I didn't see answer. This is a World Cup. A huge tournament as such. Now Foreign Affairs say until moon nim say mrebi say na yen yan ye boni dimpe nanka ma prompti.
6: No ma kwa kwa the dechini.
3: I'm saying that they may know. Now I'm using may because everyone see I be do baby I do. All international relations laws no omunim. There are technocrats and experts at every ministry. All laws are every year, Jumanu, Omunim. And see, I'm saying that injury, red card, anything could have happened. And you know, I'm so called
6: Ahmad. Mekwa Ahmad Swaba. Mene lawyer Obri Buahen. Na eko akwedi nkomo. Me wafa ewa Ahmad Swinti. Yanko na Thomas Tepa ti nkomo ya. Mene Sky AD. Yanko tuwaso MFM Frio. Lawyer Bacho, good morning.
7: Yeah, me just so.
6: Na apombo kwa diye.
7: Oh, ya mi adama.
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7: Yo, me just so.
6: Lawyer, where do you Tiawa Thomas Tepati free last week echo in the betu dress your first game ever bo Canada no and yadia Thomas Tepati charges a dear tone so yen yang muso u difwa no dibim no Canada for and she immigration she said just obey to me abba Canada ho and blasters team no abba. Na no point you mwa ye penny say yum football in his amre ye ba ye no send a wasem city.
7: Uji, let me start from there. I mean, from first, you see, once I have been meeting, you're not coming meeting. You see, look, blacks are blacks and whites are white. Sabi, indiscipline and sabi, lawlessness. Our black room. White. Yeah, very much concerned about indiscipline and lawlessness.
8: The ultimate sports show.
7: Black, any concern about indiscipline and lawlessness. In Tiamana, I'm not my blacks, a catch. I'm not my whites. I took an echo woman. Who did you mean to be doing to the channel? Okay, Bruce, I could get to a good idea. Obeki Tabby Binis, ah, come by your own husband. Yet you are telling him I'm a caho. Men, you saw her. Men caught you if you were her. Blacks, dear, you be a nickel. You're paying full. You're in Sabi, French, Africa, dear Mrano, and Yaguma. You are Thomas Tepati for. In law, there's a presumption, so you did them. But it is a very serious offense. Boom, you're football administrator, black football administrator.
8: Sabi.
7: They don't behave like white football administrators. But yes, I'm not buying my panel. I tell you, you will not renew the contract. No. That was what Ateta said. That's not renew. I know English club was prepared to renew and now to go for Pate as a loan player. No English club.
8: The ultimate sports show.
7: So, English club, so my dear. So worry, kura, what to kura mpa? Because he discipline waho. Minka se odifo. Now, yeah, tema omu kase UK kase club nubia kase ompeno. Onimbo abosha diem kura ompeno. Something should have downed upon yen the football management. Hey, yanom behind the closed door, mumi nshini ye. I mean, this is common sense. This is common sense. And this commonsensical approach, you know, and not common to sabi, some black football administrators. Now, what was the name? Then the English came out with, and so, let the cry, a corner say, the bubble on one. Young Chiapati.
2: A simple.
7: Oh, yeah, by Jimba, I killed the video. And that's all before. But you know, and my clue is that Wamu society need dear. Sammy and Mano dear, Wamu Pekra. Take the case of Danny Aves. You are convicting him. Waku Api, Wawini. But 99% of public and private institutions, no beer employer, Danny Aves, that.
8: The ultimate sports.
7: Discipline. Africa can achieve lack of discipline. For presidency, Africa, lack of discipline. Football administrators, lack of discipline. Politicians, lack of discipline. Some judges, lack of discipline. Some lawyers, lack of discipline. Some radio presenters, lack of discipline. Some chiefs. So for me, if I tell the anyway, is it the first time I question Bruni all issues are big way? Debbie. Then they will tell you, sir, and I don't need Debbie before come on. The indisciplined character of the blacks, you know, but if you blow on my exhibit. He has been those indisciplined people. Vinicius Junior, Gina Parkes, or Bobo. Takompe Lionel Messi. Oh, who is by? Yes, I make a set here before. But you know, yeah. A common phenomenon. Me and him.
8: And yeah, Canada. So, Patea, come on, games in India, Australia, they will not give Patea visa. Australia, woman, man, visa. Maldives Island, woman, man, visa.
6: Lawyer. Hello, lawyer.
8: Yeah, meet
6: you. We are by, you know, what's been fast of war movie?
8: Oh, but it was people management, you know, of Ghana Blaster.
6: And I'm on Ben Panana, Senka, be too about you.
8: You should have dropped me.
6: Okay.
8: Oh, what are
6: you doing? Let me tell you, pa.
8: You should have dropped him. Broni, on the evil. Are you, madam, for your bob? Ukokuma say, I said, what about me, boo boo? Oh, Broni, only a tadia, so cramet, sir, you know, one tadia, baby.
2: Yeah,
8: bob, but. No, because this. We will see some money, yeah. Or the man participating teams in Dr. Uchi.
6: Meet you, law.
8: U.S. say, yeah. Every single match, we are no more $10,000. It is about 3 or 4 matches now and qualifier. $30,000 a year. Ghana Blaster is here, or say appearance fee, $100,000. Look at the black mentality. Shabibini. With the blessing of the president and the blessings of the vice president and the blessing of all the political actors, you know. So, what could be $100,000? But you lack sporting facilities. Oshem Krobe Bre, Mkrabe Bre, Tims, Dibaby United are qualified. All Barbebo Premier. Patrick Krow Nibi, one year Dibaby, one Kobon Water Chimaya.
6: Ana wanchi
8: wankobon tachimai wankobon wanchi wankobon brikum wankobon doma yese bi obashina broni america all mighty america ofe ye ntam sika no ma obum ye de koye sporting facility am a biya nyabi $10,000 Ghana is your $100,000 you can see that the black politician, you know, $100,000 in our ordinary players, you know. Players in the Babani in trouble. Parliament of Ghana, the whole Parliament of Ghana, Woman, sports administrator sent me, sports commentator sent me. This will be one. No, my friend, what you say? Now, Bibi, we are moving into the answer, Ben Pani. So, Patadi, I know the Ura.
6: Hey, yeah, we wish and I would say,
8: Why don't you drop him? Hello, Lionel Messi. Hello, Ronaldo. Hello, Hakimi. Huh? Oya Hakimi. Oya Bellingham. Oya Mbappe. Hey, Lani Yama. Huh? And a video Van Dijk. Huh? Matchlock Mponio. Nabia Finance Ministry. So, whether it's MPP or NDC, people are not thinking outside the box. Whether it's MPP or NDC, mean, get the party where you're going to be paying for the bank, and Babesha minus. That's demanding some more. The corruption is too much. Sikadia, Sikaria, both some MPP for being, both NDC for being, Wamusha Wamunya party, Wamunya Manasem, civil servants, technocrats being, she can hear, she can rear. Am I my not catchy? Mama, you're more poor.
6: Lawyer.
8: Yeah.
6: Nkomo yi wo de kwachi kodi Australia nyina nkomo se ho bia ye manem ko mo ne Canada fo nyi nyina ye pe.
8: Ke sa wo no. Bebre no nyina because of the crown no. O mo nyina no. O mu ura ene aburukire hene ana aburukire hema. Countries ni bebre wa be ura no no. O mo ye countries are wo mo pretty freely but they are still they take instructions from the crown.
6: Okay.
8: Obama call on any year, no, sir. Okoye visa application, no. Omuri Fisuno. Ena Oma Obama city. Obama had to use his presidential privileges to intervene. Obama. Bagaja Bronit is a bibini. I want to abbey immigration officer, Penini Assassano, Percy Penini, Soldier Penini, Chief Justice. Akai. Nkabena Brochila Kwanini.
6: Lawyer, you're a Siano Pay.
8: When you're an intomatic crisis, you'll be new than a friend.
6: Lawyer Obribua, I don't know. Lawyer Yanko Ponchawano Pay.
8: Yo.
6: Master Bansing.
1: Ala.
6: Lawyer Casabebri.
1: Yeah, Casapa.
6: On Patin Como,
1: yeah. Kasa. And I think this is the first time I'm meeting and Mapanasum.
6: Lawyer Obribua.
1: Yeah.
6: Okay.
1: I mean, I like people who are. Me Penkofua. The consequence of Nipa actions, to me, it is one of the key reasons why you can succeed in life and I can be successful in life. So, there's a man or church, you know, the difference between a brofunia before and say, Womu dim raso, and to where Nimraso mamre do. That is the difference. I've said it, I said, women can't have 50 times. So, our biggest problem as a nation is and go forward with the freedom to their actions and the freedom to the consequence of their actions. And until sir, omunya sadie ni bi na obi ni sadie ni bi wo man, you will never develop. Because if I know, say me this car. There dem be too much. Me this car me careful.
2: As simple.
1: But when say me this car, na le di bi am fana too much. It gives me that liberty, that freedom so we make you dynamic, make you escape. I said what I say. Me Philip Palma whatever te parti come no. Because me hu Nkofo bebre di normal terms. Me yang say in particular, di normal brain atom is where me kopie o test on the police station ya. Me nikule huande no. So one issue is bad. Na say, ekwa say di asema to obi sua. Me pantem bua ten say ni panichin chana yonwa. It also doesn't make you feel that ye mu anatenti anyonwa kura. Nzala oti de me kasi o.
6: Yeah.
1: In as much as say, ya assembly di atono suno. Between I am part, between in throw. So you set the person aside. Similar thing about it. Esco member, events, gift your wife.
6: Gift your
1: wife. The issues, but I said it was I see him on the trenching. And they saw nothing wrong with it. And let even in particular, so Benya, I do move far above born. It's another issue. Because I see, Gabby and Kayako Boy Krana, and Kobasa Canada for a dinner and visa beer. Kebevan said, can I join the crime? Some the English started by playing a mind game and trying to worsen the issue. Because our first game is against Croatia. And Croatia is one of the top teams in Europe. Omun is between idea momo. Omba we are their next game is against Ghana. I listened to Agbala Ho on the Talk Sports show. I lost group in match team on Paris against Ghana. The English knows the threat of Ghana for the ball. So first of all, in as much as some you should Mrano the age man, they also playing a mind game. I said between Abu Buya Bem in a second game against them. So the more we got, say England on top of group now. Omo bet on top of a group now. No more now. What it means is, Omo bet Chakobo Omo run of 32 and a run of 16 game be on Mexico. Alan Badoti Baba.
6: Me too.
1: Say England and lead the group now. It is likely that on run of 32 or run of 16 game back will be pure Mexico. They don't want to go there.
6: Mm.
1: They don't want to go there. And they almost play mind games behind. They know that the crucial game almost is the second game against Ghana.
6: Against Ghana.
1: What am I gonna say? So because me name, I say, yeah, no, I hand yet tonight. But one thing, me as me follow abroad. For no more, me na ni adina me share and share hand am tonight. Allah, one of the, I know the back way I hand say, intimate kind of creature nipa. We find it difficult to also hear things we don't want to hear. To me, minimum psychological particular first we deal. We don't know what say. The King of England, on one day the head of state Canada. Because of Commonwealth near into Canada, India, New Zealand, Australia near the also can say Australia also can say acquire man entry, sir. Because when we na and said they know can say if UK for na, do you want acquire can say they know New Zealand can the same thing may happen. And it's not a matter of say, Obi Ayeda can say or I understand say the white perception about black is different, but I've also witnessed Adam Johnson being white, an English player. Unya rape cases here, accusations here. I don't know. I'm about bio. I'm fan bio. So I'm praying that Patel will be free. Now, if Bamba is so free, so the Benjamin Mendy, the only Man City here, any bina. I come back say Man City Ford or buy any Google any Masia. You're freezing the salary. You're not the man. Say damage is bio. A man so be nyan came from more. No, so Patel so nyan faso.
6: Ah, okay.
1: But say a body now. He's going to face the consequence of his actions. You can't do anything about it. With the issue of say, Abaino. Review party the entire. I think in said na senior kana number ni voting ni mi se. I say komu timi huse. Countries like that or more immigration you know rules no. And maybe say we say oh issues like that now oh crime issues be here. Yen timi maungula either say yebu fo and aye move phobia. Then two. Otie and how can kind FIFA for release from the buy and ala. FIFA for ni se party no. Or my friend Canada for denying the visa application. So I'm fully based on this description. FIFA for the man, the FA was aware that that. And Mitié, sports minister Joy Prime, one me and your friend, man now who show up on political show. They asked the sports minister, say, Omati, that was somewhere last week. Omati says, Omati say, Pate, you denying the visa on to Canada. And the sports minister said that he's not aware because none of the FA members now can ask him that channel. But if you don't apply patemu, any place in your visa no, I be a crowd or hands on a master so move to US. And I permit my understanding, but it was denied when the FA was away. And to say be a man for whom we bar bonja man for starting to move probing a day and dinner, that was to me, right, that was the reason why FIFA even came out on the letter bar to say this is the issue. Because I said, everybody is saying that FIFA for no, ain't me intervening, I say it's in here. But some issues here, US for you. Any kind of way. I say, Trey, we've been in San Noshina, a football for an idea to a team, football, FIFA, the countries are telling us that, or maybe I'm a bro, football, so that's why FIFA can't intervene and do anything about Somalian referee, US or Manuko, because US, and Somalia as a nation, a countries are blacklist. So it has nothing to do with your football. Only thing I saw more about football. No, no, I quite dear betting a man or no, my moon, a betty, a beer, how and who be told.
6: Okay,
1: do that. It's media based on what FIFA a train. All I can tell you that the FA was aware, see a dinner party visa, cross on US. They knew that party cannot go to Canada to play the first game. And all this information would have been out on to say a man for Probia, Nadia, and a beer, FIFA, funded by we didn't know. But Patedia. So, betting up a bone year, Padia, I think the psychological aspect needs to be huge. Because, so, who share a game against Wolves now? Anytime a Patedi and I can't boo beer, they will boo him.
6: Patedi. Any Wolves, you know?
1: Yeah, any Wolves. You know. So, who share a game, you be pioneer there. And the form is another issue. How we deal with this issue. And, but I really feel sad. Maybe, like, maybe who should choose, man? I hate him because he bet you, I say, on ye, Bonnie Bia, sir. I do, sir, and prepare, so he be betting the coaster. He betting, so I say. And if Waya, he will face the consequence of his actions. If Onyaya, I'm hoping that Ubenya, Asochiana, and Kerima, and for the same zone, Tizon, Chiman, and so on, Womena Kotusa, Asamiya, same. But let's not be too emotional. Let's be very, very careful about this issue. Let's be very careful. May Anya Mawasa, maybe we'll find it difficult to play the games.
6: So okay.
1: Let's your psychologist is psyching very well. Matisse Amang focus on retaliating against the England, and he should also control, control the temper because they will provoke him.
6: Merci.
1: That England game, no, I'm going to provoke Patel and Henry Kokwa with a card.
6: Merci.
1: He should be very, very careful in how the first soccer game near the, all the mind games should come to. But when my bumper said, who is someone?
6: Master Banse, but I say, we, Brantani Jenny said, Tantuma say, at Mala, make a breastfeeding. Good morning, Alatu. I'm watching you. I'll say, I'm watching a great sports show this morning. Spain is winning this afternoon. I know, Nidia, they are by, and no Ken. I say, Ghana's problem is player call up into the national team. I know, Ken, they are by. I'll say, what Emmanuel, I said, what do you want the management team to tell you? Emmanuel, the owner, so Edibe Boom, I don't know. I say, I'm suggesting we get a banner with inscription. We love Pate during our match with England. It will also to raise Pate's morale, spirit, when the team comes out from the tunnel and sees it, you know. Abranti and Michael, and so the other bar on Thomas Tepati, and say, good morning, Latula. Keep up the good work. You are doing for Mother Ghana, and kudos to Ivory Coast for winning. And to Ivory Coast, so they are a big room, and you know. Once we meet me, the message, you know, about with time, you be reading now. Thomas say, Masa Latu, honestly, the World Cup, beye butu, ubia. And you'll be out. Say Ghana, no size. I know.
9: Welcome back to Yeah, That's a Pepper Thing.

0: they will deal with that.
1: It is very stupid and foolish, that law. Very, very, very stupid and foolish. Sir Obidia Samatomis, you must say, once a day, I told you, me, it's a massacre.
2: Yeah, but of a Utia, you know, baby, That is the time
1: Where is the precedence? What you say?
3: But the end about.
1: Canada for, UK for, Australia for, under Commonwealth, no, is patent not permitted to enter any of their countries? Is that the case? That's what let us know. What you say? In any case, I don't know. Young banning completely from participating in the FIFA World Cup. Why is he allowed on the soil of US?
2: Because they see it cool. They see they can welcome somebody.
1: Why is he playing against England? Is Pate permitted to play against England?
2: Yes.
1: They not? Why?
2: Because the tournament is organized by FIFA. FIFA has no problem with that.
1: We are Canada, no. That's it. Or you're a rapist. It's more in that Krobia I associated with UK. Is it fair? Mandy, for all that he went through terminating the contract near Dibia, by the time I'm who truth, no, now Mandy I broke. No, ni capre. Or the second year, what 20 in the cast, Ninia Mandy, a fiat legal fees. No, ni capre. Any fair? What you say? Yeah, do you buy no? Any fair? Let him go through the process. You're sentencing to guilt. Obiabe who say? Adia why you no? And you prove himself what you say identity. You're sentencing.
3: Okay.
1: That is when Obeka say. Pate. Because you are guilty of this offense, don't enter into my country. Now, una na mwa no bi frame you up. Uwe ni panayi. No frame you up. Nasa, oduwako court. Ana wako sama wama ye uwa court. Yenka wase miye. Stop. Ba miya fakti se wa frame you up. Edi agia sama tos mtino. Ezi mazase so. But see, if that is their law, are stupid and foolish? I'm saying are stupid and foolish?
3: How they offer?
1: Omumrano.
3: Sir.
1: I'm a sentence pata already.
3: So, Omono chese, say ye di wasimo ye ni wasem, ye di ato sokrano, omukuro no diye, omumrano chese obiti mevudem.
1: Ye di ato so. Ye di ato so. Ye di asem na ato so. Yeah, the assembly at also. One can say why are they no? One can say why are they no? Also, yeah, the assembly at also. Say no cre. Say by mere fact, say or baby about quite do you know? It's my answer so. I'm now a young funny canoe. Where on this earth? Any yes, I didn't know. And I'm the precedence. Canada for entry precedence.
3: Okay. Offer, but I say,
1: no, fair. It is not fair.
3: Oh, but all can't say, offer.
4: Over.
3: Can go microphone, man.
4: Over. Your woman is home. Immigration laws, no. They're totally different. Ain't he? Offer. American visa. Oh, let's say one of the European countries, no. Let's say UK. And I say, oh, Spanish visa. Now, Canada's visa. Next, Spain. Any issue. You must walk to Spain, BBSC. I'm a

0: Spain for new issue. Udo America, they see it and they tell you that because you have issues with Spain, we are not letting you enter. Also, only America any problem, but because only Spain and an issue.
1: What is the issue?
0: As far as I
1: is it about every issue?
0: No, say
1: particular issue.
0: As far as a criminal issue near the atoso, no, they will deny you entry. Trust me. As far as an immigration rules in it, say immigration rule be a any criminal and wobusua. That one the discretion of the border officer. No one who say okay, we create a criminal issue. But as far as a criminal issue in a da also no, say yen can we no.
2: Say yen can we.
0: Say yen can we no. They can deny you entry to their country.
3: So, question you are.
0: Busame.
4: Okay. Sir, ufi out him own. Oh, mama kran kran. Now sounds what japa di ufi. And a guy be area so. Man force we are dear pain. Guy be area so. So atu be mona pain. Will you allow that guy to come and live in your bedroom?
0: The same thing, na me ne
4: no, I'm just asking.
0: I know
4: because
0: the same thing.
4: Just answer me. Just what can I say? So me to answer. Will you allow that guy come closer to your case because you're chilling too?
0: I will not. It's the same thing. I make sure of myself. Immigration rules. Okay, Yavan say. On the Yavan say, party with football and to a cockroach, beba. So my entire ubiane ukweshi krumi na wa mebi yume. Obeda kufisi umrano. What you say?
4: Then I said that, Grano. I said that, Grano. So, Oma went up. Oma went up. Not case, no, they're born. So, we repeat the same act as well.
0: Officer, the great woman, you know, say, you respect you, Krubi Amra.
2: Why not? I don't know.
1: Why not? But, me see. Me see. Some Ghana had a Arabian, Ghana had a free country to the world. But, me see. In as much as he respect you, Krubi Amra. Eh? I respect that. Watch us here. But my point is, right from the call up up to now, Canada phone him, sir.
0: But
1: Canada phone him,
0: you had not gone there. You had not gone there for
1: visa. When was the visa acquired?
0: Yes, me read the idea. Yeah, me read it. And he said,
1: when was it? Purchase visa. When was it acquired?
0: I'm going to acquire visa from US.
1: They just say, and so the FA could not have been known. FA could not have known, sir. Aha. And Nyanya Hanum deny Nunti, and you're innocent to go. And I'm applying
0: to
1: the US. Because the argument is, another argument is that FA for you are aware.
0: Of a T.
1: Say denying Waha.
0: Of a T.
1: And I have a phone number in the call.
4: This idea.
0: Wherever.
1: Me point is, say denying US, yeah. I can understand.
0: Maybe you deny any free, yeah. The truth of the matter is, he has been denied. Ghana for 60 days to, cancel, and Apate was 60 days to do what? To tell them, say, me deny, no, you are being unfair to me. No,
1: Apate has nothing to say about it. He has been denied. It's okay.
0: No.
1: Okay,
0: no.
1: That's all.
0: Okay, No.
1: This denial is very discriminatory. Do you want to mention
0: that? But we must offer. You need Chrome one, we say, yes, Gitmo 2. A year the day, Okruma get more two. No, I'll be and tell Kruma's uncle for 2 years. No money, Ghana problem.
1: Circumstances don't back Kruma.
0: Circumstances, man. You Chrome, right? You see, you should understand the point. In say, example, say
1: the point in the say
0: you could have issue with Spain. Ebia Oko Spain. Now, Okonya criminal issue be. Now, Oko USA. They will not allow you to enter. Oko Canada. They will not until you sort your criminal issue with Spain. Hey, it's simple.
4: There been the William fans are like the first.
2: Master, moment.
4: Some of the others, indeed, move say why are now one year. Near Mark, because there are some now to your Mark, one bar, and I say, obey the same thing. Who do you blame?
1: Pate is an international footballer. He plays his trade everywhere.
0: Of her, Ningin Echino, this thing is not noise. Ningin Echino, Meme no crana in your patino. Se embassy be denied, especially Canada, who deny over 60 days to appeal. And once a Ghana buy back, I didn't know who better. No. From the day of denial to 60 days. No. Then I deny, you can start the appeal.
4: No, but any part of me, what say, any part of me, my reasons why I deny.
0: And you also explain the reason you answer so deny.
4: Only reason, reason be your reason. Your reason be your
2: voice. Yeah,
4: because it's 2 days near. I'm your birthday. I'm your birthday, my minion. Clement. Clement, I know, on my NFL, for my own office, it's your US. And then I say, Ninu Abba, a friend, Doris, S. Aqua. And then birthday in tea.
2: Okay.
4: Clement Abuja, no, a minor from a city of US. And then Ninia by a friend. Doris S. Aqua, and then birthday.
2: But I said,
4: Mim Fakwan, I'm wishing in your barn.
2: Okay.
4: Happy birthday. And I may be in your mean shan and be your Bianco come.
2: Coach.
5: Hello.
2: Good morning.
5: Good morning.
2: Now, Wampa.
5: Wampa, Nane, Casuaquino. But I say, oh, fly from here to US. What does it? Equano, send a quana, you know. Traffic of Wakwanosono. And yes, it's only 5 a.m. I find Madua will be a or your accountant. No quack of Messica. No, sorry, 5 a.m.
1: I'm for train.
5: I'm for train. Office. Hey,
2: I'm a member Nepal.
5: And easy. Who's a member and
2: can't be a coward and can't
1: fly over. Mamma.
5: That bend you.
2: Coach, you said the best coach.
5: Yeah, yeah, I'm can be. But yes, I'm not. Maybe I'm not lawyer and Cassa. Na mesre gana fo se yemfa patiasem no twinche. Let's concentrate on what is ahead of us, like
2: Cosby
5: Kano Krobia won ne shishe a odi di bunu
2: na mamra
5: o da se wo ko bi krom nkonya first time no wo mo hwema na jo hwema wo mo na jo wo fufu na jo nkonya na se bia wo ala Wafi a yaba. Now I baby do in Kwanyana Joe. Now be on Prabi or Ozo Chale, time if you na pum pum pum master walk. What problem? Very big problem. And your man, she say, I'm not to walk. Right now, we'll be wound Kwanya, first time on Kaukwa and Kabia, Menkase,
2: I bet
5: you go, Menkase unko, and I say, Walako, but I bet from Kwanyano, who are now Walla Suko, now be I wa. You are there. Ebeimu ye yi bako nka so maye nti bayi mekoya ye na no ye ma for time mpani for ma uta say this time no obi anyi nifunu famra what does say nti kro bia wo ne ma you know we no football is mo fan tunche mo fa immigration in fan tunche ne concentrate on the football we are going to play without patente mo bia ye obi mane mo we have 26 players what I find say okay patente ko training na ma ako ne na ko bua. Okay, you'll be money more. Let's, Charlie, let's forget about these things. Frimzy excuses.
2: Okay.
5: Nengo, why?
2: Just a problem, that's it.
0: More, more, Kase. I didn't know you can now when you are some more, no more law, no money, and Tana Canada, my man Kase. Obi, a criminal case, no free UAE, of the Emirate. Not criminal case, no. Now, Ghana, also, my new room, there's a woman who wants on where Jano. Ah. Or was some criminal case for Ghana, Edin, Ghana, or some entry or Ghana. No better be dinazem. Etimo Mokasa and Bogos.
4: Apart from that, or Connor Mofen case, where they won't go. I'm sure, sir, I'm sure you can get the name.
5: Allah, who say who you can get the Ghana, who Allah, Yabachuko Tuma. Eh? No, we are ex convict.
2: Yeah.
5: Who is that?
2: Yeah.
5: Etimo, quite to quite, remember?
2: Yeah. Offer Maswa Sabre Ebano Pays and so and a
1: general media sending me this here. Or say, Allah, seem to have links with members of a terror organization. Canada said he is permitted to come there anytime, but not Pate, who is accused but not found guilty. Obia Yamus or link terror organization. Canada for so umra crunum.
4: Reverend,
2: but I say,
0: Canada
2: for whom
0: who saw link.
2: US one day, Tonis. Yeah, fancy doctor.
0: Young Quay, US one is the Tomadina. Obia Maranco.
4: Reverend, only get to the organization.
2: Young Quay, the time.
4: Reverend, only crunum.
2: Every time, watch. I'm sorry, I'm assisting him.
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0: The National Pensions Regulatory Authority, NPRA, is the regulatory body of the pensions industry in Ghana, ensuring the compliance of the three-tier pension scheme, being the mandatory basic national social security scheme, first tier, managed by SNET, a mandatory fully funded and privately managed occupational pension scheme, second tier, and a voluntary fully funded and privately managed provident fund and personal pension scheme. Employer enforcement has been beefed up, and therefore, we are entreating all employers to enroll their workers onto the first and second tier mandatory schemes and pay their contributions. Failure to do so will result in prosecution. NPRA, ensuring retirement income security.
1: For on Galicia's and be with her promo anymore. Sikani Achedi a bro 4 million Ghana cedis that one will bet me. She share on Galicia's promo pack. Shrunkuno. For Onga powder promo sachet. Edionu. Ni Onga shrimp tablets promo wrappers. Edionu. Ko Onga redemption center. Biara Beno. Na chill scratch card. Scratches so na you will code shrimp.

0: Access. Me at the Bebre. 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Kaho, Emanim Pauho, Ishisha Kakaoho, FDA, at a Jidian Kratsoyatum.
1: Ah, Indiana train the Jinawi, a Bayonwa, or Sanipa.
2: What say?
1: Hey, ain't that your winnie? Oh, in fact, why you can see you? Who wants to try your papa?
2: Yamia, a free brow would make a thanks to you computer clinic by you know. And a mammy who are you fe? Namia, dear, you know, cause I know.
1: Hey, send you pay you that your moody. Centra. Oh, in fact, why you find that? And Cordae, your woman, and Tafui.
2: Aye, Miami, ma. Set Nami Brewa, won't who pow. Now show your free thanks to you computer clinic by ye. Mintafui, you know, Yamia, ma.
1: Oh,
2: me fear for my bushy and for would be a ya.
1: Dear,
2: and
1: why are you a crow? Oh, sir, aye. Oh, and your way, dear, and a dame catcher. I train and send him why you to you, computer. They say, Cradia, Fidia sort will be Brabeca. Yaria would be Brio Hosso, I was a tells you, computer clinic. One more quiano, a fish whom cross a manca's acquaintance upon a super. So we hear tells you, computer clinic, a friend one who may so 0545252880.
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0: Baby, I will be able to pepper from 0544107016 and at 0556964849.
2: Jack, but I better be my cool.
3: What do I see?
4: Do I see?
3: Do I see? Do I see? Do I see? Do I see? Do I see? Do I see? Do I see? Do I see? Do I see? Do I see? Do I see? Do I see? Do I see? Do I see? Do I see? Do I see? Do I see? Do I see? Do I see? Do I see? Do I see? Do I see? Do I see? Do I see? Do I see? Do I see? Do I see? Do I see? Do I see? Do I see? Do I see? Do I see? Do I see? Do I see? Do I see? Do I see? Do I see? Do I see? Do I see? Do I see? Do I see? Do I see? Do I see? Do I see? Do I see? Do I see? Do I see? Do I see? Do I see? Do I see? Do I see? Do I see? Do I see? Do I see? Do I see? Do I see? Do I see? Do I see? Do I see? Do I see? Do I see? Do I see? Do I see? Do I see? Do I see? Do I see? Do I see? Do I see? Do I see? Do I see? Do I see? Do

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9: Annie, say Congo ointment, your enemy at here, yet your good you must say, come on. 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

0: 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You know, the Bible said in Psalm 100 verse 4 and 5, enter into his gate with thanksgiving and into his court with praise. Be thankful unto him and bless his holy name. 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You're celebrating a birthday with radio so. You're to drama brandy ma wode. Hey! Brandy program Biano and Irene. I wanna be shown on social media. So do ya brandy de. 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Anyway, it's a brand new day. We're 7 town and country this morning from now till 12 noon. My general manager, Mr. Abdullahi Radin Shao. Nemranti Bremno Tumrika. Nemkwakura Bremu di America to one ya dine at the amano was on them tentano was a. My program's director, the Sky Man, Sky Power, aka. Na menya aye mi programs director ni nickname bako. 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God bless you boss. And OB mi programs manager. 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Eba sempa 94.7 FM. Owa hina tnasi. And then the other name, the other day, Sokoto Bam. Aye! 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But I say, no, so Nyasam Ketua. I say, Father's Day, you're celebrating. I'm a celebration, the other bow. But I joke, I call Nigeria, I call for Banaba. Won't even go into Nigeria, and my country, I'm celebrating Father's Day. Debbie. Father's Day, I'm a celebrity. I'm a bit said Dr. Cosby, Dr. Pakwasi. Ozo do de ene nam tentenwa. 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
1: 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Me ba wo ni e na mafem buzo ase a ba. Oba meme na o attack me nti ma edin.
0: Jesus me ye jaku.
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1: 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Pa kwasi na asem no wa enti o. Mimi come on, someone will be so Mizen or Wahina call a Latin as seen as innocent. Pack was the entias.
0: Obiba.
1: 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I'll take a copay scow.
0: And I'll go to her.
1: No.
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1: Oh, no.
0: But let's see, and I'm a young tears of Father's Day. You may dear Kesek be so a basso din pa na ye ni hun komoka kra. 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
0: Very good, pa.
2: Very good.
0: Hey, Congo man. 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
1: Nigeria de menu. 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
0: Ni ona go to it.
2: Then we sokoto ndi unti bin kosa. Nse be kidnap o.
1: Oh, me time I'm go there na hojo. Na 2006.
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1: E ona me ko wo to ye. Na ko. 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
2: E tiro.
0: Wa ko fa ho odura ba.
2: Branded there so the advertising branded. Branded ni ora.
1: E di asab credit.
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1: Eh.
0: 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Aku e ba wa ye edro ni nyina we fete te fani miate.
1: I
0: don't
1: care.
0: Who miat?
1: No, what? Come up.
0: What are you boxing?
1: What are you? Awesome brew be na o soche.
0: I will
1: say. And so, O be any behind. What are you?
0: Me assure say we're crowding me dinner, Koje, and I'll bow their command guessing.
1: Ah,
0: I say.
1: We are with a park, in the Detroit show. With a park, the park was in Ajibi. You. Into him.
0: There must some chances. Say we send a maid drummer so.
1: Minim saw be ban
0: the box na be gua.
1: Prophet minim say na crab.
0: O boss nso nim say o de ade ebrem. Wo ye free mu. O de call him.
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1: 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Some per se a minisha, see, see, foot, nabeke kawa. 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

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I'm not coming to preach to you but I'm here to deliver a message. Mr. Rodin and Coupon say, on your Tim Jina for Mr. Rodin and Coupon say, on your Kama for Mr. Rodin and Coupon say, Drew Bremo, dear on Kaiwo. Menuka so bit diarium pursue. Somebody's on the verge of dying. Obi on my when you're drunk and overturn so this called the better do. Obi on man, Kokoya, Sabia, no Kotia, Doctor Foka, come to me as Sonimo. But Obisu was a car, Sikan to me, you know. You declare no set on surviving, Yatono. You catch your piano place, or will be here 1 year because Lidaka etia. Eh? There be others will be cancer rich, your own. Obasu will be cancer me pouch, your own. There be others will be cancer me pouch, your own. And die at Obeco Hospital. Aye be yehwemu oni padua mu a doctor be gina wo mpa ho nobody can be na no aka cho say I am sorry sa sorry no be ka say wo mpe wo na nka wo present kofo be pa o cha wo no a time is coming doctor be gina o bed ho aka cho say I am sorry you can't survive I am sorry what to me sorry to me survive it I am sorry I am sorry I am sorry I am sorry I am sorry, be on my spelling out the end of the road, the end of your period on earth, your time on earth. I am sorry, be on one. Yeah, you are doing disservice to yourself by not forgiving others. What say wa wini pedria so be wa dear na untimi fan channel? I'm telling you, when him sent here radima ukomu, ejani mami ansaso, ni adi kai se wo ube suyadiye. They told me no say wo we acquire experience. They told me and say we acquire knowledge to share your knowledge with people. And internet BBC ofiasi enko bi so panyini. Yenko bi sa berwa adentia wanya life experience. Into the atono atu for a reason. Last Sabbath na menim mrantie bi che urade asem. 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Na me ka che won say Abrabo ye boy school fees mienu ni etia. Ye tia school fees mienu. 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
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Na mi Tiani na miniska da ho. 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Me ton ye. 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Me ton me kas. Afei na mi di okada. Me tino okada. 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Bebe ya ura di ajuma. Kya. Abrabo school fees on. Bet you me watch in shine. Waba back to zero. Na diamani ye yane se. We are penyinu adani akwada. Obi atimi kasa wanim anytime, anyhow. Abrabo school fees nituye yo. Sha. Abrabo school fees. Menu kasa obi tiyane dia o dayar sabia o tiya. Wade ni kwe tiya abrabo school fees. If you say you're 24 wante. Wako shia obebi ya wanya HIV. 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

0: Papa, what on the one yamen yina? 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Ahaya Asempa 94.7 FM. Ye frame prophet. 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Ye bacho ye frau say.
1: Ye ya upana hene.
0: Ora ya obana hene.
1: Pacho
0: ya ukro be so.
1: Ya obe kumase brema.
0: Hey! 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
1: Pacho.
0: 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I know as some occasion I know a thing. And so. 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

ipa wenu ni suo na opanyi ya meno obekas mene okase oy obi awatena brochire pa o abrochire no abo ne bre nyina na jeko wadaroma obetime de na brochire pictures ni bi ashase agu Facebook ama e pacho oba Facebook a search for nana yausafo on Facebook and now search for asempa 94.7 FM na dia na Facebook page asa e wusu jeko I'm saying it was so happy. Every my phone. Okay. 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Patch bro, Facebook. 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
2: 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Okay, if you 1, 2, 3, 4, 5.
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2: 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Havana night club.
1: 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Aha, na ye ye wo ahemfo.
2: Okay.
1: Echi. Ahemfo lodge echi hotel na echi. Ho na ye wo. I see. Teenage say wo de wo wo wo ye dish ye pa.
2: Bremai na free.
1: Bremai na free. Duni na na kuti.
2: Mm.
1: Ofri watch it.
2: I started to catch up.
1: Oh, nice. Enti, usho school asi waha. School bay.
2: Bremai RC.
1: Asi honum.
2: Oh, okay.
1: Roman Catholic. Yeah, Catholic the whole school no.
2: Oh, we are Chronom early.
1: Chronom.
2: Saturday na hano and course too much. Saturday na Bremai di ano epim unse.
1: Classic.
2: Classics, yes.
1: Okay.
2: The area caught was
1: oh, Chronom. Chronom abu here.
2: Oh, I'm very free.
1: Oh, if you are born here.
2: I'm very free.
1: Oh, okay. Yeah. Okay. Nice. Eddie, who caught was so Chronom school? No idea.
2: Oh, I was one of the best.
1: But you are not work as a good man.
2: I am not my idea, but
1: now this way.
2: Oh, sometimes I started there. The position is 3.
1: It's also 3.
2: 3, sir.
1: That's what being said, Dr. Cosby. But difference, I'm so not in the good natural. Difference, I'm so the right natural.
2: I'm in the right natural.
1: No, so old school, no, I've been no, it's not troublesome.
2: I'm pa.
1: They're there, 100. I'm myself. And after Chronom school, no, or Twasso.
2: Oh, man, Twasso.
1: Okay, yeah, Juma.
2: If you want to make Mrs. Abefano call Abrochi.
1: But you are not a day.
2: If you want to make Mrs. Abefano call Abrochi.
1: Because me, a video back, no one day, pa. But as I said, no one
2: know. You know, am I breaking the
1: path? Pray, Anna, I'm a break you.
2: Fair,
1: oh, Kafra. And the Radinia Kupasi.
2: Amen.
1: Nanya and Nemkun, you didn't call, you didn't throughout the week.
2: Thank you.
1: And then, per se, you chassis through a brabum. And just after. JHS and I say that time the crown was
2: form four. Yeah,
1: and our also start before Abuchi.
2: That was
1: 1979. Mm. Papa ni a wono. Okay, man to grow. 79. Okay, man.
2: 79 December.
1: Oh, okay.
2: Timothy Brunyan wo Germany.
1: Wow. First, how did you bring your Abuchi net design?
2: Oh, so snowy. Nah,
1: Also, as antimemo no, adia ba kwa ma observe ne se se onipa ba koko dra brochira or try se obe fa busua na dia ko.
2: E dia
1: na man ye sa no.
2: Wo ya na on ye try se e be build e busua no. Busua no. Se be help ye obe finish is ko wa obi me me ye se.
1: Des obi ahwa hen hen.
2: Thank you.
1: Du ko audio obi ko.
2: Wo mi an kasa mi de no. Said there is a coyer, no. Not a tax womb,
1: 20
2: Komoko.
1: Okay.
2: Yes.
1: Yanni German in Komo. Who got one school so?
2: I'm a Kobio German.
1: There is school.
2: SVL, I was a broken.
1: Nam Okosia day.
2: Yes, yeah. All I'm seeing in San Juan is a technical school is Aquad Welding. Holiday San Juma.
1: She also saw Nadia Nomnia,
2: sir.
1: Into the Yajuma.
2: I'm Yajuma.
1: Oh, my. Oh, you can't be an old Yajuma.
2: Element electronics. Elmaya Electronics.
1: Elmaya Electronics. Okay. That's all.
2: Make sure that's all. So I prefer the
1: 79.
2: Then
1: somewhere 1980.
2: Bibi sa.
1: Because me sure said December ne dey okoy here no one.
2: My management wants that.
1: Na boga sem ni wom.
2: Oh there. That is that.
1: Into what now is stand chair na oku bi ofro ho.
2: Baby, this is Sunday, no Amsterdam.
1: Okay.
2: You know, no, expect me say come back Amsterdam. Oh,
1: one call.
2: Besides, I'm saying a British calling is so easy. We won't give us idea, but we are see Eastern World.
1: Okay.
2: Eastern World, yeah, East Germany.
1: Mm.
2: What I'm telling
1: you.
2: Two person call, who passport, no call, if I say West Germany for her, they will refuse you automatically.
1: Okay.
2: And 2 years now, you trap. Eastern World,
1: okay.
2: Say Soviet Union for you, Bulgaria airline.
1: Oh. Okay.
2: But Saturday, I'm going to meet Accra, Rome, Vienna, Berlin, Warsaw.
1: Accra?
2: Accra, Rome,
1: okay.
2: Vienna, Berlin, okay. Warsaw. So,
1: hey, that's all your transit do, say?
2: Then I'm going to meet you. Okay. We try to do Berlin and I'm see for.
1: Wow.
0: Wow.
1: Wow.
0: Now
1: for
0: China.
2: I say we do East Berlin or now before train there for downtown west. Until Saturday, my phone
1: now. Now, sister, I'm studying my one call. Now, you will be or Germany.
2: Oh, Germany, if I say Bremen for to me, bra back with me on them questions, see for a couple of bra manu.
1: Oh, rather funny crazy.
2: Very good. On the Jimmy, you may try
1: it. Church,
2: church, I'm quiet. Could you drew now? They far now this year. Oh,
1: they also re-passport.
2: Saturday, then I knew to Shimula.
1: How would you call your
2: dean? Said they know.
1: And I tarry say Abungun.
2: Or someone beloved him now. I
1: say,
2: yes, I like Eastern. Still, I'm going to maintain it.
1: And then when you're Brucha was uncle.
2: Oh, well,
1: I'm going to bow the
2: cup. I'm not going to know.
1: Who's your word blessing?
2: Oh, Cecilia, you cost 70 years.
1: Hey, this is your new one. Oh, and sir.
2: And then confusion idea.
1: Oh, kukuseku.
2: I tell you.
1: Unipa huom.
2: Unipa
1: huom.
2: Jesus Christ.
1: Unipa huom.
2: Oh Jesus. Unipa huom.
1: Nipa do hamo.
2: Jesus. Ah. The ones who see so with my son. So I nipa ne
1: sa. Ebiasa.
2: Oh, say I say. Obe shia danfubi. A danfo no. Un jine se owo.
1: A jumboni
2: mo. A jumboni mo. Udi wo do wo timu fine. But ne so oni ne di ano. And yet,
1: it be a trope.
2: Oh, so much.
1: Mammy Bakope, now for young Twasson from a Wadisia or Germany.
2: Well, I come to be from there. Where Madame for Pa Yamin in Ghana.
1: Okay.
2: Obey any more. Dear girl, yeah, ranting me and son. Me? I don't know. Now, one guy become your friend Bakunana Ocosias.
1: Okay.
2: And about consider Cromo and no one there, Pokufama.
1: Oh, but then twice we didn't cry and
2: thank you.
1: Okay,
2: so I got it.
1: Okay.
2: Now, and no more be a white shame. I'm a nippon with me, whoa, me dream woman, Tiasi. Only the dead said it, my uncle, no be any more, and the nippon catch me. Media, no, I said, I'm watching every started by, no. I'm a piece away, uncle. I'm a call so Charlie. My miscarriage, I mean, fine, and I mean, new dear, I see, I'm a wife, no. Oh, please, Miss Art, stuff, wait. Oh, my make come up something in every way. But what turned me down, say?
1: Went to me, I'm more
2: Winiska.
1: Maybe at that time, maybe you.
2: Oh,
1: maybe you.
2: Oh. Winiska, pa. A horn on a be by, Miss Oa. One first caramel. Be bare few. So me kwada be be asore da bi na me bom pae. Ti empae bonu mu no. Ana me se obi wo ho be ka se bia bibi ni wiase.
1: Bibi o wiase.
2: Bibi wiase pa.
1: Kunjina so ye sei.
2: Me nyina so ne ade a obi gina me so. Nya se ne mada. E bom pae ni wiere no.
1: E wa asore dem.
2: Awa asore.
1: Asore no kai din. E wo krobe so.
2: E wo kumase.
1: Okay.
2: Wo kumase putuja.
1: Okay.
2: The horn of whom side,
1: called that sort of demo.
2: Jesus.
1: Now could train Radian in
2: me, sir.
1: And I know never be that.
2: Well, that time, then I'm in the baby that. My seed dies, no mini baby that.
1: Are they? I don't know, baby, I know a seed down and then your horn are one.
2: Then
1: you will be all down on crying, but what could you come and say?
2: David, baby, I know my seed down. Oh, I know, my name is wife. No. Oh, I summon a baby,
1: baby, first, cuckoo,
2: yes. Intimate da hono ana e bom pa wi ameda ho ase mani ekosan mu se pinyi bi bi jina me so o wa pa ade we ma me kai enumere so or what them so secret ononko a na obof gibra ba ne so ade we ma ma jide pa
1: ase ma jide dia too ni intimate
2: na me ka chiro o we jina me so I me share
1: not to say
2: oh o wa Oh,
1: Bema no ba.
2: Bema.
1: Okay.
2: Very nice, man. But me try as me fin in him.
1: Wanty
2: but that's what the shield be I
1: covenant.
2: A covenant him. Why I know what must start in Como. Or see. Uyon could be. Oh yeah, Drew Tongue. When yes papa papa papa papa papa papa. You know call radio and television, so a cobonic man who tell you. Your friend is saying. Why am I bony team? So on person me budini ntini. 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
1: Wa
2: si bebi abako bia me kan ho. 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Okuyana would disappear. The one many bad man also. Also, what?
1: No other.
2: No, I mean, die when I said trance. No, I mean, die.
1: It's shameful, new boy, Nisu,
2: sir. If you want to, and I'm starting to make kai kai. Then, Madame Furon, or any Diana, so. In Tino Man, you'd be best time in Germany. Or by Geneva and a Japan to say that Saturn the snow at top. You out to say, O Cassa, old man and man, that's a weird Pabonini. And then you pan saw your madame for it.
1: Unimono,
2: mean Nimon to mean intimate,
1: see the
2: no.
1: Now, of course, all bounty, all friendly Kununu catch Ebisaz and the bounty.
2: Said you buy an adjubes at 9 o'clock. German is a boat. And I do 9 o'clock in winter time. What were you doing? You come here. I'm a baby. So a frog crying time. Oh, damn sad. A ho. The girl ring him. The girl is what? Train station. Hop on off. Me pick a call. And I'm say ah. Me turn the voice. And I'm say ah. Ajua. Now I do here. I say oh, brave manas. The boss and baba yah dear bet. Be here 1 to 1 to bet. This is no not to ama train to cry any day. Emma be a mess every bar now because so 5 minutes spectacle coming. They say 5 minutes later in the samba. But the bar, let's say 5 minutes no end there, not samba be him. The enemy semi day fro. Say, into a cast enemy or cast enemy midday fro no. No catching and say now. You see, many the old person from Refiana, no, so Brian and Cobbett Miss Adam come a pay. But not knowing, said she was on mission. Not knowing, said she was on mission. Then I'm on the path.
1: Who you?
2: When
1: mission, babe, and I never.
2: And so, we could find free train station at the Befi.
1: Now driving.
2: I'm a driver, yes. We could find a free train station. And I do know, at the Befi. I'm afraid my wife said, I'm a Juaba, I'm a Chiano. I'm prepared, because now at night, I'm prepared, baby, man, I die. I did change. I said, my mom, wife, we have breakfast, my hanging, I transit. TDD wey be be ano no so Brian am e cool obi o ko no no go be in a bag no wa ma me perfume
1: ono all to wa buchi no
2: ono abeto me me feel ono ondo no ono ono what you o what to do suit off
1: okay
2: yes to watch him perfume Adidas no so ba me ono perfume ma me use no no board dey say Adidas no bet cause dey dey affair madam for here no dey chair me. And old mommy wife is so lazy. And my lazy. I'm sorry. To my auntie, I say, well, when you say I chad here, to me, Mr. Timmy, the median is you and I'm start to use you on not know me say a BB.
1: BB or perfume,
2: me come to know.
1: Nadia.
2: And yes, a BB or perfume, but to almost their cobble be a year, the ombre year goose and son or dear brevi.
1: Oh, my country.
2: BB, sir. BB, sir.
1: Two shots, I say, who uses that perfume? There now, a year.
2: Troubles. Honor troubles, no statue.
1: Troubles, maybe a say, and shots.
2: Troubles, no be, say. Not only actual normal famous semi-ton cocaine. Me a drug peddler. Me a money launderer. Me a bagana befa sebi. A show for behind the moko. Go bo sebi.
1: Tutu bra.
2: Bibi, sir.
1: Na no cray.
2: Oh, before God a man, me near be, sir, crada.
1: Umfa o baby and quabroching.
2: At all. At all.
1: Only in the bonny who dropped
2: me, Nepita.
1: Now, Baba, the son will be to me. I can't say where they are told so I come on to Mama and I shall see.
2: That is it. And the mattress in Nippa, when you and the chest in Nippa, when you
1: a dear Suntin, I would be a semi related to perfume will be the chair because Obuhon was a Obeka say, now perfume, dear. See, then I'll be at your perfume, a Timima. Yeah, dear Sam Cassie say it also. Share me link, no.
2: Say you go by and say, Satan not a seminal a pendy.
1: Okay.
2: But not a hot true players and I mean.
1: Okay. Now bombire.
2: Me bombire. But me ba my wife no walk robber come. Me mom pie money wounda. If I want me friend one wa dan my sorry kunya my question, baby my
1: boy.
2: Me ba and my son quota. And you know no, I didn't know what they buy it. Yeah, I'm used to you know.
1: In the yard,
2: within a short time, I feel not seminal pitcher, semi miracot. Miracot.
1: Two court.
2: Minam catcher. Yet me call court. Mr. Judge now favor me, said the material amusement with the same na, thing.
1: Quite do normal, they'll bow, say, Wofa, Odem Crawford, Echo Barsha, or Germany, or Tonu Boneno. Pomunya and Crawford, our Tonu Bonini be a momo pair, a momo baby dear dancing.
2: At all.
1: As I often you be dear dancing.
2: At all.
1: Now, you know, or more picture be. And audio beer
2: at all
1: conversation on the Beijing court
2: at all. And I asked for at all.
1: Be busy,
2: be beer anyway. See a bit judge need the assembly. It's yummy.
1: And I assembly at the Beltu Nipa BC on the Egina Onipa or Bokwadu. When I allergy, when a court court,
2: me nimini pacro, yes, I don't know. Me nim
1: court in a swing in Panama,
2: when you nama, but later me bag on my winnipa crow.
1: Really?
2: Proper.
1: The same person now.
2: Debbie. Honestly, a different person. But Omi na link the same thing.
1: Why Omu Bibiana?
2: I don't know.
1: Who can say?
2: But Saga, you know? No. But Saga, no, yes, I don't know. I don't know a friendly girl. And my girl, be two Mimi Lamb. In terms of, you know, the yes, I didn't say all the.
1: Oh, you
2: know,
1: all the
2: other babies.
1: And I said, no, girl be our dating. And I wouldn't him. And also coach for him. Yeah, man. Kafra. Na o confront you. And I won't confront you that.
2: Won't confront me that. At all. In line she face to face say that. But minimum of pa.
1: Unim guy no.
2: Minimum of pa cause. Oh say we are saying American BB baby. Public enemy for boy you was say the game. Oh. Was it behind the game there is a game. Would you machine also yammy bonny, me the minimum? But would you machine yam bonny? Would you switch now with
1: your head? Also, your bonny.
2: That's a game.
1: That's a game. No arrow power.
2: Aja, make
1: arrow.
2: Who's a motor in your
1: mouth? Who's a usu,
2: sir? Come into the hole. Hey, Japan, a man, yeah, you said my wife, no bit more.
1: Ayo, sir.
2: I miss our bonny.
1: No, no, you just attempt to sell Germany. Mosha, see, and Oceano were here.
2: Minimum bano
1: because our
2: why you bring money?
1: Oh, no, you're a brema.
2: Oh, yes. Me nimono pa. And now it ain't chancra. Me nimono pa. Me nina wo babako. Oh, brema. And sunny in a two coin.
1: A crown away.
2: You say, Raja, walk a baby.
1: Oh, oh.
2: Same quarter, I say, Uncle, what you bear 40 something years.
1: Oh. Well, you're a son of you.
2: Yeah, when you're a bear, say, 20 years, I said, you say. I said 1918 Mubako.
1: Oh.
2: A very nice boy.
1: Oh. Mm. With a kafra. Macau yao.
2: Oh, nyashi.
1: Germany abrabo. Yemremu. Na yem follow no. I may see the latter part of the of your story. Also call an osha says Uko pensa no juma suya. Usuana for how long?
2: Oh, juma. Honey Suyano. Oh no, no man is Suyan man in Chibiasa. Watch a cry 2 years.
1: Okay.
2: We be in one year, Juman. Agent for one and animal, Juman Mua. We be in one. No, no, my factory, no, so Edmund for Sani.
1: Okay. 2 years now, Benya Juman.
2: Oh,
1: 2 years, Juman. A branch was his soul. Oh, yeah, Juman for how long, Sana, our real Samba Wadrim?
2: A honor, a bridge in the city, Koba and say.
1: Would you wanna cransa?
2: Oh, say and cratasy went to know. So corner book could see keep political salam.
1: Okay.
2: We see keep ya. A ma political salam for no visa and a mono a man in your day or so poor ban on any day. A worry, celebrate or ban best tissue.
1: Okay.
2: Inside the country.
1: Sir.

0: Yes, you worry.
1: Ghana Nino. And now why Bruni?
0: Bruni. Okay. Ghana Nino, the Bruni, now some of a buyer, best say no money in Anna. And some of the Ghana Niban.
1: A bishop about town.
0: Yes.
1: And you worry Bruni for how long?
0: Junior, you worry about 3 years.
1: What does you hold?
0: Oh, so brokers, yeah, make us.
1: Do Tenenka?
0: Oh, David, Bruni, and the city, see, Cobayano. A police phone by if you hold on, but yes, I know, man. In fact, me a cry, me crank, may yes, I don't know.
1: I know your day.
0: Me chase a police for by if you say me get drop peddler.
1: Okay. Tell me the assembly to
0: me. Show me some sense.
1: Any man only ni jai.
0: One ni ni jai. Me catch and say when ya but say na. This is how Ghanaians are. This how Ghanaians are.
1: Na no tiff you know. Only ni worry for how long? Only ni tenache.
0: Oh yeah, tenache. Almost yes. 3 years. 3 years.
1: Na who ye be?
0: One di one di. That's why I just only me say me ni ni paboni ni. Me spirit minimum one o'clock no over no more.
1: We did not call it.
0: Me a drug peddler, but I'm because me tabac gun are frequent.
1: Oh,
0: and to the lawyer and the boy, any time say, I mean, any day.
1: And you trust
0: me, so make a can some, and some of it can be asking where in a crap.
1: Oh,
0: the sign of Kobay, and I'm my mammy, Teresa away.
1: About, and now, Ophie, and now, you had a cost some on Brio, and our police for Betchio, send another assembly.
0: I didn't, dear. Me name, you know, Teresa. When in the bagana, you see that you watch a genius. I told you,
1: I was second wife.
0: Ah, yeah, Mr. Kang. Okay. You see that. You try to take your baby, you know. Me book 1 month. And I'm me book me there 3 months. Maybe I'm making any kind
1: of
0: idea. I line you. And to me, no wolf, you know, and a time or so. The time or so, and I'm kind of say, Charlie, I'm going to go out quite a call. Now, see that in the cigar. So, old man would get a brochure. Miniska for a metal ticket. I had a
1: amount
0: to Mikaya Crano and Beso the next veggie. The Mikaya and I'm missing a bar, a cry.
1: There's a moody dog come
0: up. Oh, me, you're new in your problem.
1: Oh,
0: you new problem crowd, but I don't know where this problem comes from. And to me in a bar, and I'm Bijan of Quamana Coy. Or Coy, let me midruk, massing poem, let me free, a cry midruk massing. I mean, free a crack ram me drew Kumasi. And now, oh, mammy, one who could do you, sir, only a far flight in free a crack. Yes, you could do Germania. You could do early in the morning. Early in the morning. And we be watch immigration cry a base 1 hour, and I said 2 hours, and you put a door, swam. And a baby, yes, you know, to be far bus and our taxi or the big roof, you know, fancy we be in and may a base 2 hours time.
1: Okay.
0: To be drew you know for a telephone. Also, be drew you the stuff for Ukraine. Would you ra a pronoma? Would you rum a room? But which more
1: inch
0: him? To why you could crack a crack, not a brew be where I see her, if any frau figure. Nay, frau, mammy, me a fee. Oh, mammy, I brew away, me a fee, mammy, dean. Make I make catch them. And to her, I know, I say, Mammy team will catch and say, Frau Teresa, Danish Rose is by me. They say, Safuana, oh, me.
1: Okay.
0: Also, corner honor catch and say, who signs in the then I'm a Safuana.
1: A bidu.
0: No, it's a shame. More coin, say, and a buy, a pretty four bar.
1: You
0: could have opened a picture. Mammy brand when you send me in a you could have a picture, say, see. My mammy have run a crack, I said, no. I'm branching a higher, Debbie and Opa Bia, me who say, see for me, say, oh, courage, man. And you know, crap. But German police, the authority, SNP, yeah. And to Mubu, rev demo, Mukoye, almost set
1: you. Mubu done any.
0: I'm
1: set you with demo.
0: And into the mom got tossed, parlor for frost, and I'm going to go somewhere before.
1: Okay.
0: Oh, my, she. Secret to crown your bureau. To abandon the casting into me, camera.
1: Okay.
0: To a kind, I'm fee say,
1: I grow.
0: May want it to come on our corner.
1: I didn't know, yes,
0: I didn't know, yes, and to Miss McKay, I said, Ah, principal, Omo Mayo,

0: me ma. Was manas, I have some pan make no. I have some pan make a mini agro. True me canebra, the boy's nature what to a car, I'm fish or into my down for be an amenity diagro was our broken hole. Yeah, a friend Willy, she say croaker baby.
1: Oh,
0: on a suit as I could be dear than see power. To honor now, girl, look at catcher and my wife look at catcher and say, no, my can be a banassi in you meaning tea. Oh, Nemi Cassa. To only make a sign. Was banas, me come upon I and okra guys not to what to throw me canebra. I'm so Willy, you say me time on soon you. Me a cop. I could do $100 and sign on my IRA on my endorsement, mammy. And to say, me call, let's say, no credit, let me be drunk. Between 100, I'll be 200, or say, 1,000 crumb each year. Then I'm called Bob, no man, stop for workers, no man. Me a day, if I fly to Kuduri and Kuduri, and it's a no credit.
1: How much your airport?
0: Oh, there be a man, Jimmy.
1: Okay.
0: A man,
1: you could roof
0: you. You could roof you.
1: Who calls you, everyone?
0: I've been wondering, so what you, okay. What you, oh, your friend plow Kessler.
1: Okay.
0: Kessler.
1: Kessler.
0: Yeah. Mm-hmm. Plow Kessler. Wonder what you ask you, and wonder, yeah, I know, me need to deem Kumoga cra.
1: No, chill, much,
0: no, chill, much, me. And also, my man, a complimentary card, they say, it's my baby drawer. Many a day, name la police station. Mistake, I mean. No, I say, come the complimentary card, no, come, my name, you're brilliant. Name, me need me, no, call police station, honor. But, ma'am, fine, yes, of course, me, say, yeah, she. I didn't tell me call police. Timan found corner. Yeah, I mean, and I'm who said me call back, me call back, me call back. Guys, no one, I'm saying. I'm saying, connect ma. A police phone say,
1: Waba.
0: Maba. Say, me ma, what dear? That means no one, I'm there. Cook me, you brood any few. Yes, your two routers rising number 23. And Tihono now, I say, I summon a call by ya. Cuckoo, you know, I say, my brood new ban here, so I'm my giant.
1: Ah, nese unao ni gana ni ni chimpna ana
0: yeah yeah mprani ya ngware
1: na chiri ansani ya ngware ana wa ware bruni
0: ni sasa
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1: oh sister ok
0: wani mna pa wano kura one day wano kura ka bibi baby sisi no wano kura ka chitemi so you better expel Teresa out of your life or you will regret your life later. They say,
1: oh, baby.
0: Oh, baby. These are the things a mom who say, baby will be asking. Anna.
1: What bring?
0: And then, no more, ma, or how we're going to start it.
1: Say, no, bitty, obi a quaji visa, obi two kwa kwa brochia, obi two of us, Uncle Tragana foam.
0: My God. Sir, we are Ghana in India. We are Dania of a conqueror foam. We are ding over conqueror for us. What for half an hour could do honum? Just a old gun and you would do homo gun any.
1: Again, a woman's sister
0: or system. Lemon, what don't uncle bore more or so ye? I shall ye to say, Ubuwa, what then sanum? But what my say, in San V, then no manoma, or no one bacato, I say, called movie, as we be on no one cassa, where San could chanachi.
1: I could catch up police
0: was on the movie and now we be visa.
1: Then I shall ye in the year.
0: I will hear you, very good.
1: Let try as much as you can, so be dim rasso.
0: Mo pepe. But me, oh, Nana, then I'll cost you in an hour. Nami and Cassadia, Nami you through. Cost Nami him saying, yes, thank you. Nami you through. But then I'll cost no. And I'm in pay.
1: Okay. And young toy and common so. Ebra osa ko Germany o ko din na ho a na mfo ne hunu se wasa bo mo sa catch a police for no. E di ni si.
0: Eh hono. O mo hunu se ma bana a police for so se o mo di o mo complimentary card ja abro Kessler no. Yeah stay man buku o ma man ko no. E hono na mo mo so eji guys ni di e no mo call. Reuters rise hono.
1: O bro ni no.
0: Ai, e hono mo mo call.
1: O mo call dey.
0: I'm going to search.
1: Okay.
0: I'm going to search. I'm going to say, I don't know how to do it. I'm going to say, I'm going to say, I'm going to say, I'm going to say, I'm going to say, I'm going to say, I'm going to say, I'm going to say, I'm sorry. But, I'm going to say, sometimes nana no ma bi cause wa na no ma na ke improve wa ke bi bi ba asen kan bi bi nyuma ni ade ade ma nya
1: ka bi bi nyuma
0: I tell you nya bro for be very nice ba ya kan no mbe ye juma but mu ho no na me ka kire gini se sane africans o motie bi bi papa be ba
1: no mo se
0: o mo take take we chi ntu o do o forget bi bi anu nyina ma chi but very few time no go say bia many people don't need
1: this results.
0: BPR, very come up, but me kind of nice.
1: I too late.
0: I too late. To one one, I got 2 months here. Or that
1: was a real view.
0: To a man, you call court to honor us or KK and someone to lay on an acquire no cajuns in place knowing it. So they'll be shut up.
1: Generally, you need to be free on about main case. No,
0: and about main case. No, to main case. No, one on it, then I feel who. And now about main case. No. The main case, no, after me, oh, yeah, me first say, Madame for Cramono, Sagaino, Nay, in a bam, honor, or coin, naturally, no, no, no, son, if we know, seminum, to honey a friend in Kuma Bijina court. Say, ye de myself. Tay de myself, not a priest for 2 geometry. Be as so called, Oko court, oh, Francie, a bridge, ma'am, ye do myself. As a police you two in a witch here. That means you are close to. So but that over that
1: jail.
0: So let me tell you. To man reading me verdict no judge for no me three. A mammy, you know, and a bear man team for infinity. To bear man now, or no yes chef or who dear seven. To have redeem me verdict nature me Vienna man who there no the boss of pine. I'm out 2 weeks for the Kruma cop. A honor was my challenge, and so I didn't have me free crew uncle. Me yard more her. Macusco, I say, the dear born in the meti. The old catching me, I mean, near whom book me, Mubaco cra, me, whom she. I didn't tell me free crew. The honor no use to measures be catching me say. Or see, that is money garished. When do be that sprocks? Just in because I be more. The old pet or betting the enemy. 2 weeks in the crown, my men could feel me, cock or spend it.
1: Prison
0: from there, I'm a good crew. One or my judgment sickness, I say, a moody enemy pay. There's a machine, and I'm come on a tomb. A whole number you said, I'm you so I
1: bow near.
0: Ah, let me
1: super. Hey,
0: do I know? No, I'm who so I assign be at the police for the free machine coin, and that means my free. And I'm calling Sam Norman. We peep up and turn one. Lawyer, I'm in the coin, so I know when you're criminal lawyer. We need some
1: experience.
0: We need some experience. Tia Connas and a new. And what can I say? I'm 7 days. Where she was in the crew for 9 days, told me so. Timmy Kumi Ghana, we call Ghana, Minko Shishim. Oh no, Brunin, on the cast, I'm saying, so we call Ghana, Minko Shishim. That's my feeling for
1: now. Oh, my man, right to appeal.
0: Yeah, no, I'm a cabana.
1: Okay.
0: And to me, yeah, me, oh, mammy, quiet, I'm in it, lay on it, Timono. There's a 2 weeks, not starting really. But this cow, Timmy Koji container, Satan's number is a broken. Now, me, the no my befia, me, expedition, Brunino, or not is a broken. Why, to Satan, no, your dear master, maybe, and I mean, my cotton, Darmstadt.
1: Okay.
0: To me, what Darmstadt, I'm afraid, Brunino said, Papacho. My person in your container be to which my barber or the container and beba fear. I beba me few or dumpster about Bob. I'm no man. No, so she said, I mean, me two or three Sabrookin idea or castle or bar a quine mochi a quine train every kilometer be on a charge. And I offer you a Sabrookin so bad dumpster at least best 200 kilometers. There's a overcharge to a no advice. Me say, main expedition for him be war. Baby, I'm a warner. Hold on, I'm a busa Ghana for boys, maybe. No, so you were Ghana for guys, be only a bro from the year, Juma.
1: Okay,
0: into Banas. Young for number, ma'am. No, my boy, back your friend Joe. What did Joe in number, mammy? When you go through a lamedy. Almost by a few enemy on me, a minute on the Kasai. Almost charge 5,000 something. We discarded my own arm coffer container and a buy. MS says, Bibia Gumu, a Bibia, you know, worship. We be drew Ghana, ha. Some cock women, no more. Now I mix it for a catch and say, a cut that. Mantriaka.
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0: I was Rashid, Machia. When you come with Nipa,
1: you fancy a radia doma or china, you bet twas. Say, Omonium, say, will bet you, maybe.
0: Oh,
1: my first cut.
0: Oh, make quite yiddy one more cry. And gun, I am a yiddy.
1: Very well. You better no so. Mamenda, I guess South Park Solutions, I say. Omada Roma, and you did you made a case here, Bawa Quemo. Now, and I know, because a South Park Solution for whom if you almost pray. Omoya dear pa, omoya juma, elder, me say reptiles, do our wardomness, I'm one who fear about your moments proof you or come.
4: Okay.
1: Omoya juma, pomoya answer, ma. Omo two tap.
4: Oh, okay.
1: Now, Eljuma, a wabroche US, and Oma baby or Ghana, South Park Solutions. Ain't he a ban on Tuntum, Mwansana, a ban on Anansi. 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Omunyinabu, Omunyinabu, Inkurenina, and Tefre,
4: Tefre,
1: Omunyina, Sibitu. 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Now Freya, you have a control with your pest and you know, come I'm a hotel and sweat to me abba come pa. 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Takra de wa anaji estate, obsi anaji MA primary school. Pacho yen roni bi a herbatin about powder and a mixture. A number one immune booster and a jirikeji herbal mixture meme dru meme wafo dru and a dru aya herbal mala mix malaria fever and a bit twice here cough care herbal mixture a word dru and a dru aya herbal tonic moje dru oso ti onu munya ode freyan e wo 0244544422 0200383831 your WhatsApp number here 0555 7978 78 Haxa mixture and a Haxa capsules. Also, time for also chini ne kura. What do you mean? When you also o treatia kwa naba o nidia problem oho o di diburo sonswa problem oho ni yem etu kuro epacho Haxa mixture and a Haxa capsules. Also, time for pebina nom. Ha, or Kanshi Drug Lane, Repass Ventures, Tina Tenabal, Ubenya Biato, Kumasi, your FPA, Kolinak, and many other outlets, Ubenya Bio Honomato. Remember, say Haxa mixture and a Haxa capsules, Uyo Bia, Oyo Ba, Wafa Fru, Winyam, and now Ma Kodanu Fu, and now Yabofra, what 12 years are. Bisao Doctor and Sana, what to me, I know a dream. Food and Drugs Authority, Ajatum, a Yadupa. Freya was 0240 238310 and 0203 822855 Haxa mixture, Haxa capsules, also tamfu. Kojo?
4: Proven. Papa Ikuno Ebaso.
1: Okay.
4: Said ye di Mother's Day no.
1: Yeah.
4: So say ye di Mother's Day ni mane ye day. And ti ene Father's Day nyame boa 21st.
1: Saturday be.
4: Ye di papa iku. Na ye di kaka wansem se mama papa fu eninye. Because any teacher school fees, you know, any teacher as akani ni na ni adi YouTube money ni adi ano. Yes, nenyame ya domwa asempa FM papa yuko na koso ewa aviation social center.
1: Okay.
4: Zedi edika kahua semno. 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No. Option 2, the actual way, Papa Yuko 2026. Now if you want to follow prompt, no, no, to take it. No. Kama. 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Then no papa and you will bush for na mom ran a mom major money.
1: Very well.
4: Ya may add one number be fresh soon so in ye 0531 02 97 95
1: Papa, you cool. 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Oh, God, no, me, so, Papa. I only obi, Papa,
4: who won't for I father figure.
1: I'm going to celebrate you, Mother's Day,
4: o sofo etimi e father figure bi o so won se free e mo fa bre mo abo na futi oni ade e ye father figure we say nkofo e o papa papa yi we ye father figure mun to bi ba de yin nyin ago ye ko bo se papa iko
1: ago di atwetwe de ye o de o wura di jakopo elder e te say
5: papa yesu adumo
1: e de wura di jakopo asime de brenner kanu me de ma o na me ka o se your treat date, you know, Akwechile Kakra, Just Cause Media Institute. But I'm on channel so because your man in tro was in we, your most will be most what forms. Ma obana wa tron was in a we, and I'll bet you know, I'm fan and in chem or Just Cause. Mamma name at Trefie, a man who could swear we know. My name at Trefie, my uncle Fabra Bofunubi and Tuna Braboso. Where your prophet announced for me, I'm school. Na me a scholarship. Ain't he? The answer of Banu interest, sir, obesuan some treaduma. Or interest obesuan some treaduan quadia. And ye, obenya quenya kesia pa, na yatatino. About the practicals and so dia, ye find a qua. Yankasi or radio station, any TV station, a band practice online, a bit tromo among Quadanus, what me tranquarana, ye present to Munina, Dr. Paco Sima Daroma, Mutroma, dear Kama, and Momoko Tronso Heno Mutra, ye che, TV presentation, TV journalism, radio presentation, and a radio journalism, newspaper reporting, print journalism, media law and ethics, and a media marketing. Na me pacho your hostel facilities so na because me run a scholarship scheme nintino school fees no from 2400 about 700 Ghana cedis na what to form 100 they just say what we no know umpe we now pe die enti me ma number si no afresi here 0271 Amma Summon Stadium Junction. 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Na Sivet Adaromanti. You're running a diploma programs, any certificate programs, and so. Ewo ho, na wa shene so. Na bibia kon kain. 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
6: open in Sankai, and then Riffy, near man named Quan. Your man a Hondi. 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Now one wow, because a young couple will be there, a yes, sir, a mow. Proverbs 17, verse 13, or say, and for bonin to your papa soka. Osia say, yes, sir, bonin po fieda. 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
1: 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We in Shiawo Adom 106.3 FM Namifa Adom Live Worship MRL between 1:30 and 3 p.m. Na yes, sorry, near the Akanka Sebuato, so no, you know, countryman soon go to fire for fire, BPU so and Sana Obi any team no Edia Kusi saying and so Edia 12 so stay on.
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8: 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what a brand is about my crew with near stove near, near Usu gas, the energy, Usu electric, and a gas in another, your foot to a friend. Ya pro want to call www.francotraining.com and francophones.com. Preso Daniel Fambro Wabuano pay 20 and 74. Women and Fisher Bioso and 9 year three years on your hunting and also the 20 and a debama woman Jabrosoa, Kumayadi, when you so teach noon, Nina that ever flew a wassons. Eddie's feed or Tassoyas and one person, Yawatribra, so go to be when I a chair, a free chair, mobu pain, a barber torn when you're hunting mefat, as we a 3 year draw no numbi, near 2 or 3 years, he said, what and found my woman could tell you, Mumma, you're a brazen team. Bombardier squad, Obi Dumbia, Edu, Kumi, Mine.

0: 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Like and share one and the video no, and ya ne video no fili gadochi ubere. 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Uko YouTube wa subscribe. Also badum 10 says the we FM no Instagram ye dem ko TikTok so a yen yen ye woman woman trese. Ye treche ewo ho. 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
1: 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I say the unquatin quatia, lawyer and the appear could say, I sam no crown one near Tribu, and far much I want to know my father. I say Miss Robert, you said, Abra lawyer who's run was a mimis rule. Was in yes, run was rule, and I say, Bia, your friends at Chama want to mean one in the Amazovia or Herpet at Akrama, what was on Mubedu for? Name one Mamuko Piumu or Quarto, I can't yen and one maybe or Mopa, Quarto, Ebed. 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A man could see you yet. It is what in his out to me than an abroadry and a soccer yoko yosi, the busy busy. Woods many abroad and pranam ferrenes it when you had in his out to ma. Wobedia could see us here. Now, yentia penin and some more to you.
2: Minister, please, may officially withdraw from the case. I file notice of withdrawal. Now, may you be worth your kiss. Now, sir, again, and Eddie, I see a tumica. Near could pass a judgment on somebody. Yebehe court to say procedure no edi by say be inform court to say ye hotim. It is unknown to criminal jurisprudence. I agree. Now so Lord there be I grow. Now in the case of Republic versus Dufo, before that case, near case management criminal trial. But in the case of Dufo, the court ruled say. SSA case management. And since then, no, case management, including even this case. Now, case management, any criminal procedure, but senior court, who say, a bit my fair trial, you import case management from civil jurisdiction into criminal jurisdiction. So, notice of withdrawal of legal services. In fact, recent time, Mrs. Gertrude Tokonu versus Attorney General. Court was say, on to me representing the client in the bill. Court to say, improper and incompetent. Say, I'll be sure let you keke. Now, since I'll find a client, I'll be from court to know, I'll come by way of motion.
1: lawyer Andy Apia Kubi no in artist who are some two gas are boost many me a quantum prince. What a quiet auntie tam now so said you tibiano, Wabasha will say Wabasa swap him, you as I won wap him. Now quite walk on a cheating wap him, the more drain. It would as work a legal jurisprudence. Eh, where your court will profo jurisprudence. And what the other two gentlemen, Michael, what eh? My two baby in a dinner near this, MG, my two agava. Na yare enti jurisprudence na enjremu eba ya ne saya enamsu ntua panyini na asem yebotu gu yei
3: sene tie no eba na sara na ma enamsu ma deputy state attorney Dr. Justice Adam Sasai sorry ejina chese ne sama di chu ja se wa file motion no omo nyi ntua chese otise ke mpo omo file motion on notice saying ka I'll withdraw from the case in part. Ne client na na so the accused person no only must assume it in care be dim pa because when come say accused person no say or person you know say say na da court any mo no e just say accused person call them mo she have was on the judge say the court no person dey assemble court to grant the jurisdiction of the court the judge say that same we impo no it has also say a criminal matter no. You who feel Mumpa only has over your cat and the air. It will be a lot of objection as arguments. I was on a notice on Moise and that area appear could be present or you who feel. Now, also, if a peer could be so, and then there by saying, oh, change you more, oh boy, yeah, our court. Now, and then you know, so no court, HSA, or sorry, I said, so, see my best, you didn't employ as I did. I'm going to say, or more to be an almost can say, sir, some boy, a case in our just July 3rd, announced July 3rd, 2026. And on there, at the bus, when you sign a cocoa see, and now, if we are not here, you send your kind here. If you bought in a kick and win, you are not here, and yes, I'm a chair, they move no more to say, I'm ready to say, I was in a menu of our court, the ship, Nankanomu, Miss Andy, and others, so now I'm going to say, court to know a yaw way, say, we in the way free a year case anymore. Now, interestingly, no, so no, the argument here, on them back court to know an uncle, per se, we in the way free money. They are not yet to know where you should be. Be answering with you, ha, say, or I'll let you off by us, and this idea, my mind, be as you or Mrs. Fisher, a be an answer to be, sir, one of the counsels, a lawyer on his day. As I then as I seven or we have to the radio, so now. All the argument to the one country. And I was saying, okay, say, I'm a fool for you, and I said, I'm a friend of you, I'm a very sad, and you said, I could see that.
1: Yo, my two, you know, I say, name for we see Michael, what my two, baby? And I did a course for a court, I don't want some at you and in the queer. I didn't for you.
0: Ayo, any uncle man penny at na ye na efru na what ye chem we are ye. 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
4: the information about her resignation, is it something that can be kept a secret? Nothing, there's no harm. She's a Ghanaian, she has a right to resign anytime. There's no harm done. Right time now, I don't know, someone. But saying the government never announced a Council of State member resignation. It's not Office of Government Communication that has to announce the resignation of a member of Council of State. They have their own administrative setup. You see, that's the public education we must always give. Motion doesn't come to the president. It will go to the chair of the Council of State. Because they're a constitutional body with its own administrative structure. And the Council of State, after they receive the resignation, that they have to notify the president administrative. I suppose it is done. That is why it is now public matter. We in your government communication. That's it.
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6: na mre anti and the friend it was up about the boy me identify say in essential as you know how 20 years all over 200 in the shimoku so koso Now, the news go around there, somebody passed, gone missing, and you had it. The crime seems to be in the corner, the body passed for inside. You bring a man, the Mujah warning, and I know it is a finish team over, and then the eyebrow and so, the trap attracted that. So, these are the things that we can see. After the body passed, everything is inside. Now, if you look also in the IGP, so as a man, top notch investigators, you know, coming back, essentially within the Bois.
7: No kure a woman is a IGP in call for no Emma me a nim se director of public affairs. 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IGP and call for, but in him say, Omo Yen Fishim, the traditional media, my idea, Motia, some we made the chair visa, Naminginam of Idiason, so answer, say media for no, a Juma, a noble, in Tianuanum via, from bloggers, any social media for no, the Omo, but time be neighbor stream, ya say, nothing.
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11: Your baby, KFC, or if KFC will not pay to Elimina, who may like to cook cream Piazza Panaso. In this way, you know, we do one year. Then you may and you can do, and I'll do Vogan the Pius War, and if I do one, you like to cook cream for no and make more Sakwanaso. You tell you, Chef Wono, and that's so much you may have Adishan Mutino, Akrabia, Noma Componano, in this old Componano, yes, or don't for I am a don, what was done for Pianco? 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

0: Welcome back to Yeah, That's a Pepper Thing. 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Oh, how tender. That's a Pepper Thing! And over to Becca, who's whispering affirmations to her can.
1: You're sweet. You're unique. You're the best thing I ever poured over ice.
0: She swears it makes it taste better. It's not a science thing, but it's a Pepper Thing! Why do they all do it? All for that sweet, delicious, truly one-of-a-kind taste of Dr. Pepper. It's a Pepper Thing!
2: What's that, dear?
3: Wabin.
2: Nay, mom, say, yeah, we're on my dress. Yeah, come on, dear. I'm saying, no, I'm saying, come on. Say, biology, no, you. Say, where are you? Chemistry, where are you? Biology, yeah, yeah, science, and you. Chemistry, dear. Well, just say, we, so just your own course, I watch it. Now, Rebecca and Toma, say me, where dear, chair, dear, chair, dear, chair, dear, chair, dear, woman, you know, Rebecca, and a day, Emma, yanty, young quam, muscle, young quam, muscle, near Miss, I say, teacher, new video, yeah. Send your teacher ni wa teacher ni no chese wa sha sia no wura ne shete na baba no so chese we video no a asifim wo de Rebecca wa homa so Rebecca
4: everyone
2: eh na teacher ni wa chere de subject
4: everyone e no na wa kanu
2: there be science no wa chere chemistry wa chere biology ana wa chere physics ana de no wa chere relative mass
4: na any man is all yes aspect chemistry and physics
2: and I say I didn't account what him chere me unu teacher ni otimi chere bibi te say chemistry ne physics ne biology ni nyina abom na say wote nwoma echi mahu no asem no baaye no ono anka so wahu video ni bi one na me wo ma frɛ no
4: everyone e no na akoya asem as if I will bolen because Ocha, take your baby a video na kodua. Any asem ketua. Any amount for a group platform so ubi a eshe.
3: Na se
4: no. They were born in senior high school. Oh no ma. Born in secondary school. They were school no more. Mpenyi ni fourth. And then no more so mo besete committee. Amo mo aye insise mo first a asem no so. Na Ocha students no. Oye fana ya student se si amani we ka se akape pa mi no panka e wote o try e beka se ene onu so o complete secondary school and ana se senior high school eji se si ai me ba school mo ha se de menye hu 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town you for no being so about school honum because any I know acquires a bin more chest a girl no again could them and grace and say your honor free and no school and a teacher nino so or no one free bole hampo or no so free a northern region Tamale honum baby no fee our back radio amount for can say oh you good teacher oh you good teacher no don't access and the uncle for crash or near basa basana I send me pa is by idea. I'm a cry. No much new who says, I have one of my own idea and no munch. And I was uncle funny MP crowd campus, out of campus, and I saw funny co hotel. Now that science lab a party. And on a
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0: Into a child, ye be out of here. 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Anna, anyway, wouldn't say 2 years, Anna, a BST or Bosek, I say. 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I don't know much for Obia Crampers or near Becker because.
1: Rebecca, nasa nyani edi kani ya boli secondary school wano mo teacher nini suku ni eno so na ye lab wa nasa na ye hin.
0: Oh, there be no ye office. No,
1: no, video no. Video no, a video dada na se a ya mono nan se yana nipa cro tre de be ye my mantia ne wo school mo ni bi. 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Why ne try ye?
0: And only as a maybe why. Womu say anytime say yam pese half on subenya sem ten ni panu ye teacher ni omu ye school for ye enti mi enfa omu nchi ya se we mu na ye but enti ya mi inya wakam buse chile se e teacher for nusu ye investigation omu mpe so muti ni pause ye sa video no ae ba abon se no ena secondly video no na se ya ho just a few day ya ana
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0: omu chule ya menu weka se binu mukra enda ko
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0: Exams halls are more trustworthy because there may be no more extra paper.
1: Yo, any but my day, Sunday, I woke and say, teacher, are a fat, obey school, move on. Teacher, are a fat. Any extra shenwo, one who I buy a good in my fee, come, and come, my fee, dear, good my fear, cause somewhere cabby bring you, winya de maya, that I shall de maya fee, be goody to a duemuano, one cassa, one sre,
3: Nancy,
1: one
3: tell you.
1: Won't tell one as a warrior say. Now, where do you go no patch as a Maya Fino? What the teacher in the tea? Come, na teacher ni Pia Maya Fia Quetri, Pia Maya Fia Quetri, Pia Niama Quetri, Sahara Fat, Tia Rihara Fat.
3: A queer, I media may identify me, young Ruby.
1: Sir, oh, media, Meninia, no sooner men I make and tea, I was a
3: media Meninia, no man's aiming to me, right? Young Granny, I don't want 06.3, and you and me, I'm 84.7 inch, 104.5, test the young as I can say about. Now, you're quite any one near the edge room, what you want me pay you one, what did you move the moon? Your friend, no donut, Masha. 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Work where they are now. Now, so Radiadum said, Ya Broy Pumacomu, a jabo, a janya bedruce and time. Ama Sambra make us say, Yes, upon Pimna, Wamotoya no may, Tabono no may, dear free watch, I say, a year, so shame be a bit me a call. Now, go for Fango, Eddie Abba, and no opinion myself. Yeah, where you guess, Yaman say, you must say, Yatida pa. Now, Irain, Panyin Papa, dear Trawa Raman, and Nessa was with you on some saw. Ya Frano, a ye Kazim. 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
4: Now, show my him with the next exporters of food on a dinner. We'll continue to depend so much on the outside market, right? We'll continue to depend so much on importation. So, the better the dynamics on the outside market, you know, the better for us. It is a Omejai dia, that means it's a good news for everybody. To know the prices here in Ghana is going to reduce. But of course, the most important thing is what the MPA will try and put their pricing window at. It's a very good news for Ghana. But then most importantly, you know, the oil prices, you know, is on the international market. What must I say? Now, the international market, they can do all that they need to do on the international market. But the inhibition is what MPA decides to state within their pricing windows, almost floor pricing.
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3: So,
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0: Any breast how would be a you red card one.
1: 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And also egusa e koson. So far, players be as a 2 goals. 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
1: 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Bigo Energy, UMB Bank enso ye do ma se. President was he do the two Rush Energy Drink, Sports Water, Vim Energy Drink, Alive Soap, Sanso and a Sigma Appliances, Fortune Spread, Lawson Heba, and a Focus Technology, Omo, and a Ebua, Emma, Yede, World Cup Minute, Yede, Eba, Wobra, James, Esema Mante, Asisena Sunko, Amamese, Producer, Medino, Eddie Cobblestone, Okoman Kra, Bakwa Maka, and Suruja, Edura, and you know, Nomere Uno, She. She
2: come here was any info on Cindy Cobblestone in a World Cup minute or the brain a queer. Some messages ni bio wana ye ye so ne brain ebe.
3: O man for adventure no e bia ba kwaku ye mfa ba kum ye no ansa na ye to a poor da roma o mu de e bi aba.
2: And I mean call you
3: to we dey here we dey aba ma me fa bi wo ha na ye mpem kwa nim. 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Azi twemasi so dey here Diaba, or some shamo live, oh, meshamo live, papa, Cassia Bono, Edem, Equaku, Fabi Free, YouTube, na phone Nedum.
2: Oh, what do you say? Ye, camera, the answer, wow, phone, and I overheard
3: Danibra, Danibra, Danibra, Quadrogana, dear, your Diaba, or say, Adom FM, Meetiemo, papa, Meetiemo, Lacan Wanko. Dodona friend Shadrach or say Mitie News no Ewo Diaso and a mammy Jesu as well share Eddie Powers or Eddie Powers or message ya check mammy su mwa unless Talbot dear you de abba was say a queer kache kwa kusema me the message ya mano wankai you wase wo the message ya mano private your friend Alex ena wesu dia yu odia ba pathways Thomas
2: wase
3: misu me shemo community 2 BBC eno wase wo shwe ye efi kofi parliament se blaster so blasters wase ebeye kikim kwada ebeye bebo mfrete eni e chese ni woma commentary ewo hase wansu ne dia yu odia betum Patricia kwedu dia yu odia ba wase edie ntina say Ghana or so on my reduce the gas. Dear gas no my reduce. Hey, messages dear Charlie Kwa Kwianko.
2: Hey, ya kwe nim dia say ye Gesha Ghana. Woman bo abasu mabo abasu nene mammy are your friends your precious. Ya bona basu a chase Mama G 2026 Gesha Ghana for se abas body and 1 year 1 fa na Airport City Hotel. As I say your friend ye Palms by Eagles. Hey, one of my dear, of course, one rather yarn, of course, why? Chance of my patience, they say one and air, Mama G. 2026 na penina one and air branch manager, Edema Gesha Ghana, Frederick Asari, each of them sent you a dig median by.
4: Celebrating mothers are Omo Ghana. Na a few way, ye jina, ye hose ye beye adia shronko. Ni se, ye beshe mame fo a Omo wo efie any communities ni nina. Ti values bite se odo affordable resilience. Ene ahofama na mamaji no eye mame a owo ye community mwa. Owo sa values we, or exhibit sa values we. A few way, yankasa mame fo a ye nya omo anko for nominati omo over 140 women are my day. Na yankasa ye shwe mono, it's me ye nipa 10. Ah, and then you have a baby back one, or so I ye Ghana Fanina Mama G. And you subay, and then ya oh ye, a boani power in community mono, a sumbo, a wasse, a bonabaso.
2: Well, for any way in a watch room, as I say, seven about time quantity, watch my war. No one will be the other war, but the year about it to Bania day. Woman, the barber show moon crying, said Yabaya, woman for any better one can come man on after what me at your troubles, ye.
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2: 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aba ni wo se e live Brooklyn New York City, your whole and what the free bar a cacket with him.
6: To them, Brooklyn.
2: But we didn't come back up, Brookum. What is
6: the best
2: come back up, Brookum?
6: So the best and one moody and a new moody.
2: Now, where's the sword of free Virginia and what the air by Ernest Frimpong was a wood da hopa? 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
6: A kriya boachi wa ya dom JP.
2: Aisha Ibrahim. Social media wanna dear true. 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

0: 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Girls, debi aye show. Me say, fireman, oja ne show a obe ba.
1: Fireman, oye buta, oja ne show a wa obe ba. Baby girls, yata wachi, yata wachi, yata wachi.
0: Fireman, oja ne show a baby, awa no ati. Unya ba, tu oja no, na isi show biya. 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Aswa atwa momo. More fire.
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3: More fire. O fire, let me throw my fire. Now you just, oja, let's show up heaven. 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
4: I'm blessing you and the fire this afternoon, coach. Everybody you see here, everybody is laughing and very happy. But if you fail, they will fire you. So you should take that note. Okay, coach. Ghana must win games. We have to win games. The Black Stars must win games. We want results. And coach, Ghana's best performance at the World Cup was a quarterfinal berth in 2010. Can you better it? And you think you have a good thing to do that? We really want to get far. So if you have a good thing to do that, you can assure us. But I, the fireman, and Ghanaians, we are wishing you the best of luck. And just be professional. More fire.
5: 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We win or we learn. 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Because I always pray to succeed. Because I know that next day I'll be there again to try my life to be successful.
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7: A penalty is about to be taken. 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
1: Final whistle. The result. Results. No, Ekusi says a blasters. It me say the final result. It's about that. Results in Chantilo. Jai kasa kasa no. Our blasters. Who can claim to know? Any coach now on such a motivational Kassan Kwani press conference in a Ghana blasters, you know, be okay with blasters we are yeshay against Wolves 1-1 blasters we and yet Tima and tough. And I said, Ekuta World Cup standard. Blasters in Ekuta World Cup standard. Blasters still extra. So, we're going to win the match. And how? Only one. How many chances the Blasters creating our catch? And he said, Blasters in Adia. Sikana Muku Dia Seno Kwa Kwa. Resources in Amuko Seno Kwa.
2: Fireman, with
1: me on. Players are women play. Afina, if you want to homo, players who could to be a boo, players who must see a boo. My influence squad, no squad, and I'm walking about Bontano. My influence squad, no more, and no more basabasa new players. 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And no more basabasa is seeing this and your music free for players. Players are more film, we can't clutch them. We mean to match. Players are more free woman, and that's a movie of Moko World Cup. No, meaning to me, they need to match now. Players will not play Pia. After the Bimoro Tomo, players after no more, and recover from your injuries. Then I'm more free woman, blasters, movie, I am politics. Movie, I am politics. It will place me, woman, you can say, Mufi, woman, woman, yet. It will place me a season, woman, woman, yet. Players be woman, born woman, boy, during the season, forming yet. Players be woman. Women send for Tesso or Sumukobi. They can't crash them on the players and Mudia Bano, say, you know, I'm going to call it up on the yard. And then blasters in your team, Papa Biana, and the ball Papa Biano Mukakobo. In your team, Papa Biano, ball Papa Biano Mukakobo, World Cup. Players are after no recover from injuries. Players are injured too. Players are after no prepare, Umo and Mutomo. And then I'm going to call it up. Because the reason why Abel is saying, you know, say, blasters in the WNU, you debe call the taxpayers' money budget outrageous. Sikanan, you debe budget, I can see it. Blasters who budget, I can see it. Blasters who budget, I can see it. Then we qualify to tournament. You call, now say, you free tournament, you buy, you invest a bit more in the right thing. Coach, you are permanent, but then paying for the team, Pamomuda. You can keep paying for on their toes. Muntini and your damn pam won't pay you for. Muntini mum won't pay you for no resign. No official

the Biomuko Mori, the Biomuka Blasters, a son, Blasters in Kuyi, Sankofoni, the Mutumin change you because of what? And these same people may influence selection. The Biomu the players, a players used to quite the matches, moment from average players. These same people that say influence selection, as I influence the same for players in that. Players men are the co world cup. No, some players we want. Players women are the co world cup. No, we see players, you know, we more play player and the co world cup. Players women play player. I feel no, we more who to woman as we more recover. And we can say ACL. We can say ACL. Players women are ACL. We more play player. And the Ghana for Eddie woman co world cup. Players women play player. I feel no more. Players have to almost struggle for full fitness. Omo play player. Omo wrestle omo hubato omo. Players almost struggle so omo tmenya fit. Omo tmenya ahwate. Players omo play player. Ebi wom players bi so so omo uniform. Ebi wom players bi omo sem for average players bi a. Eni kwa se film. Ebi wom. Fireman!

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0: What is it about? 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For so could to
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0: Ede, whoopino. 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
0: 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Aye for pain, more fire, and then mag left train. I take you off that. I feel now they bring me. I feel now I catch them. I feel now mommy sign. I feel now ubu bu and itch them. I feel now we are there. Ujia. Fire man. No, I are there. I take you off that. Then me fire me come again the blue tar. Then we see on ground. Me fire me see me come again. Masa ye steady, ne hwe me ne tie me. Na me se me fire me kama gwini bruta. Achire Ghana football for no. Ghana football for no. Ene blasters, me. Se World Cup na shasi ya hwe matches no. No time for any imbecility. World Cup na shasi ye. It blasters me catch them. No time for any imbecility. Go ye gina hwe matches no. Ye wuni yeko. No time for any facility. And then maglev train. Train we know. So when the maglev trainer. Shim, shim, uja. A baby of a snack or crown on him, Sabesilico. Shim, uja. He got the momentum new from this Monday. Life. Now fire for fire, no. Mondays, Fridays. So does he? Monday, Tuesday, Wednesday. Thursday, Friday, let's say, I could see Friday from 10, Adom TV, 10 p.m., 11 p.m., 10 p.m., 11 p.m., Adom TV, fire for fire. No time for any imbecilities. I believe for asuti asempa asempa 94.7 FM asempa FM sabri for asuti uya mema okonya wa asempa FM so no wa fire memo wa fire o blasters o bra me beka wa gini chiro mo na no time for any imbecility ususu musu mbakwa koye imbecile things wo e World Cup wo. So also so blasters so pampa pampa womu ball e kwa suna mbakwa koye imbecile things ah you need time for any imbecility any time the crock crock blasters wo ni enima ya win the persiashe the persia 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Omo professional. 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Omo professional. More fire. Ujane shiwa abede ubeba. Iti fire for fire na makachilo ono. Momentum nani agada no. Treni diye. Uja. Edi esi. Nene diye tini ya say. More fire. Ene 15th day. 15th June. 2026. 15th June. More fire. 15th June. And then, blasters commentary. Fire for fire, no. 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Omo fire for fire. Nipado do a lot of. Chesenkofu, omo fire for fire. Yenim kran. Nyeyi. Udu a GL radio. China. Fire for fire, life. Moseta kwa mediama for a life. Takwa mose mediama for ni life for more fire DSTV and Go TV fire for fire life. There's no time for any imbecility. There's no time for a woman memoir fire numbers and as usual 030-2211701 030-2211702 and any fire granada fire can work in it. Ni nyan su su pa fire blasters uti fire man me fire na me na mo 2 minutes me fire or commentary position and sana also so when you 2 minutes we be fire anything I fire for fire the most popular television sports show fire for fire fire for fire no water can quench up the fire fire for fire insider. Because me nyan coupon so, yinyan coupon so. Nyamin sa wum yami putem. And no water. TM no water. Be no was as isu. Nipadas and you chase no water. Be no bit me say fire for fire. You fear fire for fire. Who should do? Because it jan a best show. Obe can see the city, umbe fire, umbe can see the city actually. Omo nsuro so mbe fire omo nsuro so mbe kuma gbe ni no kure ba akope we stand for the truth and me I don't care we don't care to walk alone yes we walking alone we are not walking alone we are walking with our God.

0: 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The PNU. The PNU out in the beginner. Namin coming home, me miss Luda, Oboa. 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I didn't know. Any I didn't know. More fire, burn them. Me back commentary position. I be fire. Come and be natural blasters. Me coach, you know. Any football people. Some football for no. Mama shatawali ni fireman ni na neti me commentary position for me. Me fire wo mo professional no kure ba ko pe mo so so nsam phone so kure wo mo no e wo blasters wo no professional e ni kwansi so so nonsense bi aso wo blasters they need to win eh nothing but win if you can't beat Panama e wo world cup you have no business wo world cup blasters me catch them so mo timi she Panama wo world cup won dia e ni mo ni business bi aso mo world cup wo it's a commentary position ameko Mi nyame shata wale di fireman ni wia. 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Mwa fire.
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BBI International. More fire Professor E.K. Wallace. Wallace PMU RC. Professor E.K. Wallace. Professor E.K. Wallace. Very experienced guy. Very, very experienced guy. On his woody, I could nipa. More fire. When you could tell me, be I fine. So what I say? Ah. Oh, there, Yamisa, so then Yami will more. Missing your wife, you need to sit down with Pefina. Still now, Bonifo knows more penetrating. That is how Obonifo and Adi. But with God, all things are possible. To a bonny phone, be ya, obe shias. What do you mean penetrate? More experience, Professor E.K. Wallace. More fire. The motivation is more fire. We have a cock over two position here. Cock over two position here. Blasters. So went me and Shep Panama. Money business, be as a mobile world couple. Ah, mo pese. Mo di she en a player party. Yaman visa. Yaman visa enti dey. 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

0: 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Entry to a nurse phone kani entry to a doctors any a teacher phone kani. Ya kwan nyina anye ye hwene anya kwan ni nyina atam more than $30 million in the amamu se muntimi hye Panama you have no business there blasters mechanic crash them and sa ayina na party na muhu se party no ne form nye party woni form ne form nye season bo boy no abo season bo boy no abo how many runnings no aye Mon can't tell me party only four. But mon can't create a woman selection. Mon yan selection based on merit or blast us in tea. Namu tam party in the coy. Any more politics a full can kind of moyeno. A book bobboman casamoso. Fire best is some more. Party in the class will copy. Party in the form. Party will problem. Party will case or court case one landed. As it's our case in the 20 Britain for class woman and Chiano. Our football and woman, Bobo England free. Which I'm paying for him the other. 80 party. The reason why I want to me to come to be brave, why you're running the brave, why mobile be brave, because of the court case. It's in the only form, the concentration in the only that concentration was we. Otimiko World Cup kobobo. Eti yampain phone should have known better. So mo dropping. Yes, would you be a such issue problem say the court tournament and as wabuano. Ayo mi say ya buano ya dina ko World Cup in ti. Ya show support amano. Iti and then a bemana yoki. Who told you that? He's all over the news. What I say? He's all over the news because Office ordinary kwa obua obua no no ana obua Ghana no obua omua no wabone form no wabo Ghana form football for no ma bo party form no ma bo Ghana for so so form by way say only concentration only football fitness no only that form also a co-world cup even no the party ko no ko
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0: now fe and go for your news omu pa. Afe na be kasadi ai blasters ye ni pata ye belusu na blasters da bia pata wo mu no ye lusu mi bi sa bo ba ya no obo eh na de pata ya dina no entry to Canada anti blasters belusu what de na mpa za mo ka tire no ah and no ma eh critical issues. And no ma, a what blasters no see a canoe crown. More than a my day, Maka. Ah? More than a my day, Maka. And Ufia, a ye pate, pate or can blasters squan or one. It doesn't make sense. You're paying for an outpouring form. You're paying for an amasa, a ye did they wait enough for party only blasters no. Abba. It's the one to look sharp. As usual, they are not being clever, but they always want to look sharp. No, me the assessor party now. Yaman and can team no one ra a year Canada and then there's one more blasters, one more distracted blasters, then a blasters in Timmy Mobo Papa. Massa, Canada follow one more loss, Dada. So, only the what to what? And I also said, also son, some phony and no man pony. So, and I said, would you also hear? What do you know my politics? What do you blast us? I have politics. Let me say it. Blasters, about 6, 7, 8 matches among Lusu Nina, Mabo Drobacuno, Patti, some work can be. If you are a Blasters, Patam, Bobami, and Lusu, Patti, Wabama Blasters at the cap. Patti, Wabama Blasters at the cap, Mibusamo. A dear miracle pana party, a Bobo Blasters, a waye. I will be a tournament, be a quana, say, bo be a yabo. Pateni form no so kobino. The football people na head, politicians. And your papa, no mudia politics. Then we mutai players in the players in the player also walk on one uncle. Players also walk on, woman, me and flow. Woman, don't know who coaches, no more fair players. Na can't you look at him now, so many Urama. Would you know about 30 blasters and I say, the Rebecca Cochesse, blasters sent me and Shana, blasters sent me a monomania. Yama, blasters player, entry to Air Canada. Who told you that? Now, one about 30 Sadiwi. Canada for women is so mumla because of Patiana. We better make catch them with life. Blasters want me and Shep Panama, when the business be on World Cup, Wassa, and your party has him. Any players him, any partners him dia. Blasters nankasa proud to World Cup we match by na mashe. Muka chila me. Blasters asa. Blasters more formation dia, more system dia. Musi makofa pedigree coach with experience. I will bet you not turning things around. Obes is a normal. What I say, and that is what we are looking at. Resources dia o here dia no ya dia mano. Sika biosi etuya coach ni bia ya diamano. Sika biosi edima blasters bia more than $30 million ya dia ko blasters. You have no excuse to say untimisha Panama. If you are your babeshe player, ya man entry to Canada. Nonsense. Who is going to accept that? Magana ni bia so so nsem fun bia so. Me kan kwacha mamu so so nsem fun bia so sana. Player na nkobi, party nkobi, and when you empty, it blasters, you're confused. Blasters, I had the step. Blasters, and no man koye, because you're a co-world cup, and yet you're my player back up and go be. You're money entry to Canada. It blasters into me mobile. You best say 11 players, I say. Now you do a moment better na bench, at na bench. You move 5, and you bet me do my bar, ababe substitution. It you were more than 20 players. Our World Cup war. A player be a friend be a no, it should be based on merit also to me representing Ghana. It is not only one player. Munim dada, so party o problem, party ni form, party former a DP, party you confused. And I'm a term party, I didn't call World Cup. Now did not do, will be club no as one money entry. What the Baba yeah, excuse? Losing her. The way Bessiaki can have been a fire mono. Moon Lusu Mere. Mopa Moon Lusu marching against Panama and Amontia. Mobatiaki, the way Bessiaki can have been, Yabob Boyagina Tremu. The way Bessia Gum Hufi Okro Emuno. Moan Casamunim coach in the name of officials and the name of players. Moba Fanashi. Mufisia Yankasiafoni Bugan Hao. Yantam more than $30 million or whatever. And Farmer Blasters. Nada biamuko dinsa no muko about 3 matches panabum lefi. Bami my excuse is a player, I am an entry. Who is that player? Player no Maradona. Player no World Pele. Why Messi? Player no Ronaldo. What are you saying to me? At the end of my person mokano. Mukreya ya ko afko. Aye din kugo. Musi ye ni Messi ye ni Ronaldo. It is not your party, your dinner and entry into Ronaldo and that's why Messi. Pate only form. Pate ni kwanse o ko World Cup ni bi. Pate ni kwanse coach no efre no. Coach no ni experience any ni pedigree ni fire burn him or a foolish professional. Yeah. Foolish pa. professional. I need to know some fake player. Player na odi entry back or see room at the court Canada Copper Ball up to date. Player no. And what some sana woman, young man the entry blasters, I confuse blasters, I confuse blast. No konam kodi off. No konam koshe. Coach, you know, a fair player, any kind of fair, I'm also a whole experience, what pedigree, you know, I'm a catchable. Not to be any very foolish coach, any fair player. There was no sense in it. Professional, there was no need to say coach, any fair player. Say player, no problem, issue. I want to see a wrestler, and no matter what you're going to play, I'm in Ghana. Then all this confusion, kakaka. Because some person who dodge Serbia, Ghana, Timmy Morgana, Belusu against Panama, and I said, you have no business to lose against Panama. You have no excuse to lose against Panama. You have to win against Panama. You have to win. Or some, you have to win. Or some, no excuse. Or some, Panama. Money excuse, Biasa, Mobotro, and Nasa Mobelusu Machino. Once a blasters, it's me and getting out of the group stage or World Cup, then we move away to a 16 year quarterfinals, near two semifinals. We have to win some matches, we have to win games near three and group stage of the World Cup. It's moment for player when you're entering Bamba, excuse me, and coach, you shouldn't have caught that player. Some of you could experience in a pedigree now, he shouldn't have caught that player. Anything I'm saying nonsense, there was no need. There was no need to coach in the fair player. No. There was no need to Carlos Cubes coach in the fair player. No.
1: Fireman, we go.
0: Yet your coach, ya come si kaka kaka ya the players for World Cup. Playing Panama so a difficult. A match also heading playing Panama. There are some more person who catch in Ghana for no. Make it so some win the match. No. Mumeki sure se match the mobile share, moon fan match in India grow. Nya dia ebeso so so. Oye ni say ya no anka wa gina chiro mo professional woman who se Ghana for ye ni abri ye also wo mutimi din kuni maye ya. Wo mu de sanu ma ko nusu match no. Na taxpayers money, resources go waste, sikanu ko waste. Wo mu de sanu ma film tele matches no ma lusu ni na no ma film. O board draw ba ku bi o so ya de. No. Share your record and you call World Cup. You qualify, since you qualify for World Cup. Friendly match be able to be a he has no excuse. He won't mean deliver a World Cup against Panama first match. No, won't mean Panama. Then we have to sack that coach because in the first place, what's he wanting our fair players? Players no are formal based on merit. So he has to prove to us. Then some of the excuse. Eddie Amaya saying a player, a empty massa fire. Mami mo be up 10 seconds. In my Ghana first 10 seconds. More fire. 0302211702. More fire. We'll be out 10 seconds. Fire for fire. Sokoto bam. Fekipi. Sokoto bam, Ishak Morfire.
2: Morfire, no. So, you crack a yell.
0: Oh,
2: you crack a yell, papa. Look at what we're going to win. Look at the potato bomber, we look at the air, we see a player.
0: Miss me,
2: the club, no one's not more much to the graveyard. Tell you, you guys know all of them. I'm done with the war. All up, one of the one. But what
0: Blasters in the business, be a so much me as a Panama. No fire, Mammy Crown Manaso 0302211701. Samuel, more fire, Sammy. Blasters in the business, be I come to Panama.
3: Nasa ejana ene utu no ejana 55 neba ejana ede no anda de ni bia e panifoni na afaya bend them e ti ko ba ku pena odene ko bo onu ko anu na u key player ode tournament ede na bubo fi ni nkola blema de na otimi jima o man no ani pana nko bi ntu ba ka che se on prefer ni ya fi
0: mon fire someone to me as a Panama. Mamu fa pate bia ma yes kuti be fire ma be ken agun a chere mu Maswell mo fire sokoto
2: mo fire mo fire country man go e mami na e no ko ka je
0: do so mu se Panama
2: yes e mo Panama you don't win also
0: get them but win
2: because you pick e bia e pick for se ana to win in Panama aha no be kan a mo dina we ka o mu ka no ko be so be kan o kra chere kan a fo kwa no
0: Ghana and they all the entire Tuesday was going to be so good. I'm sure. More fire. Laniao. So, I'm going to miss up Panama. They have no business. I see a Panama.
4: I get drunk. Panama, dear. And this more. I see a new good job. I see a
0: more fire.
4: I see a third bear fight.
0: More fire.
4: Now, since you are not from my state, but
0: Fire, Roger. Brown man so 0302211701. We are done any 0302211701 0302211702. We are done any person me can calculate now. Also fire, also come on, Penny. You discard a ship blasters. You discard World Cup weeper. I need skakitwa. You bring him. It was so much. You are more cheap match against Panama. But no person with excuse. Na player bi ya amana nko party ni amana nko ni amana ya amana nko tiye oni form da bi o ma blasters lusu mo na mo ya hwehwe ngu na mata party di niko oni form eti ye yes excuse bi amu bua kura ke ye bobo ya gina kitan ya gina chisi achisi mu bruta oh yes ya be chisi wo mu bruta o kura we mu so mu di Ghana ko di offer also mu se Panama no excuse 0302211701
2: 0302211701
0: Also, we need to coach. We need to coach. And you're not a party by a Messi and I say, Ronaldo. Woman at the Bia Blasters Lusu. Dink goods are Bobe. Munyin Tuncha Krana Musha Panama, we have more fire.
2: More fire!
5: Ghana for our man is to pop. What I say? No more pequena cassachi no magine. No more so much no magine, ne hawomo. No churoto net and so churoto net and so. No near quenya over the weekend chill and I've been fine. But no more so much no magine, I will fire for fire. No more king. mamu nso so bibi kitua bi so keke work up we diska kopa and the BR blasters the taxpayers money public fund ne diska ne bura blasters no ma ko tournament na ko diagu omo bottle matches no ma film na nim guazi akagana atoye na sika ko waste resources ko waste. Now we are the World Cup. Obi antimi fa party asem ni excuse. Party wonye Messi ni wonye Ronaldo. 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Obi ni obetimi di na asem na excuse. Wo e gan na ni oboa, okata ni ama ye player bi anko, etimi mo a, oboa she the state of blasters before this World Cup. The state of blasters before World Cup for you qualify and say ya both friendly matches ni nyina, ya anche ba akokura. You your system of players are now. You have experience and a pedigree coach. But as of now, blasters, you need confidence. You need players. We want to see how Panama match will go. San will be anxious. How born to be how it should be win. Kind of. Also, Ghana team is Panama. Oh, can you say you are so anxious to put on your best you Ghana Panama? Or say Ghana say Ghana to me and Shana Ghana blast us. Hey, oh, fool, the Ghana blast us. Or see a fire on me. I can say I've been in trouble. You're in trouble, professional. Say Ghana to me and Shana Panama. The Ghana blast us. You fool. I just want much of Panama. No time for any imbecility. Man, to some nonsense. Be also. You be put to stop fooling. If the national team blast us, in your resource, be kakra. So koto bam near the edge, mano. More fire. So koto bam. 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
5: 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But I said, no, and I did her a sign here. 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Me a mana.
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Thank you very much. We're grateful. 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

0: Madaroma ye share as ye Ecosy Saint Impact Project. Yene yenya no me members of the Renal Patient Association of Ghana. Se yebeko mwa busuni biana panye wase omu wo ansana wa started dialysis treatment, no mabwayam.
1: Is it a back to back? It's a back to back, eh? Hey, Ekosisei, I see. Let's appreciate them. It's a back-to-back win for them. 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
2: Ladies and gentlemen, let's put our hands together for Ekosisei on Asempa for winning the best radio TV program, Ghanaian language, of the year.
3: Congratulations, Ekosisei on Asempa, which is part of the multimedia stable, for winning the best radio TV program, Ghanaian language, of the year. Shall we do a big round of applause for the team as they make their way here onto the stage?
2: Congratulations, Obi and the team.

0: kosi senye bonsoa wo mene sempa de brane mama obi som obi som obi som obi som obi som obi
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3: obi nyamiadum device selection akan yi de ya betu nsu na wa wo so ho efe
2: me dasi
3: obi minim sese wo fans sa
2: Sir,
3: hey, what convention, apostolic convention. So, why are you Pentecost? But me call apostolic convention of Baltimore. A apostolic forward the law.
2: Okay.
3: Mrs. Ketchy, no money, Cromwell, no money, and Obi, no, Obi, no, no, no, no, no, no, no, no, no, no, no, no, no, no, no, no, no, no, no, no, they love you too much. But
2: Fantastic. Oh, okay. It is a Ghana Nibia 8-year. The person should not be confused about separate identities. No.
4: Oh, na internet no crown is obo media. And now show me Wikipedia. Was I recognizing me as Freedom Jacob Caesar? As
2: oh, okay.
4: Kwame Bediako.
2: Okay.
4: So what you okay. No, and I make an acquaintance say Jay-Z.
2: And Sean Carter.
4: Uko check it. Wikipedia is here. I'll be connected the two. Until I need your motion. How I nipa ebo dino. No, mudi combine and no mu yet search engine.
2: Oh, okay. In a minute, said Cheddar and a nick, you know, and a nickname.
4: Cheddar, the nickname. I just say Obi. See, we don't cast Cheddar, no, my Obi.
2: Oh, okay. Wow. My nurse, lawyer Jerry Ahmed Shaib. We wish you very well. All right, we wish you
5: Obi,
2: very well.
5: Obi, we are very smart guy. I told you that my driver listens to your station. But everybody knows it's called Stevie Barty. Let me just use this platform to say hello to him.
2: Yeah.
5: I think he wants to hear your voice, so maybe you have to greet him. It's called Stephen Boateng.
2: Stephen Boateng.
5: Yes,
2: Boateng. No, Charlie. Stephen, who is brutal?
5: Yeah, yeah, you're brutal.
2: Who is brutal?
5: Or cherish you, Rob.
2: Stephen, yeah, that's it. I was in a crow banner, me no ultra picture.
5: Yes, right, yes,
2: but
5: yes, yes,
2: brother, yes, yes.
5: And then, Mama, I'm a man, I'm a man. Oh, for me, Kasabi.
2: Wow. It's been great. I could see, sir, you've seen a lawyer, I met Shai, when I'm a 10 in Kano. Lawyer Sami Jemfi, ewa hame mana kwaba. So Sami, akwaba ete sen?
6: Wenyami adom.
2: Bibi ye kwe?
6: Wenyami di ache.
2: Azo oba ha ache?
6: Ezo ufere mi ache. Oto usa ufere mi ache. But, bibi ya mejebre.
2: Yeah.
6: Iti, mrebe munkwa, miti ye kusise. And, mame mwa baso.
2: Yeah, that's it.
6: One, wo production team, mm-hmm. Udi Juma Sumbo, yeah. My Ghana. And congratulations once again for winning the radio program for the year.
2: Yeah, that's it. We appreciate everything you also do for us. Monsoma Kahone, Juma Netimi Kweni, Mti, Edamonswa Sepa for the support and everything.
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2: Yabonra.
7: And now, come on, kupie, so, a war, a year man pussia, and come on, your Nairi program. Now, see, a number one cry, dear.
8: Ghana always, as I said, we sit down, we keep quiet, and everything, we dodge around it, we diplomatically, without understanding it, and then comment about it, and let it go. It is a security. It's craziness. It's an insane and insult on the face of the country. Because one, Canada, the partake our existing issue with Canada. which me no me in any man. That hangs in the balance. Even in that, they have to give him. Since it's a World Cup stage, we need murder case, that rape case, you know, and you only UK for only Canada now. And Asabi, he is not being convicted. He is going through trial. And it will go through trial. That trial is not concluded. And we'll call UK. And we'll peer. What is Canadian beef? One, so Canada for any new issue. Ghana without delay. There is an issue we have to escalate. And then they have to raise the bar, as I've said in some of the cases now, international. It is completely a disgrace on the face of the country. Because the international tabloid will pick the story. Canada has not come out. And one say, yeah, man. And they say, you can for now, omening wo issue. Antasa, otimikoho. Because if you severe him entry and access, deny him entry and access to Canada. It therefore presupposes or suggests that the UK as a country itself should rather not entertain him on their territory. Now, Oman trying in absentia, if not anything at all, he's in Europe. And Oman trying European jurisdiction. Answer is no. Why? They allow him access into the UK, in and out. And it's unrestricted now what you call UK. And what him call okay, attending the case. And he's unrestricted to other European jurisdiction. And what him call no lawyer then, needed. How on earth did the Ghana mission, and for that matter, Ghana Ministry of Sports, because any one day, Omo call pre-trial matches. Omni Wales for football match. Wales is also a Commonwealth country. I believe that not party of Wales will be. And it's a Canada for apply the application of the Commonwealth, UK, NA, Canada, New Zealand, Australia, or that kind of an agreement, you know. But so that agreement, you know why? The head of that agreement is the UK, the royal. In the royal country, how dare Canada? And now the Minister of Sports and the GFE, MHCN said, every bank and a party's Canadian visa was denied.
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0: Aha! Obinye! 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

0: Asempire FM Sunny Adam Winyan Asim and Winyan Akwaba Edemoba Ecosi saying so. Meeting your Sabon so. 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Check with your time. 23 minutes after 2 on the 15th day of June 2026. So we're doing this from now till and at exactly 3:30 p.m. Na yeah, sorry, every Jumedian swama. Yeah, in sports team, no team yet take over. Unim say World Cup no eguso in US of A, Mexico, and Canada. And there are some very, very interesting games. One of them is Spain and Cabo Verde and Ebo. Spain, Cape Verde, another African country. That is an interesting game. It had a live commentary, Ebe Bremo, it was Sempa 94.7 FM. So, Ebo. No miensa e pay mua. Yebe sorry. Ama ye sports team no e take over. Ide mini yo mine kwabana sante de mehia sem segment no e bremo ene iria na ya sorry ama sports team no so etumi e take over. Enti thank you for joining us. E kusi saying suni Asempa FM. Many thanks to our proud sponsors Kale Charcoal Toothpaste, Millennium Insurance, Franco Trading Enterprise, Tabia Herbal, Ecobank Ghana, Haxa Capsules and Mixer, Africa Queen Mackerel, Syntex Tank, Max Buy, Sasso Spray, and a HM Evolution Service. 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Ye wa WhatsApp number so. Ah, ubiti me edu messages afaso abreyin. 0548 443 523 0548 443 523. That's our WhatsApp number. I would do messages ebe faso abrain 0548 443 523. Na yentie diye uo emayen. It's been an eventful weekend in Sembebrina na SEC. Yatna sidi and yatna se ye di emun semina ebebremo. Oman hine kwabna santi is already here. Oman akwaba.
1: Well obi midasipi ebeda nyame so asesodie ne so ache. You know, it's a special day for team multimedia and then team Adum TV, Adum FM and Ecosystem because Ghana's finest producer Dominic Kisi Yeboah. And Odina Oda.
0: Yes.
1: You know, so
0: now oh Dominic Wayne.
1: We want to wish him the Yunyame Eshe.
0: Yes.
1: And the Yunyame Esusu. And we wish him the best of the day. He has been there for a year team multimedia. Mm-hmm. He's been there for Adum TV, he's been there for Adum FM, and he's been there especially for Ecosi say on Asempa, and then he cuts across government after government, you know. Now, okay, Professor Mills team, you know, all the members you can think of. That time, Koko Indohoni, Papa Eminence,
0: Neil and Tevanderpool,
1: and a Baki, a chum, St. Johnny Baku, our quietly, referee didn't cry, a Kobe Fiagbe,
0: Kobe Fiagbe,
1: that group, no. You know, cross over Abira, President Akufo-Addo, the cross over Akura, John Dramani Mahama, one, you know, also cross over Ediaba, John Dramani Mahama. He's been there, he's seen all this.
0: Yes.
1: He's worked with various kinds of presenters from the days of Kwabena Bobi Ansah, you know, and then
0: even before Bobi,
1: even before
0: Uncle Ken, production assistant,
1: You know. So Kwabena Bobi Ansah,
0: yes,
1: one of our finest on air presenters, on the late Inya Kaba. Eddie Juma,
0: yes,
1: Kwia Boachua, you took over your good self and then my good self, and your ma
0: Dominic
1: and your ma Biana, and your ma Biana, the obone central juman who not in or you're part of it, you know. You know, most of the ministers in both MPP and NDC, most of these CSOs, so most of these social commentators, you know, omunina no clearly omunina ye juma abesine so ka so munina ntro no abakose ma wa be won se abakose mpa na umani osu hu di kwado onsi ni form
0: eh
1: mago
0: mago
1: yeah ana ne political adopted mothers no me too mamia na no anye nim tri ni sia no bi na ya anka DCNC Nana ya jantua. I don't know any crew need this year. Fiakutu. No, he cuts across. Yes, indeed, I don't know the political party that will come on because they have a difficulty working with
0: the man Dominic is here. Dominic is here.
1: Indeed, no, indeed, no, no, you need to say, you Rama Bedu.
0: Okay.
1: Now, Utia Rama Bedu, you know, and 70 women is about him. On Pekasa. Yes. Or that brow. Oh, the kunkum namaye. Kunkum namaye. Kunkum. Onwa na mewano. Dominicisia na mewano. Kunkum. You know, utie. Mr. Bianco Penumininti. Utie and Seme won you. The description now, my many too fast our time. Nipa not for completely Dominic. Complete Bema on Pekasa or Pesse, no Hojo or Bren Wasi, so Nyame or in a coffer, Nejum, it doesn't matter, will be on Oyajma from A to Z. Joy for falling on him as Empire, Adum FM, Adum TV.
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1: And I'll tell you, so now call the Juman Pay for quite a moment, the Ombacho, a nice script about him, Eddie. And for him to work with people like a year. Chum, any Ayua, any Mikran should tell you that. Yeah, wabre. Because you want to pay. Yadanasi, we only have to, like the so far Martin Kadebia, you celebrate people when they are alive. Very, very important. You celebrate people when they are alive. And Ubia Utim for a teaching benche, who the only own experience in the crown, the fact that they be at the Obi, Etinaha, or my hands, Utinaha. And the show is produced by Dominic Kisiyeboa. Eko program mene no buza sa. Na Dominic na makaka ona mudi wa wangan wana no ona ofa huwa. Na zekwa na a Facebook ni TV aba oyi ni ni. Yeah, unyana sa o baby. And honestly, we want to sell him for a good reason.
0: Yes.
1: Or a good product. You know, just a ordinary could just be a beer on any day. Idea, you better talk about Broso. Because it's true that Abu, any can insanity go, any painful, I can in a Raymond Mo, any Uncle Sam, Omina, Omodawasipa. It's not easy to come in as an international service from a Nima, I can't say, Nima Honomino.
0: Pyramid House.
1: Ba spending most of the time. Only the late professor took one come a code do nina and a moon a kukrashia si na you know ninina no wa nya daji and ya butre abidusa and pempen so we are adia bakopana dibia dayeka. The foundation of MGL, the foundation of Ekusi saying Adum FM, Adum TV continues to be Christ. In fact, yeah only didn't come on. We know

0: Sa nyame na na wo da wo na yem na okai wo.
1: Yes.
0: True Mr. Kisie Boa. Na onwene wa kakra kakra do fe mo and e ma re hene kran sa o ma do aje. Odi ho dance ye papa papa papa. Na dance ye kra ba me phone so no. I'm just asking say what is happening? Nti yeah ne nam na enye hu ni say we and I say what's going on. And or your epitome of a team player.
1: Sure.
0: You know,
1: sure.
0: The humility sure. there, I tell you. So Bishop James Safi, you are on you know, so
1: yes.
0: Nice. See, Domi, it's Psalm 23 and Psalm 91. Yet, Bejao, Nafiama, a year, Pentecost,
1: fantastic.
0: Penyakas, and San, and also, I mentioned myself for a war, Reese Junction, Lion of Judah Assembly, Pentecost, Church of Pentecost.
1: Lion of Judah. Assembly.
0: And come on.
1: Pentecost.
0: And then come on.
1: Hey.
0: Mana, and come on.
1: Sign.
0: Me whom are you? And I'm almost the moon here, sir. My assembly is when they say.
1: In the assembly, maybe a crew assembly in the Warsaw. The Evans, a Church of Pentecost. Maybe a Elubo Assembly.
0: And I'm born in the Lion of Judah.
1: Maybe I'm born in the Lion of Judah.
0: Uh-huh. Ah, okay, yes. Okay, it could be true.
1: Yes.
0: Pentecost.
1: Yes.
0: Oh, yeah.
1: Fantastic.
0: It's your
1: Dominic Kisie Boa, Aiden Awoda, and we would want to say a short prayer for Dominic Kisie Boa. Na se unsu uti ya ina ufi.
0: Before you proceed, Obianche Alex Boa. So on back again, se makasie. Uno, watch rubber for ten. Every year in United Dominic, you just landed in Accra. So the William Shane by you. So the private jet by you. So do the needful. Contractor, okasa wadodo. Alex Boa, me chia akwa
1: bazo.
0: At a year, she no come in and be free landing brain. We the new fools.
1: So we nest.
0: Me bre papa don't know board. 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Me the man jana me kasa kasa obi team.
1: No me transi na den na otra se a se wa brebi ya sha o se brebi.
0: Kwa ufundi. 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
1: We just want to celebrate our producer Dominic Kisie, a fantastic man.
0: Yeah.
1: He's done so well for himself and for his family, a father and a member of the Presbyterian Church of Ghana, Kanishi Branch. And Udru Kanishia, Oka Youth
0: Media Team.
1: Bana Youth Munawi Executive. Wanya Executive.
0: But any question into the phone, any question or say I'm in Pesuban, I want to echo a show if you are sure if you need to participate
1: in the youth. That's your youth executive. I want
0: Asha Krana, no acquire Asha, who join a prayer team and as a Bibisa singing ministry and as a media, no, because you're active woman.
1: Let me say, who can prayer warrior? So I'm sorry,
0: they don't see it in here. Who waits man and Tako can tap a good
1: bomb. But we pray for God's grace to surround you on this special day.
0: Amen.
1: We pray for God to fill your heart with joy your new year with blessings.
0: Amen.
1: May the Lord's light shine upon you on this special birthday.
0: Amen.
1: May the Lord guide your path and fill your life with love, peace, and happiness.
0: Amen.
1: As you celebrate another year of your life, may God's love and favor be upon you.
0: Amen.
1: May His joy be your strength and peace be your constant companion.
0: Amen.
1: We wish you very, very well. And above all things, we wish you strength, we wish you more money, we wish you grace, we wish you sustenance. Very, very important. As you grow older, may you also grow deeper in your faith and be more and more and more close to God.
0: Amen.
1: May His wisdom guide you and His love comfort you.
0: Amen.
1: Happy birthday, happy birthday, happy birthday, Mr. Dominic Kisie Boa.
0: Amen. Lydia, share, because, you know, pardon me for this weather, I got to say, I drew on me, I hear that quiet.

0: among catch you.
1: Ah, brofum. And then be a metrana make the identity of the Ghanaian. We are in cranny. Oh, you're quoni.
0: Brofum,
1: it's in crana and cran, Debbie. Quo, aya, Debbie. It is the brofum. I'm okay. I said. It is a muko far potter, you are saying, I won't go on him. You know, they be an anaya, hey, come on, make sure you don't tell the church. Uba me fia, Fajen and you could see your control. But what is our conversation then?
0: Yeah, we did.
1: And there, because me, the men in Iraq on that era, almost on bad.
0: But the tone,
1: my never need the Andra,
0: me never ended
1: Jimmy Bonnie, your man. I mean, Papa Fagin is in Nanaya. And Tuesday, we're breaking it down. Because why you know, oh, Eastern, or the Andra. Okay, but Minerva, that's what we're going to do.
0: Anyway, sir, Obi, please, can you put out Dominic's picture for us to
1: that's
0: see?
1: That's the point, too.
0: This handsome guy. Happy, glorious birthday. Fortunately, I found a picture. I'm on work Sabbath in the studio.
1: Yeah.
0: Now, Domino. But this studio cross such as a force and we reckon assemble Ukraine. Dominic is here, Warono. Why say Quisi Chum on pay?
1: Yeah.
0: On pay, but
1: let me catch you as a call for the same year. Alisa. And if you are to Omuno, the public gatherings,
0: yeah,
1: Omuhon, what's in Anakubu? Umu,
0: Nanakubu, I have Bill Gates.
1: Nanakubu.
0: We say, Obi, happy birthday to Dominic Isiaboa. Today, I celebrate not only a remarkable colleague, but also a dependable friend and a true professional whose dedication, integrity, and commitment continue to inspire those around him.
1: Yeah.
0: Working alongside you has been a privilege. And I deeply appreciate the wisdom, support, and positive energy you bring to every task and challenge. As you mark another year of life, may God bless you with good health, greater achievement, endless opportunities, and the strength to accomplish all your aspirations. May this new chapter bring you joy, fulfillment, and success beyond your expectations. Thank you for being an exceptional colleague and a wonderful person. Happy birthday, Dominic. Akwesi Insia. A host of Bedream on Adum TV.
1: You know what? Because a lot of messages are banned.
0: Yeah.
1: It's just there. Just that, when I'm in Swisher, in the month of June, I'm the late president.
0: Sure.
1: His Excellency John Rawlings.
0: Okay.
1: I'm June 24th. Only TT Brothers.
0: Oh, okay.
1: And I Kofuri.
0: Okay.
1: China, you Kennedy, Japan.
0: Kennedy, Japan.
1: Yeah, I'm also now. The month of June, I'm going to
0: in the Dominic picture, we will try it.
1: Shoe crano. I will be a daroma and shoe. On shakra bre kofo. On shoe keke kra. I don't know. Yeah, because I used to say guy yes or the foreigner. Quan chen shoes libi. Shoe way or go for Ferris boutique. On share. And no ye bre. I'm watching a muska. I want to hear the idea that you open the boot or change Santiago. You go for the baby.
0: Where's the hobby? On my own behalf, I want to celebrate Dominic. He's helped me in so many ways that can't be mentioned. And on this special day, I say glorious happy birthday to him. Nyame. Onya no kesiye enkaho.
1: With
0: Salam Mustafa,
1: by
0: a national youth organizer,
1: Salam
0: Edema
1: Mustafa.
0: NPP.
1: Yeah.
0: Happy birthday to Ghana's finest producer, Mr. Dominic Isiaboa from Cecilia Amwating, all the way in Oslo, Norway. This one says, in the end of the message is the door. Happy birthday to my sister Doris Isiakwa. More blessings from Clement Osei Abuaje. Good day, Obi. Into another birthday celebrant there. Marka
1: perfume
0: or ton perfumes. No, see,
1: and look at my meaning as you say, it's a Dominic Pirate or perfume.
0: Put a perfume, yeah.
1: Obi, Miss Ro.
0: Okay,
1: hey, who correct a car made the mark and you know, Dominic in you. Mr. Some mark be perfect, but don't go there. Near call a you crow a circle a you are near call a phrase which you go sell along the way. Open your den was chairman. Would the moon come in the mochi? That's my first robot or copper stock is in the
0: Mark say, hey, Obi, mine is a proper hype man. Alex Ibuam, good afternoon to you, and thank you for coming through with this one. Where's Obi? Why are you and Omaini worrying my man like that? Happy birthday to him, and may he remain blessed. Abiola, and Odiwe, Abrabiola, Yedase. Where's Obi? It's like Dominic looks too shy.
1: Very. Sometimes I wonder how it didn't call me as a buy.
0: Happy birthday to my best producer, the almighty Dominic Isiyaboa.
1: Enjoy your
0: special day to the fullest. Mr. President in Denmark.
1: Yes, Obi.
0: Wish Dominic a blessed birthday for me. He's so solid. Alex Martinson, Ewusuhum. Hi, Obi. Happy birthday to Dominic. Tell him he be too much. I've always been telling people, those of us born in June are very calm and humble. Yeah. With my little experience with him, fits some of the descriptions by Omaihene, but I don't agree with him entirely. On a lighter note,
1: Professor Isaac Bwedisi Osreme.
0: Okay.
1: Onu so ekoni. Na debia da bijina ko fo ko.
2: Eda. Asemo a me ba ni. Oh. Anka ye ni hawfo de anka ye mu nti boni. En so mo ina debia na ko na ko. Ano pa ina ma wo se odi gudo me so na ko na ko na ko. Ko wi so so ka ni mo a. Na ko wo de no da. But you see Dominic is a fantastic man. Unim se he. Ko fo no I'm going to go
1: out.
2: I tell you.
1: I'm going to teach him.
2: You know, they have to was it. Because.
1: I'm going to go to the end of the cross. I'm going to go to the end. That'll come back if you go on only one day.
2: No, but you see, and also, so no, there's a good part. You see that thing? So, what I said, because we are who's a wish you'll be now on a Sayana or share. Oh, Dominic, feel free. I there also. Oh, yeah, mama, yeah, my yeah, also, who any panel now share said they all make it progress. Steadily.
1: Yeah.
2: Among the sort of person. Because what they are share. And crowd. I mean, in the wedding now.
1: Debbie.
2: I know new. What they are share domain from the time. The wedding time. What share?
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2: Sedie, and she said, yeah. Any ambrasium, and he said, modest wedding. Come on. And afterwards, share progress.
1: I'm going to say,
2: exceptional ones, you know. It's because so man, those from afar, right? If you answer, people were asking, say, "Mon funny picture and Tony here, share the sort of face." Because since morning, ocean messages pouring in,
1: and the things
2: people are saying now. It should tell you, say, he's a good person.
1: Yeah.
0: Numbers 6:24-26. The Lord bless Dominic and keep him. The Lord make his face shine upon him and be gracious unto him. The Lord turn his face towards him and give him peace. Happy birthday, bro. Kisi ya buana. Now God bless. Ewo Hamburg and Odiwe Abba. Oman messages.
1: Okay, so
0: we thank all the people. Any messages?
1: Becky, Ewo Entertainment. Yes. Yes. Yes. Yes. Yes. Yes. Yes.
0: Yes. Dome, we wish you well.
1: Thank you. Thank you. Thank you. Thank you. Thank you. Thank you. Thank you. Thank you.
0: Thank
1: you. Thank you. Thank you.
4: Thank you. Thank you.
1: Thank you. Thank you. Thank you. Thank you. Thank you. Thank you. Thank you. Thank you.
0: Thank you. Thank you.
1: David Price, sir. Thank you. Thank you. Thank you. Thank you. Thank you. Thank you. Thank you.
0: Thank
4: you.
1: Lydia tiase mu. Ba o confession Lydia pa points bo buta pa. Hey,
4: evangelism na maeda. Na ma start unze Pentecost. Unze me yet team o Pentecost.
0: Ya wo utu mu.
4: Ya wo metu.
0: Ene yet team o mu.
4: Ene yet team.
0: Ene na show wo mu kama kama.
4: Team papa na we fire call praise be.
0: Yeah.
4: Ba me ma me.
0: Ya mikwa mikusu amene na ikaso o kosi
4: my father will fire call president, but my mommy daughter has opened Pentecost.
0: Oh, of course.
1: Yeah.
0: Of course.
1: Of course. Okay,
0: now we North Kaneshi, Pentecost, sorry, down in St. Teresa's opposite. No, a honey a war, Dominic area, we need an anointy Pentecost near Mapa, and an epa patch in the call presby. By in the next 2 years, or science wabanechi, nebi be at me. I come. Oh, me, that's we wish you very well. Right, I mean, shall on your case. Oh, my quatentia, a hording, a womb, now, oh, my own yes, cabibri, and we are very important.
4: Very important.
0: Never to me, I shed the Andra ni Minerva. And no mama me Lydia and nana yao wa show mu yi amabi se ibi be se ba be ka ho
4: da bi ma wi
1: ene firi erade ene firi erade
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1: erade nim se ma wi se eno de eye huna makono de bi a be
4: makono bi ani obi
1: akono bi ni o chenye bi
4: I mean that my wife has it. I'm watching. I'm sorry, name me Bompai.
0: Bompai.
4: Or Bompai.
0: Wow.
4: Ena, Ejumera Kosichum.
0: Yes.
4: Or frame me an opay.
0: Nice.
4: Eto, your mom is our Bompai, mommy.
0: Nice.
4: Tema.
1: Where's your one on the Bibianca?
4: Ena, only your mind in so. Support our money, mommy, in Christ, and you know.
1: Okay, Kosichum. I want a cacao who was a
4: mutina. My godfather, me and Sammy almost an opay.
0: I'm
4: from
1: Oka Kwazichum. 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
0: No bo pa yiye no. 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
4: O frem an opa bo.
1: Mesu Oka Kwazichum.
4: Eto nyo mami.
0: Okay.
1: Na sa so
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0: No a big.
4: Ejumera be frem.
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4: boy. No mami ni support. Me da wase.
1: Me re. 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
1: Mi se wa nchira ma we ni me. Aba.
0: Master P in London, thank you. Sampine Ze Obi, a very happy birthday to Dominic. And may this added year add some hair to his bald
1: head. I tell you.
0: Stay blessed always. David Pra say, Domio, David Pra, yeah, that's it. Dominic is a producer par excellence. Thank you so much for this one.
1: Dominic, we don't go away. Richard Nyama away. Richard Nyama.
0: Akwatena brochure o.
1: Oh za o.
0: Mhm.
1: Oh.
0: Akwatena brochure.
1: Meche ne ka.
0: College is a do baby o se wo free mu ka.
1: E do baby ju. Ye nyankopo.
0: E told out you go see. As on later. Where you are.
1: Oh, we have some pretty quick ones.
0: Yes.
1: His Excellency President John Dramani okay. Mama. On fa ne nche eye road ministry.
0: Hey.
1: Na I say, and to Kobi Ashasi, you tiba my road contractors near so far. I've had today almost about 15 calls from road contractors.
0: Wow.
1: So, the road fund chairman, the coordinator by name Kobi,
0: mm-hmm.
1: and the minister. contractor for issues ni payment no em say the tension be able to system okay. You know, and apart from say some of them they are saying they will not pay a year or more interest built on no? You know quite on for some moody juma on them no seemingly clear that there's there are issues with the coordinator, with the fund chairman, and then with the minister. You know, and Nyoma, if you free mobile from contractors, you know, if that is the case, there, you best say the chairman, road fund, the minister, and the coordinator. You know. Contractor for na amuni omudi juma no. Omwa no musi se niga na uko kana semna wanyia na edwa koye ahanam na waketu yakwa no ama. Young coffin free baby, if you are, and it is clear with the checks that we have done at the ministry from two other people, no say all is not well at the ministry, you know. Enti Messi again, the issue of payment on interest delayed, you know, delayed payment interest, was you know. The ministry should be careful because she share a car, a lawyer, she share a contract, you know. You're part of the obligation. If you don't fulfill her, interest on delay payment in there, that contractual agreement in the HM, and say, young word, but for what of whatever, you know, and because it's in GGR, and they must scrap with when it is still existence in the contract. If the contractors now shall see in Mimi, there are also issues.
0: And where contractors are a big push projects, now.
1: Contractors are all contractors, okay. Inclusive are big push. And then even with the big push,
0: okay.
1: Issues are, and also air pop up, the reason why we are drawing the president's attention is that sometimes our presidents, they suffer from, not this president alone, almost all presidents, even in the world, they suffer from the realities of the situation in some instances. Itubehunu, not president or that or better because when we say or the road fund chairman or when we say or the coordinator call or the ministry no or when you know can see any or more but the contractors they say no idea that immediately there should be collaboration between these three parties because some of the things they appear from Bano. Well, I'm expecting that this week there will be a reaction to these conversations. Yes, sir. Then we'll start showing that these are the realities. Okay. Because normally, why are you running tomorrow for a reason? It's in all of us our interests. They know that there are issues there.
0: Okay.
1: It's those issues. No?
0: Okay.
1: About how much you be doing. Some of us on our table. Intimacy is in Ghana's interest and their own interest. Say, hurriedly, no, whatever tension, whatever kind of way, Omuche, a yes, Ikama contractor for, no, they should revise their notes and do what is appropriate and what is right in the interest of the reset agenda, in the interest of governance, in the interest of moving forward as a country. Okay. So important. Number two. Well, I mean, but this is from a renowned lawyer. On the body, dancing in Akahuaba. Say, sir, express highway, no. Bia, ye track quina to no. And you're quite a track to what they do.
0: Eh, sir, I feel no more a clear quina.
1: And when you open so called be a Japan, private property, Ubo rooms are kicking.
0: Oh, Dabby.
1: Yeah, but that's what has happened.
0: Sir, you are saying, sir, valuation of properties have not been done.
1: With who?
0: No.
1: With whom? You are only giving a paper by the caretakers of either your house, your property, poultry, or farm. Say, oh, buy another paper. Maybe paper number one, and that paper they call it a crop assessment, whatever form. Then you are giving that shit. You so you caretaker no assessment. Oh no, name the church. No, church will be assessed. Okay, nasta. Now that people are being followed up on my conscience, yes, yes, I feel that finance minister, ever called parliament, now I call it clearance. Now, so what is the agreement that would you boom go for
0: and go for a
1: dying any more info, any poultry farmers out of material? What's the agreement? I've been phone as what's the agreement in any case? And you had then now to me call BCM without authorization, without consent. How? Because, sir, let me cry them, if you say, honey, a choir yet desired for the dada. But send your choir desired for the dada. Of course, open I say, no, what was the basis? Because maybe a farm owner. Oh, my car, and chair, maybe be caretaker. I'm not saying, sir, crater, we have for the cat at you. Of what the cat and you know the brave, I'm at the next moment, you mean, you may, my son, see you in a good baby. Ade I say I yeah they call era to force or no call parliament after you heard only one agree even in relation to compensation only one agree that what by your head count which in whose presence one value ma meme value and as a value what was the basis for arriving at a figure
0: yeah but mostly yeah sadly we know say state to evaluation board
1: but the point is that who evaluation board
0: but so but I agree with you, yes
1: what do you want
0: I was sending panel
1: the state to let me and ebini so it doesn't matter whether you have but it is appropriate
0: yeah because even when the state is exercising the eminent, yes. eminent domain
1: yes.
0: in composing acquisition craft
1: yeah.
0: you have to talk ultimate over fiti preocupe
1: compensation because anya odia eye ehu na ko hia so mamu no e de sa bia ho ya de be bo mamu ni nyina but it should not be at my expense
0: okay I think it's a fair
1: so does intimacy in our quest to ensure that we'll get a better express highway to guarantee all of us safety ni other factors no they should do the needful because they've left a lot of people crying and usususu akore ho anim
0: phobia
1: so apart from obia mrani for panim party say no onim de emrani ka also ntimi fa de ro nko obia fie ni obia sas ni obia pot farm but how do you do that de bia da ye no me bogba aban ni ka de bia me ka it will be pra so we value we only manya into any agreement bia wow value the wow figure no
0: ko
1: it will figure no come because they okay ngene kura what do you do because even a caretaker wa that caretaker has no right
0: yes.
1: And until they are to say, oh,
0: it's true.
1: What, does he know what has gone into that investment? Oh, by our security, I'm feeling, and yet for more feeling, you know, it's not possible. And for Minister Mr. even such a huge assignment, you know, look at how the form on the crowd almost said, and yet anything to write on. Like, you know, it's a normal, it's a boy, Rouch him, that you try to money, I send, and so after all, the end, I'll be to that approach, you know. And that's the nuisance. That's what we're talking about. I'm saying, I could see, as I say, you know, that's the nuisance. They are not doing what is right, but they expect people to do what is right. They be at the farm runner. Normally, I share on my mom to normally, they cause, but they are not doing what is right. So, we'll be in Ukraine. No cray parents. I mean, short form the about what they are doing there. No, they should go back, revise their notes, because honestly, a lot of the people are affected by this. No, and now they're on board. So, in fact, they are contemplating getting to the court for the court.
0: Because all the media about
1: or be Jew be poultry farm, or be Jew be assas, or be Jew be fiegu, or be Jew be farms, and this is the only thing that you have. Crater, Ujato of caretakers. Why? Why do we do that? Is that the case?
0: It's not cool.
1: So what I say, if you just cool. Check it. Right. Say, this is it. Juma. And I think that it's very unfair. This is not the country that we all want to build. We are at this point a culture and call for say one to end
0: papa.
1: So it gets me into the conversation of yeah, Kasas is here. Obisoni said the public briefing so I say. In fact, where the danger is panny, MC in a MP or more, a yeg by honum.
0: Okay,
1: but damn, now you're spilling it. Omakau, I have permanent for, and unfortunately, he's also sad to go so, and almost be an omubi, and your own fault. So, Omemuno, we cannot always do this. I say, a fashion. What can we do? Because nipa nura da kwane nipa wu baby a mi POP guy or take kwabna nipa wu aid and show mu ah and no assembly ma wono si nipa won en contribute sika ma police forum fa me fa emuni vrio how is this possible we would then show them for God knows the number of hours or this baby almost spill in the edge man I don't show sa to me catch us afar for any crime fee afar hin emu na kwa na fa ni fee everywhere. So I'm wondering even how the MC and the MP don't be on peace of mind.
0: That's the ASAD, how the MP
1: there? Oh, just say, Nkwe ye. Oh, but she shows
0: the challenge now, they say,
1: oh,
0: there has not been a response from the state.
1: Proper response, because the response is, they say, you can't fault him. This conversation, Minister Limatia have over the past 15 years and more. And he's worried almost all the time, say, they be at that. For me, Crano, shortest possible time, over 15, 16 years, Stanley Martin, we had this conversation, or expressing a lot of worry. If I was even the budget for education before they open the Crown, or my money between the IB, budget for education. Ghana, what I'm no more, I'm not just saying, I'm na omo san koyen chirechire tsa ada de biada no ya sobrachie o man ni hye assembly into anamo timemu fona so odin enti o combine sa factors we nyina are we progressing as a country or de biada no ya pe blame game shifting blame to people and all those things for how long can we continue to celebrate this the next time when we obo no na de yade bia beto se o man mu ni nyina enti mr aye a national security issue. I think that in paying for international normal device every means possible.
0: I think wage at the end.
1: So I just say every means possible. I mean, because what you think too?
0: We had a national response timer. Akosombo dam spillage.
1: Yeah, what you think through?
0: But it seems a wage at the end.
1: Yeah, what you think through?
0: I don't know if it's because a idea happen almost every year in Nintidia. But what we did for our brothers, a war. Or more so far from the Akosombo spillage, you know.
1: Yeah.
0: I think we should see that same response.
1: Yeah.
0: Oh, wait, because wait, that doesn't mean who drone shot, you know. Now, before you affected the door, so
1: it's pa, too much. Pa, pa, pa, pa, it's pa. Too much. It's
0: but here, can it has only a 2 month for say,
1: Obi a foot to in there.
0: Who sit down close says, to the dam.
1: Obi a foot to be in why is it the moment. No, can I say, when there's an enforcement,
0: yes.
1: Dam closeness be a mem.
0: I get
1: it. I know that me try catch you. I can say, and I, you know, Obia, before we no crap pass again, change I know who I'm running for.
0: Yeah.
1: Dan kwa me be boss we say na me mre nim de de me yan say asem ne be ba ne me kwa ke emra ne say beyond emra ne say no de na wo
0: it is part of the state's response.
1: Yes,
0: say e bi mo sisi a dying close to
1: e bi gusu sisi
0: na wo say e bubu na e bubu ni nyina
1: e bi gusu sisi e bi gusu e sisi.
0: But we cannot continue doing the same things and expect different results. A mad people, na yes, Adian, you know, and said the Aristotle kind. I mean, it's only a madman obey the same thing and expect a different result. Inti, let's do something different. There was a ye bua dengua and wash. In a way, we say who si dai waha. When inti ni pay was starting foundation, yeah, we pa na dream ben pa.
1: Inti mean far casa. I can show monocle. Among four cars, I can
0: show. No, cars ground is this me.
1: I'm a fan memo. Human life.
0: Yes.
1: And then we talk about buildings. And then you can say, among four in the baby. You can say, yow. Now, the fat area, Honam Sammy country, be a bow, Bakosi, Abu Bobby inside. I don't know. Yes. Oh, Nippon, and your baby nastilo. Nippon, your baby nastil.
0: And yet.
1: It is shown also, never seen that day. I'm saying, in shown quite the old tear, I've been from the African ground. I've never talked. It's yes, sir. Pow. I buy any moon paying for social welfare for. For now, mon pe baby, I'm waiting me. I got that nipa who do now. Or my crown in him now. Monsieur massacre. Because a terrible situation. And quite a crown, quite a problem. Quite dunk it to anke to anke to a woman, no problem.
0: Oh, we are here, the beba. And after a month for wood.
1: Yes, yes.
0: In the polls were depend on baby C, no. And what would it be a
1: account?
0: My contract don't know what it is.
1: I'm telling you.
0: No, yeah, we now you're okay. No, a TS.
1: I'm telling you. I'm telling me. Oh, no, daddy, after rainfall, be now drive through Accra.
0: I'm a dreamer.
1: Uber who said electricity post do do now and say, Yami, I'm a man from a big bar. I said, Ghana advertisers association. Pam Chomons and Corons. Advertiser situation. Most of these giant billboards. Yeah, emu hao.
0: Charlie.
1: And you know how ye. It's in Framani, so now ni pepe council, so I can't. Uber one, I mean, Pegwajani, jim.
0: No, so cook.
1: No, so cook for any papa. It's yano, avoidable instances in Kwana to ye. That is the challenge. Avoidable instances in Kwana. It's an advertiser situation of Ghana. Namasasre easy you for se and pa mum fam a number be met to ja. Obi albe who say po bi a chiao babyano. Moon chat na mufan kosano banosuma and I'm fresh and monya sadia and my William Bwati. Na because if you drive through the Accra,
0: sure.
1: Oh no, no, no. Just a problem is any major wind and rains, Biano, another serious Yabano. Obi,
0: yes,
1: Nyoma Minu about Anamombia Minister of Finance, too. Any dear cost, you think a Yomodi Pent Hall,
0: Pent Hall,
1: yeah,
0: Hall Week,
1: Hall Week, yeah,
0: yeah, and Tiawa Legona Pent Hall, yeah, that be for
1: maybe
0: I'm more your whole week, and they're heavy,
1: and you're heavy. Obianiwa Obianiwa na se ko na mfakofi
0: Obianiwa
1: me bin Obianiwa me di hwachi e wo suku pom dia oni mo left from right but they make can say Obiama ne de biada no
0: ese
1: se de biada e bo mo dia ne ya restricting your maybe
0: aden
1: infonyini bia me de me ya can say chum chum chum infonyini chum infonyini bi me dia oh and Dominic with you for you, man. Benghazi, when we'll be not in our way.
0: Now, say,
1: assembling, say, how would you media no mood, you know?
0: A whole week,
1: yeah. I'm looking at safety,
0: okay.
1: Into the Benghazi, apart from me, to be called my first one because my guys are more machine, you know. I first one required a very irritating, so I'm pushing your point, and I will be now. This will be yard natural,
0: okay.
1: Uncoach your point, so saying, you see, we because your job be as out. Uncosu apomu se se se se se se wa mu asien ni wa tefo no nyina no o be e da hot basasa nessa na gana ni tie
0: ano mu ye student
1: a school for I'm even doubting whether that's the question I'm doubting whether on be ye show and on me student I'm doubting
0: we be mu ho a
1: ti what I say
0: o mu ba ho e be ye activation
1: yes number 2
0: o mu ye student
1: mu den kwada tra tra moto so a helmet bi e ni ho
0: a we mu picture we we mu ye student o on be ye activation.
1: How do you jump into that conclusion? Somebody activation.
0: No.
1: Activation.
0: The video shows say
1: okay. And now you know, safety is paramount.
0: Yes.
1: Safety is paramount.
0: Benghazi, you free, so
1: right. It is okay. It is okay. Safety is paramount. They be at the Elder Elvin Amos and I'm on the campus. Is actually San Yoma way.
0: Hey, I'm on the manage.
1: That is the point. Safety. Safety.
0: Boy, in the moment, helmet. Safety. Or banning, say helmet.
1: Did you mention the pay? Yes, it be ye. Yes, it be ye. So that is the point. You want to have your fun? I don't have a problem. Obi akofembi. Actually, brands anyone you meet in Nigeria, we will require basura busy from. And they will do any. How to be wild? Where the nakas will do any? What do any?
0: It may be so managers of the hostel.
1: Yes, these things should be watched.
0: The university authorities should
1: watch it. I will forward the Omo Marko school.
0: The excesses need.
1: I shall still forward the Omo Marko school. The fact that we're at tertiary, you know, and just say the whole world is for you.
0: Yeah.
1: Or my name and also say Obo
0: Ebayo.
1: And that's the point. It's the Nkwan and Wawa. Nkwan the Okwa, you know, who the whole school person be biased at once. Timese. We should check these things because some of these lapses and overflows, you know. And then about main society, muna afi about the order of the day. Mm-hmm. Surprisingly, na obi anso eche na more man. Finally, Minister of Finance inaugurates governing board of the Internal Audit Agency in a strategic move to improve value for money in public financial management. The Ministry of Finance has inaugurated a 9-member governing board for the internal audit to revise the Internal Audit Agency Act 2003 and implement major reforms in the Internal Audit Agency. The moves form part of efforts to reduce audit infractions, strengthen accountability in fiscal governance, and enhance the capacity of the Internal Audit Agency to ensure compliance and effective risk management within the public sector. Speaking at the inauguration, the Minister of Finance, Dr. Kesel Atu-Forson, stressed the need to restore confidence in public financial management. He noted that many of the challenges confronting public finance management could be addressed through a stronger and more effective internal audit function across state institutions.
0: Okay.
1: The 9-member board, comprising professionals with expertise, with expertise in internal auditing accountancy, finance, and human resource management has been tasked to develop strategies to reposition the agency and strengthen its mandate. And it goes on and on and on with credible, very influential people in the system. But no, as I'm saying, say, upon everything, I'm reading in the shelves. Sa adie na epesi ehwe audit system na yema enimonyam ne no gondi ene nyoma bibiri so tete no ebe wi echi no sa adie na ebe kwa kwa hwehwe nyina no ebe kwa kwa shelf no na the old things na ye no na bibiri ba de no ya reference oh ya kwa ya quality we ya kwa that is how we have lived as a country up to this point. I can only beg and urge the sector minister now, finance. Say on my windshield, but the normal, you know.
0: Yes.
1: Nothing. The crack. I'm rising on this note.
0: Mm-hmm.
1: Ghana, Black Star, any Morocco. Last four teams are ever called two. And my catch on.
0: Ghana, any Morocco.
1: Ghana, Black Stars. Last four teams are ever called. I've been consistent with my.
0: Last four teams ever called.
1: Semi-final, I said, make it. Last four teams.
0: Semi-final, Ghana,
1: yeah. But say last four teams, no.
0: Yes.
1: Morocco, Ghana. I don't know the other two. Morocco, Ghana,
0: I
1: don't know who. Baby, I can't say my answer. What threw me off? Because we didn't overthrow
0: me.
1: Me,
0: me, person who baby, who no?
5: Baby,
0: I mean, each train.
1: Not necessarily, but me chese.
0: Yeah.
1: What is your challenge? Say Ghana, last phone. What's your challenge?
0: No, intimate. Not in this tournament.
1: Okay, so intimate. Patro Udiana, man.
5: It's a football, no? Any formula, then any luck. But in
1: terms there's nothing like luck. I get one more better than what you machine. They got penalty. I want to luck saying, your penalty is better.
0: This our team, they in to me. Semi finals, they're ready.
1: Oh, Obi.
0: But when him say after group stages, you know, I feel they have 32 teams.
1: Be anyhow, from so be anyhow. Why are you underestimating what Ghana can do?
0: They're not really underestimating. Make sure the strength of our team.
1: Oh.
0: Semi-finals will be
5: game solution.
1: Now names now Brazil the banner. At the end of the one.
0: Now maybe tournament is starting watch a match.
1: Mashe Germany for the end.
0: 9 days.
1: Mashe Germany.
0: Germany no wine boy.
1: Oh, Corona mean who am I? Who go? I'm papa. I'm going to make us 10. Corona mean who am I? Put that.
0: Curacao.
1: Corona ground mean who am I? Then you know. If I name one.
0: The whole country population, I'm 100,000.
1: Uh-huh. And you're more than number here, number DJ.
0: I'm going to cry doors or something. I'm going to cry doors or
1: something. Hey, Joby, who Brazil near any other Morocco for one year? It inspires me to say, sir.
0: Morocco. We don't have that kind of team.
1: You don't need to have that kind. You need a team. Or my imagine, say, whatever ball.
0: It doesn't work that way. It doesn't work that way. For football. Football assembly, okay.
1: Your area, any area. It may catch us, eh? Ghana Black Star. I've been consistent, Obi.
0: Who named
1: the man who? Obi named the Matthew.
0: Young Coupon is a pragmatic.
1: And look at him in farmer. Because you made your baby.
5: Maybe a man who was a sports minister called Adum Chio.
0: Yes.
5: Then we don't mind.
1: Oh, whatever. We never show. Everybody, Adum Chio. Now, look at the other. All the presenters are to hockey cancer. So, for you, Michia, I'll be passing here. We don't want to go Philadelphia. You must know Philadelphia. You lose your head. Oh, no, we'll say yes. It's just Philadelphia. It's your day. Look what comes up for you, Michia. Good fellow, maybe Piama to come.
0: I'm going to come
1: in the area. Me, the media. Croatia, my dear.
0: Only one other issue, and I'm a person in the two first one, the course or high court and the chairman went to main seminar.
1: Okay,
0: I think the high court need decision and then at least to my mind, they're grounded in law and grounded in law for the simple reason. Say, both substantive law and a procedural law. If you may have a case, pa, but the procedure is wrong, you be able to ask them at work. And the client be answer, say, offer lawyer, na or your case, na mawa, at every point in time, lawyer need to me, to me withdraw from the case, and the bunny. But it depends on whether a seminar civil matter, not say a criminal matter. Say a civil matter, there is a processor obefim. In this officer will withdraw from a civil case, there is a process.
1: Mm-hmm.
0: And for civil matters in our court, no, rules are regulated a CI 47. In the MRI regulated how I enyoma ewo high court eba civil matters in the Ocean Order 75 echre wo kwaya obefa so say a lawyer in a civil matter now person will withdraw you go by motion said ye lawyer and the appear could be eh yeah but say a criminal matter say won't to me as me a criminal matter say lawyer person will withdraw you don't go by motion. And if you are not careful, you may go and use what is in the CI. But CI 47, no, purely for civil matters. Untimi nyusu provisions in CI 47, and found regulated
1: for civil matters.
0: No? For civil, and found regulated criminal. In the Ocean Criminal Act 30, the Court Act, the Constitution of the Republic, and to some extent the Evidence Act. A mubiye niwa echrese, so person will withdraw. Go through emotion. In the anchor, you can go to court, rise on your feet, and inform the court. Say, open, say, or withdraw. You don't go by emotion. I think it was a tactical mistake. And Attorney General in so ehui. And omu opposite. Mind you, say, where we are now, no trial are ending.
1: Obia can ask maybe.
0: Obia, really, BBA. Judge, you know, as date, our then the judgment, ebeba. And we will saw so many now for more written submissions, Emra. Written submissions, no man in here, but you're mandatory.
1: Oh, intimacy, sorry.
0: And yet, say, well, for written submission and
1: quiet, carry
0: the court can still go ahead and deliver judgment. Ain't he? And I think a numpody a settled law, the Supreme Court of Ghana has settled that issue, you know, in court. Amale versus Tenkran, the court was clear, say, filing of written submission any mandatory, any optional. In the Osha, and the judge in the ruling, you know, he mentioned that in his ruling, and Obia Wenya, the summary of ruling, you know, Akai, you know, Ube judge made that reference. I think it was a tactical mistake on the part of lawyer Andy Apia Kubi. He will still go ahead and notify the court about his intention to want to withdraw, which is in his right. You know, but see, an OSHA court nika were sustaining the preliminary objection of the Attorney General, as there is no requirement for Apia Kubi's leave to withdraw his legal representation for Wuntumi. The application is thus not competent. Filing of closing addresses is optional. And they were extended time for them to file the address, no, to 23rd June. And a suit has been adjourned to 3rd July for judgment. Did the judge, you know, I maintain the date now, then the judgment, baby, no, unless something changes.
1: That's what you want to lawyer.
0: Yes, so, Oman, application now, or the court, you know, was held to be incompetent. It means as we speak, no, he has to now go back and notify the court through the right procedure.
1: Even a new lawyer, one or two be officer or the sana.
0: Yes.
1: Of course. And
0: when
1: because also we are maintaining it. July trainer.
0: Yes.
1: I just said the new lawyer ne riba na insi agbi
0: agbi. Say July 3. No, if say appear could be a notify court, no, na new lawyer. Lawyer need take it over. That lawyer also can apply to introduce himself to the court and let the court know.
1: But Monsieur, na mi busa se baby edu no. Se me na mabefa over as a new lawyer.
0: Sure.
1: Me ma bebre ho, maybe I'll disagree with
0: Apia Kubi. Yes. And no, you have to go before the court and seek leave of the court. Se court na edge two more. Then obet mama our time se fako study.
1: Na na eda so jina se July 3 on still. Ye me cause why.
0: Oh, I'm saying no the one woman the date. It doesn't say on my date and son still appear could be here court.
5: So what Oman is asking, if I get him correct, is that possible, sir, now attach him to my court, catch
0: that. That is if attach him and our fan as the new
5: lawyer. He's been communicating that maybe case, you know, there are a few things that I want to introduce now. Is it possible?
0: No, until now, attach him can then seek leave of the court. Say, as the new lawyer, no, or per se, on us go through the case. Benon America said it is for the court to grant. It is for the court to grant. And when you give
1: compelling reason, then
0: oh no,
1: the
0: court is for it's possible.
1: And obit not grant. Yes,
0: it's possible the court bit make at okay. May ma additional 1 week be fako neko steady we na afeyin.
1: Obi mami sorry.
0: If but the amana ye we ne say if attach here would want to file written address. And until now, I call time. According to the camera, who said written submission is optional.
1: That's where Mika said.
0: And I think that phase Nensu will go through. And Atacha is an experienced lawyer. He knows what to do. But I think on the part of lawyer Pia Kubinedie, the route he chose had no grounds in law. As it is.
1: So, Obi, it's flooded with, social media is flooded with two things. Very sad. But I quite don't know our activity about your former producer.
0: Yeah, my former producer.
1: And, I'm saying running red shoes and paying now. A young lady with Sadia Sanusi.
0: Yeah, you see. Okay, a designer, no?
1: Yeah.
0: No. I'm sorry, a fashion designer.
1: Yeah, all
0: tell
1: over.
0: A beautiful young lady.
1: All over.
0: We produce and so as seminar, man, and yeah, he's on team. He was guy as host of the morning show, Emmanuel Ohinijan. Solid, solid, solid guy. And then the family, yeah, were United Kingdom, Sisiana, you know, in tea, Yemabusian, Yako, especially in Nigeria, and then the Ma, Omunina, UK, make us say, Yemomunina, Yako. It's a difficult moment for all of us. It's not easy. It's not been easy. I mean, this weekend has been really, really tough for
1: and again, maybe we are also celebrating his death, but we are celebrating a distinguished personality, Obasum.
0: Yeah,
1: I'm saying even in this case, no, so Obasum Ghana, Obasum Nebusia, Obasum the constituency, and Obasum Africa, anywhere, you know, in the person of the late Victor Gbehu.
0: Yeah, Victor Gbehu.
1: You know, sometimes I know Obasum say, and in therefore, we pa, Mabema, Ombema, Manyosem, and a year, a memu, a year sham, a year fe, pa, ye pa. Very distinguished personality. Distinguished.
0: Wait, sir, Obi, good afternoon. Please greet on my name for me on this is Black Stars Prediction. And I also, Ewudu Mahama.
1: Na mikro ano.
0: And I on the way.
1: Mbo palo mba ako bisa mse, bibi jijimi ano. Ano,
0: organizayev.
1: Well, mbo hundi organizayev was say, hey! Anyway, I wish them luck. I mean, why you be grow me? Are there any possible?
0: No. Semi-finals?
1: Hey! I'm happy that what I say.
0: No, that's a tough call.
1: No, what can it? Straight, no.
0: That's a tough call.
1: Okay.
0: That's a tough call.
1: My coach was saying, our first shock at Panama. On be saying, and a bed draw.
0: Panama be saying, and a bed draw.
1: They win the two matches.
0: No, they win against England.
1: Two matches,
5: but say England, what I say Croatia.
1: Now, if you can say England, I say, yeah, BBBA, Mounty BIA, Edwin Fro. Me, I'm going to Panama, I'm almost here, if you have one, I'm only ever bought draw, and I'm saying.
0: Okay.
5: That game, yeah, we need him to me.
1: And then Croatia, Croatia, and England.
5: Hey, your man.
1: Ah, you're caught last four. I quit, that's right.
0: I don't know. Yesterday was your birthday, Mrs. Amma Oforienchi, Executive Secretary, Environmental Service Providers Association. May the good Lord bless you with good health and longevity. Kwejo Fojo, Listowel, Ekanedeho, and Onodi Wei Abreying. And the message is the outdoors about Ansani Ebe Soriyama Sports Team, let's take it over. No? When you read all the newspapers for today, the newspapers are awash with this story. Glower punches holes into KGL revenue comparisons. That's the Daily Guide. Inquisitor said, Glower rubbishes KGL comparison. The publisher, Glower defends private operators, says KGL comparison flawed. In the paper, said the baby, Glower should be
5: Lotto Operators Association.
0: Lotto Operators Association. I think the background is a KGL had issued a statement in which statement omotre sika omotriama abai in terms of omo corporate taxes and niome was a ko abai ho and they says so omunu timi itria over 170 million Ghana cedis and in that statement they compared what they paid to the Glower Ghana local you can't the Lotto Operator Association in Switria, so money to have 44 million. Ain't he? And no, na Anya Glower for one day. And now, no, but sure, I'm a spokesperson. And we know, make him a spokesperson because that is what he himself said. A former GFA vice president, your friend is saying, Paul.
5: Awufapai,
0: yes. Efriye, Ura George Efriye, because, and the honor of my partner from a spokesperson, he had some. You know, very, very, very passionate we are. Obeye waha enano ifiada you know, it was a very, very interesting conversation. And newspapers in our carry among some story, you know. And you could see, sir, the glow of one any KGL for any Tiadua, one Maso Kesiapa. I don't know why, because I thought, sir, the lottery space na air big. KGL, it focusing more on online lottery. And glow of one and so yeah, the normal
5: terrestrial.
0: That's it. And only 590 there, you know.
5: Nina 590. The terrestrial is those who sell on okay. The POS.
0: And
5: Eco kiosk,
0: good. And online, the any the KGL, eh, you know. Ain't ya quayam come more, can see about him, sir. Uba ecosy sensua, eba issues with lottery, any gaming, any idea, ya ain't go to person, a good fellow, day or fay. He's worked at NLA before as a manager in PR for NLA, ain't he? Onim industry, ni mu pa ye, wabekansa ewa ha, the next bare 5 minutes, imagine a drink on this. A fellow, I mean, this is. Clearly, a tension between Ghana Lotto operators, not any KGL. How do you reckon this can be resolved? A crime in the reverse way dealing with side.
5: Oh, first of all, Glow and KGL, or more issues, is not now brewing, it's always been there.
0: Okay,
5: and it stems from the fact that historically, Lotto operations has always been. In Ghana, and has always been on a terrestrial basis. Okay. Terrestrial, no, like I explained, paper, sonay, POS, so with the introduction of technology, I mean, now there's a bit of convenience. Kofwa na those times, can do it on their phone, and now there's a bit of efficiency depending because of some of the things that KGL has put in place. The fast payment, the prompt payment, how quickly they can resolve your issues, and all of that. So there's a certain market share almost, a buyer, almost. So it has always been a conversation, but what KGL stated. We should first of all distinguish between facts and emotions.
0: Any emotions, okay.
5: What KGL stated
0: was factual.
5: Factual.
0: It was factual, yes, but was it necessary for it to be in a statement a KGL issue? They could have stated the facts, this is how much we have paid to but government, without comparing it to the
5: Global Fund. Obi, in Kasama KGL, but you know the kind of. Media war that has been waged against KGL.
0: Yes.
5: Say, if today me meet a KGL boardroom and I want to issue a statement on what we are doing for the lottery industry, I'll put the facts out. And we shouldn't be emotional about it. But the fact is that Asema KGL put it out on a fact. I've read the Glower statement.
0: Yes.
5: Who's trying to say KGL there no one more operational costs our form and that they have
0: to commission KGL phone to your commission and it's on your money.
5: That's right. So if you want to make that assertion to a larger extent, they might also have a case. But we have to go back to how this digital online lottery started. You should people should also admit that's how come in the wisdom of the former board, they thought that for KGL to put in all these investments to get the thing going and working. Now, Sika, they be no more agree. We move to meet you on prompt. Let's give them a certain exclusivity because they invested in the in the process. NLA. Try doing Mobi games. Mobi games, answer that. KGL Bamu in 2019. People forget that the KGL story didn't start in 2022. They started with a game. I've always been telling them that COVID was the breakthrough.
0: A game changer, mom.
5: Because time of COVID by now, Kofo Shedemu. But the NLA was working because the other regions were not under lockdown. People needed to find a way to play the game. And they did. They invested a lot in marketing and all of that for people to even know what the short code is. Because the top of mind that a certain short code will be able to make you even play that game is investment enough. And the kind of robust infrastructure if they don't invest in technology. By this time, people will break into and destroy the system.
0: Yeah.
5: So you also don't know the kind of investment that KGL have done. Inti, even though we understand that, okay, I mean, they've also done a lot in the space, and they are also giving employment to people and all of that. They shouldn't discount the fact what the KGO introduction have done. That is the other bit. The other bit is also that even the lotto operators know that the conversation about their licensing and even how much they pay to the state, a decision that was taken that at the point, because at the point we were just operating without any paying anything significant to the state.
0: Okay.
5: A year ago time, and we'll take a decision and say, you know what, these people are also giving a job to ordinary Ghanaians. Yes. The decision to use the military and the police to go after them, and yet something that they can deal with and manage.
0: Okay.
5: Because these people, they are spread every corner. So he decided that, you know, let's find a way to regulate them so that they can also

0: even around the world, that even though there's digital, the digital is still working around the world, the tickets lottery, you know, is still very popular.
1: And also, it's still very popular.
0: And there are a lot of people in the space that would also want the ticket, because in Brimu, I want to travel to the dad, I know.
1: Yeah, it'll be all right.
0: No, NHS is what could travel
1: online, the NHS is some way.
0: So I also believe that they can also pay more. Mm. But I think that problem in, you know, I have a personal view on how we are managing our gaming and lottery space. My humble opinion is that government should find a way to let the NLA be a regulator and leave the operation space.
1: In the Angwa say NLA, itcha games nibi.
0: No.
1: Like omonsu, a player.
0: Yes. So
1: yenya omu a regulator.
0: So in the regulating space, in my view is that we should be able to bring together the NLA
1: and gaming commission. Okay. Under one regulator. Okay.
0: To regulate the gaming and the lottery space. Now, Loto, now we have a national game, the other things, the other games. Now, any operators in the space, both KGO and all,
1: one of Montana's.
0: Yeah, sure, more market share. No. Okay. Yeah, more a certain target of how much they have to pay as well.
1: Also, Mutriama.
0: Now, in the link, Tinetri.
1: Now, unregulated.
0: And regulated. And the link is to keep you the draw operation. Model, no. Momo nye draw, no, to ensure the integrity of the game and all of that. The NLA should sit back, because if you yes, Anna, the kind of operational cost, vehicle, sano many
1: in
0: private sector players, you know. Then anything that comes to the NLA will be pure profit.
1: Yeah.
0: They can be able to pay their staff well.
1: And government will realize more revenue.
0: More revenue than we are paying now. Because I have a view that looking at how much revenue the NLA is even realizing from Glow and KG, which is around 200 and a little over 220 million, which they should be able to make more than that. Leave the space, call the big players, sit them down, say 1 billion I'm paying a year. KG for 400, bruh.
1: Okay.
0: And I'm one can mumfa same man. Watch out, Momo. Then everybody's going to. Then you are sitting back as a regulator. Because the Fanese MPA, a regulator in the downstream, not MPA saying
1: filling stations.
0: Any gas stations. That model, I think that we have to find a
1: now
0: way
1: for lottery, you know, because the history of NLA at the time now. In Chroma time, we thought everything should be done by government.
0: That's right.
1: And the NLA came into being. NLA then became a regulator and a player. That model, no, any other country, baby.
0: So currently, the closest we know is Lonasi, which is Ivory Coast.
1: Okay.
0: Bomokra, no, you could see that it is the player space, no. Mm-hmm. Is done separately. You can see that there's a certain distinction.
1: Okay.
0: But NLA DNA are too interconnected. And around the world, a lot of countries don't do that. Because we are a regulator. And then I would make sure maybe Obiakucha Lotto player no company in Tiani. We have a company in Asansi, I'm fine. But now the NLA cannot do that, because the NLA is still...
1: The payments,
0: that is the problem. They say they are banker-to-banker operators. You can't go after these people because unpaid wins. And it's also affecting the business. That's how come people feel that KGO, because lottery, and I've always said that the lottery space, you know, thrives on GD.
1: Yes.
0: If I have
1: trust,
0: if I have confidence in a company, say, company with Mitra Media, and I say Mitra, even if GD and you create a prompt payment, also drives it. In the end, by 8 o'clock, or winning now in 15 minutes, in a second. The possibility that so that's what drives the numbers for them.

0: But Teresia, no, and what
1: sometimes the payment,
0: payment, you know,
1: apart from a few ones,
0: be, you know, half a more or more the capacity to do it fast. I know, crown so is a problem.
1: Yeah,
0: into your film, now your castle, want to see the big players if maybe the license threshold, no, some of the companies will not be able to meet it. They'll be able to do a measure and work together to be able to do it in a regulated space. Into NLA would still hold the consumer DNO.
1: Yes.
0: Caritas. Caritas, you know. You hold it, you hold your draw operations, and all your salespeople can be field inspectors, like how they are. Now, what resources are more, what cars are more, no money to ensure that the right thing is done. Into gaming for non so at the Kahua, then you are doing both gaming, you are doing both the betting companies, you are doing the casinos and any other gaming space, gaming way. And I think that is a model we have to look at.
1: And Obama, Nyoma, now you have this tension.
0: That's right.
1: Because Glow of Only Free said, KGL actually on more customers. KGL on so fees among some money here in a casa, you know, but among some tears, even before we adopt the model you are proposing, you know, I think the players now should understand that the space is big. And if somebody is focusing on and moving on a complementary and yet any negative competition, a complementary,
0: complementary, but it can be a bit competitive.
1: Oh, it's a competition in every industry, there should be competition.
0: That's right, but a competition in also, and I'm with the greatest of respect, and I'm a KGL edge, you know.
1: Okay,
0: you see, we've always been talking about giving back to society. Inti obi oha o twalo to no kra no india no sorry anopa no hu se KGL renovate upgrade Accra psychiatric opd facility ngofu emu nsika no omo de boa KGL donates to Black Stars won se ngofu you know
1: omani
0: nso nya omu sika no fa so
1: Glow of One nso should be able to maybe they do that but mum publicize no
0: that's you cannot be doing something like this and be sitting on it in the dark. And also boy, and they invest a lot in marketing.
1: Sure.
0: The point is that for the terrestrial players, and because the Ghanaian people know the game, no. One more fan is say,
1: hey, normal.
0: People usually take it that okay, say kiosk is but there should be innovations that will track that will attract people to come to the
1: kiosk. It's true.
0: That's my view of it. But as someone KG are putting out on there, it's fact. They are giving the NLA in terms of the revenue that comes out of what the NLA does. It's about 80% of their revenue.
1: Okay.
0: And then if KGL in a quarter, invest can go. I'm sure the NLA will struggle in terms of even meeting some of their financial obligations and all of that.
1: Wow.
0: But we should also put it in context that the KGL infrastructure was built from scratch.
1: Okay.
0: They invested in it. Aya, only Mr. Adade, unya opportunity na ni di koma. Let him take you through some of the numbers when they started.
1: Almost started, you know. Okay. Before COVID.
0: Before COVID, no. Sometimes, what share numbers in Ibia? One year, businessman, I won't be back.
1: You see me taking risk. He took the risk and
0: it's paying off. I'm sure it's the reason why every government, even though there's always noise, when you get to see the facts, you just have to let them continue what they are doing.
1: Wow.
0: Because a lot of the things that sometimes we throw around on them, no, hey, be emotional. Yeah. And it was a guy no matter so be away, waje we ni a man or mind away, kajuma we a mind bit to my wajini in a what tennis anna ma ubu but if you ha kofo boy a chia say a man get a juma bye. That's it. Report here, but they should go and renegotiate. Sure. At the same time, the same thing Sami came to do. Sami took the revenue share from 25 million to 160 something million. Into what by now, so no, so what do you call 300 million now? The better for the country because they're also growing
1: very well.
0: Into you know, which they're expanding the area. So we should be able to look at it in the space. But sure. I think that
1: going forward proposal, you know, no,
0: we should be able to look at that
1: very well. I was here sharing this is good fellow day of fay and your training can or a former head of PR or NLA and Motesi and no AD and Como Ekosi saying hi Asempa FM. Unfortunately, all too soon, I was here at the Jumedian AC for N. The sports team will be taking over after these short commercials. Sports team, remember, now had a live commentary on all the matches N. Abremo, beginning with the game between Spain, my favorite Spain, N. Cabo Verde. Cabo Verde. Yeah, why, Yama? As a coach, Nekai. Say he will not start. So anya afena yamano all clear, the medical all clear. Ono ene e inu yano. A friend is saying the obo athletic bo ba uno.
0: But yes. Spain the arms em koyede.
1: Spain is going to the final. You can mark it here. You have no idea what's happening in this World Cup. In the end, here the sports team is taking over. Meaning your Saibons who have a fantastic good afternoon.
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10: ye kura ye wo ye si throw ato e ye 20 inches 3 days ye timi pie we ye ye kro
9: Energy, Tiabuchen Como, Akwa Manqua, Akuntejo, Eddie Bro was Sempa, 94.7 FM. So,
11: it remained that I say, Yan Muaman on it. You almost see a cracker. You almost will know. Yes, we are here. In that Nasia, Yakabum.
12: Memory Debia, a bonusia, a permusia, a question of what you change your home, our approach, said the Akum, any diabetrufi, the Yahoo, near her, the Ye, near the Abba, the Yeno, and you can say,
11: Ye, abrochin kuma na dimu tintim pa
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9: shene so say ye meme ne da bia 6 p.m. And bugger near Abrochin Company.
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Ebra so se yede eye FIFA World Cup qualify comment to the bro. Sene se ene eye Spain and Kivet ena ebo. No miensa mwa pa on sema edionum miensa mi dinya de set dazi gomwa jamande se Master Bands na tena se Filippo de Popo Morty ena ene obo ya chidom inti sene se enche kra. You better die at the whole nothing in the next 45 minutes. Big game, no commentary, dear bro. Sene says, Spain for way years 17 times. I'm going to make it to the World Cup out of 23. In the month 6, I'm going to me anchor. Kevin, dear, 23, na fair, na when you move back. In the month, I'm going to for the agro. And you be a no Spain, ebe chi edia fa. Kevede Swana Bekteno Adaruma and they also believing makes it real. Sansu and Avena Mineral Water changing people's life. Afe Azar Paint number one since 1925.

0: Sansuna Biko Energy Drink or say Big Refreshing Moment. Nice and it's a UMB Bank Adaroma or say UMB. 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Be you. 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Don't just play. Dominate. Nako enim. Sentence, Vim Energy Drink. Or see, Vim Day. 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Sansu and a Lawson Herbal Center. 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Line up no abba. Na me bubosu tell nafe mako a ye master bansi ho. You may be sun and say in the next 45 minutes he dear and ABC Spain. Goalkeeper and the United Simon. Wano and Ed Pomo from Atletico Madrid nafe a ye Laurent Marcus from Atletico Madrid. 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Or no Esina Kaidema Barcelona na Abrighton team at the Laporte and Susina King Edema Atletico Madrid and Afe Mark Cucullera. 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
1: na me da o ma bibia boko
0: okay and Spain and Kevin nyina no ebo mo first match and Kevin is the first match obo as far as World Cup in 1930 aye concern we no aye so Spain e fan koko or born, no, or be you be a bed, say 45 minutes, Yana, and then we'll be a momo.
1: Mamanda was possible, but football to wounds, even this World Cup, yeah, you heard you who dear hated the Switzerland, you who quire even Canada name Bosnia.
0: That's a Katane, Switzerland.
1: Katane, Switzerland. You even hate in Scotland, cry game on boy, Scotland, really just by a go to know, and game, I think the OBI improving. But remember, can't be I said that there's a difference between all the national teams in Spain. They don't rely on names; they rely on their system and their style of play. To stop them is very difficult. Maybe a Kevin be take inspiration from Adania, the friendly gamer, Egyptian boy, Spain boy, about 2-3 months ago, and 0-0. Maybe I'm taking inspiration from. The Spanish national team game. The last game was so boy, almost bare first half. It was only Uzbekistan.
0: Yeah.
1: On the top of break, I think that game was ended 0-0.
0: And then a man for Timmy Kozo, where the heavy Spain, Benya, 3-4.
1: That is what has maybe a caveat for me to draw more inspiration from. But the Spanish national team is about system, it's about style of play, it's about how even a defender in Spain can score. Spain be club on more, it will be difficult for Kivet for him to also get the ball. But it few times when Benjamin said, as one make good use of it.
0: Okay. And now we're almost squad now, so Spain for now, so I'm attacking more because I have 4-3-3 and normally ever. And now, some 4-3-3 no. Mfimfim no benya Pedro no anya Rodri na eye Rus enso agina ho na fe Torres ene Oyarzabal ene agfe Gavi omo ene nim ho no me unse Spain in sudden get away dem kutom to strike bi oba be se goals na momo.
1: Yeah, for some years now the Spanish football Spanish are shitting my lucky strikers just like the Italians. We go ko omo La Liga ne mukura how many Spanish players for the past 4-5 years no wetin amount 25 20 something goals and above. They almost struggle. Is the reason why Oyarzabal abo was striker among the Spanish are hitting for the past few years. Nti omo fortre I think dynamics won't be ebedi ba bi ebetua shift na bi akoye bi 4-2-4 ebedi ba ebetua aye na bi aye one holding midfielder Portis Rodri na that rest akum. Because when you look at omo 4-3-3 it is almost four central midfielders. Because Gavi is a midfielder, Pedri is a midfielder, Rodri is a midfielder, Fabian Ruiz is a midfielder. And the attacking trio, no kind of more three attackers. Ferran Torres, Pedro, he has the ball, no more typical forwards. And you possess the ball, no more, you try to be a chill, so that you'll be too much money, it will be easy for the player to score. But I also see on the fullbacks, Llorente and Cucurella joining attack. It will be difficult for you to stop them from the midfield. Just counter them and have fast break.
0: Asempa 94.7 FM Atum 106.3 Sanese and a FIFA World Cup 2026 and who commentary and Danny Danyana Ewia and Yumere Anajo Ahumati Asempa FM Atum FM and Afe all the affiliates in Sinina Yadebra on a Beyonce to me Konkai Minokase 30 seconds and Abba. Spain is zero, Kevin is zero, Spain, Omo and the Kutabono, and send Nedia to Sunday, a master bans in their canoe, possessing Nankasano, Omo Ebabe Yajuma, maybe answer to me, a conkind, Spain the Kutabono, or Benanim Kakakra, Pipia Bono, so the co, Nansu, and Yibiano, Brantad, Fabian Ruz, with me, Eddie Aquana, Jay, Eddie Ama Kuku, and so I was side the wire, Omo and the Kutabono, and Omo Bobono at the Sadia, there's a ya. I womu enkuta aye defender biawun so we a typical defender way say that be but chide hono money dia chane say mantem miensa ana mu gina brantenity e de aye Paul Kubasi ana fe aye Marcus Llorente ana aye Laporta womu ana ombo mo dia timi ajinam Laporte na bia so timi akon kan pass na kon ansu kuku wantimi amfa bo no asampa 94.7 FM Adom 106.3 a twin advantage, they call Edema twin advantage. And to say, and no, and yet for the agro, we a match a siapa Edema Kived, omu first timer, omu elbow walk company, Kived Manteno, and a Edibon Eba, a quo echo di Cabra Bakumi and Salbom say to Nancy Dabi, and to be uncle twin advantage. Ano eye attacking to in a call them a Spain national team no sending sende a dear ekuta Spain to send the castle the blasters of Ghana no omonsu edia no eye La Roja that is the red one and Master Banson the
1: yeah.
0: Red one
1: yeah
0: omwa no ni omusiano La Roja for no omwa eno no personal affable kumsu cross never bana nansu dabi crossing Entimi Amba Asampa 94.7 FM Atom 106.3 Sene se ene emranti minua Wamu ebua ema spende koji iros nusi wamu nansu krano Enyadi wamu statye That is Lami Iyama and Afe Nico Williams Master, oh yeah, two players iwe Entimi Amba Tiba still Nkunimdiye nidiye Edi ebe kwa ma spende.
1: Yeah, when you convert for now, so you're very careful to make sure that you don't concede the first 20 minutes. The way I was the first boy, I convert defender, left back, and again, so those are some of the things that the leaders on the pitch, the technical team should talk to them to make sure that Ube keep you ball at least yet ball been crack, make sure they don't crack you from the back. Now on concede early goal. The moment you concede an early goal, it will be over for them. But Spain team, you know, I think games with all due respect, matches are so many Jamila Mount, you know, it shouldn't be kivet. It is advisable to rest him and make sure that as Omoko, Omogu, Promo, Saudi Arabia, Omo Uruguay, no, I think they will need him in the next stage, or more advanced to the next stage. Then, if we're fully fit, I know what you're now. Then, Nico Williams, the form, I had a questionable Kakra, but Kivet and your team are so much pain for in reality, so man, serious test to intimate standing without these two keepers. Did they overcome it? But the Kivet for so much try to keep the ball. From SP for especially warm half, no more making sure that at least by 20 minutes you won't consider, then you can start growing confidence and have the energy to also come into the game.
0: Asampa 94.7 FM at Doom 106.3. Bono, I was paying for Amankasa from one. Abum said to Ediache, Bunkumso with a Jesse number 7 Edema Spain. Nancy Dabi, Kiveda, Clever de Bonifio, Kived, and Mranton and Eva Cabra. What the Bon Eva said, he said. And they among so first walk up on Umpeso me bibi. A son say a banner say walk up with the first time in ye. No money spin Asia. Na uhe spin na FIFA ranking omo tosu mienu. And na keverden so toso a year a dosia mienu. That's a 62 and ti uha. Difference no else pa pa pa pa pa pa pa pa pa pa.
1: Gabin a very, very huge Gabin Mutre. And then tis Morocco ni Brazil then an 6th and 7th. Brazil 6th, Morocco 7th. We second best team in the world against the 67th best team in the world. So the gap is very huge. 60, almost 62.
0: A difference near 62. Yeah. 60. And she say a point there and a difference no. And 60. And she
1: Kevin is saying
0: Kevin the 62.
1: 62. Uh-huh. Okay now.
0: And Spain that second.
1: In terms of 60 places now, that tells you the quality, that tells you the pedigree of the two teams. At all, the last 2-3 years, the performance of the two teams are more. Kivet Corsair were the AFCON, I think their best was quarterfinals. Spain Corsair were used, they won it. Indeed, the gap between the two teams, and yep, that's what make us say Spain, with all due respect to Kivet for them. Spain ain't here in Akimila, Nico Williams and Yamila Mamonari to win this game. They should be able to get a good score and especially lead in the first 45 minutes. Now, if you're second half, Omuha will make your cruise to score more good.
0: Asampa 94.7 FM, still Spain is 0, Kivet is 0, and they a World Cup qualify announcement for the World Cup group stage match. Kasia, El Koso, Ewo, a year group H. Na Spain Elho, Kivet Elho, Saudi Arabia, and Afe Uruguay. Inti Senese, se two teams no, obi apese, wakon anymore. But in terms of the World Cup there, South Africa, 2010, South Africa, Ago Pamasu, announcing for African soil, and Spain Ebeji Omu World Cup. With the likes of Iniesta, Xavi Hernandez, and Afe, Omu top scorer Bakuwa. A ban and simple was a good baby, Ediama, La Roja Fuano, Aya David Via, and T. Yetua game and also Bonacudi, Kivedem Ranted Answer Abbey. It's Spain up on the Bonacuchi, 7 minutes of action so far. As Sampa 94.7 FM, Bono Aquacudi, Spain goalkeeper Simon Wadego Edema Atletico Madrid, and T. And Nedia, Chenese, Aya between. Emrante Asia Kano, a Real Sociedad 1, and Paris Saint Germain 1, Omo Amakanina City Nsuya 1, Afe Omo Amakano, Eye Atletico Madrid Afe Barcelona Fonne Dorsu, Esanse, City Kutabako, Chelsea Kutabako, PSG Kutabako, and Real Sociedad Nsuya Kutabako. Asampa 94.7 FM, Abon Setum, Edibona FIO, Ene, advantage of call Edema Spain. Advantage of call Edema Spain. Sima Ensun. Janese Betenu Adaroma. Betenu say ene. Sign up. And 10 times. Na bonus no. Eye bibiri. Betenu. Osi believing make it it's real. Enti wujidia. Ena ebem eye ejuma. Betenu. Ebane betin padia. Walk up. And for Niagara. about cross natching now so that I be kever that club on the benefit. And then, you know, Ukraine walk up on the day. Oh, here, party, I won't say yes. March no effort. Now, March way. A mu ebe, super papa, ebe, sans so aye feye. And yeah, for their grow. Bono ekuta. A brand anything, Eddie. Kukulera, or the bono ekonanim. A pass no eba. 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Ya clever on the benefit a 1-2. Answer that be Womu Amakwine, the lines of Paul Kubasi, and Afe Laporte Mu Amakwine Cra, Umbemuakodi, Dabi, and Master Banso Mumanko Cra.
1: Yeah, sir, a one striker, Pekivet Nibaku, a lone striker, and Yabuba to Ama, two center back, Paul Kubasi. American report and even Marcos Alonso cry right back and as I'm so close to it is difficult or Jibo on a saw train to link up play with the teammate and there was nobody closer to him or waiting cry a link up play on Kivet for no they are trying possible say Omun concede but as to how you are converted that say Omun concede and you are also making sure that we get the balance well to also get a goal and assemble let's see so it's a Ramendez or my experience player 36 years most cup player the highest goal scorer in their team. Between one half chance be with counter attack, you know, even in this idea, they are playing with fear. And aside that, too, on my very tactical, I said, I'm going to be some of the goals. And until I'm a game, I'm going to be for anywhere. So I'm going to try to make good use of the least ball and counter breaks near the way between their common.
0: A corner kicker called the man Spain La Roja, and then when your corner kick, you know, said it's a match in a Coso, Ewo Mercedes Benz Stadium, and no Ewo Atlanta. A pass no akko nanso dabe o ma club on the bone fi o corner kick ne ntentem so we counter attack ne betimi aye juma na nanso dabe ba bi o de bone to ye no ntimi amfa nti enne de me ye sure se e ba ne se go bi e betimi aba but Kevin to score betimi aye juma.
1: Yeah, football here there's obi qualify for World Cup bi aye capable of scoring a goal. Because one she goes, I won't even qualify. No matter opponent or no matter how good I would that second or that 62nd. Oman chance, Oman opportunity closer to the post, obetian to convert to score possible. Every team to score at the World Cup is possible.
0: Convert to score no, aye possible. Will be a no aye possible. Pass not to one more comma. Cross in the betimia quana. Nansu ene, entimi anko anko tartina. Entimi anko, and 10 times to throw him at one the bonato. Spain. Cross number and no problem at all for experienced goalkeeper. Vosia, one no aye experienced goalkeeper, sounds here deputy captain. Capito Nankasano, aye Ryan Mendes, Edema Kevin.
1: Yeah, more experienced player, but maybe say I'm a 4 year of flicky ball to a chain. Roberto Lopez, very experienced player. My body Kevin national team for almost a decade. The experienced players from 33 years, Mendes more experienced player, Montero another experienced player. So more, some few experienced players, but they have to have that confidence. Eh? You bet your crab, you bet your pass, you bet your normal book, cry, you bet and I bet your normal body. Because a true football match that we need to get you here. And no matter what, if you're an African country now, can the 9 or 10 African teams you qualify automatically now. It tells clearly that. Buy on merit and your fluidity. Omo nya so betu a ka omo ho ye no mo benya the confidence that you can play against them. So na me kan am. O share Spain Uzbekistan. I think Kivet is better than Uzbekistan. So it's about belief, it's about how organized are they. Then you make sure that you don't concede early. Then you ready again beko.
0: Kivet ebo manim kakakra. Afa no ma wura Spain for omo half. Asempa 94.7 FM at Dom 106.3. So they say World Cup 2026. And yeah, they comment in April between Spain and Afe Kivet.
1: Spain last game in America, it was against Iraq.
0: Iraq?
1: Yeah.
0: Okay.
1: I'm going to do 1-1 against Iraq.
0: Yeah, two game in Osu. Nansu, Torres Eko and Ntimianfa. Kivet Ajibwane Kama Hwadin. Nansu Adibwane Afu Baby. Edu Baby Awa Hwadin no Kwa Nostel. Baby, all the born Everton and Yan David Timiaboa, or 2-10 times soon. And they come the captain on the side, Gabi. And there's a name, Rodri, or no, so send him 10 times soon. What a pass now for their comma, Gabi. back to Kuku. Anonso Eddie Eba, Upiapia Bonoso, and they spin a bia. But the banner said you're the one between Ricardia, Omo Mantiano, Omo Letra, and Asimpono, Omo Manfides, no wingers, no Omo Tibench, Aye Nico Williams, and Afi Lami Hama, Omo Etibench. 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Or see changing people's life. As a son, only baby, wabrabo. As a son, ensure dear, and who a ya, ensure a ya, and qua anti mineral water bakwa. As all no, and one no a ya, Verna, and I may come for Eddie Amauma Tarama, and yet a comment to the bro body kuta. The spin pass no accord to the far side. A branch of the Teddy Laurenti. A Jibone command the pass now to assault in the Mabana and answer that be Rodri. A Jibone finisher. Born and say, Afaye Gavi. No problem at all for goalkeeper. Josima Jose Diaz. Josima Jose Diaz Vosia. One no NNA or Dagopo Nemua. A short be a babia na eja okutam twitwe a bon and say an answer dabi kivet wajibone kama with a to the far side a jai dia koma kabra nansu kabra or the bona kwasa dia kwa kwapim revise dabi yellow card master bansi way ebe no ma ebe kwaltia kiveda na one wajibo speed out the bone kwa ni kochenim fasubianu.
1: Organize your work. The style of game plan went to me because they find difficult to deal with the way I spin for the crab on. Do you want to most of them boys are imagining I'm pass more.
0: Oh, okay, camera, that's a
1: game. We're searching on the pass more open and then. But when you are playing against big teams and favorites, overwhelming favorites like the Spanish national teams in here, you make sure you don't concede, you make sure you don't commit. Branders and getting your pass ball chair, oh yeah, petty mistake. Go yellow card, I just see a very straight from going for another tackle. When you saw Kubima
0: and now, oh, no, so I'm on the ball, and foul. I want to say left back, one
1: of them was a yellow card, and Spain is going to attack on the right back. It's a bear, a Ferran Torres, then a
0: Marcos pass, knock cross, never ban an answer. Dabby, what club on the Bonafio, a twin advantage, they call them a Spain. Advantage, a call the mass spin. Asampa 94.7 FM at Doom 106.3. Live commentary between Spain and Afe. Omai Cape Verde. And the Atene African countries, no. Omai Cote d'Ivoire Abo, Omudim Kunim. Senesa Tunisia, a koye. Omukoye, Omuhun Susuro, Ajiguye. And a Morocco. And so, and a Brazil. A ban tournament na di onimbo pa ebo 1-1 enti kevet wa wini twin a defensive twin and na Borges when you that advantage no enti omo nso e chere mbo bere se kwambi aso but 17 minutes so far Spain 0 afa kevet 0 kevet and no e ban se a modern ball progressing our football more. Master Bans no Mugusu. We want Nelson's Cabo Cranomon qualify be 2013. Ombe Remu, our quarter final. And now, over care 2023, Cote d'Ivoire, your group, no. Omudi can't qualify an Egypt near the Anon Somoko and Mozambique, Omu qualify in Tentemukra. And a Neomania World Cup. And so far, 2006, 20 years ago, Ney qualify for World Cup and Omukrum by a Ney.
1: Yeah, you are right. We have progress now. I'm a bowman as the faster way because one of the AFCON be a core. AFCON now a core Burkina Kobo quarterfinals, semifinals.
0: 2013. That was South Africa.
1: Oh, Kaipa, and no group. South Africa. No more group. It's a Kivet. And if I remember, Wakasu couldn't share good at that time. And from that time, no more progress by and do 20 years. I'm not going to qualify for World Cup. But any.
0: No, 2013 quarterfinals.
1: Quarterfinals, yeah.
0: 2023 quarterfinals.
1: Yeah. It's any. 50 time I woke up and started in 1930, ever the independence, it takes so many years to get me to the so I think they've really done well. I'm not going to be able to get a group of people who are going to be advanced by it. It tells crazy. The population is very small. Iceland and I'm fat players be from here, Kivet, for me, or more different countries. No more from Kumo.
0: Mostly, I'm players in Duana, obviously, a kind of Portugal near there.
1: Because the Portuguese in the room,
0: yeah,
1: so they have that link, they have that connection. And I'm a fat players in the Azuki. I'm a fat players, I'm officially devoted to play for Kivet. Players are more even though about the second division league of Portugal. I'm a ban on my shake Kivet for just now. A different thing altogether. But we are here. The only year of AFCON or Ivory Coast in a group with Mozambique, Egypt, Senegal, and now Kenya. I want to talk group. It's not it's not only because they don't play for big clubs, but I'm a Banam Shanash team. I'm a Chelsea, yeah, they are one of the best in Africa.
0: Asempa 94.7 FM Atom 106.3. 90 minutes so far. Still, Spain is zero, Cape Verde is zero. SNA. So they toss the first up draw, and Asempa no first up watch. Verde wana Stellano Eguso Ewoho Anti Senese Azar Paint number one since 1925. Azar Paint Papa pa, quality no and so Ewasro Miankasaminipa Philip Otio de Popo Morty Nedaya Osiano Paint a Wongwina Azar Paint Azar number one and one no isu Inti Azar dear. And no painter, here come for Eddie Amon. Live coming to that Twasso, Bono Ekuta, Torres, what won't say to the Bonacci Nancy Dabi, and Timianco, Bono and say, Kiver against Spain, Minadao, defensiveness, pepa, Ombe, yes, and so many a quack on your draw. What do you say? Omo Enya Bribruta, Lopez Cabra, Wani Ninia. Cabra for no Omuyemienu. Enti Tennyson, the goalkeeper, Josima Jose Diaz. Otiche, Yenin spin, minute spin, as you know. Amo a goalkeeper, Simone, the Ake Kahunina. Enti, a bit defended, Ibejina Naso. Pass Nako, Kived, Afe, and my bobe for so many time. Enti, and Suen Yadier, Kived for neighbor. Bakumi ni mensa Cabra betimi ayi ana Cabra betimi ayi ni or the pass na to announce that be enkoe Bakumi ni mensa wa boy dia chim afedi Spain for no su defend bi born and say wa bu enua ya fawa koditia Kevin. Well, hey Master Manson, we are mo first time we move forward.
1: Yeah, so what you are, my cast has said, we are underdog, I try to maintain the game up to the first 20 minutes. After 20 minutes, you know, we grow confidence, we energy level, energy, Spain from the ball 20 minutes, they will not have it for the next 20 minutes again. Ultimately, 20 minutes, next on share, then you start going forward. But when you say at that time, Spain are using the energy anymore, it is or cut you on the break run or bar, who were enough energy to recover and come back in. Two, one of them grow confidence, eh? One number 20 minutes of football on 2 minutes, so you can play against them. It is the reason why after the 21st minute, I start to walk forward near them. Now I'm in your confidence, now I'm on how to defend against the Spanish team, and they will start making one or two incursions. So I'm going to try, say, ball on back home, so I'm moving fast for counter attacks. You know? And now I'm going to bring back Spain for the post for the first time.
0: 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So they say, and they walk up there. I had the biggest football event ever. We are see up an engine. Yes, you walk up near, but oh, be any DHD. And to walk up an idea, and one and you could them. Messi Eban Radio commentary and come by and fun to baby. 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Maninda Hua and fun to baby. A fair TV in Susamri. Call Adum TV, Fatua Live, Professor E.K. Wallace, and so Ejnem, a good year crachy. Prof, Ejnem Elho, and to umpe with Apadia, and a year co break kaka na break no, and no a year cooling break and a year conti, a quinano, Abba, Bigo, Bigo energy drink, Bigo energy, Bigo energy, and una may come for Eddie Ama or see. Big reflection moment, Bigo dear. Jack, se unum bigo, Oba unse yes. A ye kama, kama pa, bigo. And no aname kam fu edi ama enen. Se ne se, pept student, pept student, pept student. Yes, or see, do the two, do the two, do the two, do the two. And no, no, no. What's it you chini mienu? Anopa, eni enyumire, umpewe nandi upe diye. Ah, pept student diye. And no, ane enamba wa, o simon ki kawa biya. Na yi edi efiwo afe rush energy drink, rush energy drink. Or say be bold, be bold, be you. Rush energy drink. And no any energy drinker. Jack. Yeah, Juma bread, it's a total driver mate ni. At no faces our branding, you know, I say what me energize. And no any rush energy drink. And no and may come for any amount. Kama kama pa. A thing sports wear and as a sports water, sports water, sports water. Or say, don't just play but dominate, don't just play but dominate. And one is sports water, and no need to crudging. That's an sensual dear Jack. And so, bomb out hotel as on them. And T. A fear offices out doing in so mope and sue anoma. And one is sports water, don't just play or say, dominate. Na bibi ansu enko yi enfa ma kama kama pa nei enam se ye ko cooling break ensure break nti ye de eye sports water no eno ana ye de eko na se ne se eye sigma appliances sigma appliances sigma 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possibility we are back again in Spain 0 nen se Kevin 0 25 minutes so far anya bia no Master Bansi beti anya go first half yana
1: yeah I think so I can't another 20 minutes be between boy and I think Spain for e beti me I should go because born the more possession, the more person being as a kind there too. Even though more shot on target beer, I'm ahead and pretty chance being who's an alley. But once, I'm the crab born more, the convert for them decides to come there. A possible spin between show me the next 20 minutes.
0: 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And ne convert, woman the Kutabon Eba. Omo Eba, the pass not to all. What any camera? Jose Cabra, bet me a corner and answer that be other question. Bakumi and Sabom say to the far side, Cape Verde. When you're captain of the side of Brantan and Jerry Rian Mendes. Now, so that we are the two pass knuckle. Obey Tinwana, born and say, Cape Verde, my goodness, Cape Verde to score you. And he must have answered Cape Verde to score you. Why are you a bock of Bobby? So waiting more upon at you.
1: I'm going to go and say, go and say,
0: yeah,
1: impossible.
0: Cape Verde to score you.
1: Yeah, Cape Verde to score. See, see, see. Three cities,
0: oh, okay, we won't pa. Asampa 94.7 FM. Kibed, cross number. 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Yes, Torres, abo pass natim, nansu dabe. 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Asanswe be dia brante de tede Fran Torres bim. To Laporte. O kwenen him. Bakumi mensa Rodri one ne china defenders nenim Rodri de bon Eba Gavi pass no Ekobon Kumsu or the Aquacoma Ferran Torres and say Amanda Suekutabono Nansu Kibed Farajibonum Kibed Wamu and Eba Watani Aquanes one one it room or the then Sabon it room Tiama Naswayesi goalkeeper Josima Wabom tum or the akoma ninia nansi dabi atiafasu refuse play must continue afedie Master Bansi kebe fono and spin for a boni kikew.
1: Yeah, it says here omanya confidence any braba kakra omanya who say I'm a set up and a well organized. It's difficult, it's painful between your own team.
0: A pass number. Now, should I be sorting on their corner? And yes, sort of bet me abwa. Asampa 94.7 FM at 1076.3. Or say you are too much and too hard working guy, Gomwa. When a master bounces and they say, Jano, a Jano, a tier toward the name, pass number. Whenever. Pedri, one de Boneba, Pedri Betima Iriana, or here Gabi was side one answer that be. Cuckoo, what's on answer that be born into me, Uncle Tonet? And nay, Mark, I had the answer, Raymond for air pending in the so on free Chelsea Mra and my Pimso.
1: Yeah, well, the Raymond and new coach, this kind of rumors and this signing, new signings, yeah, they were bothering the Cucurella or a Spanish boy. So, Coban said, Raymond, the pen, no fish or call, no being a then chess be agree and move here. Set a man in your own hospital move to Remadi Messi.
0: Asampa 94.7 FM. So they say Spain national team no. No Real Madrid player and a woman.
1: Yeah.
0: Madrid player be any.
1: Real Madrid player by Cochrane. I must let you know. Very shocking.
0: Just Spain no hopper. And I say Madrid for.
1: Big team like Madrid. Let's say. And I will cry near the Spanish that me Galacticos now Basuna and never one the big names of Basuna.
0: Mm.
1: Players now Basuna and Susan Bias. But I think the referee, the coach, sorry, any reasons for that, but some way I think we're fair. We will be to say the Brahma de Santa Bag, Dean Helsin, I think no one will deserve a certain call up. There were some few, one or two Brahma de players behind some continue.
0: Asampa 94.7 FM, Adam 106.3. And they comment to know and one and I had a bro a jano age num den se and it's will be a any abri se and nadia a dea there's a dear ABC into a month for and they walk up and the opera wound why when you was with me I see pa they said the ABO first I've spent to win hey they say still I know win no empire. Win no empire, go be a empire. What the bona qua quache? Pass knuckle. Torres, go never bana. Now sit up your maquin. Maquin cra. What enough for so? A train advantage, I call Editia Spain. Train advantage, I call Editia Spain. Ama keved for no. You run more 30 minutes. Master Bansi, a more confidence, Anna.
1: Yeah, confidence in the study group. And it's the reason why my on left back when Terry started all shout to say the fans and started me. I'm going to cheer my up now. But no, not do any did to him say, keep everything holding Spain for 30 minutes. I've watched the Spanish team, and this is the Spanish team. No matter any midfield, the team crackles, even though Pedro was Gavi on it. But and these are the Fabregas, Iniesta, Xavi, Munia, don't make a crack on midfield. Those don't have top striker, Biasa. If you're able to organize yourself very well defensively, what you say with 2 years, not play a beer in the row as well, but it's difficult for almost on the crackle. It's the reason why I'm on Egypt boy 0-0, I'm on Iraq boy 1-1, and some of my Peru by 3 goals to why I'm on Egypt boy 0-0, I'm on Iraq.

0: enoma besi akọ asampa 94.7 fm atum 106.3 sene march no ano ayedin moese essence kevede for now be adwen so we di ententam so a ebepia tum batida be nyasa na tie enyesa na tie kra na ese enibere aba 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94.7 fm still spin 0 Kibedi zero, ene, walk up no ene, eye, group H, ene di abweni essence, e honomo, jewo Uruguay, ene yesan ewo Saudi Arabia, pass nako, Torres, wajibo ono ewo, 18 ya boss ninchen, 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
0: ono nsu e chibi,
1: wena confidence, wena confidence,
0: Lopez,
1: 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between a fast copy with it so that uncle Jane another card beam because another card beam will be red card to be difficult for them to play turn against them against Spain the confidence about right but he must be very careful with the tackles and it's good that was starting searching forward
0: and you could say was starting a move forward. So non subetimi anya enkonimdie ede ama ne man asempa 94.7 fm atom 106.3 sene se ene anwumre match ba konso ano ba se pa ano eye Belgium against Egypt e match ano ba se papa ai sene se ne 7 pm commentary no anso ebeba na bia so etimi akonkan ai bona kwako die akire ho no mo me yeso se edu second half na enche. 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
1: oh say keeper na pie montero who say keeper na pie and we are Pedri ni we crab on where so ten so he realized that the defensive midfielder, I don't know what Jibo and Finch, so the center backs are close to the center line. And I say, Gabo, the Spanish goalkeeper, there's no way on the center back, Jan Santo, because he's a, he must be a ball playing goalkeeper. And he wants to be close to him so that true pass be to him, be first to react to it. Indeed, the idea was good, but the technique and the execution, quite fast, ball, but the idea was very good.
0: Idea, no, I am very good. Asempa 94.7 FM. Atom 106.3 idea ni die eye nti ehwe die bekwakosie na afi nyina mpa prechire ntantam na yenko yanim bon ekuta Spain di la roja om anabon ekutomo pass n akọ obetumi ayi ni ya na ete koyem kuku pass na kwa nanso dabe abo short at them good save from goalkeeper Josima Jose Diaz. What a good save, Master Banson.
1: Yeah, offside. Because we should be a offside.
0: Yeah.
1: Baby and Kukurele Jano, it was very difficult for him to be onside. Look at Baby Jansan or Heady Bonatumaba. So the defensive shape up of the Kivedians was accurate. Who cleared that the true part that took Kukurele Mun? So Utimi Ejibona. Now the last Kivet player na no or defending na it was offside but
0: it's a goalkeeper no born human because on presse if you have born a koto is when go heba and I go heba na
1: there's any offside but it was a good strike from the Spanish player Fabian Ruiz, a very good save from the goalkeeper. Goalkeeper on one Adam half corner this experience, he's a very good goalkeeper. He's when not test or various games on my body identity set boss about 2-1. I expect him to make it safe.
0: Asempa 94.7 FM Atom 106.3 live comment in the name. Yeah, the MMB Bia Wobia. Yes, I can see Asima Edbia San Ensia. 36 minutes. Kevet a move forward. Cross knock on Ansu Dabi. 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

0: 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Laurenti onun sube timi akwana. And say. Back to Pedri. Afe di omu nya sort no mbebo. Because enti chieno. 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Mfo bibi ama.
1: Yeah, so far omo nsha da mo bo bi hu bia sa. Ball ni crom no mo pass. O ma find difficult zone between the ball and two. No mo player bi akofa closer to Kivet for back for one. Bi no mo dia tum sisi ni ade. Very nice one. Goal.
0: Cross. 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E ko ball crossbar no goalkeeper ibo na fio. Master Banson. I hit it. Goal pole no.
1: Yeah.
0: And na goalkeeper no so ye free goal pole no so.
1: Yeah. Kivet for it should be very careful. The same ball, we bought two Marco Correa on the left side or heady PA offside. At the same time, that looping. Yeah. It is a trend, a pattern. There's a pattern over there. So, I'm a crab owner, either Brodery or Fabian Ruiz crab owner. Cucurella will move to the other side. Near Pedro Bona, Manu, a Pian Banas, so that will be up cut to go. On Jim Fabon and Tom Finfi, so they have to use the flanks. And Cucurella.
0: A corner kick advantage, a cordema. Spain, that's not him, no. La Roja. Corner kick a card momo. The red one. A corner kick advantage. A card ma. Spain. 39 minutes. A bit me and go off an edicana. A better and a better. But Pedia Edia Chime took him. Kivet on one thing into a quorum on Bepim. But the pass not all. What a part from. Rodney Nancy Dabi, baby, you ball on the fire now. In terms of sorted here, my moon say, coach Naya Sambi, Emma Danny Omo, and so on the team coach. Omo Hiana.
1: Yeah, Spain team, you know. Game in the baby, I don't know. Chelsea, Omo Hiana, a typical number 10. And no one that's only Danny Omo, because game, baby, I don't give it for them. Omugu defense will be almost every player BI is behind the ball. Tunya will be make us who you bits a Fabregas type, maybe a Niesta type, or between a split or born, or between who they are tuned, the brand and who they are tuned, who play enough for Chekhova. But Sam Jumani, a typical number 10 creative midfielder, said Juma. It is almost one player between Sano. I expect that Gavi single between him, but Fringe Juba and Che, Gavi also, or that the left side of Ayom attack near in the midfield, or the left side. You don't get the best out of him as a number 10. So, no one has only Omo Kasaba. Spain for no, over and over again, no matter say Omo lucky the typical number 10 which you are a true person.
0: Asempa 94.7 FM, Adum 106.3. Senese NA, Spain, any Kevin Nebo, Professor Kofi Anoti. Yes, Professor Nuno, Quans Estate Nurse SU. It is Superman, a pass knuckle. Kevin Nebo, be a bit messy. Kevin is watching, not the Fabian Kumso. Watch you, Kevin Nebo. Go in the Babana, Kevin answer that be on the boy. Yeah, my goodness. Master Banson.
1: Yeah, when in the part, the teammates, you know, there's nobody or one in the link here, please. Or move up to our break. And
0: now you go, Pao.
1: Yeah, that time, either second, I sent a fire in them, but I'm fire now. I'm spraying for defender and a cover. It was up to him to say the teammate be by no team in the link here, please. And we are, there's always gap whenever they are going forward. I'm a player, I'm follow up. I'm a transition, and you're quick, so it doesn't come with numbers. What the choir over here and so Oka Brenna, who he'll be the man who teammate in Vermont.
0: Asempa 94.7 FM, Atum 106.3. udru takrade tadi ye demo live ewo aseda fm ewo takrade sanso ena takwa mediama ensu ye dem radio asimfosu and all the affiliate stations ewo Ghana ni wiase afana nyina 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
1: Yeah, but this tournament, the European teams are my show, no, almost struggle. Except if you are Sweden and Tunisia, man, and you're running over so simple, almost struggle.
0: Bonacuta, Kevad, Womo and Eba, Cabo Verde, pass knock on answer W and Timmy Amma, and Timmy Amma, Sanasene, Lawson Heber Center. Ah, Lawson, and nay. Said is Kwembiaso, the Virgin Doctor, and no one abano and yen roketwa. Lawson Heba Mister and Lawson Lord Care Mister and Lawson Delay Man Capsus. Super and no papa. Copebito. Ewo Heba Sop Bia pass knuckle. Spin Nansukuse from goalkeeper Joseme. Jose Diaz Vosina. Hey, Master Bunsen. And yeah, goalkeeper so far. Oye, man of the match.
1: Yeah, we saved Savaye and we had the real. He's the reason why I kept for him conceding. It was about two balls behind conceding. The saves have been very, very, very good. Spin.
0: Eddie. Yeah, at Sempa 94.7 FM. Spin Eddie Pa. Acquired to say. Hey, Vono, so then I'm Vono.
1: Yeah.
0: Holland and so.
1: Japan, yeah, is this your home? Japan,
0: oh, and some of them will game.
1: Yeah, more game.
0: But it's saying, yeah, can't walk, I'm not going to compare.
1: Paddy and
0: Spain
1: on any day. On any day, I said, Netherlands, quite to say Japan, but the same thing. I think the Europeans are complaining about the weather, the heat, and the humidity.
0: Oh,
1: US weather, the moon. It's one of the reasons. I mean, Nims, one of the reasons that this European team is never ready, but none of them are my impressive. Tunisia, no, I'm not sure the European teams are struggling. And Africa, my fellow Africa for a career said, I didn't acquire my Africa for years. You call World Cup into Queen Pans, you high coward coaches.
0: As Sempa 94.7 FM and they coaches are one a year on four and a how mo at your moko. Tunisia for bombing the answer to do not tell me as you noon the
1: my yeah, because most of the African teams are called major tournaments from the 90s. Even games, famous games, when we were back Cameroon against Argentina, the Senegal against France, they were defending. It could be tactics, all right, but most of, and even teams normal progress to the next stage. One goal, no more defending. We have not seen African team, because of come now, but boy, FB, no, could win in the identity. The coaches, they're going to these World Cup games, they always somehow decided not to concede, not to lose, and it's the reason why you're the best of the African players.
0: 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Asempa 94.7 FM Adum 106.3. It took away your corner kick, no. Now, Suko keep a one another corner kick. They nearly score. And they goalkeeper Josima Diaz Namiano Ukraine or Bonnie Homewardin Papa Wachesa why deputy captain umpa.
1: Yeah, goalkeeper so far 3 shots on target we're saving you now.
0: Kwana kiki biem eteko biem pass na ba announce da be o ma clear the field wabom se tum antimi anko se se die aye kikaw kikankun a sima makuma kon enan de toso no aka sima amienu sima makuma kon 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Philip Osei Bonsu. But the name of the Jemu Emra about 2 p.m. and sana 15 minutes to 4. Oh, sorry. You better lawyer and any team no assi. 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Yami. 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Asempa 94.7 FM. Walk up no enibraba 45 minutes plus 4 minutes time waste and it's still 0-0. Spain Nicky Vernebo Master Manson, you be a first up. Obian Sebi.
1: Anybody who said this game will be any first up without a good. But Spain phone, I think I'm going to know maybe a recent major tournament. I'm tournament. Sometimes I struggle to put the ball into the net. Kivet for in the second half, they have nothing to lose. At the NBA, first half, we are working to perfection. We are Osha and Coach Brito. The tactics power was to make sure that ball dominate. Oya Spanish coach, Luis de la Fuente, the tactics power was to make sure that they score a goal in the first half. Now they have to get the balance very well, just like I've always said. How are Abefas were defending? And at the same time, we were come one or two times, and at a few times, I bought Beba Onsano. Make sure you make good use of the ball, search forward, get the ball to the opponent half. Let try so between any ball and back will be there tonight. So, what me yes, I know man there. Then, Obetu Yanga say, oh, game now, Obetu no. Oh, yeah, something positive. But, the only way you answer will make sure there's much pain for and for ball in tournament. The few times I'm going to ball to Spain for half, and shame crying, sir. The only way you're going to say, trust me, the Spanish will definitely score. Come on, hit would work. I'm on my goalkeeper. I have 4 saves, and I'm goalkeeper. I save. Only any cash in VHS or Koshiwa. The more Omar Spain for putting pressure on you, they will definitely break the wall.
0: Okay, to a friend, the kind about the way, yeah, as I'm 94.7 FM, my young faster than my Yabua for. Lawson Heber Center or say the Virgin Doctor and they Momonianda say over 25 years near and Lawson Aye a draho door Magana for Nese Omanya Ayarisa na Lawson Heber Mister na Unya ne Heber Mister na de tini ebe bua papa emma general well being body pain. 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
2: Oh, sorry.
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1: Lawson, Herba Mixa. Any word you may pa. If you say, Sammy Malavia, and they come the one.
2: I can just say, and that Lawson, Herba Mixa, so Edison Kunimu. When I'm Yapa. We born with the Umiano Cra, one Tashi, and so a children, Nayan Ya, Afe, Malaria, Coco. Fiti kwa mwa mani hunu Waposo taya wuya Lawson Herba Mixa Ebeti ni tama wato kwa
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0: 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Still! Phone papa! 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
1: Jack Patabare, Vimanyaku!
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5: Asampa 94.7 FM bi safo abrason ye sanso awremu wo second half na sanse nibra nibra nibra ba Kevin de for Emma spin top time pa Asempa 94.7 FM Atum 106.3 and nay senator said second half no assault here and nibra super inti emu eda horof na senator the latest update on Thomas Tear Party and ye kevede phone there and nibra super Dear Abba Abetum NSA, Master Banson. Sir Ghana Football Association. Womu MIA moves to challenge Thomas Tear Party. A year Nevisa refusal ahead of a Panama game. Inti a dear ene Womu any abre sequembiasu. Inti om a two anamon anamon in the omu two anamon. Na a can't NSA or say. World Cup 2026. Ghana FA moves to challenge Thomas Tear Party's visa refusal ahead of Panama match to a Canadian court. Inti eno eno ne diaba.
6: Bon bon na be.
5: Ye bon match ne ukwada.
6: Jimu challenge ye wiye be. Ukwada na be na baba.
5: Ebi anze beti be banza ni. Jehene madiani.
6: Na be na o ko challenge o court ne. No, obi na ti today I was asking a question. Obi na ti ni fie. E no ashe dem na say oni fie, sa dia we wo want me ma wo. What are you challenging? Then I will challenge.
5: O ye dey kro ma ma.
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5: Enye ento aso e bone kuta spin or the coach day. Crossing the banana, but so now should there be no problem at all for goalkeeper Josima. Press up on presser. Spain the second half no om enyabre. Om enyabre so my when ya. Eye ayeka. Asempa 94.7 FM Atum 106.3. And enyumre match edikan. And ya de airman dia toss me near Belgium against Egypt. I don't sumo se pa. Bonne kuta Spain. Ref is a play must continue. Rodri. Tenese waje ewia sinyina Ballon d'Or pain. Enti enye agro about 2 years ago and what you see in Nasu. He said the kuta no no. Eye Osman Dembele. Bonne kuta Spain. La Roja, etia boss no be remana. 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Oma jibone kama. Abodia fam. Antimi anko. Master ase. Kevede for passes no. Ene nkutu. Kutu anke bi humpa.
6: Yeah. Ehun kakra omusu. Ehun omusu. Ena omu yede. Omu jibone to omu nye quick. Because Spain for no. Omu at number wo. Jisa ojibone not wanya faster. Na wan pass ya mo ni pante. Mo fan tumrika. Omu be crowd at anga jibone frizi. And that is what I saw mtimi yon wajibu. I saw him na the few touches 1, 2, 3. No, I saw him do spin for. Then all Kokrani and Jena, you can recover fast. Indeed, Omo recovery transition from defense to attack is very questionable. Apart from that, they've been very organized with defense.
5: 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Kevede 4 FM Nanso ene Oma klebo ndi bwene fio Ye tuwa game niso akwa kwa ye nibide Kivede neko Pass na fem nanso dabe Nadi obeti miyako esanse Wota upside position A Brighton etede Livran Mandi Livran 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
6: Yeah, Spain got shooting the ground so we had for Pumusa. Apart from boss, no Munyano, the penalty box now, Kivet for boxing Munyano. We try to shoot outside the penalty box and for Pum. A check like that, the Spanish team, no Muny team on Mope long wing goals near the Mumpin team on Peshot. Or would there be one person crab or no possess you, making sure say, I easier to score than on the border tonight. See, Kivet for no, the only and the first half, Nakoya Momo, and it is the reason why they've decided not to do anything different. But me, who can buffers will defend the out another 45 minutes beam, Abraham Tomlin. I think they will concede. It is one person many points there. They must try to also get a goal.
5: 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Amuna Bona Kuta Musese, Pass Neba, Lorente, Wajaidi Atuan Mokama, Bakumian Mensa, far side, Pedri Betimabo Cross Nana. Wabo cross now, no problem top for goalkeeper. Keeper Vozinha. Wano ena ene. Wadaswa Edem Edema Kivet. Tia Bono Sukama. We are group now, Moano, so many draw. Against Spain, Ebabuamo. Uruguay. Enafe Saudi Arabia. And our group Bakum. Nansudabe. Wadaho you born a kama a ye foul accord it ya Spain foul accord it ya Gavi a ye foul accord it ya Gavi a Branton Huante captain of the side Ryan Mendes of Quebec captain and the most cup player ewo Quebec national team num a banner matches are 98 matches and were born in 99 match Edema Kivet. Or the born akwachiri, wa captain di wamaba, e walk up mtuomfe Nyagro. E Nyagro, goalkeeper abo mse utum, mati born kama, Kivet again Spain. E muadeng, atia faso, Spain, nansudabe. What a beautiful kick from Mikel, Oyaziba. Nanso bon entimi anko tatina. Master, unho kick in a coin.
6: Yeah. Or bo as a first nine. Uh-huh. Ose go keep an epi. Yeah. Go de bon etu nechi. But the idea is always good. But how about so a bon ye in a bit your
5: realness? Sa bon nebe ko gopo.
6: Nimbe bene go keep an no omuvuko. The boy etu nechi anko yon wana fota. Because it was a boy and I wanted the left side of you. It's either the player that cross it. So you stay in your post and you look at where I cross the ball now, instead of you trying to move forward.
5: 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Our born there to the far side. Laporte Betimiabana Abedi Santa Circle, Spain. Omo Erem Ewo Kivede Fofem. Spain Edasue Kutabono. Spain Laporte Ono Ena Eba. Born and say. Kubasi, cross side, Nansu no Pumato, Sota cross from Torres no, Ankobebia, shot across from Torres Nantimian Kobabia. Bon Ekuta goalkeeper Vosinha Ono Enna Obo Edia Kwechli, a player Baku Edafom. Player Ebaku Edafom. Mawunse Master Banzi Sohe, dear Sia. Kebe the player and everyone say Nimian Intimi. And no Bobo no. Add the two. Twin. But as it stand, ref, you know. I say attention on your revenue stop ENT and turn against Kiver. What one in 10 times so? Or the pass not all. Or bet me about cross Nachimana. Cross number. Nancy goalkeeper. Simone Kutaboni to check. What to one more come on? Kobasi. Pao Kobasi. 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Sergio Ramos, 180 matches. And Sergio, and they wabo ede ama. Aye Spain national team no. Anaso wabo dema omo. Shani se. Kipe debe yen sakaye. Ba Spain enti so dogo bi enu abe. Rodri. Pass na febo nkumsu. 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E toin akodema. 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Spain back to Rodri Bium. Rodri ede bona tube nkumsu. Cross number bana. Nansu and say back to Rodri Bium. What they are two or they are coming. Laporte. Nansu and number Bukra. It's two. Kiverde zero. Spain zero.
6: Welcome, baby. Hubao.
5: I'm telling you. A moment there. Papa.
6: Spain for us starting here frustrated. And for a Spanish team, a center back, Eric Laporte, to shoot from afar like that. Even in the 57th minute, tells you clearly that Oma was the coach need to possess the ball and head on for more. And when it happens like that, players need performance to try. Like they want to try something different from the coach in the show. So it's the reason why Spain for now started shooting from afar. And I tell the Kevin for that Omu in here, but I just want them to be a little bit brave. No, I'm just going to quick transition.
5: Move forward
6: in them. Once Spain bought 12 minutes apart, all the 3 points in here. It is all back forward, and at that time, if they decide to come forward and respect for the show, we are not sure on the least chance I'll be going to try to make good use of it. Spain for you could see clearly, so much that's frustrated. Now, I'm supposed to cross the ball on my head, I'm supposed to use long shot, I'm supposed to use set pieces. Now, I ain't had any typical way of Spain for Bombo.
5: Asempa 94.7 FM, Adum 106.3, cross number 18, Kiver up Pimefio. They say Kiver. Defense no kwa because some ultimate defenders are near power. At 1 point, no be a benya and far on a buffet any possession. Our boy Bonacuta Rodri answer that be where ye Eddie Akoa Koma Kubasi back to Pedri Nekutabono true pass number. Nansu Dabi cross in between Baba Tomuana, Etiquim, and no Pumato for goalkeeper. Goalkeeper Josima Jose Diaz. And then Unsa, yes, go no or Dabapa. And then the one is Spain for Nenya. One is Spain and Enya. Born and say kebed wabom se tum sokins nimbetimi abana kebed na tepraka mendes neko na nsuda be ya mana kwan ya muni natuo bona kwa kodi fran torres dabe defender no mana kwan kra enko ne ne bewu kekew kekew kra master banson
6: yeah the first decision was a mistake you know no she say born be siwa na the moment you say born be siwa no obnu split in the judgment for
5: oh who yana torres are close
6: yeah anti that was the reason why then he made be frown about the crack kra kra so I think why are you were the player no balance so fran torres is a very good player man who's a yami laman so warm up
5: eh
6: the kunaide
5: kunaide ana ayade wi
6: ayade was spin for any possessive team. So starting shooting ball from afar, it means that game night yaman. And that typical of Spain.
5: Game no adding.
6: You know, shooting ball from outside the penalty box. Indeed, it tells clearly that the coach now approach or the more some from good game. They are not seeing result in terms of scoring.
5: Cabral, Duarte, any mentor munina from MNA Simato Eba. Inti Sansona Da Costa Ensu Eba and Tiuha. Omunsu and Yambre. Say no matter what in India. A ye corner kick a cordema Spain goalkeeper Pim Frio Kuku Abubon say to Bon answer ye. Say say ye are number one idea and a goalkeeper no. On so betchin say ya Tisadia Mianca Seminipa, Bra Penny J Justice Becker say. A ye say wawa. Ain't he match you any dear Jerry? Match no kebede for man I say wawa. And now grokra anuasi Spain or the afobon kumso Torres. Oh saying chomunso Spain for my answer cry a teko yum nanso atiabaso. Clarence lent me unko ye. But Omar recover is still Spain. Womu and the Eba La Roja Oma Kwine Wachia Fem. A so born in 10 times so. Kebe. Omonsu Niabre. The captain of the side. Rian Mendes there. Oh no, on Srovia. And no answer kikau kikau kikau sa. Kikau kikau sa no no mo. 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Watuban di bana achlemo. Asan kwadi Spain in Manchester ho. There's a born in Bayern Spain for Naji. But to sir. Wombeye edibona kwa koto atina no. 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Asemono no. Enti match we die. Tesedi amatu ni di no. Aye se wawa. Match ni di amin nada. Akwe di se. Eyi. DBB United ni Tamale City no Philip Otio ni DBB United. Enti match no about peso. Eti say ya peso no. 62 minutes. Answer that be born and say Spain still moving. Putting pressure. Press upon pressure. Amo de pressure no. Eto. Kuku. Wabache nansu da be. Enti mianko. Wa clear the fuel. Ene kebero amo energy. Nansu intente mani ya ye everyone im. Inti yabane sa aye focus. Focus technology. Oti focus on your quality life. Sansu ena Lawson Heba Center. Lawson die. Ene yubo unti se yes. Bibia edidem. Kama kama pa. Ena edi emao. Nebiansu etmi akonkain the Virgin Doctor. Lawson Heba Center. The Virgin Doctor. Nindunu pa pa pa. A fortune spread, and nails yummy, delicious, and always on point. A stigma anasemono, Sigma appliances. Sigma appliances create possibility. And no. A go kicker ko edema keved. Go kick advantage. Eko edema keved ya. And ye alive soup. And ye di ejade. Ma ene ye hu atosu alive soup. And ye di ejade emma ene ne sempono. 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Na yese fisu Vim Energy Drink, osi Vim De Inside. Sansu na Sport Water, osi don't just play, dominate na enkoyi. Asempenti 4.7 FM Atom 106.3 Sima Edion Sia Enai Eneyabo Da Costa de Sia no bae Wadi abiyo Edi ama Spain for no Inti enedie Enibre super Another African country They say African countries no Emu mienu performance Nesu eni Morocco Ene omai Cote d'Ivoire Amu de uwi ni yekra Morocco de country no Nene bo bo wan wan no Beka se no cry more than win. Enya agro. Spain and agui and mwasi. Ene ke bad so far. Master Banson, send your bad.
6: Yeah, in a bad. In a bad. To play against Spain unconceded in the 65th minute as a deputant. More be a roof is your money, the European champions in a go.
5: Yeah.
6: So first time I call World Cup. And aside that Spain bought four shots and second in the first half, one would work nearly. But among Cheddar and Kreti Chambia from open play be a chase, Kivet for a setup of defensive setup, you know, a break it down nearly. The only problem is Kivet for no air try, say, Omobay don't baby, I say, yeah, boy, into a net. But time about better net, how are they going to react? And only the only question mark over. So far in the 65th minute, Kivet coach Tatis are working more than the Spanish coach.
5: Asampa 94.7 FM. You know, Kasai, Bona Ekuta, Rodri, but the pass not to Odia Koma Kuku Obetima Enie, and say, back to Kukubium, Asandia Koma, Rodri, and the pass in Eba, and Nibra Supa, and they, you be Biabat Mfa, but they are two, and Nibra and Abba. Spain if one aye be a born in your money possessing one more and a game no a kutamo but keep very for see a chem 18 a boss nanoha to say kukudima Rodri no adiama Gabi na Gamins Gavin so adiama Pedro but the somebody be remino and no any assemino born and say pass na for bunkumsu. 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
6: Yeah, Hunsuka, Omu place in I behind the ball. And two defenders are now Bobo to my better basso back view. But Sakomo, a holding midfielder be a born be chrome so defense between a bet. About the defender and himself, about the man being holding so that you can also start moving, never pass the ball more. Then it becomes easier for you to defend. But Omuni will be asked, Omuni play all that confidence, and they say, me both deep line holding my foot. And he say, born by a defense, and it's normal gear. Me Russian, to say, Vetina, and say, I'm a Kelo be Yama chest near them.
5: Yeah.
6: So, who defend energy, you need to say, and I said, Busket Yama, Barcelona in Spain. Who defend energy born, and that's a precious usual. Oh, here a typical deep line holding midfielder, or confidence to hold on to the ball, and you sell the ball, but you cover ball. Now, while Trema Mumu or only teammate, maybe I start to move from the 7 and 11 flanks, or not possible, but they don't have somebody like that, didn't he? Or Jibo on the path, who may be on from Fanny and Jeffrey. So,
5: Atom 106.3 says, your hydration break, and your room, and there's a cooling break, no, and ya tuwa tumu kama pa anti yejia home dia sen se beteno anti beteno die eye betting company osi brabe 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Ross Energy Drink.
3: Hey, Ura pub bia. Ura supermarket bia. Ura shop bia. I'm so. Mumma me Ross Energy Drink. Na ene me feel bold. Essence me jina me naso Ross Energy Drink. Eno any energy drink na me come for any amount. When we say yes, eno eno no. Enti sene se walk up on edie. Matches no ama emu ayede emu ayese eni branso aba pa a enye for dia grow na mamin kamfo aye pep student mfamau pep student mfamau san se pep student dia supermarket bia ye kuli break dia jack they say no num abo nti webe dia no nsie kononso won wadwetwe second time na so do the two. Na why you two didn't ten times to do the two? Na just say no dear. But who I say wa was jawoko and him and T and A Sene say Danny Omo and Lami Yama they are in Master Banson. Once a supporter's name body so some ranty me new haba.
6: Well, before the kick off of the tournament, I'm catch say Yamila Mark on a fitness level for my and for a coach to raise player and even this work I will make you lose in free and I'm mean no name kwala and do any do so my work up now pa. He's the best player in the Spanish team. For them to risk again the second best team in the world by ranking again, this is the second. For them to risk such a player tells you that the only and for them guy said any team be or possessive football so about shot from afar in the 50 something minutes means that why are you frustrated and means that the style of playing article given ahead and funny. So I couldn't break here the other say, I see I am a player now, but for FIFA second, yeah. And for player, yeah. Player for about two contract confession. So you need to break a player for 2 minutes.
5: Oh, so be a high be a presser or no, now when you're concord.
6: A FIFA sicker pet. And you know, you couldn't break.
5: And two parties, a mere comment to admit me a monument, you know.
6: Now, my own
5: Martin Tala,
6: there's nothing wrong with it. FIFA phone, for the commercial.

0: They have to do away with the park to make sure that just your man showing the park and home will be going to break for 2 minutes for you to go and drink water. That 2 minutes, FIFA Palmer, all the TV writing now for commercial rights. So first, near Bob Bob, I couldn't FIFA do $50,000. I'm so better to be $55,000 because of that 2 minutes. FIFA is about money, CAF is about money, UEFA is about money, GFA is about money. Football, the people governing the game, so the only interest is about money.
1: Asampa 94.7 FM Master Banson OCBBIA money in T and no 73 minutes 70 minutes to go still Cape Verde Menadao once again a co walk up in the first match was against Spain 2006 against Italy no boy 2 and he say but Cape Verde as at now when Spain Kikaukra Kikau pipe pipe. What did I say? Philippe, when you pipe pipe pipe crow. I quite say, Papa Neneba, I'm not teaching a crowd. Spain, and the Cape Verde, dear. I have been none of that yet, you know. I'm with the air Pemosono. Spain, a bit to me, I can't tolerate now, Sudabi. Born into me, Uncle Tonnet, Cape Verde, Wamu and Eba, or the Captain, Cape Verde, Abbey. Born Niana, Omu Pianso Cono, and no any assemino. Master Banzi, wouldn't say. Cape Verde for they said they are working on more money than one because I'm the 1-0. I must pay this.
0: And I don't know some coach in planning on counter attack and breaks, sir. Because when you say, okay, this game,
1: I'm saying, counter, I'm new.
0: Before I go to become relegation, I go against Liberty Professor at Azuma Park. Then I realized that counter, no crowd, any players may break, but they don't know when there's counter. Into a bit, I saw a co game, no counter, but when the counter comes, we move. God, so she has that power. Oshia Garbu Pa, Oshia Kevin De Bruyne Pa, Oshia Yaturi Pa, they tell you the road definition of Kantam. Kantam, they see, they have the foresight. And Dremuno, every atom of Kantam, but on Jibona, the players are moving in a way for you to utilize the counter attack. Said the other different team, you're better utilize, compared to the team utilizing. They are not going forward, they are always making sure someone be defended. But a draw for them, I think they will celebrate Womkrum. And a draw for them will be very good for them too. In the other two games, so me to be picking 3 points, be pay, they are gone.
1: Asampa 94.7 FM said, draw way bar, ombe koko kan, 8 teams na, FIFA, a group omono, best 8 teams no, 3rd place teams no, ombe kan, Western Sene, Japan, Netherlands, omu nina kan, hubin, tunya 1 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of time 18 about him. Now, so that be born and say, Torres, that be a pianco. I bomb say, too many affairs today, Master Banson.
0: Maybe I don't know the given or what pretty play do. They are going to the watch you is received. Better than Sanya back, beauty. Umba Bona, nothing was Sanya Bom should be. Umba Bona, nothing was Sanya Bom should be. But they have 15 minutes, probably another best 6-7 minutes for other time. If they're able to, but Spain, I need more. The pressure now, I'm going to compliment him how intensive. And this, my main twin chair in common, Daniel, that you be a tuba. Okay, tell my fishing about, oh no, we're asking, say, I've been asking for boy, if you do Champions League, be a
1: book,
0: But for so many years, I support Arsenal. We're not Premier League back, which I think is, but I don't know if I support Spain for India, but this is not a Spanish team, I presume. The European teams. Tournament is like Africa of brave coaches. I see a team calling. The weather is a factor. Internet high Carlos Cruz. Maybe come I say. Per articles be a really reading. After the last international break, the problem with Wadmo. I'm saying why the move is shinty. Teams are all about attacking football. So let's not hire a defensive coach. I'm here to could defend the CAB. And it will be difficult for us. Africa, South America, some part of North America. The American team I'm here against Paraguay. Let me say it here. when she had him on, 10

0: pivotal, they will end up in the last four.
1: Asampa 94.7 FM. Martino, I had DM a spin. I had DM Momo Papa. Papa. Yama, watching was out to beam. And Timianco. Nansu Ene, a corner kick according to my spin. Corner kick according to my spin. And Nimbrano Abba. Yama, in the last 15 minutes opportunity, I went yay. I also bet him in the IABB. And this and a sir, a kanjo and a elkum. Jamiro, or no Ephraim, Emma, Temu. Temu, Elkwa, Kwasana, nine. I'm running away. Omochi, 2023. Oh, Cote d'Ivoire. Philippe, two of money, Hunu. The Omochi Guyano. 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
0: Yeah, as I try to be different and they be number try maybe on best start so you shoot flanks to cross the ball nobody in the him short. The Spanish team are not really known for short. One money, new short, nobody. And this time around, number three is what we show Muti and how good Omuti when it comes to the area boss near the. So, I oh, your coach, I have very difficult for you. Everything I spend for you, Biano. I saw my yard and fast. So now they're going to use the flanks. I'm better than the labor not to the flanks. So now I cross out for a tapping and I'm up again also. So we'll be betting a Pima Shah and we'll be betting a Pima pass. Then you put a cartoon there. It is a difficult test now. Kivet for they have nothing to lose. They are going to defend and defend and defend and defend well. But I feel this is the time the Spanish coach, you know, say, oh, Bibi Obedi said, I don't mind you fight typical striker.
1: Dani Olmo is back.
0: Yeah, Dani Olmo is still also not a striker. Ferran Torres is more of a forward, we can have Jana, you know.
1: When you have Jana. When you 80 minutes and to be unfa.
0: Yeah, Olmo needs typical
1: striker. And you say, Vana, you know, you know,
0: and the Ama. Kevin for centre backs, no. I'm more freedom. Because centre backs, no man, I be any so on any prem or man, but I'm more freedom. So always they always go for the second balls. Now, so we here typical number 10 to crack them. We here number 9 to also put pressure on their centre backs. Once only sign be all your attack will be at the flanks. That's the Spain point. That's why I'm more away flank because they are not good in the air. They are not good from shooting from a far. Many Atuba there. We transfer money back over.
1: Only Atuba.
0: Yeah.
1: What's today?
0: Also transfer money in final day.
1: No way.
0: Oh, Tema here.
1: A hefa.
0: Tema hefa. And then Ponyet Tema, electronic.
1: And I mean, it's just all Tema hefa.
0: Tema Newtown. Habo, fishing habo.
1: Oh, here, Juma.
0: Yeah.
1: And you know, and to be mad.
0: What's your transfer and I'd buy and put you up and if I crumble.
1: 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Bonne Kuta Kuku. Cross in the Betimia Bana. Rodri. What turning in Huabo pass in the Sam Fabibiama. Yama, abode achemu when and eba. Nansu straight to goalkeeper. Hey, keeper. 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Mse, osina Barcelona for Atletico for na menu omu shimu hano. 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And so Abrantani ye na dwen so onko. O ye se onko, me se ene sa wo de toso a. Sa wo de toso. 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Ana o ma ne draw. Ana ibia wo che ne two goals, especially wo che ne two goals dia. Ene samre e ya fa ma o. 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die bebre na wo master banzin ayeka o ei Spain was a year 1.08. 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
0: Mama mama zra mama oye.
1: 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Asempa 94.7 FM Daniel Moye bibi anansu da biem timi amfa. 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Master Banson, I had the moment.
0: Papa, right from the 57th minute, no, I started shooting from afar. I told you that I'm frustrated. Because they don't do that, especially Spanish teams, possessive teams. A restriction by the coach that you don't just easily shoot from afar. Who shoot you? Now I'm going to punch you. One of my opponents, they always want to keep the ball. Our way of defending and attacking is to keep the ball. So they don't just shoot. And when they start shooting from afar, and I'm good at shooting, that's why I'm shooting the echo off target. And it's a day and that's for poor me. And they will use the flanks. That's why I'm the Yamila Mabatur. And I'm the woman's over to ASEAN. They will use the flanks. Are the flanks short and they be an abinan to the family are fine, but they're going to use the flanks and cut in or another cross in front of the post. No, it'll be a cut.
1: 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Ay, Asempa Piyabim, Adibon Eba, Kubasi, Pedri, Iyama, Abe Chiyana, Iyama, Enchi Wedi Ayadi Yamano, Iyama Entimi Enchi Kevede Mrancheno, Amunsu Ya Ebe Boom Nem, Onana Krabi Chide Dada, Ebe Boom, Pass Ne Kubun Kumsu, Kevet, where we need throwing. Kevet, that we need throwing. Kevet, that we need throwing. Hey, Nico Williams. Nico and Eba. Nico Williams Jr. And TNA. Aye. Rodrigo. Captain of the side. And here in Ephraim. Do you think, sir, this is the time and Abranti was over?
0: Yeah, after so introduced you, Yamil Lama, in the 75th minute or so, you know, the Omo Bell. Ojidis has some community here, Jumanaman. So now, Obe shifted the Omo to the center midfield, Naniko Williams, Mohamed Asia, which is the left side of attack and the left side of the ring. So now, Omo, operate here, 4-2-3-1. The way of machine. Right winger, Yamil Lama, left winger, Nico Williams, then number 10, that woman who had you on a pass. So the two only midfielders, by Fabian Ruiz, and number 20, which is Pedri. Now, I'm going to shoot the full back.
1: Advantage, the command spin, a pass, knocker. Good save. Hey. A count that.
0: The setup, everything was nine. Very good defending. Very good defending from
1: Danny Omo.
0: Lopez, I had a
1: non drop.
0: Very good defending.
1: A corner kicker called him Spain. pesa no e ho lami yama watu ntetiem cross ne beba na obetwe abo cross na chem anso clear the fuel bon and say ke vera sampimbium e mante pa enama ene obokra na na 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Official partners, Edema Ghana Football Association. And blasters. Bonekuta Kived, Kived Neko, Nansu Abrante de Bonaco Fetch de Salt Nebana, Dabi, what the Afro Baby? What the Afro Baby, Kived Bon and Timango Tatna, but supporters ne Bodjeso, baby girls ne Bodjeso, Musin Nadia and Naye Ne, and Nadia Sewawa, Menadao, and Yagro, Pasno Anu Esi. Bigo Energy, Big Refreshing Moment, and Azar Paint, number one since 1925. 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And yen Nico Williams say any mono abi. Hey, go get pay. What jini wudi pa. 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He obia encha eye betano. 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One must spend it for ense na obia ebedi. 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Bonin say. 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Master Banzi.
0: Amu place nko amu kwantem. Counter the old quiet, we so move at a faster pace. Because so opponent never who delay an opponent ever recover. So we have to be decisive and move at a faster pace.
2: That's what Mope draw.
1: Or the born at all. Spain 18 boss, Nano Honmoa Kubasi Sunday quiet today. One air yet you bet me be a same win, bet me a bar. Namian and Ukraine. Spain, Yamachi, Nansu Dabi, and say 5 minutes no, Yabomu two. Yama, or the Bonato, Yajevin in Sem Kibed, Wam Eneba, Yachuno, and near the Spain four, and the air chichi, and yes, a bono no mutuchun, Omu air chinipa, nipapa, Musa Tadim no machi, Pedri. Hey, we di yellow card. Wa bom mate chanye. E super. Akat 2 minutes. Na yapon Master Banson.
0: Yeah, maybe I didn't hear. I cut 2 minutes for Kevin to defend for their lives because I said everything. So first World Cup game as an African country and any country, be one loser is good. You played against former world champions and reigning European champions. So to get a point, they're very good. And Omona have the favorite to even top the group. It means that we opportunity to get a good scorer in the next two games and call.
1: Spain on the counter, Yama, watching Antimianko. Omo defense near solid. Solid defense. Pass in the Timabana. Now Sudabe. Wasantribium. Kevet. And Omo ni spinning where we know. Pass Nako. Kevet Neba. Kevet. Kevet. Kevet. Now Sudabe. About watching the baby. Kevet for Mendes, captain. Supporters need your money. Match near Koso, our US.
0: The same Mendes now only Spain this year about Bafan Jen. So only smile and Asia Bobby with your wash. It is because opponent now Mushana Usrunti, it takes the best out of them.
1: Yanquire Spain, the pass now for announced that be Nico Williams and Timianko Akasima Bako 1 minute. Na Yapon Akasima Bako Na Yapon pass Nako Spain. And should that be what the bona kwa kwete, what the akwete, and no promoter. Last corner kick. And last kick of the game. Aka kick back up. There's a, I don't know. Kick back up and ako. No num aba paonsima, edionum ensia. On a doom asempa live commentary. Take away him. What pim one at an answer that be. Last kick here. M. Seki Verde for. Omo Mode Mama Bono. Namian Ukrainian say, Woko walk up now. First match a party. Kevet, Yapon, Omenya draw. And Toma Bomo Mode first walk up match. Kevet Abono Mode in Chegana. Kevet. Omo Abomo Mode in Chegana. First walk up match. Omapon. Kepa da nya draw. E di atia eye Spain. Abita na wa. Enteno no. No. Enteno no. Kepa the four blast out there Kepa for ye. Master Bansi we dey be kwako finance dey but game na end goalless.
0: Yeah, a good performance from an African team. The Spain for so omo achre say the kind of fear na omo dey took off force. I think I perform a crime just like the Brazilians, you know, Morocco for the young. Now, Kevin for that, when you were well organized against the Spanish team, because then some of your counter attacking team will make no more to utilize the breaks, no more. It would have been a different story altogether. Spain, they had clear cut chances. Be they played on a typical Spanish game. They're not good shooting, they're not good in the air. It's a good exercise for other teams to measure Spain. I'm not saying, so say,
1: I think I'm saying, one of the match, I'm goalkeeper. No?
0: The goalkeeper, any almost center back number four. No? Anybody yeah. Be any man of the match?
1: As soon as also about draw to Spain, no? Yeah. Against Spain, no? And also, no, there's any Andy.
0: As soon as you move in, but we don't have tears of joy.
1: And then we have tears of joy. When you swan, we prove.
0: Yeah, we swan, maybe a need to change. I still don't understand because, I don't believe that you go into, you find yourself with a BBR by luck. What do you mean? Saturday night, that smaller teams, team, good Africa. I said, they are okay that many Brazil are about drawing here. It looks like a victory. It doesn't look like a victory. A draw is a draw, maybe 1 point. You can, eventually, I think I'm going to win point here, Spain, but the next two games going to be winning. But when you don't lose your first game in the World Cup, a plus month. You have two games against other opponents. Almost performance in the end of Spain. So going to the Saudi game, going to the Uruguay game and play very well. But I think they've done well. Spain for needs to work very hard. Near the on performance between. But I mean, right, Spain off that they have a style of play. And the more tournament, a free group, all the games will be knockout. So a knockout game, like Kevin in the boy, yeah. You have a boy extra time, you have a penalty beam. So your draw is still not over for you until you what we need the game. You know? Or call a knockout stage pa. Teams be beamable. And when you open up and play against Spain, a different thing altogether. And I went me and she go because Kevin for now city back. In the next games and now or advancing from the group stages, it will be knockout games. And knockout games, you will be forced to come out and play against the Spanish team. And at that time, you will see the best of them. I will never and ever rule the Spanish team off. The knockout games will be different. And once you come out, they will expose you. I think you're more Kevin for a battle. the Spanish coach needs to work harder because teams will play like this against them.
1: 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And that World Cup match I did, bro, between Spain and Afia Kiberno. And say, and they see a choir boy from Boy, a Kutemu, I had the comment in a boy, no, then say, and they a Betano, it's all a betina, a company, and SNA, all the time, semi catch on me, senior, also not so soon, Betano, also, no, as a super, also believing makes it easy, and I said, Bonorio, and no Sansu, and now Verna water. Ah, a change nipa abrabo, nipa life, nipa bibiano, Verna water dear, and no and number one. I may come for the amount. I fee a year Azar paint, number one or since 1925. Sounds so and a Bigo energy or say big reflection moment and no UMB Bank, UMB or say probably seven Ghana with a speed since 1972. I also official banking partner for GFA and of the Ghana Blasters. Sansum and a Pep student. Also do the two with Pep student. Nah, also brassy every morning, every evening. Rush energy drink. Also be bold, be you. Sports water. Also don't just play, dominate. Eso onum na wuye adwuma no vim energy drink vim day inside a live soap fresh and now simple no feel fresh eso di dware a humeto unam beto so bom say yes semina na odi adware aye kama pa Sigma appliances baby abeko bia say TV o say aye blender o say aye rice cooker o aye conditioner. Meso manenye eye Sigma. Create possibilities. And now fortune spread. Yummy, delicious, always on point. Lawson Herbal Center. Naunya Lawson Herbal Center. Sene se a name. Virgin Doctor. Awa de Lawson Dileman Kav Saba. And then the Messano Unuma Wenumi. Nese me toss him out to me the dear nuatin and so. Dileman Kav Sinidia Memano. Ayemodia or see and hunt nursing ye in kind. Focus technology. 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Omu en yomano aba kopebi eto. Omanaroma and ye de Spain and omai ye kived and ebre obi and me and fobo Antun yonko atna inti enedie sene se yebesamba commentary. Fro SNL Hunty Asempa 94.7 FM. And I, Osi, bro, please wish my son, my boy, Isaiah Kwarteng Nkrumah, happy birthday. May God Almighty bless him abundantly with wisdom, knowledge, spirit, spiritual empowerment from parents and siblings. Into Isaiah Kwarteng Nkrumah. Miankasa, mi evangelist, Francis Nkrumah of a downward matter discussua, and ne last born, nas and a baby boy, and a baby, happy birthday to you, Isaiah Kwarteng. And no, Asampa 94.7 FM, ye dying one by a bar, ye be quadum for nuncia, Cassiabo.
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0: 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So when you run fear do what you are, and for whom she will be.
1: Yes, yes, omisi karimu dupa ade totoa banda dano breso a enya etse na sasemi na pani etrese nokure ni nyame anim enipa ne ka na omaka mana kwa kwie se MPP aban ewo edwaso no na manfo ka na nipa ye 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
2: include the 137 MPP MPs who were in the 8th parliament, some of whom were ministers and deputy ministers. There is an outstanding arrears that need to be paid to the staff who went at the presidency, who were political appointees between 2021 and 2024. The finance ministry is working on it. Once that is paid, it will be the same in terms of salary as those that are being paid to people who work at the presidency who are political appointees currently. So when those same people turn around and come and tell you that the numbers have reduced but the figures have gone out, they are peddling ignorant propaganda. Some of them actually know, and yet they go out to say that you in the media are aiding that by failing or refusing to seek clarity and explanations for the documents that they present to you. And that is why it has even become necessary to address this. But for the avoidance of doubt, President Mahama has not added one CD to the salaries of his appointees at the presidency that he came to meet, and he must be placed strictly on record.
1: Fellas, kwa chofu su ena otene nkano se empo eye abanda dano anase mrasudu mfiri ene toso ngotreno empifuwa wanumu eko ya yenu mbaye eni edio nya kwa ma yetu abama anetu aso eni edio nya kwa yomu ane wo 8th parliament nini na ano wanumu es gracia ni adie meka sei yetu ya edia mua mwada da ntino kasi kasemo ya yenkani yenkamu nukuri nina
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4: 3 billion cedis annually over its initial 3 years. Ladies and gentlemen, what moved all of us most deeply was what the president did next. He did not just launch a fund and leave the room. He himself pledged 6 months of his own salary as seed funding. He then turned to us, his appointees, and invited us in the spirit of the reset agenda, in the spirit of leadership as sacrifice, to contribute our 1 month's salary to the fund. Our President John Dramani Mahama showed the way, and colleagues, we have followed with a patriotic answer. We answered the call. Today, we are gathered here to formally present the proceeds of that answer. The Controller and Accountant General has already transferred the amount of 6.1 million cedis to the Ghana Medical Trust Fund.
3: Na na oye Bampo Ado eye Deputy Chief of Staff nene na atye na owie ye na panimpa wono da Mahama Kesa no bobia da kupoku ejiye na wose ase da piesi na ye de mamu na wose firi se wose adwumadi ase 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
4: has invested significantly in specialist training. Our vision is that within a few years, every region in Ghana will have at least

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1: Bia da kupoku administrator ma Ghana Medical Trust Fund nene ena oti yenu.
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3: Regarding Dr. Bosman Asare, I can also confirm that he has submitted a letter to His Excellency the President indicating that effective 31st July 2026 he would resign his position as deputy chairperson of the electoral commission. He gives a reason for his resignation, which is that he wants to go back to academia and pursue his career as a staff of the University of Ghana. And he conveyed his thanks and appreciation to the president and people of Ghana for giving him the opportunity to serve in that capacity. We are also aware that a second chairperson, is it in the person of Mr. Samuel Tete, has also gone on retirement as, I beg your pardon, a member of the Electoral Commission or a deputy chairperson. And in that regard, processes are underway. Indeed, the Council of State has already been given a nominee, which they are considering. And once that process is completed, an announcement will be made in terms of the replacement for Mr. Tete, and then in due course a replacement will be found for Dr. Bosman Asare. So I can confirm.
2: Edirecha se se se no. 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
4: I say 71. Then so was say on
2: deputy commissioner.
4: I say on pe.
2: Obesa ko class.
4: Ko ku chrade no agidi obegye na.
2: Ana obi twitwa handout kakaka de support.
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3: I can confirm that indeed Justice Sufa Ebi Yakufu has resigned from her position as a member of the Council of State. She submitted a letter in September 2025 to the president, indicating her desire to resign. She did not disclose the reason for wanting to resign. When the president received the letter, he was required then to indicate his acceptance of the resignation. But at the behest of the Council of State, he had to hold on because they said they wanted to engage Justice Ofa Akufu to see if there was some grievance that she had that was informing the resignation and whether or not there was a way that it could be addressed. So they asked the president to hold on with the acceptance. But they got back and said that they had engaged, and as far as they were concerned, the resignation could be accepted. So the president has formally accepted her resignation, and she's no longer a member of the Council of State.
1: Felix Kwachi Ofosu, wano eye swafo, wano neshe abayin kira tuwosu, nene ena ote yenu.
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5: I went to the roadside when I was coming. I got to the junction here and I saw this taxi coming with a speed. But all that I could hear was bang on the wall. So I started shouting. Actually, we have our kids normally play outside here. So I started shouting, but all that I could see was the car has turned. I saw the car turned. The face hit the wall and it turned. So I saw the person in the car and I started shouting, nobody should go there because it's an explosion car. The fuel was pouring down. So I was shouting, nobody should get near, nobody should get near. What I saw was the driver was trying to come out, but it didn't open the door. So it came out through the window. So I started shouting, telling him to hurry up and leave the car so that if it explodes, it doesn't burn. But all that I could see was he sat down on the floor and I was shouting, shige me mo, shige me mo. So the other woman shouted, hey, here too.
6: What's the meaning of that?
5: He's having a gun.
6: Ah, okay.
5: All that I could hear was pay. And I said, hey, the man has shot himself.
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5: to Ekropon and 16 cities to Edukrum respectively. In there, say, I'm the 20% turn out to so. In fact, I know Pomo Jim, you know, now my first ABA, we are very different thing, but the same thing. But mate back with you, I'll see you have to petrol, you know, almost on my NSA.
0: It's the same thing. Went away a passenger for being in Artie and the band is sent your tissue in your quasacre. Once a passenger for he came, one which is a casanoa, a free sacre, cocom yam yarona, chess, Edda, sir, soon by no wedding your cohon, your cobusas and cafona say, Etimoa, dear Muya in Jenna, she have a debut, and you crow, Debbie, young tomb, Ebbio Momoba, one, a young Cassandra was stationed here. The value is the same, and one yaji.
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9: some formations, you know, starting by, you know, I check you the media, actually, and money, I should say, union members need to sign a mono, and I said, rather four banks. They could pay me, say, most of the bus stops, most especially doing you, most a circle, boys, beginning in a quiet one, Omono, say, Omoya Bukuman fool, Tommy Yen Hifo, Tommy Yen Hifo, Omono Mudina, no Mulu Ducas, no much aboard the Amad driver phone, now a German so, I German Susika, the free driver phone in them. When I think I can't cry, the budget, which is our problem, Naima, driver phone. The fact that I so edit charge a boy and so much charge. Now, I believe most of them, no, hey, Omoa Muniku, be a Musen and Zon Besha, the complaint called Krama National Security for extra drivers be our circle. Ah, now, Omo charge 20 to this near day, they call Kaswa and then Mia Mia Hudu, Emma Mochi, Omo, the Omoqua, and the Jay, the Nidia Chira, by a woman you could see. It is our complaint in
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9: The Nidia Chiri, a chef, a station, Nidia, and ASA, but Obashano, no problem in enough to Omo Mujinaja.
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4: Partey you know I'm saying we have to respect every country's immigration laws. What does it? Ghana forward immigration laws are almost actually. Even if it's a total be. Country there one baby, we allow you to go and not to go. What does it? This is almost say one party in Canada. Is that the end of the world? I'll be a solid party, party, party anywhere, dear mobile. What does it? I don't think it will affect the players psychologically. Often, on a proper easy. Turn when you ask them, and ask them, and ask them, and say, I'm going to
2: have
4: a work up. And you have one match, a DG work up on the channel. And you know, the answer is, I'm going to have a hand. No, of course, if it's out there, they even joke with it. So, but they have, okay, I'm going to move you. But they'll joke with it. But Ghana, for now, often, since I said, I said, without Patel, Ghana, Black Stars cannot go. No, it's not like that. They invested in the 6 players. No, back with him. So you can get an overball or quality players, and then first hand players ago. But Abbasana, how do you do? You go to Plum
2: B.
4: The person will be brought in, Plum will play better than Patel. He may even score the goal. And that's why. But if you forget about it, the next player go ahead. Why?
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0: Anything, Tia Bruchenkomo, Aqua Manqua, Akuntejo, Eddie Bro was Sempa, 94.7 FM. So,
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Leandro Trossard, Charles Aleketelare, Wemone Jinemo Diama, Aya Belgium, 4-2-3-1.

0: Umama Moosh. 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Abuja mwa kwa baya transe live commentary. Anatoma no sis we asan panani 475. 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Eric asie du bwedi. Ya mwa kwa ba. Mene ya sanogo na jie gwa ne. Mene co-commentator. Yao, line up nini ye. Sena huno.
1: A very good lineup for both sides, and I feel say, on my bit, say Belgium. Once I'm on your golden generation, I'm so money Ghana, and in your golden generation, say, and to me, I should have far more, but papa beer. But they've assembled very, very young players, and so the likes of a Doku, it won't be then, Ubin, you be say, Amadou Onana. Osia Kandema Aston Villa and then Ulysses Elements on Osia Kandema Aston Villa Ukomachi on Maubinia, the likes of Thomas Monier and then.
0: But comparatively, Nathan which side Mbouai looks better on paper?
1: Comparatively, I would say it's a Belgian starting 11 a bit better than Egypt DNO. Egypt DNO is made up of Zamalek El Ali, predominantly Egyptian club players. 11 players in Egypt, pitchers, and the free outside Egyptian league. You know, I ran to your friend and say, Hamdi Fati, Mo Salah, and the Omar Mamouche. But Mo Salah and Omar Mamouche, quality enough to cause trouble for club. And as a country, your friend is a Belgium. So let's see how it is going to go. The mindset and then the ideologies of coach any players, now what they want to achieve for themselves. But then, my friend said Belgium, start game no as slight favorites.
0: All right, slight favorites. Belgium. Wow. You didn't see quite anywhere. Neno and Ekon. Uri Garcia. Nyasam Ketua Crab, live commentary, and your day about the 2026 FIFA World Cup. And Egypt, and a bad job, Nadim Bwani. Many kind of lineup now to judge the amount, Dada. And now messages bit to me about 0249-136744. 0249-136744. And now Egypt. Forced to wear all white. Yes, Africa. The Majibudi and your start. We'll be starting from bro. Your mom will start in there from more. And then I'm wearing room white and what? And a badge on for no. I'm a cock white yellow church. Game on the morning. On paper. And yet, game what? Early on. African brothers. Hey, convert it to me, yeah, dear. Come up. It's the interest, and then switch it between me, baby. Yeah, the World Cup now. Groups are all going to be a bob on the dear Kakra. You could soak in this particular group. There's Iran and I'm facing New Zealand. Beautiful back here. That's what that be. And I'm on chain. And Osama San. Nani abriye papa papa papa. Sanogo Afcon papa eki kane mubi anaswa amfa. Or has a World Cup bama bit mwe fimo aba.
1: When it comes to World Cup, Egypt any World Cup, they are a country that omuni pedigree a World Cup. In as much as say, oma dominate African football, oma ye powerhouse on African soil. You know. The moment you being a representative a year world stage in this one, you will definitely not see Egypt standing and standing out to be that kind of a powerhouse now anymore.
0: That's what I'm also going to
1: say. All right, then they can say, so I'll share Egypt and the money I'm Africa in Anwa. I'm going to be fan cross borders and fan cross over African representation. I call a year world football more. We Senegal, we Ghana, we Morocco. Now we in Morocco, Cameroon, Eddie Free one more. There's no other African country. One Africa and Munyam, though Egypt a powerhouse. One other country, I'm not so any say any Munyam, maybe Afina, maybe I likely say, or between due to any resource on Yanenra, a year Ivory Coast, almost so no, they're a powerhouse on African continent, but about world stage now, Omunyan,
0: nothing to show.
1: Nothing to show. It's the same way for Omaya friends, Egypt, and you ask yourself, say, a DNA and air county for Sardin. Is it that Abu players need to be bully African players about who could do world stage now and Koyana say a year inferiority complex? Let's see how this time around on meeting me after.
0: Gentry said, Egypt bet me and your BB and now some met me at Tribodia Firimwa and I just a ball from right to left A long pass from the back. Game anymo. Ahiti Abdada. Park air boss boy idea. If we are cut up by a genasu nyas and getwa. Nancy your crumwa dear. Me pato ayanajo kong kong kong kong kong kong. For em posan a born in yum. 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Tomu dear. One more ever done nomadi ro. It is our nikuna bada almost with your dad now. And the action back can resolve some more. And yes, I'm getting to Accra. And Egypt. And yeah, nice chance. I was here outside the weekend. So, Belgium 4, HMU, Tomo, I said, yes, so much. About Betty Lachine. Lachine, a German, Yama. And yeah, Fatty, watch it. Fatty, as if you play to the right, honey. Honey, yes, so buffer. Belgium just a tin as one fat. 1-2 no yeah, one and so that be. I want to hear the Zico. Yes, so one strongly now, so Belgium ran to the be. Nyahana de Befa. Castagne, then I want to put him on a trash. I know what day in there. And Mohamed Salah, we best in the last dance. Yeah, OBB, I feel yes, so
1: OBB. Yeah, it's all to me, OBB, because in as much as when you're in Egypt, any English football, any the kind of global appeal of winning, and one say, and also I say, Neymar, when it comes to Brazil, he's done it all for the club level, any on one Kasane as an individual. But a bus, Unyan Munyam Kasana, said, Bibio didn't serve soon for the national team, who say he's yet to win AFCON and as any major trophy for Egypt as a country. Whereas players are. And maybe because of Nicarians, you bet him do not to throw him to say Mohamed Abu Trika, Ahmed Fati, and all the great Egyptian players, Minano. They all, most of them now have something to show. That is AFCON. They be more J, Etwaso 2, be more J, three. Any idea now, but Salah, any that kind of glory, you know, the only thing I cannot, and he said, for Egypt winning the World Cup of the year, a very, very slim possibility.
0: And Abacha with a chance to drive this to the Vienna Mountain.
1: Yeah, but Kevin De Bruyne, but Egypt, Enya and Munyam, World Cup, we say, Mono, they are a bit of a long way to appease Salah and Nakuma. Salah, some of you can, it also happens to Kevin De Bruyne, one of the best creative players ever to have played the game. He was part of Belgium Golden Generation, you know, but almost also. Under Roberto Martinez, they had
0: the last tournament
1: on also Ebony. He wasn't able to win anything, whether I say Euros, whether I say Nations League, and I say World Cup. The golden generation of Belgium, they couldn't do anything.
0: A Pobi Akosu and Fifi was a and I'm gonna say apprentice of Shalama 22 Jesse Mamush, order from Sri Kanama Manchester City. Our dear, they are one so called the Ewanachi. Yeah, one of the best, yes, so called that. And plus, the bit to me, Eddie Bonina. What my name is, and you're gonna hear it. Tinyanko Pondi on one, what was that? Oba, body on Fanyare, Odia, will be able to come in Zambia. Footballers and Faber Cobb in Zambia. And Belgium. And Naomi and ninth on the Coca-Cola FIFA ranking. At a point, don't want to lead it. I want to defend this.
1: Yes.
0: The
1: golden generation. The likes of Thibaut Courtois. And they had great, great, great players. And what we say, one funny thing. Any Ghana era is the same. Abri Bias or maybe any golden generation, they last for maximum 6 years. Mm-hmm. Now, Omo the AGBB, no Omo baby. You can talk of the France golden generation. You can talk of German Omo golden generation. Spain golden generation. Most of them they last for 6 years, maximum 8 years. But Spain, Belgium, there, Omo nyama it was getting closer to bear 15 years.
0: Tournament be a tapir once when far
1: and far
0: stars. Omo be banya.
1: Omo be banya at the point. Now Omo bench crumple. It's me. Estatibo country be. But still, I don't enfa. So I'm Ghana. So you need a golden generation from 2006 to 2015. Still, Kaskala enfa.
0: Onana, one Salah dia yemu fifi wama. Referee just fouled him. Onana, the patch onye Onana. Oh yeah, man, you goalkeeper no. Ah, no, I'm taking WWE. We Belgium for Onana.
1: Amadou Onana.
0: It's a difference, wom. Esno akotre na esno abosuma ketre. Esno bozo amene shono na esno bozo ada zoom. It's we Onana for. Sina kare Aston Villa. What is 24 years? Jiran Fifi Bunia Samadu Onana. Yenchese bi papa betima finanzere taba. Focus technology. You say we talk appliance already after we focus on what? And the papa no. Say a ceiling fan, standing fan, bibia focus, focus, focus, focus, focus. All the Atron XBZ, focus, Costa. Ana Valanta, Nina, focus on Yamanibia. Focus can only recommend to the pro goalkeeper for Egypt. Goalkeeper Bonny Beam Nation, the above. Take over your top form, Boko, Egypt war, Belgium, and Formosa, Zico. Pass an effort, pass across the Bemon, across number Egypt, and Yakuina, Nasodepi, Belgium, and Clermont Lines. Atiafa to Doku, Mikano, Bekunso, and Yane Hupa, Jeremy Doku. Nipami and San Japon, and Philly Samsa, Oye, Phil Dukua, Ayansi, and Fro Aduku. 10 minutes and a half, Pian for Ponton, and Yon Quantum. Utiatum 106.3, Asampa 94.7 FM, Kejuan and Kasanye, Eric Asier Dubwedi, and a 2026 FIFA World Cup, Yajayi and Yasin and April. And I dream much about Kutimu, Saudi Arabia for a Jeremo Dendendin. A Jumana, you, Nancy Abbey. Cross on my bar, Egyptian and so. Onana, I want the idea of what you're born a physical, some Nazico Pafau. Represent your honey, my father, Sinko, born in you, a Kitawan Kita Egypt, a body of a penalty box, Nemusa, yeah, Pere Quayanko, Nasu Debbie Debbie Debbie Bajon for my coin. Cool, calm and connected to my club lines, Tiwako to a body beam nation, the Achim. Atia Fasosa, Belgium is an opportunity when you want to show Egypt a defense. I'm a small boy, a crime on mayor of what the branch of Shana, my 17 Jesse Edema Belgium, a branch of Kuma, a rabbit, a year Egypt defenders. Now, Master Hunker, then get away. Master Trimon Charles, they get the line. We'll see that kind of man, Atalanta 25 years. No, I didn't Hunker, then get this out. I'm a man, I could date him. I'm not talking about you cry. Only lead the Belgium attacking in there. And yes, I'm getting to make a child of Jamai. UTM 106.3 Asampa 94.7 FM. And what day? The Brina, Shes and Manchester DC, Kwame Sitigana, Yebe Tumini. Papa Namadi, as I want to be a shana, you are not quite a kill near my buffet.

0: So far, finally now, Obiagu so building a home back game with Moka Krakra. Obiagu so building a home Krakra.
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0: Jim say, one a bit my kind of one time, say, and many woman that's any. Echa Nedro. 13 minutes and a half, Belgium and Shabby, Egypt and Shabby. Uti at 106.3 as 94.7 FM. Romantic commentary pa. And I'm a day to watch on. A long pass to the left hand side. I'm with a message is Nasha Seba. Doku on the left hand side for Belgium. Jeremy Doku. The nani na namaswa pekwanyako me pekwanyako Jeremy me pekwanyako Jeremy kwe ni line now ni zani namaswa ni nani nani namaswa o pasi na suda biyamfa Egypt before we didn't hear I take over possession I watch us America de kite kite ni Musa ya chuna bonachi Mohamed Salah ya maungu kukra Egypt before no omuchi bora mama suda ya masala and it's the first yellow card of the afternoon ewa ho masahadia of the evening kwe Castagne can take it up. Salah Moussa. And Mr. Salah, a danger man. Ujana, so she beba.
3: Of course. So, you see, my friend saying, but then you need to cry. And I said, but then you need to cry. And yet, you need to cry. And Salah, on any day, is a very, very dangerous attacker. So, I'm in too much space. I'm waiting for my problem. I call Eddie Amount. You know, in a place, Ebia, Odo Hokano, Emma Record. Now, as a best answer, you danger the FU team. No, I am quick. Nothing where you sir, Eddie FU.
0: Nothing where you sir, Eddie FU. 14 minutes in the elbow. But two sides now, do you see, sir? Will be a settle game and ask them when you know when you see who are you?
3: They are, try, sir, or be fine in the field because Obian Shedda and Fanessa and two games so I can say we and I had dominated the last 15 minutes. I have boy, and Nina and say, there are two teams, sir. Will be announced that any outright dominance it will be so you would play with a bit of caution and a tactical awareness. Kakran Sana will be exploded, why exploded, and to say, and right, it could do any a could be game.
0: And came on the Akaka Kono, oh yes, Royal to be careful. A long pass, a fiat robber, now to that be a popani a 20 passe Egypt. If we Akwani po shadow kwama no ku kam kwi akwa kwende dim ye akwani po o di po pa o se refit akwa twam se tu ke krapau
3: what was that we France.
0: That is a serious tackle. To referee carry. Oh, Prada Pa. To sliding tackle.
3: Yes.
0: They got a knife fry.
3: Otna ne Chibabia. Omo Freho. Achilles. No.
0: Hey.
3: Oh, but the Kwaswari. We say Ghana Mujani win a month.
0: Elion Namika. Belgium ranking our work. So Tosun Kru Egypt. 29th in the world. Omo Kompiti. Omo fourth ever World Cup. The Africa for the Gusu, EATPA Kakrakra. Wednesday, Ghana, Jina Kono. Empire Nedra, as I'm perfect, my catcher will say, World Cup, EAPA, Wiki, yesterday, PAPA, no. Wiki, EAPA, and Tribe, Demun, Yehe. And Tikotubabi for Montreal, Yeba. New Town for Montreal, Yeba. Ghana game, no. Ghana versus Panama. 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Baby Piawa won't see a coming now, Yasha. Ghana Panama gave no to Baby for Mufa Windim Row. Aye, Mufa Windim ran up on a mind at my helmet. Yeah, at Manabadi. And I can't bear watching 1 point, okay, baby. because I group Nimunya, Spain, Niger, 1 point, if you know what Jaben name. And old ball made in World Cup, now to me, trip against the powerhouse. What? Yeah, Anissa. Game any more thing. Oh, yes, Roya, Benoka said. Yeah, patch of Niger, Bonobo Mamua. Nay, Rudy Garcia. Yeah, Rudy, very experienced ref, coach. Yes. Rudy Garcia, they only get a Belgium.
3: Yes.
0: Belgium and Chinchin, or Rudy Chinchin, and Bewa. Rudy Naba.
3: Belgium, Fundi Brinane, a year, Martinez, a problem. Because no, if you say, Omunya, a golden generation. So now, Martinez, a year, coach, or Bono Homodin Cassia. And Kade should have been able to win one or two trophies, but and to me, I'm not saying far more money or money. Rudy Garcia and AD Juma, and he's trying to fade senior boys in the likes of Lukaku, Kevin De Bruyne, Munyana. He's trying to fade them off and then a near that quick transition to another generation. A bit to me, Abuam, but now I can't say, so share France, Zabibi, I can't country, I'm a benefit.
0: Look at that build up. If he rings home, pa Salah JN or lay pass never perfect. Beautiful assist from Salah and a beautiful drive. What a goal!
3: Very, very bad team shape from Belgium. So, from midfield to defense, no lines, baby, a woman. There are so many spaces, a woman. Now, or any. Every moment we are celebrating their control. Born enough, you have to pick the right spot, and that's exactly what he did. Ashaw, Osea Kai Edema, El Ali, the Egyptian Premier League.
0: And now, goalkeeper Thibaut Courtois, despite the experience, in how good Royano, you know, now Kwampia Soro on to me, and your own Tristan Soro Chinimu Yepa, Imam Ashaw. It's only his first goal, Washa Ediama Egypt, and Washano himself. Very, very beautiful goal. The 30th goal, and Washano.
1: The 30th goal, sir.
0: The first goal in the 30th game. Game at Tosso Adriasa Wabonye. 20 minutes in the air ball. Egypt and Numbe Jombako. This is how we want it. See ya, ni a penwa street in this one. Abba. I feel ya. Sano go Africa for ni a dog, so I need ya, sir. Yeah, two people who run no cut to
3: all. So we group over the group stages, groups in Kenya, and a lot of African countries in Kenya, the mercy of the group are so I'm bomb home modern Caribbean, a lot of them no a bit in every group stages. So my team cry and defense and second, we will still find ourselves being part of the top 8 countries on the PML, the best 3 place countries. And so for me, I think most of the times, you know, yeah, na a first game we say no na here. So omo group no one say Egypt it's me share Belgium there, then it means that they have every opportunity say on betimi the accom and we say after this and I say omo group G honum no there say omo ne countries are won Iran, New Zealand and a Belgium say so it's me share a Belgium 3 more then New Zealand and then Iran there.
0: Well, let's early days yet. So this 1-0 games. I would rather try to be brave now. Bitmi taking lead. No network. Welcome. And Rudy Garcia's decision to play Charles de Ketelaere over Romelu Lukaku, who is very experienced now. So far, me hundi achase aye. One namani monsani adi adi adi. Remember how we beko a force 9. And we all born no. While you have be a friend Lukaku, great match now. The echo pa. But here. Se bet ma pe ofa fe ni egusu bo game no ye nkwan e sabre ye so bia kono musu kakra betano kan wo commentary and they broke now, but Tano, Yanomwa. Normal say, but when your bonus up to 2,000 Ghana cedis on your first deposit, no need a tribute. Nippon Sari DB. Number 82 Jan Casa Fred. As I send a message, me and Kangai. When you. Oh, GG. You're back in camp message in the amount 0249 136744. Betano. Betano.com.gh. A batch of fan with Jim and Crawford, Disica. A bimu said by BOA. I had no more luck in you. I had your luck, wah. I had your luck, wah. Now, ya can sound on that, ya can. I give what I won't talk with him, say, Papa. When him said tea, so no tea, maybe make a crab in our open your good minimum. Just maybe I'm about to do you know what you could say, and then I would yam in on them. But tea, Brunia or no tea, yes, I don't know. Tea, the other Bruni tea cup, Kitwabi. Oh,
3: the honey dim you.
0: Abby, tea and me, tea cup, a crabby bread, maybe a slice of me, and ubi. Or fan or cut one tea, the Kitwabi or fan or cocoa, or bone swap powder, dear tea. Abbey, yes, honey, and tea. I'm not going to be able to do it. As I paint the same for and the same for Jinsu.
3: As I know to be the painter,
0: But it's just something to say, I'm affordable, pa. Cooling break in your area. Hydration break in your area. It's your best ones this year.
3: So far, the Tunisia and the South African, Abu Africa anymore. So
0: far, this is a young point.
3: Yeah. Oh, Belgium for team, no, playing your name. Say, yeah, easy for now, Cassandra, a bear decided, say, on the Fambola. The best for Belgium might be a draw.
0: Because I'm taking early lead, you know, you
3: yes,
0: pa.
3: Yes, and Belgium for into me and
0: as an unsettled opponent.
3: Yes, right? Belgium for into me and for months and two games also because in the middle, no, I'm going to say Kevin De Bruyne, Amad Junana, and the unit elements have not been able to take full control of the middle now. A year almost strongest department.
0: And Belgium before this tournament, Yen Shenu, what you'll be asking. Well, warm up friendly games on boy now, so much you'll be ahead. Num Croatia, she Tunisia, bought Tunisia 5-0. Any Tunisia and 5-0, I'm sending the Mujaji. It's in a condition and we have 5 feet. Say 5 for any Mujaji, 5 in the Mujaji, Bekuswa, cross snap him. When Belgium and Yakuin and Abapi Mamana trash it. They're throwing. Swato from Boko, Bekuswa, Belgium will pop from Bekumu Kodi Fanti. A strong sign on a born in them. Egypt at JF Yomsem. Mo Salah. Well, but deep pepper body be a boy. Jia Kosiwo. Belgium Nasanje born a piano to the Quarim Sano. Egypt at Chile. I want to pump him pa. Almost a walk away. Game in a greetings to Dr. Nick Danswaje, the executive chairman of the Ghana Link Network Services Limited.
2: A simple FM.
0: Chairman, fantastic evening. Good out to you. Yeah, ciao. From Antoma FM and Anime. And I say I'm Puff for Jenny Cooling. And I say I'm from Dr. Nick Danso. Yeah, Nick Petroleum. Be money, you're born in D. Now, you're money. Nick Danso. Yeah, Danso. Yeah, Danso. 27 minutes. Here I'm in Doku. Doku. Tukwe japo ni mudi ya bachi. 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And that's a foul. Belgium akuni po. 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And Wotwe afamuwa. Niko skora asho. On one batch, maybe Pabia won a punch in bonnet to penalty box anymore. Where's what Chubacqua created a nice water from their foul? A foul. Referee said Belgium, Muntimin Kobi, a penalty box, Muko Diposa, Mini. Mini, okay. A long ball from the back. Looking for more Salah, that's what be. And for Belgium, and take over possession. Santa cycling Munana for Belgium. But Danta and also Unana, who's a CIA. Kevin Ibrana, yes, or Chino. That's what said Dukuni will be Kunso. Doku Doku. One APP and borders on the banner. Jeremy Asandia Sanachi. 1-2, now for Dukubiu. Doku Jina Sona, so that be. Honey didn't want German Atrasia. It is throwing for Belgium. Belgium get a ball up, Provi Diamano, May Pai Kwanyako. Egypt for Nina Kukwechri. Osi Dukuni will be Kunso. Dukwechri, that's what line is what being. And Asad and Wako GPM and Atrasia, Dukuji board and 10 Nasrapum, Natrasia, 28 minutes in the Apple, Belgium and Shabi, Egypt, Shabako, Utia, someone on 6.3 as upon 94.7 FM, Kedwana Kasani, Erika, Sidu, Wedi, Bato, I have Belgium, Ye, May Pequayako, I was on the FM 50, Unana passing yet. Ah, Egypt, I take over possession, a chill on you, Brika, Papa, Papa, Bikunso, Fatu, and I'm a who said a man, the goal scorer, I show Pequayako, I show Nasuna be a boyfriend in Anno. Telemans, Nana Hong Kong Jay. Telemans, Nana Hong Kong Jay Bono. And Utumu say yes. Belgium. And Hina Mwani Befiaba. Almost a Mumua Fierade. Belgium Mumua Fierade. Mamma Mani Swatcha Bepo. Nehina me muwa firi beba muwa firi asafu yewa Belgium. Oh yee ehina boy e kosha momo sansa omo de ba Egypt fono ya omo a lining up yewa chiropa omo makwan kura ma Belgium. Look at that sliding tackle, beautiful.
3: The reality is that Belgium funny need that spark and any the attacking threat so far are or the qualifiers and friendly games from the boy. One of the things that not a boom upon is the ability of really Terry Mens running off the shoulder of the Katara and then Avanti FM is Kevin De Bruyne to cause havoc and take opportunities that not ultimately shape goes any idea. This time around, he's not been able to move up the pitcher as a regional people trying to control the game from the middle of the tennis. And Fanti Ama, Kevin De Bruyne, as creative as
0: a chance, a chance for. Belgium now so they be
3: and then the quality, you know, Ntimi ain't a lot of the ball, and once you take the ball off the feet of Kevin De Bruyne, you know, it means that the spark of Belgium team is gone, and that's exactly what Egypt for the AS so far.
0: And a beautiful cross, and a Bamusa Telemans, yes, what Niti can like a cry video to
3: yes, one of the traitor, a boy Belgium team in Yip, I want to say, the moment I'll be running into the box and then attack the box, you know. Yana are very dangerous, but for better 30 minutes, I have been, now he's not been able to do that. I think was that, yeah, or yes, I didn't. And the quicker Egypt, a bit more cut that pass lanes, no often, the easier it will be for them. So, more allow Manenya a lot of runnings into the box, it will create a lot of spaces for Kevin De Bruyne and others to attack and then punish them.
0: My goodness, 31 minutes in the airport. Menoka say so, Egypt back, no share, Nani Guzu Krem, Mutiatum, 106.3 as a 94.7 FM. Belgium name bomb anyway. Doku Binkum Sosa. Doku Doku. May Pequaya Kori Pabino. Or they are far any hopers across the call. That's what that be. And Mwapa Mahani. Etibona Trashe. Belgium. More bomb 15th World Cup. We am 15th World Cup appearance. European Tindia Madu will say Yawanye Bakukura Debi. And Egypt to force also. I'm about World Cup, a win party, a bomb, a set of Jones Tobacco. Win no one yabio, one win yabi, Ghana, the Sioka carry battery. In fact, you'll be brave. Wayne, Wayne Nibio, one body, a helm nomoco.
3: Nomoco.
0: A helm nomoco. That's Africa, yet. One of them, I am Kawasa. Oh, shall I no moon name?
3: Everybody, World Cup, I need a help.
0: Edu,
3: I'm from Sodia, Yankayan, but Edu, I'll be remembered, and it's a magic. Shebrede asho mwen se mwen mwen mwen mwen mwen mwen
0: mwen Egypt asa nya kwenye pye mwa soro wane pasa di aba Egypt niye cross the member Egypt my goodness eka kiti kiti kiti kiti kiti siwa kotoa wakane ubyem look at that drive beautiful kape shot pa kotoa kenye already niye nisa apari bona tuwa tuli kona beautiful save.
3: The back four of Belgium, no, and yet a back four that Ube team don't say, see Ube say they are top class back four. Rante Fense, Munier, Castan, Ngoy, Ena, Ayet, Michel. They are not players, Ube team, I can say they are the typical defenders. Because look, this is Belgium. Yahu, Vincent Kompany, Thomas Vermaelen, former Tottenham Hotspur captain. Yes. And so I could not go to a much memory. He found out the boy. But this time around,
0: we are Zico, the boss, our driver, corner kick up. Egypt boy and Kosifia Matia Fasodoku Afao Ama Abrante Fatu at the yellow card. That's a Fatu as you saw. Who was it? Mizijiku, Doku. Samuina Kukuku. It's me who Kukuno. I said, Jikuna Doku. Where Doku? I'm going to Ghana for now, so wait, board my Belgium. 34 minutes in the airport. Wutia Tom 106.3, I said 94.7. Wait, Doku. I'm going to Ghana for now, so wait, board my Belgium. 34 minutes in the airport.

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1: Pa, ne chine nyumre, Pepsodent. 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One na na pangoro, one mo pe fie tina. We are my project mother that I don't know if
2: you. I don't know if you.
1: It's a trick crowd of the
2: people. And then you are dying. And then you are
1: dying. It's one toe. Woman, if you are. Woman, name, someone name, when you.
2: Woman, you're money, Kakra.
1: Nippers,
2: I mean, like a mosh.
1: Would you any chance to watch
2: what? But I am Munye. I
1: am Munye.
2: I want to Munye. I
1: am Munye.
2: I'm on the wire in Sabaki.
1: Tina, make a pep student and want some yacht. I know Patrick and you military. They defend you, Seno. Eh, Pep student, that GDM will be a cotto pace because we Pep student. And let's just say, Papa, no. They're Johnny. The Bonobo Quapian, so they're about 50. And Mamuso, Unana Kitabono, Pepa Bidia Court, or Wasso the Court, Belgium Pequia Court, and Pubia Coso, referee said, Montoboga, can you pardon for my ministry? Tunisia for the Montreal fans, so we defy from the coach and go. My Pamon coach or tournament anymore. I want some man, a few, one son name a few, tell her, Dibiano. But don't come to Boga Creb, Yanusano.
2: Job on my FIFA for us, want to say. They say, your money didn't buy by one performance. I
1: ain't good. Tell Boga,
2: who knew America was going to be from the man.
1: Now, me and what tournament in the
2: year? David, I would do for Monconco Jenny, who says, and I know 5-0, are they? 5.
1: I must fight for the adults with the woman in the USA. What you mean? So better now I'm born in you. Say, I'll be my few. And you may have you. Must there be a fight for the
2: players? Better keep decision or Parkers. Now, coaching a man who has written
1: throwing Belgium. So to form a quack with the actually. Ngoy, Jemo, Jama, Michelle for Belgium, center second. And we're watching the according for so. Man, say, yeah. Belgium string get passes together. Could he any more side yama? Swan boy danger and stood everyone to me and Fakota and Yankwai. And Egypt, Japan, Rania, Jeffy, and Sam. This could be dangerous. Belgium, a rap penalty box, Mosrosa, Trossard, and Pequenco. One pass of the fair for Nana Matas, Rotona, or Nana Sajas of him. Not to the BA, as Roinama, Belgium, Pequeno, cross number, one up him. Not to the Yamato from Dokunye, Doku, a chance, and pound. He will be judging. A quite young power vivio. Naso Nana Sanja Bonibu. I was so dear question. Belgium, Oban, Ebo Primo Pesamo Tiamo Kansania for half time. Belgium, Gusu Poprimo. 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Na. It for Nigel Suwunya crossing up by Metrequium. Naso Debi. A chance! Naso drive in the pinch. I feel better, my arm, Mom Homesuka carry out.
2: Yes, of course. Ocha game no more. They need to take full control of the game. So, my friends at Belgium, Egypt, they control a lot of the game. And the more you do the running, the more the time is going, and the more the time is going, the more you get tired. And the man is a win to me. And I'm happy to say, Trossard has stepped up or getting himself involved in the game. I think that only Alexander Doku has switched position.
1: Jeremy Doku.
2: Yeah, Jeremy Doku.
1: They said Doku Abasia.
2: Yes, Doku Abasia. And Trossard, original position. That is where he loves to print from. That's why you.
1: And a pass to Trossard. Pass an effort. Crossing up. Doku train. That's what they want to do. Egypt in front of him. Give me part. Egypt is sharing a Romo Yaki Vadi interview. What you don't want? Obama Tibim. Obama Tibim Nation. Oma Bafriwa. And a goal scorer on the form. Oh, yeah, the pop.

0: pa. The first World Cup, okay, Kenny Umtu. And they say, go for the boy, Dino. Not so the first World Cup, one boy, 17 years old.
1: Yes.
0: See, Ghana, a big man, bold, 17 year old, Gina, a first World Cup game.
1: And only answer.
0: Hey. Morocco for no small boy, no?
1: Yes.
0: I quite a bob board.
1: And when he said just this year, yeah, early this year, now a bob board in my France junior society.
0: Hey.
1: And he decided to say, best to check camp. Best to check allegiance. Now, but they are many crew. But they are many people. Thank you, sir.
0: Hey.
1: So the first major match for it, if anything, Morocco. And so, or you play a beer now in contention, because as young as he is, our first major game, only country Ben Eba, Brazil. Players Ben Anio, Okwaku Shomwa, Casemiro, Bruno Gomes, Casemiro, and Lucas Paqueta. I can tell you, say, be about 7 years ago, no, or Casemiro.
0: I agree. Or Real Madrid.
1: Exactly. It will be a dominating. I'm here in Casemiro from here Sunday. Another top DM in Fabinho Aba was a dominating Fabinho.
0: No, yeah, you're bringing to me that bold 17 years. Now you're Bob World Cup, you're a Panama and yeah, Brazil and Panama boy say 17 year old boy, small boy, be and
1: never let anybody again for medical coffee if you for the enemy power.
0: Because now you be a boy and you're bringing for 17. Hey. Kautiate. Ya se kopie mo tama new town ye jina mo dendendeng. Tama new town for nyina ye chama na nyumrei. 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Was se waya monitoring wo ba bia 41 minutes ni abo. Belgium and Shebe Egypt Ashabako. Egypt ni o manje bo na fie chiro de ba kakra kra apiepia Brican FM. 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Fatu ni fati. Hey, go fo die ho. That's a boy, I got trash here, throwing the map Belgium. I say, hey, Michel, I'm about to tell you, I'm with Tremame, Yampre, Yelidi, one, and Muzu Casa, and your Belgium fan to a book, or Matu Bora to Fombo call, Belgium for the Kitab on a celebrity bomb and him, and stringing passes together, one pro and woo, 55% of ball possession, and the ma, a Belgium, na 38 Dima, a Egypt. Now, so the end of a goal, you have a fair, Egypt nearly did by a goal to nil, Vena Sport Water, Vena. If I talk, it's really a Veno, who Tony and Sandy, Kobway, Yanamo, Yarakra, Shot and Aquacopium, Belgium, and started Tratrebi. Kevin Brennan, the ball, I'm going to copy him here. At Tiafaso, and the Egypt in Ebano. Now, so that'd be beautiful. And say one day, Belgium, a branch of friend in Roy. What you want, I was talking about Kevin Brennan. The Brennan Pequaco, or the Manduku on the right hand side. The Kunipa, you know, and Tonya Walk. And you want to do some or prefer reference already. Or just remember Nebo Bono. Now, so Egypt to Fatu Mobako. I'm going to say, what you have on Primo? Opera, who are you? So what wounds are better?
1: Yes.
0: Opre one year with the
1: ah.
0: So prepare for the bounce on that. What in that one chain, baby? What's it? I had your chip, papa. I never knew what it is. What in that one chain? I had your chip, papa.
1: I'm going
0: to be a year. I had your chip, papa. I had your quack. And Bono Charles aboard your bum national Pianfa. And a goalkeeper. Adima, I Egypt. A force on a manapie. And Egypt, for some time now, producing good goalkeepers power.
1: Yes.
0: Every tournament, you say yes.
1: Yes, and most of them now, so your keepers are. And we see a kind of Egyptian league in the morning. We, and that go with the team of friends at El Al.
0: Wow.
1: That was the Egyptian Premier League.
0: And you Atia Faso, and Egypt Nebano, Egypt Nebano, Asia Sari, goal scorer, but Jabon, Adiama, Egypt, and Nibraba, America, Baba, one Ebe Jabon, Nasodebi. Pass na bidia sia game ni mo ten a live soap me pacho choose a live soap o nyesa me bia ni dwesa me bia odware ani shishishi ei o ra o na mo na Egypt ni o kwa so pa live soap why be feel fresh pa drive ni ye to da bia fa pacho ma claim lines. Pressure upon pressure. Win a ball in him. Under pressure. Mama Musa Chona na to form. It's a foul. Me say a life soap on your roast, lemon, coconut, aloe vera, antibacterial, and a Medicare variant. Okay, also a life from Mabak when I check you how far. aye kamatu aye kamatu anu mo dade e omu anu atu onum kakra di pansa hwe yawo
1: yes
0: aye omu atu onum kakra
1: asem so so say nipa aja padi ade ba wi ase nyina anu yesu
0: na
1: anu na abiti na
0: e we to a man's heart in stomach eti tonu fortune spread fafam buruno I know they are firm. They only be firm Zara. Fortune. A firm. Only firm. I'm a United States. Come on,
1: I want
0: to say the dinner is in a man's class. I want to win the fortune. So I want to win the fortune. Come on, 45 minutes now. So 34 minutes now. So, and a bad job. Make my time. I'm going to pass. I'm going to pass. Annie. At the point of your. Oh boy, I could see who was somebody bedroom for you. I want to hear the bedroom neighbor. I saw Kevin Brown. I saw the founder to the Bianfa. Lashin. One that didn't work. What you say, one man, Kevin Brown. MN, Jaru, be a sound. I Kevin Brown. Debbie. Lost in the bar, make sure. Who are they? Infections, a party. They say, then the name is equal infection and go for the rough rough. Bedroom, a chance. What's your mango? I was young to quack what you are. Well, pop on in a baby cry, Garcia said, ready move. Loss in herbal mixture, typhoid fever, menstrual cramps, okay? Constipation, coco, pa coco, yes, in a yapa, coco. Mingla, loss in herbal mixture, be if you are. Eternity. Sansona, loss in, and a long care mixture. And also, so infection be a lock and measure. Infection be an American lock and mukwa. Infection be a qua super lock. Fungi and yeast in the money. Discharges be a baby dear fuel. Belgium and your opportunity. Now, so I quack say it's a show. Ajay Diamond is also Jacoya Billy Dukuo, Duku for Belgium, Duku Pequayako, Duku Danda no Salikutu, Awasako Pia Onana, Onana Saw, Sudaman Nipa, as a mummy and quay, Onana, Onana, I want to chip like Willis Rosa, one neighbor, Castagne, on the yellow card, the Odia Maya, Independent Paso, still born in Tatrosat, Rosada was on the Betty, Bono Belgium, one and Bobo Bono, Patomo Ba, I could see who, a Chiwano Menenam, Kevin Brana Passe, Eddie Abadi Nifaso, one neighbor, a chance for Belgium, Omo Pequay room, that's one one DND. Egypt, I'm on Mac Quan Cra. Mamosa Prantia Mune or Pim Pribe Brain and Swim Guziri. Egypt, that you want to pa. A man of Musum, Mamonia. A loss in delay, man capsules. Egypt, if one or eight delay, Belgium for the Gono. One more delay, no, to why I'm not here. As for a man, you have to delay. Why are you rushing to? Delay small. Ah, we are option. I don't say anything. Me see who see Ghana for you. Me on Ghana. You name me. I now show what we see. Name me. Atiafaso. 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I come in here. Atiafaso. I say no. I selfish. Oh, mamush. I say ko pass. I ma ni ni a so ni a bibo. I say no. I so ko solo. But Onana. 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one help him, na so da bi o, bon number, a shot, na so sa ko pim, bon in say pressure on Belgium. Na so atras ye. Corner kick for Egypt and Sania kwa half time. Corner kick for Egypt. Malaria ne Lawson Heba Michano. Why? Aye, malaria ne. Ohunami o yani adi Lawson Heba. Why? Nasida in kan. Lawson pull out here. Nasida in kan. Lawson kia one ne. Kona kiki na beti kumiam. And goalkeeper kutoa beating. Naso ena munche. Bedjom for yam shiashi umpa mze ready yu. Tirafia bona pay. Yera fe di kan apa na yeye. Kotuan Ridia did you use go?
1: Yes, one of
0: no player I had if it is
1: one of the basic requirements of a goalkeeper is that if you're not sure, don't make an attempt. Because the moment you make an attempt, Obem may say out, you've left the poor ajar for opponent to score. And he, with experience now, when I was expecting, said Nanko bit me at a quitting. But then the whole of the Belgium back five, including the goalkeeper setup, has been very, very porous and bad. And it looks very, very shocking. Say, Egypt for now finding so many spaces in there like that. And I would be so much surprised say, Hussam Hassan in the second half would want to attack them more, because the few times I'm trying to more attack you, you can see clearly say Belgians for defense now has been found wanting, and then they've been found vulnerable. It's so much trouble. But Eric, you see, game here, yeah, boy, walk up here, yeah, boy. So we're Egyptian FA president. You'd be very much proud of what is happening.
0: You'll be proud.
1: Very proud of what is happening. So among the 11 players in the pitch, in the three players of Musia kind outside the shores of Egypt. One of the center defensive pair, no, Musia kind ewo Arab world, ho baby. What I say, and of course Mohamed Salah, and then Omar Mamouche, who's a kind of Manchester City. Omar Makanini now from the goalkeeper to the last person, nipa 8 na akaw pitch no so no. Omunyi na si akan ewo Egyptian Premier League na bisi akan ma Pyramid FC, e bisi akan ma Zamalek FC, e bisi akan ma El Ahly. And one funny thing is that so we share the back five of Egyptian national team no. We four defenders na ejina ho no. Na o the goalkeeper na count no mo ye five a. Emu three e si akan ma El Ahly. Ena baako e si akan edema Zamalek. And then the central defensive pair now ono aka uma medikan aka na asem say ono ka salane uma mamushi ono omo so esi akan ono si akan ewo outside abrante friend say Hamdi Fati ono si akan de ma Wakra aha football club no ewo outside of Egypt. But abrante friend say Ahmed Abu Foto osi akan de ma Zamalek FC so yes and na Yasel Ibrahim El Ahly. Abranti friend say eye Mohamed Hani di osini din ye ode no osi akandima El Ahly eno mgo keeper friend say Mustafa Ahmed Sobel osi akandima El Ahly. Four out of the five people defending Egypt no esi akan ewo mukro mwa.
0: Wow, no money omo de ye musano
1: exactly. Wow. In finfini also the same thing.
0: Great. Now you kind of say you know, but a fair results, right? 1-0,
1: a very fair results. I think say Egypt for no at me at take your more chance more than team or friends at Belgium. Belgium for not create any dangerous opportunity via M far more. It is because the back four and then the two midfielders now Mujina Egypt anymore, no, they've been able to block all passing lanes from Abrante Efrain say Kevin De Bruyne, Amadou Onana, and then Yuli Tielemans, Doku, and then Abrante Efrain say Leo Trossard. They've been able to make sure say Omo continue more not to get a lot of spaces to attack them. Whereas anytime Biano born a break off Egypt, Eddie Bourne, Edru, Belgium for from one. Belgium for has been found wanting. Anytime they are all over the place. Or more defense now and you're coordinated. Or more defense now, it looks like they are not even alert because of sa bola mamush ekobose no ya. Abra about the buyer no and defender no relaxed thinking say
0: Ebeko.
1: And then he had to take off again and it causes that damage. If Obama Mush ekate back and maybe a square pass now, it could have been a different story altogether. You don't play a World Cup match with that kind of inconsistency with focus ever on. And Belgium for no may sure say coach can a lot of things at the actually on. But then they don't look like a team that can come into the game and win.
0: They don't look like a team. It's my bad game. You want to be winning. Well, you may have seen a second 45 minutes, no? And they ever brain. But already, you may see Kaka and the Egypt now. 1-0, a mama show. To me, a and one, you get them while you're there. A train, one, so mommy said, TV now, watch that game, no? So I feel, you know, a Sigma. Yes, Sigma. Sigma, I read in your Sigma. They say the almost the almost caca corner. I'm more boab, also your TV into what tits, so I'm a baby TV. One will pick game pano. Oh, boss Sigma, so Philippa, Sigma, the Atron Sigma. No, just try it and see who pet TV at all. To Sigma appliance, be a who's your Sigma toko. Or the may be bremi, may be bremi. Sanse, I'm my hair, what condition no more dear. Where can be a walker? The Bianamus on his Zoko, the Bianamus on his Susan, so any idea? Oh, Debbie, but to Sigma, no, papa, plans if you are Sigma, no, eh, papa, eh, yeah, yeah, yeah, yeah, rush energy, since you're in the Abobo, since I want you here one day, and I pon a joke. I hear you 1, 2, 3, 4. No, no, too soon, the right. I feel I've grown a chance here, and you're going to Jay soon, Minyaba, Jay soon, Minyabema, the rush energy, and Ebony, and the idea, to cash in a 12 and 4, and the Abba, you know, quantum, the Abba, the Vim energy is sober, and he, when you're rushing, you're Vim, and if it's 12 and 4, and he, ammonia, my papa, and he, no more product, if you're out to be, it's me, Bwapa, and the work up, if you 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And yes, I'm a joke, watch the offer bank or no matter that bank with the 24 hours. You hear piano, we'll meet me up one, maybe be a sweaty milk with you, and teach us, sir, and so FA and mommy. My quick, I only had a commentary. And the Ebre war. One more Mwaka other programs yeah yeah wahai yati on medino. That's your query my bef for form was any one seven city. Kid one kasani Erica see the body. You bet waba, yeba, yebetwaso. I have 1-0 for Egypt. Now, Okopiuma 58% of ball possession for Belgium, 42% for Egypt. That's still going after fair. Shot on goal. The batch of Egypt about 3. Next I won't save sinus also. Belgium will keep an eye saves in the draw. The Aka according to fast committed. Belgium fire fast, Mark 10 and Egypt I6. Wow. And what's some running in the train waba? You better trust Cosuetti at 2FM. Cosuetti at 7FM.
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0: Yampo, sir, a quantum with them. 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And Oma Bibri, Nagana, this year, Nemu won't conform months. 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
1: 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Where are you grow?
0: Any tea, Tia Bruchenko, Aqua Manqua, Akuntejo, Eddie Bro was Sempa, 94.7 FM. So,
2: you dream in Danish, the Indian woman on name. You almost see a cra, you almost will hunu, yes, yatia, in your transia, yakabum.
3: Memory debia, a bonusia, a pemusia, a question of what you change your home, our approach, said the Akum, any diabetrufi, the Yahoo, near her, the Ye, near the Abba, the Enyano, and you can say,
2: yea, Abrochin come on a dim tintim pa.
0: Yabere no ma hudua. I won't conform my swa. You bet me the abu gana. I'm gonna fan it to my paper. Or my impuntu. Na habot a sign. Passport won't send some. Ninina ye de bro. I wa brochin come with you medium. Yabesas one wakwenya. No a chair wagon.
4: Robert Gibby, make us a free Germany.
5: 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Yeah, Amsterdam.
4: 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Oma, a German, and no mutipi. Omukra, now so program, no more to project you my air, mama.
0: Shannon, say a minute de bia. 6 p.m.
6: 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Now you track and call my cuckoo damn noir.

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0: I'm saying, yes, I'm going to cry about the bathroom 106.3 or 7.94.7 FM, second 45 minutes. Obi, I need a change. Send me a choir now, I send you a baby. Enti, you know, now, so I know, just as any eternity. King Cray, King Cray. And then I'm a Belgium, fuck with them. And then Egypt, I'm with them. And yes, I'm going to cry. Eti do bia kwa cheni nua wadan mu no ye be se bi papa betima fimu aba se bi papa ntimi fimu aba de ana se Egypt na de ade no rokon Egypt na de ade no rokon ana Belgium versus Egypt our Lumenfield and our Citil Stadium. And more America Force Stadium, yeah, NFL now. Seattle Sounders, Major League Soccer, a one on bomb ball. And man is a Pima, Seattle Rain of the National Women's Soccer League, almost a one on bomb ball. A fast 68,740 FF, Papa, Papa, yeah, Stadium FF.
1: Of course, Edifice, yeah.
0: Come up, Papa.
1: A shame crime, FF, Papa. Ben.
0: I'm a boy in a fella, a funny part 16,740. Yeah, but man, give me a 37,000. No money in your market. Hey, we are all sound our event center. A simple FM. Washington Music Theater, Ajidi Deepa, Wamu Theater, Hanewa. Just a near machine, public plaza near the other
1: day. I think yesterday, you can
0: see. I've been near machine.
1: A full company in this one.
0: Yeah. Yes, accessible by multiple freeways and forms of mass transit. The train is running down now. Yema, say them next show is gringingri. No, we try to pump on by and ask for a phone.
1: Nya fina yebe pon match. One and say we cut the station. Kupa kasi diendi. Ujina kwanwa.
0: Ah. Fina one and say cut the station.
1: What do a fee nya no? We train it too far from where.
0: Aye.
1: Be 25 minutes. We will fee nya.
0: Egypt and Yakuya saw best idea. Toss me your Egypt. Pitching us to the BFA. Bad job, no more Sasso said. Bono. Wamu, Sunday, I want to say, I said, Bobby, sir, represent Abia Mobi and Samuel Yadam Jajan. Represent Mobi and Samuel Yadam Jajan. Wow, Kedron and Casa, this commentary is super standard. Wow, I'm enjoying it inside. In some melody, I see you, but for melody, fantastic evening going out to you. Game on the way today. Loss in delay capsules. About 8. Loss in beaters. Akwenya Adema Egypt in a buyer and what they buy ye. A bon up him. And Mr. Raymond Akume. Akume Gusu Ghana. Akume Wanko, Ubuswa hiding. Quiet. Thank goodness. Osumanche, oye bi e ofemini. Ya no ba. Ya na oba brao. 48 minutes in the abo abusia. Yes, e bore mu ano. Ye nko ye nima ye kra. Bonne de donadie, Belgium for the huye. But Egypt for no, Wamono. Wamuli did that Dantino on Bibi Naboni. Thomas would the upper bo and fire okra. Empty and easy when the English empty as 30 years old. 30 years empty and I did near my watch and yes and ketwa. Belgium Napier Piamon, the Banan Sano, Ungoy or Banan in the papa of your Pia. Egypt for the Comachi. Pass. Was on the man to Kwafi Luku, Buff and Finfi. Luku, I operate from Finfi, my mush, the piano to form. Yeah, approach 50th minute, and say, Odim said, Okuno, on in the Bowman City. Odim said, Oh, Bonnie Bow, Jan, no, why, no, why, me, why, me, why, me, why, me, why, me, why, me, why, me, campaign, pet, no, question, no. Yeah. into a Yana Crown, while one is so called Dako to be foul for Belgium. Kevin Brana Bonaboko switching play to the left hand side. Trossard, upper Koyako, Trossard, Jenjas, what done the whole ass, eh? Watching, chain, Nipabianu, Abaso, Chemi and Sakao, Nasora, Egypt to Fono, almost some of Makwai. That's why you born a free nano boy and could see where baby the cool being Kusua, the cool Pequayako, plenty box limo, the quatching, Abaso, body passing as the Biafa. Egypt to four clam lines. One more client could see who the brand and Sanjay Peso, Chukwan Sanfa, Egypt Taji, Atiafa Suben Kusua, Mirika Baba, one edge Yako. Mr. Debbie, goalkeeper, a force number nephew, control, beam nation, or boy Fiatro.
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0: a simple FM. Or boy Fiatro, super commentary, keep it up. Or say, Yamiko, a cool PPSA. A one war, we say, keep up the good work. Kina Peja, and I Adibaye. Good evening, Erico. So please, the FIFA money, which club will receive Kukuraya's money? Chelsea or Madrid? Listening to live from Tema Michel Camp. I'm Kim Tozik. Or have you on your Madrid player yet? World Cup, no? Your friend was a Chelsea player. I feel on sign, Madrid on sign. Why you have to talk about?
1: No, I sign it. What's the name of Madrid? I announce it.
0: Mpache say. Let me send you a verbal agreement. Remember? You have a World Cup or USA?
1: Officially, say Madrid.
0: I announce it. Send you a verbal. But you must carry Madrid. Madrid.
1: There'll be scandal for Madrid.
0: Oh, but no, Egypt to me. I'm going to
1: say it to me.
0: Where Chelsea me? What did I say? But you are back. Is that Dumfries? Dumfries, you know, you are back. But you see, I don't need a player yet. I mean, we do it. Obani saw about what we do here.
1: I said, a chance for a performance. I'm going
0: to do it. What is the secretary?
1: Oh, Chelsea for the BBM.
0: What do you
1: now? I said,
0: let me try. We are sitting here. Second,
1: I don't know. Opera, work up with
0: one. Supreme, you know,
1: one number.
0: Then you can't sign board. 52 minutes. It's a Chelsea for Zikawai. My goodness, I've just texted you. I'm the one who just called Tacoma.
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0: Okay, Tacoma, fantastic evening going out to you. Make what's up, Akore, men should be a bear fight. Gameway, the brand of Finney, born a free kick, open by Bia Buffa, now switch to force a right. What about fine? Come on. Born a day, papa.
2: Jim F.A.
0: A simple F. Born a day, Kevin De Bruyne, penalty box, that you pay De Bruyne. De Bruyne! My goodness! One mean any, feel any, seen any, what is chef for one as one for? You freaking get a world class freaking bar, pimpon, oh, or bumping pony, say, panyai.
1: I never be seen on bit me a fast or any
0: set pieces, no?
1: Yes, because for creation of chances, Nankasadi, it looks like it's not working for them. And Egypt for looks very compact and resolute at the back, and you know. Individual brilliance.
0: It was first beating.
1: Yes.
0: Or ballet cry.
1: So there's no way I'm going to beat my Bono. But then, at the mercy of the goalpost, I think that Belgium from the heaven.
0: Egypt never. No. To us, cross the media. See, I'm Mosala. Nebuja to form. Now, so they're behind the Belgium. Castagna, Babe, Buffy, Mosala, Nano, crowd to watch the baby. And Oswada, the man in the number 11, Jesse Zico. Zico, the actual Zico was saying about the Sala and Tina Uno Chakasono. Zico, yes, so controlled as the Bianfa. Mo Salah, the captain of the side. Oh, I'm a genetic Babokona kicking the Ama Egypt. Mo Salah Bokona saw with the Mosa Badge of McClam Alliance. I was a young Kianza Yaman and Shane. Aye. In the 2022 World Cup in Qatar, Belgium and Dubai bia I don't want to so go. Oh, hey, you're free more group stage kura. Golden generation and golden generation. I must say Canada bomb 1-0. Now so many Croatia, ni Morocco share and Kusiri. And we 4 points. I'm a top sorted. I'm fat. Tena Croatia 4 kwa krapa. One team and shovel and one crossing up them. A chance now so there be a chance. One anti cross the shot to Zano. I saw your Sebono. Boa better than him about to that anymore. Why touch what a French baby? I saw Bobo and Quakwa Zoya Park. I want a beam. Ah! A Queen of Pan, Egypt and Yanisano. Saladika, the bottom of Goki Pan and Pimbae. And about to assure him. Assure, bottom way. Control the Piato woman and him. Bobby and say. My goodness, MTN everywhere you go. MTN saw Chad only 30 years. To console you, MTN and UDB points in your Chad, baby. Perhaps you do the two. Yes, we're trying to put an address. I'm going to say, I'm going to say, I'm going to say, I'm going to say, I'm going to say, I'm going to say, I'm going to say, I'm going to say, I'm going to
1: say, yes, yes.
0: They need something new. How many fresh ideas? Unana film.
1: Yes, Unana. Unana film.
0: Egyptian, Yabon on a Bobo Mamua, Sala Bobanachi, one air Boba Mamush, passing F. Penetibo, one air Tasso to Nakopim, Belgium, and Fedia Pressure Domusu, that's Kevin Brenna, Jedi, I'm a Belgium, I also have 15 Samaricade, and one done, one say, one air quarrel, Naso Debi. Debi, Debi, Debi, Refuel, I see I wouldn't depart from Mono, Munya, Mamu, Bomosa. Give him one thing. Him one thing, Papa B. In one thing, I show Gosha 19th minute. Nani Egusukrem and Narani Egusukrem. Then Shadi Abesia Kwai. The brand of Fiki Bopuno, you one over there. Clearest chances are Belgium. Wanya. He Papa Betty Mafia Bana. 57 minutes in the abo. 57 minutes in the abo. Belgium, I'm a book when you see no one by the safe, baby. Afa, see us in Genoa. Oh, what's wrong with you? Finfin, sir. Still, Belgium open space. Maybe a coin across the banana to the be Egypt and your break. And I feel so I'm funny and your bedroom say be a body boy. Hey, now Moses a coach, now the way banamode. Ah.
1: Team in the and looking like a team that is fearsome, a team that is well coordinated and so well drilled. I bet you on baby. I'm with him, especially on defense, very, very bad. Mm. Very, very, very bad defense.
0: Very, very bad defense. Patro, my engine won't hear a sea or singing oil. Yari Bia, Power Specialist, Eba Hospital, Nebua, Una, Tuasie, Mua Kwabinya, Office CP, Main Road, Kumasi Feyase, Takrani, Energy Estate, Boy Yareno, Power Specialist, Vecho, Se, Edruo, Baby, Hospital, Yusuo, Baby, Asempa FM, Atefa, So, Belgium, Neba, Dan Dan, and when it comes to us, Belgium, this could be Kevin Ibrana looking for space, that's what I've been born for foreign, open at the box anymore. Now pass an effect. The brand of Passo did the neck about it. Now, so you hear him boy out. That's why I'm far. I tell for so Egypt never. No, Zico. Oh, Kozico. Oh, Zico. Mamush. What but watch the baby cry? Oh, Papa Nati Refuser. Yes, if I put on here to Domu. Look at that pass. And that run. Beat this man to it. But I was a hacker from Ngoy. ngo ya die yi ngo piano ka kente ne shot no obo e no akwate amango
1: defending from ngo you know say any penalty but you show player ka catch on balance him say be an kick no onyan properly and that's very well he did so anya ni say the story could have been different but then Omar Mamush looks like playing as a false nine, you know. He's not living up to the expectations for Maya. Your friend said, looking at the quality that he has, the view of FIBA, and the kind of image of one of the issues.
0: Asante, I'm the brother, I come number. Do you want to ready for me? You don't tell me penalty. Ref is here. Mudi abdo moni dem said ayi pipe on one ayi amuna mbesi mutu no. Come on, sorry. Ewa na do kuwa sorry boko pa penalty. What true rem we ready for me no? Ah, tree. Ah, kweni bobo. Yes, I'm okay, but I'm so into them. Ah, look what they would are using. Hey, I'm blocking them, but all them, they're waiting. Look what Tony Hondo do. Or Tony Hondo says, see, referee say, hey, hey, well, I have to want them about the yo. At the first of Belgium, yeah, now should I be Egypt and Buffy up. And Belgium Assembly, Canada, Jebe Boy, in the last decade, a boost of. One of the world's best talents. Now someone to be in finery. The only year they are you, someone called quarterfinals. Any of the last three World Cups, final no crab bomb. And the talent in the book will be pa, who could go keep at the second tour.
1: Yes.
0: Kagani will go to a punk, ye bring you. Yes, and numbers are giving. Cross the number of Kevin and Brandon and Bobby. Now should there be a far? A shot! Now should there be an opponent champion? Captain Natasha, I should know.
1: Yes. Unity elements, you know. So the medical can know they will need to conjure some magic. Be so Omo bo as a collective, like a kosher there. Omo team no any that spark, and but then Omo players that on individual level, so Omo team across have work at any point in time. The likes of Doku, the likes of Trossard, the likes of Unity elements, and then of course Kevin De Bruyne on any day when they flip on. Bit me across the trouble for any team be on anybody, and that's what I expect them to be doing. The big boys in the team should stand up and then make sure say Belgium will not lose this game. But as collective a team yet, I don't see them getting
0: it. And yeah, De Bruyne has to be big boys last that take come do quack and ungakra. De Bruyne bomb a goalkeeper channel. 61 minutes in the abo. An Egyptian goalkeeper. Oh say, hey, Mamu Nyama Doku me no best me. De Bruyne was waiting. And the goalkeeper read it so well watching it say Queen. Electroland is a way soccer promotion. Bora Electroland office Biana Radia. A plans the BO Biana soccer niti. Oma to say, send an animal to tell you what bond here. So Biana Fabinco. A fena look up webum. All-time top scorer. Was at 90 goals in 126 appearances. All-time leading goal scorer. Oh, first match, not to bench. Yeah, I want one.
1: And you should be in one that is sad because all Tion on Kasakana Mimasa man. It looks like he's been at peace with himself, sir. And he only an integral part of the team. But then, when himself when called upon, Obetimi IBB Eddie Amomo. And any fluke says he's the all time top scorer.
0: My goodness, corner kick for Belgium. I'm going to the ball called Doku Pekoyako. Doku. A pass and 10 pass across my bum cross. Napa. One and pump. A chance. That's what that be. Goalkeeper. Watching the same crown. Goalkeeper on Sunday. Yeah, me and friend Schubert. No. Me and my born Tottenham. Schubert. Bonnie Bim Koya. Yeah, piano to form. Goalkeeper. So that former. Yeah, friend Yagro.
1: All bucket killing a Belgium attack and then I
0: want to actually be crashed.
1: I could crash in then a boy, dear, but a tough one. And then my reference, I call a boy back. Or did YG infringe at the amount of Belgium for no girls, meaning I'm
0: not. How many money? Their faces are not nice. It's not as if they are not beautiful. But in Koye, now when I have Guba Kwanka, oh, yeah. And yeah, I need you some, yes, rest some cry. Any break. Na fish and so what can pay boy Rusua a woman has some get to assist some BBM attempt at go be a 10-10 months so Egypt is the end of Tiafaso Egypt in Ebano Egypt in here Egypt in here one as a goal what a shot take a deflection Mamush what a chance
1: there was nothing an anchor a year to look at what a bit me I found
0: hey
1: just mother
0: sweet play papa
1: mother like and I smile at easy from I smile at Benjamin because money deflects here and say to me for
0: goodness.
1: What if I'm crowded out what if I'm crowded out but now go to me on she
0: Egypt a can take it together that may come running be a child queen make him be a child yes of the teacher and check your body is for 10 seconds and so 10 seconds
1: we'll
0: turn 1 minute Pacho and so say about Ati afaso abawremu Egypt na ba na cross na ba na so da bi bridge of aclam lines pressure tipacho wa ye you afim no fibuntem esa nipa na oba no besan twen kakra wa fim na so nipa no twen 1 minute ansa na oba
1: a
0: form of punishment tini e button against level no jina honi e twen no ye e boro jina ho twenya sam ketwa Lukaku bam Akwane so me look at Edman went to meet Debbie Edman Edionana. Hunison, look at what any boot in a sonada. Yes, you look at Kudim Pamwe. But he can't catch all say he's there. Belgium Darling Boy, 90 goals in 126 appearances. You fluke. Charles Ketelier went to meet Lukaku. Yes, experience in the bar. Experience in the bar. Long pass, I could throw. Lukaku's first touch. Ego! Lukaku, Romelu Lukaku, form is temporal, class is prominent. Lukaku, what are you talking about? Just as he came on, the first touch at the Kadiama Belgium. I told you,
1: I told you. This is a beautiful
0: look at that pass from the middle.
1: This is a beautiful
0: now to the right and across.
1: Yes, what I say
0: between two defenders. Yes.
1: And or you're fit or you're strong, and he will find his way through.
0: Look at that. And you're better. Yes, I'm going to walk past
1: him. And
0: guess what? When I go to win the wall to have draw two defenders to himself,
6: a simple
1: infinity. On good.
0: My goodness. Look at the coach.
1: Yes.
0: Coach, you be here, no. The blessing in the Egypt. Egypt may change. And I'm going to move you. Egypt defenders now propose such a chance to contest the trouble.
1: Of course, because who has been introduced into the game and
0: who can no show.
1: Of course, and Sebas or no one struggle as well. Or betting one struggle. I pursue a papa. Into Yemo coach number. So sometimes you see when you make changes, not changes now, and you have good effect on the game, then you deserve your credit on that score.
0: Wow.
1: Into Yemo numbers.
0: Nayaka changes no. We are playing here show our park in this one. Yes, we are people in 1 minute and San Waba. Yes, I hear we are not the big the board that work with Jack Rabbit saying. Yes, we are. Could you not change 1 minute rest when you see who are you? When you saw a fine, what about me? I'm a border. Chessing Yasin Ketua. VR is say, as some say, corner kick in your corner kick, Papa. VR to the master, and your corner kick, Munai. Mistaken identity, first, no. Nay, a dear Bakuna say, go and I say, you go. I tell line, tell I say, found in idea Bumby. Yes, I'm Ketua. Yeah, Kasa, El Bormu, Zawa Kapia, Sa, Place, Nadia, we are no Katakata, one no. Nina, Jai, Kokatakata, one no, Bidika, Nakatakata, one no, Nakansi, Siri, and Ibraba, Nakatakata, one no, Elion Nameka, Lawson, what's a match now? Bema, dear, a Lawson delay. Bema, un delay, who went to Tobuase, Tobo, Yasavu, Adriani, hey, Ham, Adrian, no one who sick at toy. Who did you have? Ham, I said, Macho Debbie, Bema, dear Chom, say, 3 years in the now, Bussisha, oh my. Jumanqua, no cheat, no cheat. Yamu Perono, Eti, delay, no, Papano. Obia, why you should be adding one dance, yes, delay, no, dear Jai. Lost in the way as a cantinker, no bombo day. I'm not going to run a ball in your Zonguze. Shea. Lost in delay, man capsules. enye pamparu pane pew o prostate prostate ne mema me briare oni enyi mu no e prostate loss na e bo wa tumi correcti bi bia kama o bo ho ban fi that prostate cancer and prostate enlargement ne mo no wan mo ti yesa o take capsules bi a no akofa no mre mene he o mre mene sa abi delay man capsules. That premature, I incredible. I'm impressed with you, Negro. Jump on, Tino. One person called premature, premature. No, I don't want to pass on. I'm a sucker, delay man capsules.
1: You're a bunny, but
0: you're a bunny, pa.
1: Yeah, the pa.
0: Premature ejaculation. I drive a farm, we'll drive a long distance. Yeah, change. As more, a few more, ma. Yeah, defend me, say, I see you for the defender, Babu. A mama show with him. Rama Rabia Abam. Rama Rabia. What is 33 years? Or Bobo and Ain?
1: Ain.
0: Yeah. I've been asking my jam Bobo. Where in a case you toss your name? 45. Yes, the 45th appearance. Edema Egypt to Rabamui. 69 minutes. They said, yeah, born I 110. Gone on I 11. Egypt, Nisa. I'm a Belgium, a Betanica. The interest is a kind of a cockle, J. Baby. And Fatty Jan and I saw him say that be. Before JJ on meet my dream, you're taking the most part of the game. Mamma, my toha, my job with DBR. Mamma, my job with DBR. Ten, sir, baby, you're chill on that one for. Game pan, and we are DC. Now, Belgium, one more friendly games, I'm a boy. I signed about three friendly games, I'm boy, almost at 13 goals. I did. And of course, he did three. Some nine po moon, and then let's say you to 14 million more. I'm a good man. Hey, and I feel about Quabano 71 minutes. 71 minutes. What in the Srosa, Jim Wasa, Rosa Brantia Fatu, on my Belgium for the crowd, that's almost a year old Macquarie, and they have a child, yeah, boy, yeah, Belgium, that's what I be. Beautiful saver, Shubir. The goalkeeper for Egypt watching the crown. Trossard, Trinam line is Trossard the bar. Poba Musa Nasu de Bianfa.
1: The central defensive player of Egypt for me. So they have started attacking the box.

0: mu e ma na de kwa de manifesting the man who would da nario nario then is cheering you che cross up a lock and mixture Kevin Ibrina akakura boga we dey obi am so mu nyina mo last ana mo boy last ana mo de gina mu
1: Lukaku, Kevin De Bruyne, Salah, probably Leandro Trossard,
0: Ronaldo, Messi. No, last World Cup,
1: Jordan last. Yes, been a good player.
0: The goalkeeper, the older, the better. Oh.
1: Yes. Thomas Tepart, so. Ben and last.
0: Iñaki Williams.
1: Iñaki Williams.
0: New breed of players. Miamamone, Shahakumo, I'm on a team. Yeah. They say we should pay new boys. They say the Sana Yanum the Afa.
1: Yes.
0: Sana Yan say Afa. We say Panama have a short one. Panama kikano. Na no to add to say Onyadi. Okay. We should to say that now who fullback. Now we
1: say Marvin Sana.
0: So no who say oh fullback be at all. If we to say the Wabeha Nipa. We're seeing that time. We're going to be crying. Oh, my FIFA force was heavy, pal.
1: Yes.
0: Now, Egypt, I change. Egypt, I change. Mausa, one danger man. Wabam. Zizo. Osiraka and my lali. He's a few more. I'm going to hide. Oh, challenge him, man, break. Yeah, Bobo. And Trace. You know, Salah's birthday. Mm. Wow, my own stance anymore. Actual happy birthday, Mo. Happy birthday, Salah. He's off. I come corner now. Then I come. Oh, Salah. Charlie, born against us. Who jab we bear you?
1: I don't know. Yeah, ma.
0: Mustafa Zico. Afimu Sansura Salah. Afimu Hamza Abdul Karim Abam.
1: Yes, only footballers. Edwin Kumana. Only sportsmen. Edwin Kumana. They will tell you the most difficult decision is when you are bowing out. Mm. Because once before I was turning professional, I had idea who developed under the man as a crowd. And now we are some realize, oh, sad now, I'm going to make a career out of it.
0: Mm-hmm.
1: It will make a career now, develop now, feel so, oh, when I'm not bra, it sends you back to the Accra time. Now, what do you say? Oh, you're doing this to enjoy yourself.
0: Mm-hmm.
1: It, you know, a new be more. Now, it is or yeah, no, it is, but sometimes it's very difficult for them to stop.
0: I'm loving your commentary. I'm listening with my parents, Alex from Osu. Alex, now parents, the bondi. Okay, okay, I'm going to bondi. You saw no mama, no papa. Who's the bondi? When you? You saw mama, no papa, ni bra. Okay, I'm not sure. I'm say I'm listening with my baby girl, Amma Santua.
1: No, bondi.
0: When you say I'm listening with my parents, sa keken we jani sa. Alex, show me, mama.
1: Parents, important.
0: My parents,
1: eh, important. Any change? Any my child.
0: Can't draw my mino papa di bra.
1: Because you grab me because I would take a bet in dinner with
0: you. Unyajaro.
1: But oh my mino papa do mu tiri ni ese born one of
0: them.
1: Draw mu di bra, baby man.
0: Thank goodness. Game any more thing? Dia kaka kono Egypt G 3 points in yon kono Africa anyende. Bedu Ghana so na just why they were seeing any Panama wewe na
1: so I'm going to take your chance that they could have been up by 2
0: your chances they won't get be
1: Belgium Ebabenya or equalizer, but unfortunately that is football, so I want to take your chances it comes back to bite you, and I am sure say Egyptians they'll be gnashing their teeth why
0: Joku pass in effect pass in here come on Lukaku na so they be wabwap him Lukaku wabwap him Egypt for I was like kwa wajibu wana mwa mfamu mwa mwa mwa mwa. So they found one quality. Nipa de oh well being in here.
1: Yes.
0: Well being lost in their bami shadow. No immune system ne boost to no tiary be away. So immune system near stronger. Be beer to me. Which on nice this ariano. Timber fish rubber shooting na pecho. Apart from that, say yare wabi na bibi kitu abi ano fe no fe. Now some be Google what to move off from one so at if you want to take free off from being number. You're lost in a bar mixture. Come apart. Heba shop beer.

0: Penya Lawson, no papa ibiwo. 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Lawson law care mixa. Lawson delay man calf. Me ma muzo mu. Calf president 13-3. 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
1: Patrick Mosepe.
0: Because Africa came from Bakuna ebo no ntino.
1: Wo na nimu wo wo ni parano to one. Muhammad Muhammad Enani.
0: Enani ya. Yes, former Tiafaso. Enani ya Tiafaso. Egypt neba. No. On betim de ya bibi ana. Egypt ni cross no meba mu ana. Ababo cooperative box na chimamu shi chunchen so. Mamu shi pe shot obo. Me pe kwen ko. Akoba pim. Game no. Ye ken ke ko no. 79 minutes in and you. Boy, yeah, boy. Game pan in where they say. Oh, yes, Roya, Nifaswasa, Egypt in you, and your tree, Magina Bonaso, Naso, or some mere Fanquiachi. Come here, Fanquiachina, and you won't deny a map. Nakacho says Sigma plans a Serena Papa, Okwa also per Sigma. All say bias. With Mako Platinum Impacts or Sprinters Road. Okada Kwechua. Retail for no dear. Shop will be a ton of plans to be a qua. Also pediatric on sick man. Na aye ya ya. Aye. Yabo Bori crowd here say your titles will say we'll be said, where is Kwesi? Where your friend Kwesi? I'll say hi, where is Kwesi? Some is your friend Kwesi. Good evening, Eric. I never miss us some passports. Always number one. You are doing a great job. Stagali, let it be mine. If you have a training grass, you want to pay. Keep it up. Osenya, me. Kopi Piasi, greetings to Papa Kambo. Papa Kambo GH. Brother from Kopi Piasi. Hey, me, I'm Papa Kambo. Papa Kambo GH. Papa Kambo GH. Okana, pe check from 18 minutes in the airport. Obiasa, and you're going to come back. Egypt qualification to the World Cup. In three attempts, you've qualified twice in the net. Oh, a person may make a statement, but the to form it's a foul. It's a foul. The challenge was on Yeri, honey. We did the Quechia Medicado. The Kuchin and the Neban that you say, Aquana Chino Quato from King Crane foul. Oh, yeah, there on any day.
1: I'm trying to pop. Coach, a referee will cry, or you'll be an energy card, my home. Can we wait me a yellow card?
0: For no, Kitabo, no, we're trying to.
1: Yes, and we'll be team totally. And I say, yes, yeah.
0: Occasion being sooner was, and I say, Venna Mineral Water. I'm Venna. Oh, I said, Venna, I was here. 81 minutes. Foul for Belgium and a penalty box named Fiona. Egypt in ball from left to right and a penalty box named Fiona Basiasa. Throw line in Hono. And one of that. Uti at 106.3 as a 94.7 FM. Now a 1-1. Belgium, Egypt, but you see idea Belgium. Make it a bonus. I break the brand name Pedian. Pedian, come. Go keep a punch up here. National B and Kuye chance. Go keep us up on Chetun Jay. Belgium must not take my pressure. Under pressure. Bing Bing. Under pressure. Bing Bing. Sano go sang on one boy.
1: Ras Kimono, Nigeria.
0: Ras Kimono.
1: Yes.
0: Honorable under pressure.
1: Yes. Under pressure, Nigerian, under Rasimun, yes, for Nigeria.
0: No, Nigeria, Scata, and no, you're going.
1: Israel, Robinson.
0: Yeah. I'm going to give my heart to you. Yes, my friend is having got much in tattoo. And it's one boy.
1: Yalo Fuya.
0: And Sanya Sam Ketwakra. A long cross into the area. That's to the big goalkeeper that punched for Barnes. So
1: it was a very teasing cross.
0: Yes.
1: What you say? Kotua. So Kotua and using experience as a goalkeeper.
0: I mean, I say Eko.
1: Yes. I mean, I say Eko. Like some keepers would think that Eko.
0: Oh, Pecha born it. Yes. Tinti. Kopoi was straight.
1: And Eba Nyana. Yes.
0: Eba Nyana. Eko.
1: Kotua decided say on take chances. On take chances. Cry.
0: Eba Nyana. Eko. To see.
1: Nay, Sandy Buffon, the meeting at tonight.
0: A patch of fun, not ready. I throw for Costro, and I throw XBZ, and I Costa, and I Vellante. Nina, I focus in the name of Panibia. This is a Egypt one, a tash shot to Egypt. That's what I want about him. Mamusha about him. Born and say it. So, legit with possession was Rosa Abdel Karim. Pass and I cop him. Pass and I cop him. 84 minutes in the ball. Go for DC can and Betano. Go for DC can papa Betano. So World Cup, you may see a baby and when DC can go bottom. Cross the 10-10 and Benyasia. Me, Wajato Fumbo call. Intitunye, Zizo pass it. Cross me come one. Cross the come. That's what I be Belgium and Clam Lines. Belgium and Bois Trotony. Honey. Obama Fati. Fatty Zuzo, Mondini and Fatty, Annie, Nyangi, Mungo, Desai, Brazil for first, no? 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
1: Rivaldo,
0: Eti Romario, Wajabona, our commentary, no? Rivaldo, Romario, no, Chigolo, Kikado, Fabino, Tano, no, sa. Lukaku, Wajabona, left hand side, Pamino, you know, Pesori, form and Tabna, Tunepi, Yapofini Nino, Lashin, Nepo, Boni, Fini, Nato, sa. Me paint here as I paint why? 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Open paint as up as a Kevin Brandon film. Edmana Edin, Ivana Brett. Oh, a Brett. No kusu a filmo. Hey, any Edmana Edin? 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Ayazen zen. Brand and Patton put him in
1: bread.
0: The brand and Doku, you know, if you can see Yakubi Kipidoku. Fanakene, Fernando Pardo Abam. Yesterday, Chairman Pardo nearby. Hans Van Akeno, Sinakan McLab Rouge. Okay. Pardo, so, any abrasive. Matna bench a chem mami mobi manso me shebi ken shere no so di pa mwe it is 6 minutes referee do draw the back count a bet chere say 4 minutes aka no e be kwere m kakra kan wa ten na so da bi Belgium push for that winner na so Egypt say da bi one penny a chance for Lukaku now so there be an absurd.
1: That was a very good chance for Romelu Lukaku and me sure say option reaction now. He's very much disappointed. So went me and connected this ball by the Egypt central defenders no iron shed iron challenging the BSA. It was more left at the free
0: hand. So
1: yes, or attack one with the same wavelength than Evan in a
0: beautiful cross from Nicolas Raskin. Straight to his head or Premier Namso. The Akaka Kwan, the area next match of best at it. We got Chairman Charles, the Kalerai, and want to be a young man. Lukaku Nanes or trust him, no, or brand new in every day. Could I chance him?
1: Yes,
0: all the chances start here. Nibra by this time, Kabia, and Lukaku, Timia, Yabu, Tubiabua. Chairman Bijinem was after Papa Susa.
1: The Catalera.
0: My goodness. Idris Abdul Karim sang the song Jaga Jaga. Nigeria Chaka Chaka. Everything's kata skata. Chuka Chuka. Professor Abasa, you are doing a great job. I'm listening to the commentary. Professor, thank you for listening. Today, South Africa win. Davido Flavor. They say my song that. You know,
1: Flavor Nabania,
0: beating at the
1: Flavor Nabania, Davido.
0: 88 minutes. And Egypt force was some be. The intensity of the games, yeah, you know. Oh, for Ghana.
1: Yeah, in Panama, you should be able to handle them. I'm not saying say the shit, but it shouldn't be a match. A big bluff.
0: Atiafaso, Asiasa, Atiafaso, Zizo, or Paso, where I want to form that foul. Referee says no. Oh, my goodness. Then I have so much not to actually be referee says, I'm going to cry.
1: And one thing that Viano might not be able to.
0: Oh, Mamukra. The way they're watching on the body 21, one of my final ones, but I'm not talking to
1: him. I'm
0: a Cosano Mobor, the Sabusian with Tiatum 106.3, Asampa 94.7 FM, 70 preps on Group Unimani Ocatri, World Cup with Zian Yerizi, Macacho said, stomach osa is better than Aidia, and I mean, Jesusa, I have big stomach is better than stomach osa. Pot belly, is better than stomach osa. Any pot belly, dear, that's what I be. Pledge of a year for and it's all bad, thousand also, not a do. And you have 2 hours in the frequent. And you know, pot belly, no. It's better than stomach cosa. It's better than stomach cosa. And I said, Egypt never mamush pequenco, mamusa switchy plebidia sasa, Zizo pequenco, Zizo a chibaco tree, and a tons. That's what I be that drive from honey. A quack him. Egypt poppy be a chance. Oh my goodness. She a bed of Mopusa, Chachachachacacacacacacacacacacacacacacacacacacacacacacacacacacacacacacacacacacacacacacacacacacacacacacacacacacacacacacacacacacacacacacacacacacacacacacacacacacacacacacacacacacacacacacacacacacacacacacacacacacacacacacacacacacacacacacacacacacacacacacacacacacacacacacacacacacacacacacacacacacacacacacacacacacacacacacacacacacacacacacacacacacacacacacacacacacacacacacacacacacacacacacacacacacacacacacacacacaca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It was a little girl who jarred about quite for Shabba. Ujaya for Shabba. 5 minutes of referee after so Davido feet Omale. I say, with you. Nanini, nana. 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I'm from Pakro. I'm Lestate. And I'm rough on this one. I mean, you're a person. Harry, keep it up. We're on a different piece of mine, man. 5 minutes in the rough video, Toso. And Egypt Air Prom, first ever victory at a competition. 1934, 1990, 2018. Omunya win back, Okra Fanya de.
1: Oh, we didn't have fun. It was a clear.
0: Zizo, actually. Defender Niki Tanimusa. No, we had a talk for oh, Charlie, Charlie, Charlie.
1: Should have been a fan.
0: Fatty, actually, referee. I stand referee. Hassan,
1: Hassan, aye. Yes. Former.
0: Was Tony Musa, was here, Tony Puma, Miana to form. What's the one?
1: So, yeah, practical. Aye.
0: Bright Abochi Sariko. And then, yeah. Hey, Belgium too. It's 20 years. Yeah, it's 20 ma. I can't 3 minutes. What? Egypt. Nemia break. Ko. So I call you mistake in Abano. And here Belgium Nebano. And nice pass to the left hand side. This could be dangerous for Egypt. Belgium one able to look at what Johnny Abadi pass. No penalty box. No, the appeal cross. As I walk in, I am not so pressure upon pressure. Cross no me come one cross na ko Belgium Belgium across here no. Bop him on a trash here. 99 so 5 minutes no. Ya boom on si mami ensane sa. Belgium ne ba no. Fin fin o ingoy. Ingoy a jedi ama Michelle. Raskin. Cross no come looking for Lukaku. Nintia jato fumble call. Still Belgium. Me pekwanya ko Michel Aje. That's a pass. And I think I'm a fast. I'm a piany part of him. Referee upon a bank. time on the quad echo. Samuel Dakon said he won the same to do the Ghana match commentary. Or else I will sleep period. This is someone. Ghana match in the 7th. Eric, keep the good work up from Aiken, Tama Comedy 2, Italian Flat, Block N. Okay, Aikens, thank you for listening. To bring them baby Sanyon back, we have some mucha. And there's another way to be tried. I would help him by. See, we are singing now, poor Dra. Obia Cassa, when ya, Kwami, Medo, or Dramene, one, a bayer, what do I do? A chain war. Ah, Sichi, Gumo, Bajam! Not so dabby. Yes, upon what the boy. Ticket, come on, the winner. And that flick, and then pony super Michelle, the corpony McQuest of Bobby. Ye yakwa a brown no mammy, new one, a bear. I'm so bear money with you. I love no other like you. Eh, hey, your secret, a dominant one, a good one. Ye yakwa a chance for Charlie, Chelsea. Some idea I know to. An apprentice of Shadama Agency. Adima Egypt. Aka Jekwa Borina. Nanswanfa. Oh. We party and Kapauk, Japon. Beautiful cross came. Nanswan to me and Fakotan Yankwai. Game of the Akaka Kurani Hayaba. Referee Ajana Neboro. Also up on Obiankoda. Referee Ajene Ball. And Asana Fred Garcia. Akacha Garcia to Garcia. Wow, Rebo, you penalty. Yeah. Garcia said that. Baby, baby. Yo, Belgium 1, Egypt 1.
1: I think that a fair result of the game. And Egypt, for now, they decided something like give me a say because they didn't want to take their chances. Because I'm okay to a lot of chances, better chances, and scarier chances than team of friends at Belgium. But I'm not even anti chances. I met Shobe on the bar. Out that go post from Edema Egypt. So I won't know at the point when Belgium Eba game stronger, almost had some proceed threatening. He was able to keep Belgium keep Egypt in the game. One moment in the and Lucy game. But Eric, once upon a time, Belgium now omo ba tournament as a favorite, but same cannot be said about this Belgium team and with their Mahuno, unless there's some massive improvement in their second and third game. No? A bear didn't say ABA on better group around 32. ABA, yes, on team. No, so Omunya, any opposition be a bit decided, say, attack your mo with full flair. Say Cote d'Ivoire near there, they will be found wanting on my defense. And there's so many spaces in their defense, and yet the standard that a top team like Belgium should carry to the World Cup. Very, very porous defense.
0: And Coach Robert Saki said that was grabbing in the box, and that was a foul or a penalty.
1: Yes, that's
0: that incident. No.
1: Yes, it was clear because player no obiti no na bono a panel, and you could see clear the ordinance bar out. Like anybody no they saw player no, which was clear impeachment. For me, I feel say referee no any I stand referee no should have called that incident properly.
0: Good evening, Eric. I'm listening to you live on the radio, and I love you guys. Great commentary. I'm Akua Reggie. Akua, now saying. Akua, so feel it. And Warhead Stone with TV, so okay. My father, okay. And now, yeah, the birthday of Daddy Opanka.
1: Okay.
0: Yes, Daddy Opanka, my favorite rapper.
1: Opanka, Opanka Ami.
0: Yeah, we worry. Yankopon, Enshan, not to them, when my papa, papa, Yankopon, Enshan, a couple of good people around me, the on birthday. Dominic is here, boy, so did the birthday. Yeah, Dominic is here, boy. Happy birthday to Dominic. Uzi, Lizzie. Lizzie Sweden birthday, another listener of Atom FM Sweden birthday. And one said, maybe say a question, I didn't know. So man farmer. DJ forever. DJ forever. Crank. Man, you wanna metro. Okay, message is maybe baby and be a I like how you present your sports program. You are ambidextrous, industrious. Stros. What is stros be bring an abba? No, you may be a can why they comment to you by. Eti ya and neno match we ba so no o ya statistics e ba so a na kokopiem wo e ya stats ma me ko stats ni musisi anere if it truly reflects the yeshe eno a san say o where the kwa ball possession of 54% still for Belgium and 46 for Egypt eno ano no
1: I think so. Yes, yes, yes. Belgium for no. Just that I'm born
0: and maybe high. I'm going to
1: yes. I'm born and I'm possessing. And now, in fact, I have a PhD in as na possession. In fact, in to be a possessor, born is I born the old ball because you are swinging a lot of passes and then moving around with the ball. Sir. But the most important thing is passes now all passing. Is it something I hear with purpose? And I say, purposeful and now.
0: Pass it, keke.
1: And that is where Belgium for no.
0: And now, I'm going to go.
1: That's a team now on the neighbor. No, the on ball organization, a lot of room to get an operator. Now, the Obeyan is Obeyan, the coach is friend, recycling. No. As a born, I know what's on the assignment with Chicago. No, what's on pass, and fast will be another Emma. So, both teams in me, no, they are not looking dangerous, say, a Bianca go between a bank only between ya. And I say, oh, yeah, purpose for a crank, go between ya, the 3 points near, not Egypt rather than Belgium.
0: Wow, Menoka say. Oko PMO or Agna Swedra, World Cup, Agna Swedru, Bomujin Event Center, Bomujin Event Center. Honor, yes, Agna Swedru, the Oqua, I see a pet time near Koho. World Cup here, tough Agna Swedru by Quankanya, but Bomujin Event Center, I say, Hop Bossopa, World Cup, any other any commentary, demo live, no more be at TV, no so, I don't TV, not just a yes and get to Accra. It's Bomujin Event Center, Agna Swedru, Mujamana Sopa, Chaman, and you may papa, Timor, more Agna Swedru, and important, I'm say, some of Tofa. Very soon you'll be there. Very soon you'll be there. Pani adia dia. And you want to be a month to be a oh, my tribe, you know what I said. I'm improving minimum. Yeah, made the sponsors never boom this year.
1: Oh, say, it was the comeback. And so here, the comeback.
0: And come, I'm here, so meet me about. Say, we are singing now, poor dra. Ubiya kase wunya kwa miye imedowu. 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
0: Palu

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0: Goodbye. 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
1: There was some time when highlights Sliver B. Yes. Old rhythm. So no. 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Oh, Vram was there. One of the finest writers.
0: Nana, what are you talking about? Yes. Come up. Come up. I was trying to focus on 17 Makacho.
1: Yes.
0: Better, no. Na World Cup ye nyina betano se menkan chere wo esenkrofo die di sika wo na na wo twen de emma World Cup ntwa bo niska wo World Cup ntwa musa wo niska. Hey, what are you waiting for? Share goodbye. My man of Foria Ponsa. Jose,
1: me see ekita ET men samu flavor right after independence.

tell me. 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You know, and I repeat to me, can you put a back to back to back to back?

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1: o o o o o

0: episode and the DNB no. A defending was seen against captivity. With the captivities.
1: Captivity, the captivity.
0: Captivities, Nina. Yep, you are. Easy. Chese ofori bagbe mi onu ofori o bagbe mi e o bagbe mi onu o bagbe mi onu Verna Sports Water patcho di abanie Verna Sports Water Verna Sports Water Verna Verna no sugar added who said be so be wa sports water no more the name be afra fremuni added na new one no say latest na apart from we know anon se odon paso bae na Isabella bae e frampon sa na nyum ni na mi ni na da se odon paso no so e me de be ofori de obo wa kra me de
2: album of all time for me
0: na de me ya
2: enye se no na na enyum ni na ye de o but in terms of say album arrangement composition lyrics any emotions in the songs abanuma be sadi na album
0: sadi no
2: the songs on that
0: solid
2: album. What? come for it.
0: FM. Javena, Verna, a number in here 024 971 7777. 024 971 7777.

0: When you say so, shatter show our na unya shatter fan, and you were 20 minutes to be done.
1: Yes.
0: The a new wire board only more for you, but the new wire bar, new grass of forever.
1: Yes, I don't know what to be doing, but no news.
0: I just saw your tired fan.
1: I'm a boss,
0: What's up?
1: Oh, Baba, see, I'm going to go to the front.

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And ma already na toso kama. Okwa say open a life soap. Essential oils and natural ingredients. A woman, nyasem ketwa kra. Rose, lemon, coconut, aloe vera, antibacterial, medical variants, and abba drama and short. Hey, affordable, a chess or so. Samna bua, uchiba, kwa di jari anasa. Tikeni ho, to papa. Samna bakwa, udi chi yane ye yi. So to come, Saudi Arabia versus Uruguay. I am matching, there's Iran and New Zealand.

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Who says they say, no? Yeah, they fortune spread na alpha brother with him, and they have found fire and pancake, mu. Yeah, they pancake, yeah, they crackers, name only, I feel it on a quambiaso. 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

0: because Oniko Fintine Baroski Sandy back we buy.
1: Oh, baby.
0: It was nice, yes, that Roman promotes our new name.
1: Oh, sometimes Annie and Castleman promoting. I mean, if you are Sandy was a new one some way, and you can say spirit, Tora be out there to Mukasa Befana, and I'm changing at 10:10 and 10:10 was. I had him, pa.

0: album.
1: So, Shane Bosso, the boss to me album, then in our picking time. Delayman capsules, premature ejaculation. What say I are about where you are born to the DND? Premature ejaculation.
0: I said, when you say I don't say a cow, sound
1: of Eddie. Yeah, and get you to oh, I'm going to bet over.
0: You want the problem with that? And now the problem.
1: Dilema no so so no sportsmen ne drivers amontena se che momo ye dwuma din nyina no dilema no ye modia ye de odia kobo ma chepe se ugina.

discharges be wife. You back. Keep yourself neat, girl. Keep yourself neat, young fella. Keep yourself neat. Oba, discharges be a few more. Any bacteria be a woo mo to the beer. Even WCC issue, you know, transfer. Wait, my picking infections be a woo. In a lockhead measure and a cleaning a few. Loss in a bar measure, and also a general well being a dra. Yeah, come for the amount. Me patch your tea. As a cell immune system, nice one. I don't know, yeah, what be a rough and not bunaguka, not in a torture engine. And no, yeah, lock and mixture. And of course, loss in their banana. My catch all say, Emma, immune system, Nigerian, nice, body pains, malaria, in a year, dear fuel, typhoid fever, and then sure, I know, won't even trust. And I'm saying, I'm baiting on. Yeah, I know, I hear, once you, I'll be home.

0: I'm on for the homophobia and request a babo. 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Okay, that's fine. You are live, Dan Suman. 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Okay, Edward and Neem. 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Eddie, now say here, you may now. I'm live on Dan Suman. Yeah, Obi say they come to have a free amp and well, yes, I share that kind. I was a be well.
1: I think all
0: Becan and Mekan.
1: Okay, you're the alcohol for Friday, but no, I beckon here.
0: Aye. You may be back one by Cicia. 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
0: but one of my all time favorite from him Lee. 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
1: Papay.
0: Mentor guy.

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0: Okona ho push energy ato. 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
1: They are saying, "Ode, go back home for a month." 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
0: Aha,
1: high life,
0: high life. Oye, DJ Suso, DJ.

One more any Black Stars ni GF Kabo mu say e ma come on to my series e tree now because say football season now Black Stars e World Cup inti no who be bank accounts wo mo hobia mo chewade free data bundles and other owls.

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Hey, Pepsodent, do the two. Pepsodent, do the two. Pepsodent, do the two. Pepsodent, do the two. Pepsodent, do the two. Pepsodent, do the two. Pepsodent. And so one of my all-time favorite from my man of Frampon, San Man, drop it, I'm in Pong. They say me drop it. I'm a tear. Exams, no. And so I'm a producer, Philip Otuo, a favorite. Batman, all for it, all for it. We say, Rico, I love you, Keke.

0: collaboration who has a made from heaven. Collaboration who are a timid chisana.
1: Yes, one of the best traits of every good musician is that when Opeso invite an external voice man a basso, I saw a new no tempo no baby I didn't any nipa crowd befriend a man a basso.
0: My goodness. Yeah, upcoming game is Saudi Arabia and Uruguay. And Saudi Arabia, almost last outing, almost ever shocky world now with their first game on boy, a shocky beer. Argentina,
1: Yes. And coach, I don't buy in and I gonna for us and go and get over my uncle family. Yes, and to me. And say, I'm the judge just done this, and the but was team of friends, Uruguay, and so Eddie, an experienced Marcelo Bielsa, and I didn't ever. I expect that team of friends, Uruguay, a bit to me, Asher, a team of friends, Saudi Arabia, because all players on my parade on paper, Uruguay for team no looks very solid and very balanced than team of friends, Saudi Arabia. The likes of Caceres, Oliveira, Ronald Araújo. Bentake, formerly of Tottenham Hotspur, Ugarte of Manchester United, then of course Federico Valverde of Real Madrid, Darwin Núñez, and I think so. A brand new friend say, Federico Vena, so many ano, and I started their team of friends say, Uruguay, they should be able to win. It shouldn't be a game where they almost struggle too much, but then you cannot also underrate team of friends Saudi Arabia. But at the end of the 90 minutes, you know, may I expect to say team of friends Uruguay a bit justice to Saudi Arabia. Funny enough, they are playing against another South American team after say almost that shock to Argentina. No, they are playing against another South American team in their first game for almost subsequent World Cup or mobile, and I feel say this time around they will not be lucky.
0: Well, DJ Forever, I need DJ B. I would see me. And you want, I need us to own count. And you want, when did you wait to wish? I'm interested in too much. And you want, yes, I know we see Miss Aononi. When a boy.

where the cha. Don't say I'm on four type. Where the 24 months and bobre. This is your boy Tete. You are good. You are doing good, Erico. Papa. Erico, good evening. You and your commentator are so. So what wrong did I do to Spain for them to collapse my 3 weeks event this way? This is Julius listening to you from Spain Test. Julius. Hmm. It is so they want me to be beaten

0: I'm sending a message to man. You be in
1: the DJ should know. Universal 100.
0: Oh, I do hire them. Oh, so boy, oh yeah, Gen Z. Oh, so mono.
1: No, but Eric, so also we DJ now, so obey and you more Jumadia. You should be able to
0: Gen Z once a mono.
1: No, but Eric, so also we DJ now, so

0: Opko, wahu, ope, CK man, omonyo mwini bina, ode, ode, ode, ode yene nina.
1: And now we are using Shazamu. Why are you already Shazamu? Power trap.
0: That's it.
1: Or type paper. Oh, or type paper radio. Yeah, one for dear, Samala Sari, I don't know if Sami say CST Amanqua.
0: Yes, very cool. This year, CST.
1: Yes. Well, some of these songs, the Shazam change. Yeah. DJ Sari and the Abano.
0: Yes.
1: DJ Sari is whom? Yes,
0: Ofri Brecum. Or Necofiado Mane, SP Coffee Sapo Mina, Ofri, the same groom. John Pence Mina, Brecum, yes. CST Amanqua. I wonder about Mencuma, Busi,
1: as I know. Mencuma, Busi.
0: Wait, that's an year. I'm Teresa. I said, my knee, yes, Jim, I'm worse. Was I see so?
1: Wow,
0: yes.
1: Okay, CST Amanqua from the W1 at Dofu Jamina. I don't jam so the Abba. Wow, when they're popular, parade and go for him.
0: Sorry behind this song. The last time I'm in the Dinkomo Brekumara, or catcher me say, a new way na omokoye show, baby. And omote say, a very close person to omo band, no. It's out of pain, no. And omo status omo bo baby. It's in any more abekas or status or trans say, or tro. Out of pain because omo somebody close to omo band no ewu no and bandman I say yabeka you know are one obi a omo dey start bibi and then he got recorded and then he became a
1: eti we dey motwa if you are a chair but you say no pretty phone type it.
0: That be a yeah, why you mum na as say we make come abusu
1: make abusu
0: aha yeah why you mum na
1: that
0: story
1: ye wayim.

0: Where the animal are popular, but be bringing him the oboe.
1: You know, the exams in a way, yeah, by you. Obi, you're typing, Obi, typing. Vija, sorry, son, typing. Vija, sorry, say, Yamwasa, our church, church. Yamwasa Life Collection, Yamwasa, oh, Papa, really. DJ, be Yamwa, Yamwa, I'm set. Yamwa DJ William said lame upani at dinam. And a DJ, it's in a friend DJ Sariana. Good DJ answer what boy yes yachapa. DJ DJ M say video boy yacha what boy yasia chapa and we trania ya. Near can't yeah sponsors nibi but yeah, so we're

0: radio. 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Okay, DJ, sorry. It's a smart and cancer.
1: Yes. On a joke.
0: Aha. Suffolk and tank, I'm off. Ye, there will be none cancer. Menan and Wajim. Or say it is smart and cancer.
1: On a joke. Whenever a joke, we Chris Waddell. Any Kwesi P. Om papa.
0: Ah, ma.
1: Yes, Chris Waddell, any Kwesi P. Said ye, ye wo akwa generation. Ye wo hono. A jerku. On the wall, Chris Waddell.
0: Okay.

0: Say, ready, ready, penny for true with tea. Say, oh, just me, ma, me, I'm a cassa. No offer, a Trinity, Sadia. Mr. Safo can tank a Trinity, and I guess I'll have some other. I live in a house. And then people had a tough for my penny phone, but they know it's a name of generation.
1: Of course.
0: They will get you.
1: And I'm not going
0: to raise a yak and you see for my

0: Obama said DJ Asare is a professional DJ who goes to all programs from.
1: I don't know. What's your answer?

0: hwɛ adwuma na yɛ no de aba phone sisi a obi asane me credit. Oh my goodness. Where the munchamuncha. Yeah, I'm already sending me. Send a message. Cause I'm not sending me credit.
1: Ah, now me do have my. Hey, yeah, yeah.
0: Send you be. And also be ready. This is your call, brother Elder Japan, CAC International, Alpha Central. Sawakoto and all those songs from Yamwa Band.
1: Yamwa.
0: Preaching a Jeku. As a peace father, yes, like you said. This is also from Nana Adumaku Nyameche. Oh, okay. One of the what you attack.
1: One of the finest songwriters. You can never come across. Yes, Nana Adumaku Nyameche.
0: Wow.
1: Who's that? Oh, you're so genuine.
0: Yes, in the lame with your eye. On the story, so interesting.
1: Yes.

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A handy or the farm. Yes, I don't know how to do it. For the papa, I don't know how to do it. Obviously, you are playing my kind of songs. Nana Tuaso. 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I don't know how to do it. Wow. Uti, I'm from 106.3. Asa Mpana ni 4.7 FM. Kejwara Nkasani. Erika Siri Bwedi. World Cup. 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

0: million and quite 3 billion. How about could be a 10K?
1: Awesome, machine.
0: And I tell you, so no more than a normal time when we do want to have a room. Was an idea, I say, huh? I know, I'm going to watch this. I'm going to watch this. I'm going to watch this. I'm going to watch this.

0: DJ Asare competition e UEFA him. DJ Asare, hey. DJ Asare on ka on.
1: On the my review.
0: On the pass say me what the ba men kan.
1: Mo bi ehun ti we twai.
0: Well, I was a CK man. Yes, yeah, where yes. And Sir Alan. Sir Alan, so said that CK man. Sir Alan, so the Abba.
1: CK man, on a yeah. Papa Youngson.
0: Yes.
1: One way I will confuse
0: him. Sir Alan Davidson, I said CK man, we're trying to say.
1: Who's the CK man, Papa Youngson? Or more, you know. One way I'll be say, Nana yo wu na say hey.
0: So, ma'am, so mo, because some more 18 more, and
1: yes, yes, yes.
0: Some more, we dey am say, we dey am.
1: I'm on my way. I quote bro. Who's on me? You know, George Dakone. George Dakone. Lido. Who's on? I'm on voice. Pa.
0: But you see, and some of the so, Sansham Junction, traffic be a tree more.
1: Hey, hey, you.
0: And then, commentary, man, it was because, and
1: then,
0: yes, police for me, boy, because. Omo tie on traffic ni mo Philippa but omo di e move
1: e move
0: ben 1 hour bi gina fa ko move te ba cho o nam sa kwa na so pe ba bi fufuru ura te ba ko pia ni mo ba bi akwa eh sam sam jashin wa

0: Jojo Poku, we the chari cha cha. Charlie. 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
1: Yes, I want for Penumo.
0: Hey, I'm for. I bet you Jim because he pee father how I know. I was slimy on what you are.
1: I want for Penum.
0: Yeah,
1: I've always said this. Oh, there's a mini opportunity to create a content around her life song.
0: Mm-hmm.
1: And come in any music with current generation.
0: Mm.
1: Anything after the year 2000, menye.
0: Mm.
1: Yes, I would go beneath 2000 aircon.
0: Aircon at 200.
1: Yes. So, yakasa nyum kasa. Senyum, yakasa kasa.
0: Yeah, kasa pa.
1: Cognitive music, that era no more.
0: Mm-hmm. Cognitive music.
1: Yes, enyumna. Enyumna wutia. I say, odo na ene boho.
0: Enta posa. Yeah, we're ready, simple.

0: messages bear 20 at the same time. I leave about Foster. Some can say, I leave about Foster, dear Monday. We're here for Debra.
1: Who's that? I leave about Foster, Samuel.
0: Ah, that's a book.
1: Samuel, who's your Bob, who's actually canon.
0: Yeah,
1: and your friend is saying, and I'm not much. I leave
0: about Foster. Hey, it didn't Baba, a bit, right? By which way you did one old chattel.
1: Nana to four. I'm going from the ammonium, the Anna, easy to relate.
0: Oh, okay. Go, Yana. Why any idea? Okay.

0: Verna Sports Water. Location be also Verna Sports Water. Che. And also, but anyway, where's the teacher? Teacher Boateng.
1: Africana band.
0: Wow, I said, I call him teacher. Wow. Yes. So, South African Tanker said teacher. Hey, any lame, wow.
1: Teacher Boateng and Africana band.
0: I like say, hey, we did. I say, we did Alex and Chat. And I found Alex, we had a far. We did Alex and Chat.
1: Teacher Boateng and Africana band.
0: Where's the emerald to where the exams and the council be in tribunal? Emre, where do you be in trap? A life soap. And a live soap. Yes, thinking I will draw my saw. Where do you are cheap? Personal beating is well. Okay, soap, a life soap. Yes,

0: yeah. Those days now, na radio ni ho. Even GBC.
1: Me GBC.
0: Great. Na entire TCC.
1: Yes.
0: Tende na njumu tibe hiti sa.
1: Na unse na omu njina ano omu forme band band band band. Intino ya na omu ko. Enkron omu movie wo ha bete se o Boba J Adofo ane eye ni City Boys omo ba
0: omo ba omo ba na
1: ha ya concert yes concert for no abeye omo concert for
0: Nigeria okay about where baba South Ghana Gaza Sibo Brothers yes yes
1: Solomon of Osuare
0: oni ni ya Sibo Brothers oni
1: ni ni ya Kennedy
0: yes Alan so so dey about Pastor I was a member of his team in 1993 oh wow
1: good
0: Wow! I'm not for Dini Brown.
1: Oh yeah. One of oh yeah.
0: We say I was a pastor, George. One say yes. George Akwate. We a woof in the metro.
1: Oh yeah, one of the most underrated musicians, pastor. Mm.
0: We say we keep in power.
1: Oh, that's a. Oh,
0: yeah. Mama, make me.

0: Nzi phone tonko.
1: Don't bend down.
0: Oh, Nadia, go for my goodness. I go super. Canada's national band. I'm going to go to the next one. I'm going to go to the next one. I'm going to go to the next one. I'm going to go to the next one. I'm going to go to the next one. I'm going to go to the next one. I'm going to go to the next one. I'm going to go to the next one. I'm going to go to the next one. I'm going to go to the next one. I'm going to go to the next one. I'm going to go to the next one. I'm going to go to the next one. I'm going to go to the next one. I'm going to go to the next one. I'm going to go to the next one. I'm going to go to the next one. I'm going to go to the next one. I'm going to go to the next one. I'm going to go to the next one. I'm going to go to the next one. I'm going to go to the next one. I'm going to go to the next one. I'm going to go to the next one. I'm going to go to the next one. I'm going to go to the next one. I'm going to go to the next one. I'm going to go to the next one. I'm going to go to the next one. I'm going to go to the next one. I'm going to go to the next one. I'm going to go to the next one. I'm going to go to the next one. I'm going to go to the next one. I'm going to go to the next one

0: na sori mi enko no bi na duma ya ya ya ya ajoy sori enko.
1: All right, it's fine, it's fine. Now, we bring that try be cancel. We bring that Super Sweet Talk International. Yes, when come here examiner, we remember, you know, Super Sweet Talk International. That is the international band. But you know,
2: we cancel.
1: Yeah. Yeah. Yeah. Yeah. Yeah. Yeah. Yeah. Yeah. Yeah. Yeah. Yeah. Yeah. Yeah. Yeah. Yeah. Yeah. Yeah. Yeah. Yeah. Yeah. Yeah. Yeah. Yeah. Yeah. Yeah. Yeah. Yeah. Yeah. Yeah. Yeah. Yeah. Yeah. Yeah. Yeah. Yeah. Yeah. Yeah. Yeah. Yeah. Yeah. Yeah. Yeah. Yeah. Yeah. Yeah. Yeah. Yeah. Yeah. Yeah. Yeah. Yeah. Yeah. Yeah. Yeah. Yeah. Yeah. Yeah. Yeah. Yeah. Yeah. Yeah. Yeah. Yeah. Yeah. Yeah. Yeah. Yeah. Yeah. Yeah. Yeah. Yeah. Yeah. Yeah. Ye

0: Stars come. Watch me, what for a chat, Prince Nico, chat. Prince Nico. Rockefeller Jazz International. Okay, Prince Nico, bubble bar. Oh, I'm Prince Nico. Okay. Oh, where the hell papa? Where the hell papa?
1: No, but Obi met me a team.
0: Oda be Obi enti. Ah,
1: Odi eme.
0: Dabi.
1: Yeah.
0: Oh, mama, where are you? I know one secret.
1: How's it
0: day? Adi.
1: How's
0: it day? Na correct. Direction, mama, come home, boom. Yeah.
1: It's a beer, because I'm saying, oh, I'm saying, about it.
0: Well, so I'm saying, about it, and the voice in the
1: cross. I'm saying, was the first of the group.
0: Na correct, 1993.
1: Yes.
0: Na correct.
1: It was, wow. Na correct, an abbreviation of Amanziba Din, mm-hmm. Rex Omar Din, and Akusue Japan.
0: Aha, no, I'm saying, boom.
1: Yes.
0: All right. It's in no time, I don't FM, Wote, Etwaso. Wote, we don't know, too. What to say? Mosquito. Oh! It's not brew, because you're Japan and Rex Omar. Yeah. Lost in by the master, some kind of one edge my dealing in a by a law care mixture. Lost in about mixture. Lost in delayman capsules. Sigma plans is Sigma. Oh, the actual Sigma, papa. The beats in Anderson. Hey. Then, of course, UMB Bank. What a yasa no gunka. Yes, I mean, another commentary produced by the man Filippo 2K47. I was at Twasso. We are there, Sayakoda. Uruguay near Indian, more. 1 a.m. There is more. Have a good night. We need a cage one and Kassan. Erica, see you do Buedi. Yami, I don't know. Do me a best sense here. Hey, it's been a wonderful time. And remember, I'm penny for your listeners. I'm penny for you now. I just hope you enjoy a commentary in the show. If Miss Abba ready to show and you say, best sign for from. Best sign, yes, I see the same one. Your best, I have a shed. I prepared a net to see. You go in, I'm going to try to read. And see a quiet day. And as I'm saying, I'm money.
1: Yes, I think we both do, baby.
0: I'll be waiting with your 14 or send another George Darko.
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0: Okay. Well, I am fancy. Well, you're best idea about your next question. Really, I'm a part of one. Hey, what do you want to? All right. Because we're at TSM FM. And I'm Tom FM. Kejuana Kassani, Erika Siri, where you have a good night. I am World Cup coverage. Now you go to the program. Bye. I am SOT. Bye-bye.

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0: Asempa 94.7 Ediokono enai echipon son ena sabre wa sungu sa wuti no. 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Not sabre what match more fidi now there are two asempa 94.7 ya. 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asempa 94.7 FM Facebook ye asempa 94.7 FM jumadienu ye yasi Jumadie ni ehintasem we are see hono eno ankwa na efri ho adom ti na akama no no Jumadie ni ehintasem in the debrew it was baba na 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
2: eno kra ye number
0: ye 02055327661 O seven to me again. It is sanity. And let's just say Enyama unafi.
2: Okay.
0: Maybe I'll be free, no?
2: Sure.
0: And I saw Sunday.
2: Yeah, it was Sunday.
0: In church.
2: And see, so I said, I'm saying, you buy a check, a grant,
0: yeah.
2: Maybe I'm going to phone you.
0: Yeah.
1: A simple FM.
2: Some night, I can't go. I'm saying, you bet my mistake, a grant.
0: Yeah.
2: And we're going epese enkande no yes sign for mu kakra
0: okay
2: if iti asha se no kakra de ba na e ba be si ba bia e bia mra etwa mu ye di dru ya ye ntima ameto aso no
0: topic e fire ko ye topic e fire de sha se yes say kosera a ewo bible no
2: sir
0: de na e si ye de na de ye
2: sir
0: e da ye de sum ana se
2: sir
0: de sum ya na mu de ye de ye
2: sir
0: in your quotation to him say
2: yeah and yeah she ni nyina by me e be nya quotations a horo bebre ti hu say quotations na yin nyina try say Sunday no kwasi ada yan fansum na to say any other ordinary day bia ana ye san be hwe ya be hu no
0: say yeah be say say yan fansum de a na e den be ye so
2: sir and ti and also e kan ho asem say na almost san no
0: yeah
2: if seventh day no I am in Dano Babi Equisi Kwasiada. Yes, I'm before be see, sir. Any Amoko Kwasiada no crano, almost so omunim, sir. Danom de Somono, and yet dies, I see this mana, and then also, you know, Kwasiada, I'm sorry, a horror be brave almost so cast a found. Let me say, I don't know, na. Yeah, you could do by Bika cra, but me per se, your Kai Ajuni, a free. 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
0: okay
2: 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Protestants, yeah, I tell you, I'm a Martin Hofo, Mamutu, Mufi, Catholic Church, and I say Catholic as a phonym. So, Protestants leaders and writers freely admit that Sunday sacredness is not found in the Bible, which only teaches observance of the creation Sabbath. Into Kwasiada for Adiatum, Martin Hofo, in Adiatum, say Kwasiada sum. Ah. Yeah, yes, some year crunk said that crunk said this sum or bad, you know, and yet any choice, any ninas will be now. I'm a machine by the anti, a young fat and sorry, ni be a young co. Yedika or Baptist Church, in the name, the church Baptist Church, in Tommy, I'm sorry, can see a poem, sorry, could say that. Yes, now, I'm more a bomb with him, pen, Urebia friend or Dr. E.T. His course. Ah, you know, in him saw your author or not true, who might be a friend of the Baptist manual. Into what called the Church of Baptist Biano. So, who quas or any part there? It means a winning and who might be a friend of the Baptist manual. Take us a Baptist manual is a woman. And on a head and the Baptist are suffering. As my kind of say, there was and it's a command to keep holy the Sabbath day. But that Sabbath day was not Sunday. Or say,
0: the Baptist fornicator.
2: Yes. Yes. The Baptist manual, Dr. E.T. Hiscos, and the Troy, Ama Baptist Asafunina. Or say, there was
1: a Semper FM.
2: And there is a day to keep holy. And that is the Sabbath day. Yeah, what Debbie Waho. Or just a Titi Mumia, what Debbie Waho. And name rooms, Debbie Waho. Sadano, a ya conco, ya she, ya command, they say. Sadano, enye ne kron kron. Na sadano, enye Sunday anase enye kwesieda. That is not the Sabbath day. Now, I say it will however be readily said and with some show of triumph that the Sabbath was transferred from the seventh to the first day of the week with all its duties, privileges, and sanctions. Earnestly desiring information on this project, which I have studied for many years, I ask, where can the record of such a transition be found? I say, Ebinumaka, say, Uko Babia, I can't, Edia Dancy, and put name room crying him, say, Ebinum putimika, I say, Ya, ye, Homedan, Asano, and I say, I think when you know best be ye free, ho, Nenyama, Horo, Mokano, Esano. 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Now, I say not in the New Testament. Absolutely not. What should I say? Empuno enye oba apam fufu ni mkra. 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San say, ehono it baku kre. Asem baku kre ni weka say, yes, san,
1: siyada.
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0: Ibi ansi,
2: 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I say, there is no scriptural evidence of the change of the Sabbath institution from the seventh to the first day of the week. Ye ni trust him adansi debia a tremay huni say yes san homeda if remembering daddy by kwesiada. Dr. E. T. Hiscos Baptist ni kesia or tro the Baptist manual engomano asuma wakan and as a Baptist for a kanfa kwesiada on. And till last me boy so what Adam FM say. And yeah, wa call Baptist I wouldn't him assemble in and na ye can
0: once.
2: Would you be my jet in ABA ope? Oh nimwa wa safunin him. Yakanda. ana osomuni tini nimse omu nimse kwesi ada nye
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2: 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I say the Sabbath was founded on a specific divine command. Homendano. I say a command or shebi aye kron kron mune e free by. Na we can plead no such command for the observance of Sunday. I say sa or she kron kron na. Unyankupo ankasa edi share say mfa en memenenda en sumono no. Unti mi mfa sa enwan koma kwesieda. Senye ye hununi ne yinu. I say there is not a single line in the New Testament to suggest that we incur any penalty by violating the supposedly sanctity of Sunday. I say, Sunday, with me the year, the OPBR, the Sunday, Monday, Tuesday, Wednesday, any other days, you know. On tomorrow, bia onyankuponi, I will trust him. I trust the church, the congregationalist church. Our friend, Dr. R.W. Dale. And my friend, the 10 commandments. Anna, or true, sir. Oh,
3: my God.
2: Oh, my God. Oh, my God. Oh, my God. And to
3: US.
2: Okay. Yes. And to you, the church of Baptist church. And to you, congregationalist church. Now, no, you to us. Na yenhwe asafo aka eno so di anim eye the Protestant Episcopal Church emze eno so uba Ghana ha ebi awon se da hunu bi sa yes
3: ewa
2: 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Ah yes 7 days. Afi Baptist Church asa ho ngoma bi a ye friend no the watchman.
3: The watchman.
2: Is the same Baptist Church a omowo.
3: Yeah.
2: The Baptist manual Dr. E.T. Hiscox Troy. I'm saying ngoma bi a friend the watchman. Na the watchman mu no ana no so ka se the scriptures nowhere called the first day of the week the Sabbath. There is no scriptural authority for doing for so doing. I say trust them no, but dear anywa eka train say da edi kan no eye homeda.
3: That's right.
2: Ebi ni trust them no e o ba bia. nor of course any scriptural obligation. The watchman. To say, trust him by beer and you are catcher.
1: A simple
2: kind. Aye, homeda. E bi new.
3: Now,
2: and who be your heart? Your friend, the 10 I know your 10 commandments.
3: Okay.
2: And the congregational is near the 10 commandments. But I'm going to be your heart. Your friend, 10 commandments. And no Presbyterian church.
3: That's
2: the church, the Presbyterian church. And a troll. A was a woman. Now, as my can you say, there is no word, no hint in the New Testament about abstaining from work on Sunday. I say, ye ni asimbia, anasi ye ni asumka simbia, ye can't ever trust him, impo, apam, fufro ni mua, ye can't say, kwesiada, and say, okwe juma. A trail say, kwesiada, ayada, aye jumanda, anase, ayada, etise, and na akanina, ebi. The observance of Ash Wednesday or Lent stands exactly on the same footing as the observance of Sunday. Into a say, Senye in Safubinumu as observo adia a friend of Lent and as a Ash Wednesday, aye, omo, and say a year, in Quebec, I say, omo amania, omo ye, ewo ma safumu, eno. This now my choice of the end. Sana question down so at ye. Ah, just any one what you see, sana say, O de be a ope be a.
3: Yeah. Okay.
2: Now I say, into the rest of Sunday, no divine law enters. Into your say, Sir Wanka Sound Canton, who say, Quesia dan a year, who made dam the best year crown crown across Munyan Coupon. I say, Emra crown crown be anywhere at Tetchy.
3: Emrabian Tetch.
2: Emrabian was at 10 commandments, the Presbyterian church. Into Omo Catcher, I
1: said, Omoya
2: Ash Wednesday, Omoya Lent, no. This no choose with the end. I said, Sana Quesia dance with ye.
3: Okay.
2: Into a year in the Ibia, yes, ah, trust him, I can say. No, I died this. Yes, 10 commandments. You can go and read all these books. You can read all these books. Now, your friend, plain sermons on the catechism. Plain sermons on the catechism. Page 334 and 336.
3: Oh, wow.
2: Oh, I'm going to trust the Anglican Church.
3: Hey, hey.
2: The Anglican Church.
3: Ones.
2: Yes. Plain Sermons on the Catechism, page 334 and 336. Anglican Church. I say, and where are we told in the scriptures that we are to keep the first day at all? Obisa say, ehifa, and I watch for say, I can't try and say, kwesiada, you need no crown crown. Ehifa. Anglican Church, ne bisaye. Omo, I'm so kwesiada, esum. I'm not bisaye, sa asami. I feel I'm say, we are commanded to keep the seventh. Yashe yen se, yen ni the toso and sunimum. But we are nowhere commanded to keep the first day. Nanso no. But be anywhere, yashe yen se, yen ni da idi kind so. Anglican Church.
3: Mutin yo, adofunum. And you say.
2: Na, ura or troy, no. Your friend, Isaac Williams. Yes. Plain sermons. Plain Sermons on the Catechism, page 334, and page 336, Isaac Williams, Anglican Church. Yes. In the almost
3: so multi free England.
2: Yes. As my almost a kafa question down, almost a nya cron cron. In the wow, Kobia winning no. Wow,
1: I'm
2: for one among woman, a cassette, and your cron cron. And I think that at this moment, no, which might be some questions, and your cron cron, and yeah, that's
3: this. What to I don't know, it was a. Free, can you free Babylon?
2: Now, the same congregational is a boom, dear Sasa for Corona, which means a Homedano, any question, and once I'm here on Sasa for Corona, which means a Homedano, any question, and once I'm here on

0: friend Kwesiada no any choice him now and was not by primitive church called Sabbath. Now I am friend by be say I home dada Timothy Dwight Theology volume 4 page 401 Congregationalist Church and no now ngoma bi e wo ho ya to din Theological compendium Theological Compendium page 180 and 181 Asafo the Methodist Church ena ngoma ye omudia Amos Bini and a Troy
1: Methodist
0: yes the Methodist Church Amos Bini ngoma ye fa no Theological Compendium page 180 to 181 into the Church of Methodists. As one must sign can be in the same among Mahuru Bibri any Kosiada someone in Yajuni, Yadikan Kai among Mabako.
1: Yes,
0: how you say it is true that there is no positive command for infant baptism. Into her or say Methodist for Ebo, say Methodist for Bo Emofresua, Abba Apofra, Oni Munyans, Oni Mushino, say Omo Bonesua. I say it is true that there is no positive command. I say, "Am rapa pabia ni trase mo trase ye mom mo fresu." This is method the Church of Methodists. Nor is there any for keeping holy the first day of the week. Into all can ye mo biya safuni ye biya any trase mo na all can yo. I say, "Am rapa pabia en sheyeng I free trase mo se ye mom mo fresu." Ana se yindi kwesiada ni se e yahumeda. The Church of Methodism, no. After you see, many believe that Christ changed the Sabbath. But from his own words, we see that he came for no such purpose. As he binum bebre, did he say, Ajinkwano esisa homedano.
1: Yeah.
0: Now, so, if you ajinkwana kasa ensemu, or mra no was as he is, no. I say, be beer anywhere, na etisa. I see those who believe that. Dear Hano, Jesus changed the Sabbath based it only on a supposition. Oh, I'm with you, say, I didn't quite sound home, Dan. Aye, omo to me, omo tia siemu, and I omo di Jesus, emo, edi. Amos Bini, Theological Compendium, page 180 and 181, the Methodist Church. As well, my comfort, go sit down. Now, yes, I'm called the Baptist Church. The Baptist Church. Now, among my be your friend, what Baptists believe near Baptist for AGD. OCA Wallace and a Troy. What Baptists believe. Yeah, page 167. You can say what someone believe. I just say dear OGD.
1: Yeah.
0: I say the
1: Baptist for OGD.
0: Yes, I say it may be that Jesus gave them an explicit command so to do to change the Sabbath from the seventh day to the first. But of this we have no revelation. I say it may believe or much I say. Sani enko 4AD kwesi adaso no ebia na jidie mu no ewo ho se misaya no besi san homeda no fi da eto so nsun kwesi e de koda edi kan no na so so no ase adie bia ni sa asem we mu there is no revelation there is no evidence adie nim adanse die bia nim a eto sa into what baptist for GD say bi no mpo keka sa mpo a still no, there is no evidence, there is no revelation be anywhere, etc. Now, yo enguma bi wo a efreno, why we keep Sunday? Why we keep Sunday? Uro Troy efreno Bishop Semo. Asori ni ye Episcopalian Church. Em say hanso no. Enyanya bi wo ehanum sa. No say consider asori ke say pa. I say we have made the change from the seventh to the first day. From Saturday to Sunday, on the authority of one holy Catholic Apostolic Church of Christ. Into one more, the Omaka say, yeah, yeah, yeah, San Homedano, every, let us know.

0: son di abada edi kaino. Free choice mu etu mi so ene ne nhye so nemo mu no e free the Holy Catholic Apostolic Church of Christ etu mi so
1: from Church Apostolic Church
0: yes
1: of Christ.
0: So the Holy Catholic the Holy Catholic Apostolic Church of Christ,
1: that's right.
0: And I'm a son and the Episcopalian and my friend why we keep Sunday omo dey omo see Ninti di kwesia da so enunti wenti na ye di kwesia da so amungu manu. Now your Baptist Church and your Southern Baptist Church and your World Baptist Church the way a Southern Baptist Church the omo wo enchi mu omo so so no omo e wo ngoma bi a e fra no the Sabbatic question page 14 to 17 and page 41 Royal train, a friend Joseph Jackson Taylor. I saw you know, yeah, the Southern Baptist Church. I'm a cook, I sorry. I'm gonna say the sacred name of the seventh day is Sabbath. Home down a crown crown dean, a dean, a crown crown. Ah, yeah, as I say, yeah, the friend there at Osson Sono, a homeda, San Organ. I say this fact is too clear to require argument. I say, same way, no, I no cry, cause he say, and that's will be a put me in which year. I say, Adia, Onyanko Pankasa, ADC, also on my quotation, say, okay, Exodus 20:10, Yakuti won. Now, book now to us, say, I say, on this point, the plain teaching of the word has been admitted in all ages. And I'm sorry, 20 times in the train, said that at us on son and a homeda, the moment you die, the kind. In the sir and church away, as I said, anchor all ages, a timmy
2: cop,
0: and I said, by the son, and said, obey him. I said, not once did the disciples apply the Sabbath law to the first day of the week. I said, Bakum point, sit down. I said, Messiah, I see your phone.
1: Yeah.
0: Eddie. Homeda ni dia aso mudi ni nyina no e rekoma akwesia da which means say omudi kwesia da aso say homeda o say bi ansida
1: e bi ansida o
0: there is nowhere e bi say not even once I say that folly was left for a later age or did they pretend that the first day supplanted the seventh o say e omonso anya da say e bi kro ma shada e say o ene kwesia da idi e di ni kronkron ne na sifo o say bi bi ene wa e see sir the Southern Baptist Church. The Baptist Church and the Southern Baptist Church omu nyina ekwesiada asafu nyina agye tom clear say homeda no enye da edi kan enye kwesiada Episcopalian Church bim amonso amonguma hai atuni din say history of the sabbath page 410 unipa otro efeno Peter Helen or say take which you will either of the fathers or the mornings, and we shall find no Lord's Day instituted by any apostolical mandate. No Sabbath set on foot by them upon the first day of the week. Almost like I say, Opa, Fawias in your opinion, can Yama, can Sama opinion, I had your opinion. Now, to be beer and Niwa, a treasure, Homeda, if SSA, a free diet or some song, about that, Eddie can be new. Now, asafubi owa. Yes, asafubi owa efeno American Congregationalist. In the year, Congregationalist.
1: Yeah.
0: We American Congregationalist. Omu siye kwesiye da, sorry, kesiye ye pa. Na, omu umabia efeno Christian Union. Christian Union. June 26, 1890. And I atrasa asemi wa. Say, the current notion that Christ and his apostles authoritatively substituted the first day of the for the seventh is absolutely without any authority in the New Testament. Dr. Lyman Abbott, American Congregationalist Church, or say current notion in primprin and genetica, who say, sir, homeda, who are some the kind that doesn't seem a nana, yeji, who is here in the 5th century, nunyinano. Na obiyan him say diet as on son.
1: Okay.
0: Not until after Amotro the New Testament. Any a shall see a binya kwesia da hu or some hu asem. Entinu American Congressionalists for say, Senkanya Nansen ye ya.
1: Mm-hmm.
0: Anka yin te da se Ajin kwano ne ne siya fono e ka se yemfa da edi kain mumin sum. Christian Union, June 26, 1890.
1: Yes, sir.
0: Now, you were Methodist Church, BM.
1: Yes, sir.
0: Now, I'm going to 10 rules for living. 10 rules for living, page 61. We were trying to find a Clovis Jane Chapel. I say, Methodist for, I say, the reason we observe the first day instead of the seventh is based on no positive command. Nti edi da edi kan ni mo nya da to so so no. Em free o she papa bi mu. Ah, I watch us mu. I say one will search the scriptures in vain for authority for changing from the seventh day to the first day. Say I just all hear choice mu. Fit Genesis akosi Revelation akosi hifa hifa.
1: Yeah.
0: Un hunu da. Oh, but be da I can't say.
2: A simple FM.
0: Me da every da eto so so. Edi abada edi kain. Ye wa safu bi a friend Christian Church. We mu nyina ekwesia da ensori. A omo akọ asori ekwesia da na omo ka ensem we nyina. Enti a am say a chin eji bi beba. I was say bi so omo omo ko ekwesia da omo san ka ensem e ti say.
1: Enti se se woni e be je chi.
0: Dabi Christian Church.
1: Yes. Uti we now san e be je chi ensa wonye ko de trawo.
0: Christian Church. I say. Christian Church, I say, now there is no testimony in the oracles of heaven that the Sabbath is changed or that the Lord's Day came in the room of it. Alexander Campbell, reporter, October 8, 1921. Say, Christian Church for Omo leader and your friend, Alexander Campbell, and a Troy, say, in ni babia adansidi the
1: Christian Church.
0: Yes, this is October 8, 1921.
1: Yes,
0: ha engoma otre no. 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Theology condensed. Ura otro efeno, T.C. Blake. Oka e page 471, any page 475. Presbyterian Church.
1: Okay.
0: Ngoma, eno no. Yeah. Presbyterian Church. Omo ngoma bako, fufron suwa, eno so.
1: Epimo.
0: Epimo. I say the Sabbath is a part of a decalogue, the Ten Commandments.
2: A simple FM.
0: I say, home down. And I'm going to say, I'm ready.
1: Yeah.
0: Ah, and I'm ready. Keke am ready. I'm ready. I'm ready. Ah, when you're going to say, I'm ready. I'm Presbyterian Church.
1: Yeah.
0: And I can say, I'm ready. I'm ready. Yes. Now, I say, this alone forever settles the question as to the perpetuity of the institution. Until, therefore, it can be shown that the whole moral law has been repealed. The Sabbath will stand. The teaching of Christ confirms the perpetuality of Sabbath. Into a country, say, I say, T.C. Blake. Theology condensed, page 474 and 475. The Presbyterian Church, Asimov Amukanon. Now, Disciples of Christ Church. Disciples of Christ. Ura Dr. D.H. Lucas, editor, Ngumanidi in the Christian Oracle, January 23rd, 1890. Eniti, unze, asafuno, emre, shah, no, unze.
1: Yeah.
0: I say, There is no direct scriptural authority for designating the first day the Lord's Day. I say,
2: a simple
0: you need direct scriptural authority. You need a rapporting. I watch what say, mu. I catch what you say. The homophone Lord's Day, no, the first day of the day of the week. I consider. I don't put the Lord's Day no can was. I say, and yet Lord's Day, and yet consider, and yet the first day. And yet consider, then we all should know which the Lord's Day is. Now, Congregationalist Church beam. Your friend, mode and subjects of baptism. Mode and subjects of baptism. Ura orin fola. Congregationalist church. I say, there is no command in the Bible requiring us to observe the first day of the week as a Christian Sabbath. I say, Emrebia and it was a moa. E katre and say, Yindi de edi kind so. E wana ochinim say, Eye humeda. Emrebia and you are. Sir, and no a Congregationalist church. Now, your Christian connection, and also a asafo, Christian connection among Omabia, and also your friend, History of the Christian Church, third edition, 1873, page 415. Ah, we were our friend Nicholas Somerville. I say, the Roman Catholic Church reversed the fourth commandment by doing away with the Sabbath of God's word and instituting Sunday as a holy day. Nicholas Somerville, History of the Christian Church, 3rd edition, 1873, page 415. Or say, Roman Catholic Asafono, Anna, Amade Homedan, Sisan Homedan, if we die at us on Sono. Nadia, send Omoye and then say, Omu you, Yankupan Sam Frio. And I'm going to die. It's the kind of mum. If I be share, I say no. Only there, and I say die. I come.
1: There's a who did Christian. Who did the
0: who did? Yes. Who did Catholic? Who did Catholic Church? And she share.
1: It's in countries that the what the choir is. I want to know how many percent, but they are
0: raising. It's the Episcopalian Church. Beam. I'm saying because that asafo. Now I'm Oma. I'm a Troy. You know. A friend manual of Christian doctrine, manual of Christian doctrine, page 121. I say, is there any command in the New Testament to change the day of weekly rest from Saturday to Sunday? None. I say, Dabi Owa, Emrabi Owa, Ewo, Apamfufu ni mwa, Ekatre, and say, Yes, sir, na ochu ni muda, Homedana, Eye, Memendano. A son of the Bacchusada now, I'm saying Dabby, a Binio, Episcopalian Church. Afe Southern Baptist Church, Bim, Southern Baptist Church, Omoye, Cusada for. And this share, and woman who on a Yabo Bosunia suffer who I was in a dean, any a boy, a bong woman dean, a mau page, no, a mau edition in a BBR, so that you can also do your research. No, so I call her say, no cray, and I say, no cray. I say, the Southern Baptist Church. Now, I say, the first four commandments set forth man's obligation directly toward God. But when we keep the first four commandments, we are likely to keep the other six. I say, I'm not saying mudino. There, a nine edi kaino. See this wa, a new nyango pon tem asem. Na see ebedi a nine edi kaino so dia. Na I'm not saying mudino. As I say, in siana akawechin. As I see edi su sahara. Now, I say, the fourth commandment set forth God's claim on man's time and thoughts. A man say, na edunu, the etosu nainu. I say,
2: a simple
0: and on a set unyankupo, a katra and said, unyankupo, am I emre? Be a associate me, edis amre ni di ju maybe. Na yedi samre no edjuni bi bin susun. The 6 days of labor and the rest on the Sabbath are to be maintained as a witness to God's toil and rest in creation. I say, sa ade bomu ena nsia onyankopon de bo ade nyina ane da eto so nso ade home ye no ese se yetimi mane tim ho na etimi adanse die ma onyankopon ade bo a oboye
1: see
0: entino in a you know pese wa try we say
1: yeah
0: so when ni onyankopon home da so a e da eto so nso ne so a not just a wound to say, oh, you're going to be a boy, unye ntum se onyanko pon ne boade san se no na eye adanse di a chere se u se u di so ana u di adanse se ampa mi di tum se onyanko pon ne boade Southern Baptist Church ena e kasa yo I say no one of the 10 words is of merely racial significance. The Sabbath was established long before Moses in no special connection with the Hebrews. Sini because who made down on the Jew for there and a Hebrew for there. Or say no one of the 10 words is of merely racial significance. I say man say mudunu ba kokro anywhere or kama enkrofobi awu kanka sabi enkrofobi a amu honama e kala no e kala fufurobi. 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I say, ne mumunu, eyadia unyanku pondi si ho se unipo bia oti asasi so unim se we unipa the senin kwadi. 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So wanya ni sadia. Nat is a unyin tumu sa. I say it was designed for all the descendants of Adam. I say, Obia, how free Adam has said by Eddie, Homedano, ye the sea hoddy mound. And it's your Omo, my friend, Adult Quarterly, Southern Baptist Convention Series, August 15, 1936. And the Southern Baptist for say, so where any Homeda now the Cassada Quasaria, Ocher said, and you and Uncle Pone Boadier. Yes, say your time near choir, now I can't tell me. So I said, I'm here, me choir, no, no.
1: And then,
0: Lutheran Church. And so, I'm going to be Sabbath or Sunday. Okay.
1: Me ba cho we are soft no wuti a my friend me bi se me kan se bi a opɛ o asɛm no no kure na da hɔ no ɛyɛ no kure na e ba ko pɛ enye tu je me yan se sa sofo no mum ɛ kɔ mu sɛm je me kure enye me ya 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Thank you apostle and all the Nazarene followers. 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Major, we, Jane Flo, ya. So, Major, bless you. Osi, Major, bless you. 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So, Osi, hello, Apostle. May ya, bless you. Wano, su, onsha, papa, Ernest Awoche. yeah, that's papa. Asempa 94.7. I'm going to see ya. Why are you wishing shamu? Say my demo same credit. No more share so
2: I am not of him.
1: Now I come. 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Asempa 94.7. 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Program near a hintasem. Alexo Foley. And now telling Kana or BB and Yamasu. Come on. But you're young twice way.
0: Nah, okay. Enti ye twaso enguma bi oha ye friend of Sabbath or Sunday page 15 any page 16 na ura otro ye friend John Theodore Mwela or ye Lutheran Church seni yinyina yinim no em ensure say Ghana ha kra no ebia ebi wo ha am say kwasi ada asafo I say but the air in teaching Lutheran Church
1: no,
0: yeah
1: no papa ukwa ibisi ya omu school kra ho
0: okay
1: Muko a nya market. Where's a hoko pass and one?
0: Okay.
1: Maybe see all that can see all hopa nya grones.
0: Okay.
1: Now, maybe I'm just cooking.
0: Yes. And he heard him so cast a comfort cassia
1: down.
0: Okay. You heard him comfort cassia down. I say, but the air in teaching that Sunday has taken the place of the Old Testament Sabbath and therefore must be kept as a seventh day, had to be kept by the children of Israel. I say, omo kase yasesa kwesiada yasesa homeda fi kwesiada ba memeninda na omo ese omu di so no esese eye e friend say Israel for na say omu di sa homeda ne so aye memeninda ne so na o se se omo obi kasa wa yenfum so Lutheran church
1: well Lutheran Martin yeah. Luther yes. Na so ti e oda no Lutheran
0: aso obi kasa wa yenfum so say in other words as and some fufuru mu na na say so kind of kind fufuru so they insist that Sunday is the divinely appointed New Testament Sabbath. And so they endeavor to enforce the sabbatical observance of Sunday by so-called blue laws. I see you know more. I'm going to say, Kwasiya dan ye diye siwo, ese ye humeda. Nti ya kwa ko importe humeda. E kwa ya ese ye fasu di humeda ya ye. Da ya tason son no. Sen ye ese ye di no di ya ba. Kwasiya dan ye bi di no woho. I'm afraid of blue laws. That's why I call for or some be home.
1: Yeah,
0: and she share free by a baby about with him. And they are back by before from me. I say, Sana Binimian. Yes, I say, these churches err in their teaching, for scripture has in no way ordained the first day of the week in place of the Sabbath. I say, I'm on my side. I'm on my from so, Cassie. Sana say, what you mean, Cassie? Me di home da senenka eye da eto son son sene mi di no no bi di ne pepepe wo kwesie da mu enye ye so ati ase enye ye na oye ni sa why am from so anyti the Sabbath or Sunday ura e friend John Theodore Mwela etroye Lutheran Church almost as small makafa kwesie da hun na oye nguma bi wo ha ye friend no Christian advocate
1: wo mu de se enka na adumo
0: we mu nyina ya ye but em say akaka kra e say di wie wo Christian advocate July 2nd 1942 Oro Troy friend Harris Franklin Rao the Church of Methodist for almost an kasabi mu won ngoma foforo I say take the matter of Sunday there is no passage telling Christians to keep that day or to transfer the Jewish Sabbath to that day I say, young can't question that one somewhere.
1: Yeah.
0: As same phobia and me, trust him, a catria Christopher say, I'm off a day, the kind and some. I'm on your crown crown. And I say, I'm on transfer, I'm on coffer, you for Homedano, and from Requestia, the moment some, send a kind of blue laws, and I say, a bin new, sir, the Methodist Church, and I'm a son.
1: To a Methodist in the new TV. Well, that's it. I know what you're saying. Well, no jai. Come say no answer. What jai? What? No jai.
0: Now, yo, asafubi o. I'm on the asafui. Your friend Moody Bible Institute.
1: Okay.
0: Where the MZ Mikra me TV da Moody Bible Institute. I consider that as some.
1: If you buy a church history, but I mean history. All churches in front of this history. No, I'm to tell
0: you. As some I walk, I consider that some.
1: Yeah.
0: Now, my friend Moody Bible Institute monthly, November 1936, page 138. I'm saying, I'm also saying, we have abundant evidence, both in the New Testament and in the early history of the church, to prove that gradually Sunday came to be observed instead of the Jewish Sabbath, apart from any specific command. So I'm saying man who knows and kakra no. Because see that baby share humidano and naimo and crop 4 days some. Na oma huni se we munyina na in free emra potin biswa e watch rose mu na se bae bia na bae nte ye unipa en shishe mu na enam eso e bae now ye wo enguma bi wo a ye fe no New York Examiner November 16, 1893 na ura ye fe no Dr. E.T. Hiscox ono enguma otre no report of his sermon at the Baptist Ministers Convention, New York Examiner, November 1893. Timika
1: Sangwan
0: Unza Timika E.T. Hiscox, we know who said the Church of Baptists for Assembly Ebekano. I'm also a can save your say. I say to me, it seems unaccountable that Jesus, during 3 days discussions with the disciples, often conversing upon the Sabbath question, discussing it in some of its various aspects, freeing it from its false Jewish tradition, glosses, never alluded to any transference of the day. Also, no such thing was intimidated. I say, I know there was one who said, I didn't buy it, you know, I didn't come with you, enkomo diemu na ode homedampo eho asemu timi ebube e de kasa tro mu nyina mu no ohun se ba bia ni ho a oka se what ya transfer homeda no
1: ni
0: ode bube no ode bube cho ene ma se oye wo homeda ne ma se se oye but ba bia ni wo no no it his cause hu se we are transfer homeda no every that se se one of their cover
1: anything
0: I say no so far as we know the spirit which was given to bring to their remembrance all things whatsoever that he had said unto them, deal with his question. Nor yet did the inspired apostles in preaching the gospel, founding churches, counseling, instructing those founded, discuss of approach the Sabbath. I say, Hong Kong, Messiah and the crackers or qua or the new baby, I'm not a year car kai for no. And so by no, Ebe kai kai. Oh, aka ebedi djuma ema asian 43 sorry eye enia ma bebre no wan hunu da so mu discuss say ya transfer home da no every that we are correct there be also one who be there of course yes I say of course I quite well know that Sunday did come into use in early Christian history as a religious day as we learn from the Christian fathers and other sources to honor say I'm proud of the way you pronounce it. We see that by.
1: Yeah.
0: Eba be ye. Eda. 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So be here. Se mi kati kati yo se. After omo cho New Testament no na. Kwasiya that some crowd discussion by because from 5th century nyina no na obi anim say the 7th day and it is cause ena okasa I say but what a pity that it comes branded with the mark of paganism I 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sacred legacy to Protestantism. Dr. E.T. 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I say, the NRA who pan say,
3: kwasi ada na amode som no amakofa anyame som owia som ene asoma horo enyina asrane som ene sa asoma horo enyanom de ababewura mu
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3: 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This is Dr. E.T. Hiscox, report of his sermon at the Baptist Ministers Convention, New York, Examiner, November 16, 1893. Men kan you? And
1: you
3: mean some of that is the Baptist Church. Now, yako Moody Church bim. Moody Church. Now, amu wanguma biya, yefreno. Wade and Wanting. As a Yesusu, now it's one career. Page 47. Ura, a Troy, and a friend of Dwight L. Moody. I think it's one or two as a from Moody Church. I'm going to say that. I say, the Sabbath was binding in Eden, and it has been in force ever since. Homedano, what Eden true mwa, onyankupon, a bo Adam ni Eve, no. Na homedano woho, ah, omudiso. Na omudiso, no, Omo diswama and ne yedasu wohwa enipansu diso. This fourth commandment begins with the word remember. I say, okay, man se mudunu di atosu nana ekasafa homeda no.
1: Yeah.
3: Man se minina okay se menye se, but I do homeda no so I say kai remember.
1: Kai.
3: Chese obi kachwa se kaya. Na chese wa kachwa woda na unni mudada.
1: Yeah.
3: Inti o sa akacho o se e mawre mfi kai. Inti Moody say, Moody say, this fourth commandment begins with the word remember kai. Showing that the Sabbath already existed when God wrote the law on the tables of stone at Sinai. Inti o chao se, enye Sinai biposwa.
1: Yeah.
3: Moses koji iman se mudununa, ye tro humeda huan sem. Because it said, remember, Tresse, it was already there. Ne woho dada. And son of Moses kwa kwa je, embrana bantina. Omwa, Sam Rani sufu onu refi.
1: Yeah.
3: Iti no ojam ze kai. Because, monana no mwa mubahe yina yedin. Edi so. Even in the Eden.
1: Ay, patra
3: Eden chwa mwina edi so.
1: Abraham mwina edi so.
3: Now, okay. This is the Church of Moody. Omo nye Sabbath, omo nye here. Omo kwa sorry kwa siya dan. Omo ura oti eno. Dwight L. Moody. And I can say, or say, how can men claim that this one commandment has been done away with when they will admit that the other nine are still binding? And ura Moody say, say obi je oyere.
1: Yeah.
3: Obi ba fa oyere. O koto se obi no oyere she dan mu. Na mo oyere o mo oyere. Na o koto so na eye wo ya ma otimi e bia de o pese oyere bia oye. De no famra kwa so se wa fa oyere ya.
1: Yeah.
3: Se obi eko wa fum eko tu banche. Na o koto no so na o tan chiren so ye krom fo na o de ne come ye chiren ni tumu dia.
1: Yeah.
3: And you can ransom him, you know, as I say, more chrono.
1: Yeah.
3: So we'll be trusting, can I say, because deal be a war.
1: Yeah.
3: The Bijana Manaco.
1: They'll
3: be training out to me. So we'll be dear, we need a training to be far now, okay, say, where I am from, so we'll be ball chrono. Now, because where I am from, so I say a training to more. Nanny, you can ransom him, you know. I don't know, there's some nine I can't, who made that say, the human, and they all say, I kill my nurse, yes, it's an in you. And so I say, so who didn't mind in your answer? I don't know who made a pen. I won't be so
4: busy.
3: Dwight or Moody. I say, on your Sabbath.
1: Hallelujah.
3: Yes, into our nursing idea. Or they buy a name of our friend Wade and Wanting. Yes, you sue. Your career is one, page 47.
1: Yade Yahua. Hallelujah.
3: Now, Moody Krona, Moody Church for now.
1: The whole Ghana and TV.
3: I say, almost our woman be a Yatunidin Ibid, page 46.
1: Yeah.
3: Ura. D.L. Moody Nane San Troy. I say, I honestly believe that this commandment, the fourth commandment or the Sabbath commandment, is just as binding today as it ever was. I say, O GDE, pa, I want to cream, say, da, I also, and so I am homedano, as I want Mansa Mudinum, the other son Nino. Or say, nay, it's him ho. If he had a bash, I say, and that's so, it's him ho, never cause we're Timu Akosida. That's the old canon. Or say, I have talked with men who have said that it has been abrogated, but they have never been able to point to any place in the Bible where God repealed it. Or say, on Ingrophobia, Casa. Ah, my case, home down in the year free or I didn't quite boy see in the
1: moon.
3: So my booba beer and you are okay, it's me case, a ha chapter ha verse ha and home that son soon, ye if you yes a son, or say be new sir. I say when Christ was on earth, he did nothing to set it aside. I say, I didn't quite was as you know. One yes she say, or the home that never twin change. Doctor, and I say D.L. Moody, Ningo Ma Otroya, a friend, Ibit, page 46, Oye Moody Church, Kosieda, I'm sorry, for asking me. Now, your ngoma bi wo ho, your friend, Sermons on Several Occasions, second volumes, edition, and in volume 1, page 221, any 222, Wesley Church.
1: Wesley
3: Church. And be Ghana because your Wesley School, I say, huh? And you almost see a question that
1: Wesley,
3: okay.
1: Why you join it from my
3: county Wesley? That and you almost see a question that some can see ye. Yes, and you are a trainer, you know, your friend is John Wesley, and you know, John Wesley now, Sermons, John Wesley, Sermons on Several Occasions, okay, volume 2. No. Okay, volume 1, Empire. Okay, page 222, and 221. As someone, John Wesley, or the friend saying, founder of Methodist Church, no. Or say, this handwriting of ordinances, the ceremonial law, prefiguring the death of Christ, our Lord did not blot out, take away, and nailed to his cross. Colossians 2:14. Send a binimu ka ceremonial law. Send a yaka wa asem. On se, mamin chim kakana ati fu nti ase. 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
1: what do call the holy
3: sir? No way, Trabuan Moja, Edia. It is San and Omia,
1: and your sanctuary, and only a finished sanctuary.
3: Yes, number one, Rabbi Bray, Adriane, who are for rare, your war, San Yamahurunina, yes, ain't he your friend? Ceremonial laws and as a ordinances, and nona,
2: a son was silly,
3: I say, a binumus. 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blot out or take away and nail to his cross. I say, sir, ordinances now, Mujaye, sir, ceremonial laws of Mujaye, you know, they can say, yeah, they are born as sin, you know, or trace, na homedano, na encounter. Look at Colossians 2:14, on a quote here. I say, but the moral law contained in the Ten Commandments and enforced by the prophets, he did not take away. Ordinances no affordable and you know for real any sign of money money in a jay. The emo was moral law. Ah, moral law, I can't say me. And then I'm the can't say, so be real idea. That's a moral law. Now, this is a from so. Obi, sebi sebi. And you will cry free when some, and I will be out done in summer. Who say I'm from so? You betray no. Obi, any brave, obi, maneco, any be, who say I'm from so? That's why I said those are moral laws. And see, John Wesley said, moral laws, or but the moral law contained in the Ten Commandments. I say, Mran Semu Dinumunu, a moon sembia, a woman, a dear. And it was enforced by the prophets. Unyanko Pon, as some form of way in an omudiso, it was enforced by them. he did not take it away. I said no. Misaya wu ye no, wan fanko. Because of the kwa yanka ne, enka, ubi, minyas was ubi wia wadi yanka, over, say enka, ye jaye, ye jaye, se ubi wia wadi yanka, enka, un tifi, un timpo, but then neno, tini, tini, tini, e chye wu se, it's a moral law, and that's what, and some moral law na musuna, the fourth commandment, and home dan su, e wum. So, I say the moral law stands on entirely different foundation from the ceremonial or ritual law. Enti nu, emran se mu du nu, na ayesron ku free, sa ceremonial or ritual laws na no mo ye this room money for free ni sa ni money na John Wesley na o sisi se o nim choice am che esen o nim choice am papa
1: o mo to the sin leader we are asking now we
3: I say every part of this law
1: yes.
3: I say every part of this law must remain in force upon all mankind and in all ages. John Wesley, sermons on several occasions. Okay, volume 1, volume 2, page 221 and page 222. Asma, okay, try, you know. Now, you want to be the friend of spiritual antichrist. Spiritual antichrist, that's page right. 71, any page 72. Ura, or try, your friend Martin Luther, sending in Luther, Lutheran Church. I say, I wonder exceedingly how it came to be imputed to me that I should reject the law of the Ten Commandments. I say, Ayano, Mwangwa Yi, Wamra, Yinim, say Martin Luther, Ma, Oka Catholic Church, one as a Kamada Church in Ohua, or someone else, Ayano, Uhunyama Hurobe Bri, say, Enko Yi, Emma, Yabeshiawan, dear, Emma, or Tro, Thesis. About 95 thesis edible or say and yeah man enko ye or asafunim. Now see dream revin crophobi by an nim be country and say and kebe to me anga or no sanye omumu binum a jay emransem dunisu di nanka ono sunye den inya emransem dunisu edin to your cancer. I wonder exceedingly how it came to be imputed to me that I should reject the law of the Ten Commandments. Whosoever abrogates the law must of necessity abrogate sin also. I say, obi any we are so bit may a man sem do na free. The obit may ye free or pe, eh, obi a obit may born in a free, which means, eh, when you uncle pen obit me, a ye sir, I'm running in a free. Martin Luther, Spiritual Antichrist, page 71, any page 72. And also, a semoa, a ho, and on.
1: Okay.
3: Now, ye wo, and wa bi waha. Ah, Martin Luther na esan etroye. Na engomane din e de Sabbath and commanded holidays. Sabbath and commanded holidays. 1524, chapter 4, page 23, any 24. Any tino ofia ura otroye no Martin Luther ose. God says without distinction, remember that you observe the Sabbath day. Concerning Sunday, it is known that men have instituted it. It is clear, however, that you should celebrate the Sabbath day. Asma and so can send a Moody Church car say Kai Homedano, then Kronkrono. Also, Yanko Pong say, remember Kai, say Ubedi Homedano so. Now the back question I want somebody in him say, and you young coupon, and a Eddie S.O. Martin Luther, yes, as I'm so on so a canon.
1: Okay. Mediviano,
3: but say, be you
1: are.
2: Say,
3: if you talk about it, Mediviano, I can't, I'm say, me and Upe.
1: You know, okay, baby, I don't know so if you agree.
3: Hono, you know, you're trying in your but we do in your travel. You have
1: a question,
3: yes, you're traveling.
1: As I come in,
3: last but one, and also Ura Martin Luther. Ena a strong woman. We didn't know one personal book, but a Lutheran church. Ankasankasan. A book no, I don't know a troy. Na, the woman in the Augsburg Confession. the Augsburg Confession. Where they are cherry AD 1530.
1: That's
3: part
1: right.
3: 2. Part 2, Article 7.
1: Where
3: yes.
1: Where
3: I say, they, the Catholics, allege the change of the Sabbath into the Lord's Day, mm-hmm. as it seemeth. I say, Roman Catholic for no, asafo no, and I almost, I'm not even saying, I buy, as a sign, how many dano, if free, that is also in song. Now, I'm only a bar, that I'm up a ID kind of, send it to you. I say, to the Decalogue, and they have no example more in their mouths than the change of the Sabbath. Man, I'm doing so, I'm the one who's a now, so, I'm only, and fatum be a fufu be a mo. I just say, home dano, and say sign and quan. I say, they will need have the Catholic Church's power to be very great because it hath dispensed with a precept of the Ten Commandments. You know what I say? Answer no bibe to me, a sinibo pano yang kupombra, our Troy, it do. Ah, Moses called sin. I report so called Jay, the central near who receive.
1: Yeah,
3: now obi bet me a cassa may the me pet as a same be a ye be a free with the beer shimono. That's a says, ah, unino, as you will be old to me, pa, to challenge o young coupon as him. Now I say, but of this question, ours do thus teach that the bishops have no power to ordain anything contrary to the gospel. Enti ebe ye se o to me is and say who need to me on to me say on Yankopon Emran. Martin Luther said, now so no bishops no am one safuni mu no. Omo need to me biara ah ese se omo timi de sisa on Yankopon asemo a watro. I say as we showed before. Ti se na e watre mu no. I should say, Omasasano, being visible, they are very powerful. More 2 minutes, Omasasano. Martin Luther said, and that's what the Lutheran Church said, Omu need 2 minutes, some timidium, Saka, and Yanko Pomra, Sister Free, that's a son, Ediba, that Edikai. Now, the last church, Asamoa, Yabekine, among Oma, Yabekine, a young Mobia, Yatuni Din said, and I see Augsburg's Confession of Faith, quoted in Catholic Sabbath Manual, page 2. Chapter 1, Section 10. Ura, Martin Luther, Aye Lutheran Church, and I can say, or say, the observance of the Lord's Day, Sunday, is founded not on any command of God. So be sorry, no, kuka say, Lord's Day, Aye Kwesia da, Initrosemu, baby, Lord's Day. But the authority of the church, unfortunately, shortly after that confession of faith as at Augsburg, Germany in 1530, the reformers and their followers found themselves deluged in war and bloodshed for years, fighting for their faith and their very lives. They never later had time to return to the issue of the Bible Sabbath. Later, generations of Protestants generally venerated what the original 16th century reformers had written and did not go beyond them, even though it was quite obvious in the Bible that Sunday was not the Bible church. On said the kind na it me Bobby Sonaka cause we the date in there a papa 1846 ne it be AD something. I say reformers we may have boom with the Presbyterian Church, Lutheran Church, Wesley Church, ne and sorry women I'm not a reformers Samre and almost sorry dinner ye car say Kwesiada and ya die at the sum. Tell me the trong my win. I say shortly after say I'm on in Namo air church say Kwesiada and ya die at the sum. Asafone do okun kese eba omo so eta omo all the reformers
1: enti no
3: yes enti omo be nya oha kese after say ye tie omo wie ya o ma chidi fo no a chire bibia sansha se se eba no a chidi fo na nko hwehwe ne omo e founders no e di a chire no o ma nko hwehwe amfa no anni djuma na emom no o mka se a ento aso se na tie na enu nti nenne we bi sa se adena Presbyterian Church even the Catholic Church na nkasa nguma ka se kwesieda
2: enye da edison
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1: ah atafa de ye wie Sunday de
3: sure ye wie
1: but I don't know ko to azo
3: sir
1: ye da si pa abusa fo Alexofori and out in Ghana and eh wama bibia ye fe wama bibia ya kono wabia bibia mu papa na encourage the mse udi wo mo say good evening apostle and Alex you are the only one teaching the truth in this country Ghana from Yahoo Canaan Dafua Mekpo aka Toronto Akusi osimi this minum ye nupe the whole Ghana ye chere no kure no and one do what it was ni osi osi good evening 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I
2: say and FM
1: Facebook so GH and then when you boo and I say Edino BOO what can I say? I said I need a normal ID, but I say a deal with that too nice. Or say, good evening, how are you doing? Keep it, and I kept keep it, no, I know, keep it to good work. So I know what you're short. Keep it to good work. GH, boo, and I say, you know, yeah, that's a papa. Eddie, yeah, the most internet, dear. Agrono said the ayano. And the make us be with ye Casan Cradier Ninina or my cancer nina my and to where the then you say Reverend Gibbons or mea so funny. What's it ote where the ote oh where Ghana till I become and see and track Ghana memoir as of more Ghana ha yes remo a fun one. Mo just say, mam, you see, way maybe some question be a friend, maybe some question be a mobile who be a who. Now so if you know who didn't obey, dear no was here. Tomorrow say, who nim trusted him? Until no credit niye, we on fund us in ankasa a day. 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
0: Wakandi a ye atro unipa. 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Frim, messi way, and no question near catcher war. The home wanted to see the washroom. No betino wanted the home catcher as a funnel. Let us say, anybody was 1990 as soon as you tell to tell, let's say, was soon. And can say a country who now comes a good boy. Want to me? And you should be no second chance. It is what dear say. What is some bed? Now, and yes, what no? I don't know. Me, my papa, and Minianum. Hmm. 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
0: 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Hello
3: Hello, Apostle and Alice.

0: Good evening.
1: Evening, sir. 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
0: Oh, Goko. How are you two?
1: We are fine. We are fine. By the grace of Yahusha. We are fine.
0: Yeah. This fine. Is Yahukana, the former pop.
1: Yahoo, Papa. Yahoo, Papa. Papa.
0: Let's so thank you very much for your beauty.
1: Alas, so ha.
0: Alas, my greetings to you. Alas, how are you?
2: I'm doing great.
0: Oh, thanks to Yahusha. Apostle Alas, one problem some of us have in that in the night like this, we wish to learn. But some of our brothers who attended the Christian church, they don't want to respond. They will call and be doing or making a comment as if they plan to distract the whole program. Sometimes it's very, very painful. And some of us, we don't want to react because we know by all means the challenges will come. But what I want to tell them, we were in a Christianity.
3: A simple FM.
0: So we pray for the grace. And some of us, through by his grace, Apostle came from our own country, Ghana. And some of us, we are so happy that this man is teaching the truth. This is what we want. So we beg them, some of us, we beg them. If they call up the program, they shouldn't bring distraction. It's not you alone they are doing. They are doing all of us. People are listening a lot. So we beg them because they cannot allow their church. People will come to their church or their chapel and be questioning their pastors and their fathers over there. They won't allow. So if they come to this program, we beg them. They should respect us. Either they will take it or not. They can off their radio. They can off their phone. But they shouldn't plan to bring discussion. We beg them in the name of Yahusha. If not so, they are creating problem for yourself. Have a good night.
1: Thank you. Okay, be okay.
0: Yeah, thank you.
1: Okay. Thank you. Okay.
0: Yeah,
1: you, yeah, that's Baba, Baba. Yahusha, continue to protect you, embrass you, and give you the strength. Yeah, that's it. Yahusha, sure.
4: Yeah, Papa, the lady, Baba. And the yeah, Baba, could be what Baba don't need a foul. 030-221-6545. 030-221-6546. Also, a power mucho. Mubia, Mubia, if you say. Yeah, no matter that because we said the economy no credit to do. We build soft, build what you know. We said the economy no credit. This is from some. I run more to the sense that one person budget no credit no budget no budget disable. But we say we are being this time we are bringing. I don't be able. This dispensation. A brand new dispensation. We know. I said no credit. Be a cut. Be a pie. And then I ask no. A brand new drew. Say a pie. Now we want to answer. Nini na ye prepare the second coming of Yahusha. Entina u hu no kure no. Ne ma ye tosu mienu nti. 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Wei. 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E ye asa. Apim. There's a the narrow gate asa. Ha. 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
4: 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We guard the Torah, not break it. We obey the Father Yahuwah, not religion. Yawase beba honum Yahusha mezaya no wanfa religion ama religion ninyina yabosonsom enye papa or the kingdom ahinye ti ose shahinye no kane ene trene ti okanche yosefo yosefo no omoko kaka kingdom no wase mo enye religion bajo. And only problem, no region, and trust Satan. We walk the narrow path, not the church stage. No, T. Shannon's na a jolly joe crank one way. Union baby, I got a beer 10 o'clock near the bro. You didn't did it a hintasem one, a dino. A hintasem station is here asempanit 4.7 let us say the good news besora and your gospel your baby chere gospel no bukani na ya urongo and your papa on the mekano ya mashu because they are crying okay thing it's mu ina muka gospel and your papa and your papa if any besora and the message good news your baby can wasem kwasele biyansu aye Adum FM and we are see you 9 o'clock and number 9 o'clock Sunday near the brew. How near do you see? Sir, oh, maybe I post the bois if you didn't young upon to some Yahusha. Your number is 0205327661. 0205327661. Gunny free Babylon, Greek and Latin. Any Babylon Sumunua a ye Christianity no Chami. Lord God, Holy Ghost fire, Samay Krong Krong, Samay Way Krong Krong. Johnny Yahweh Yeshua Jehovah Yahweh Ninina and Yabapa Johnny a Abosum a Satan, the beast Jesus Christ. Jesus is the name of the beast. Jesus is the name, the anti-messiah. Jesus is the name of Satan. Jesus is the name of the antichrist. Jesus is the name of Lucifer. That is the name, that is the image, that is his symbol. Yahusha ema waso ne fati omu oni
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